0: Portanto, em nome de Jesus também.
1: 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We're asking you, Lord, you pour your blessings now upon all your people in Jesus' name.
0: Me dopele na vitu eti do vitu ekbele ani kondona to jagondo metule jito in nome de Jesus também.
1: We are praying for young adults who are planning to get married, oh Lord, beyond their expectation, beyond even their prayer. You will bless them with good wives and good husbands in Jesus' name.
0: Me to darona dekpebu me to eto alo awule na do wule lole do kuno ananu adagbe anakondona to jagondo jito in nome de Jesus também.
1: And for our parents, all that they need to take care of their family and provide for them abundantly in Jesus' name.
0: Na mejito le nweje ina to kwe dome okulo na ha ye to iko Jesus tome.
1: And for the family who have married here and there is no child yet, Lord, we cancel barrenness in their families.
0: Well, na eyi o kwe do e yo me mako jivile okulo mi susu onwe si to kwe do e to le me.
1: We declare that they will not be barren and they will not cast their young, they will have children in Jesus' name.
0: Mi sa de gbedo ye ma inwe si no
1: Lord, what you have promised your people is life of heaven on earth.
0: And
1: all those who are hearing the word of God today, Lord, we rejoice because that is what your people are going to have in Jesus' name. Confirm your blessing upon everyone here, oh Lord. And let the joy of the Lord continue with everybody. I pray that you clear the way before your people. Clear away the enemies, whether in sickness or any damage, oh Lord. Take everything away in Jesus' name.
0: Clear away the enemies, whether in sickness or any damage, oh Lord.
1: People are people of blessing.
0: There will
1: be no curse attached to their lives. I pray, Lord, that every time the joy of the Lord will always see the testimony and that joy in their lives and families. Thank you, Lord, because we know you have answered. In Jesus' name we pray. God bless every one of you. Remember to read all those references when you get back home. Will you read them? Good people, God bless you.
2: In Jesus' name we pray. To Jesus, ni kome mi kodete.
3: And also expecting the blessings of God said. Almighty God, we thank you. We come with joy. We come with expectation. And we come, Lord, with great faith here today. That you're going to pour abundant blessings upon everyone in Jesus' name.
2: And I come to metology to Jesus.
3: We pray, Lord, as we look at the scriptures. The good things are preserved and prepared for everyone. You revealed to us today in Jesus' name. And
2: it
3: will be ours in Jesus' name. We'll enjoy them. Our children will enjoy them. Our wives will enjoy them. Our husbands will enjoy them. All the members of your church will enjoy them in Jesus' name. And we pray, bless us today. And let your blessings spill over to everyone around us. We thank you because we know you have answered. In Jesus' name we pray.
2: Jesus, you come and me hold that.
3: Thank you very much. We're looking at entering the promised land by faith. In Joshua chapter 6, I'm reading from verse
4: 1.
3: Now Jericho was straightly shut up because of the children of Israel. None went out and none came in.
4: And
3: the Lord said unto Joshua, see, I have given into thine hand Jericho and the king thereof and the mighty men of valor. As you look at those two verses, you will see it appeared there was a barrier. It's like the people closed the gate and shut the doors. And that was the only gateway into the promised land. Jericho stood between them and the land of promise. And the gates were shut.
4: Jericho do
3: the doors were shut and the bars were in place so that they will not be able to enter
4: in.
3: As you look at all things around you, it might appear that somebody shut some gates. And they thinking in their own imagination that you will not be able to pass through that gate and you will not be able to enter in. By the time we finish the chapter, you'll see that all those gates are destroyed. All those doors are opened. And the walls that are high, they are all broken down this very day in Jesus' name. Actually, the Lord has spoken to the children of Israel that he was bringing them to the land of promise. If you look at Deuteronomy chapter 27, I'm reading from verse 1. And Moses with the elders of the children of Israel commanded the people, saying, keep all the commandments which I command you this day, and it shall be on the day when ye shall pass over Jordan unto the land which the Lord thy God giveth thee, that thou shalt set thee up great stones and plaster them with plaster. And I shall write upon them all the walls of this law when thou art passed over, that thou mayest go in unto the land which the Lord thy God giveth thee, a land that floweth with water and what? With milk and honey, as the Lord thy God, the God of thy fathers, promised thee. You'll see, talking about Jordan. They left Jordan behind already. And he said, anytime they cross Jordan and they were now to move on, they'll be getting into the land that the Lord had promised them.
4: And
1: now that he came to this other side of Jordan, just one step and he will be in. And today, just one step. I said, just one step. They are coming in Jesus' name. But before they went in, what were the things we see marking the way? What have we discovered? Now, number one, salvation. Number two, separation. Submission.
4: They
1: were now to submit to his will and to his word. Number four, sanctification. Looking at Joshua chapter 3, verse 5. And Joshua said unto the people, sanctify yourselves, for tomorrow the Lord will do wonders among you.
4: Joshua said,
1: and all the places were hearing the word of God. For every man and every woman, every boy and every girl, the Lord will do wonders in our lives in Jesus' name.
4: And
1: after that, there is going to be number five, satisfaction. Everybody says satisfaction. No dissatisfaction this year. No disappointment this year. The Lord will satisfy every one of our needs and desires in Jesus' name. Jeremiah chapter 31. I'm reading from verse 14. And I will satiate the soul of the priest with fatness, and my people shall be satisfied with my goodness, says the Lord. My people, are those people around? Or have they? If you are one of them, one of us, you are going to be satisfied. And my people shall be satisfied with my goodness, says the Lord. Number six, saturation. Jeremiah chapter 31 and in verse 25. For I shall satiate the weary soul, and I have replenished every sorrowful soul. All the sorrows are taken away. Suffering taken away. And everything of the devil coming from the wrong direction into our lives, everything is taken away in Jesus' name. Number seven is the supply. Looking at Philippians chapter 4, verse 19. But my God shall supply all your need. I thought you would say amen. Amen. But my God shall supply all your need according to his riches in glory by Christ Jesus. We're going to divide the message to three parts. Number one, the great object of faith.
2: Number two, the gracious obedience of faith. And then number three, the glorious outcome of faith. Number one, the great object of faith. We're looking at Joshua chapter 6, verse 2. And the Lord said unto Joshua, see, I have given into thine hand Jericho, the king thereof, and the mighty men of valor.
4: And
2: when he said, see, he doesn't say, look at the walls. And he doesn't say, look at who you are. He doesn't say, look at the things surrounding you. See, look at this. The Almighty God, look unto me, all ye the ends of the earth, and be ye saved, because I am God, and there is none else.
4: That
2: is the mighty men who are in Jericho. That all those people are afraid of. And he felt, how are we able to go in? You will go in. And this is that day, because the Lord said. Who is the object of our faith? The Lord himself. And this year, that's what you want to look at. What did the people say? What did he say? Verse 3. And ye shall compass this city, all ye men of war, and go round about the city once. Thus shalt thou do 6 days.
4: And
2: the Lord was already telling them, I've given you already. All you need to do now is to walk about and walk around in joy, in confidence, knowing it is yours already. And when you walk around, you're not going to do anything, because the Lord has done everything already. In verse 4, and the 7 priests shall bear before the ark 7 trumpets of ram's horns. On the 7th day, he shall compass the city 7 times, and the priest shall blow with the trumpet. And it shall come to pass that when they shall make long blasts with the ram's horn, and when he shall hear the sound of the trumpet, all the people shall.
4: And
2: the fighting is done already by the captain of the Lord of hosts. Ours now is to shout the shout of joy. And shout of victory. He shall shout with a great shout. And then it says, and the wall of the city shall fall down flat, and the people shall ascend up, every man straight before him.
4: And then
2: the There is no exception to the blessing of God this day.
4: For every man, every woman,
2: every boy, every girl, every member, every invitee, the blessing is coming upon us in Jesus' name.
4: But
2: I want you to notice something there. The very object of it.
4: As we're marching around,
2: keep on looking at the Lord. And keep on remembering the words of the Lord. Don't think about how you feel.
4: And don't think about
2: what people say unto you. And don't think about any other thing. Just the Lord, the object of our faith.
4: Exodus 14:31.
2: And Israel saw that great work which the Lord did upon the Egyptians, and the people feared the Lord and believed who? Believe the Lord.
4: Israel saw Mason that whole to Egyptian go better less Dibuna menu Dibuna Okruno. Yes, so he said Okruno Mekwa to deviate.
2: What's the Lord telling you in his promises? Believe the Lord, because he is the object of our faith.
4: And
2: his servant Moses. Well, because it was Moses that was a channel for the word of God. The Lord and his word, that's the object of our faith.
4: Christ,
2: the object of our faith. In Numbers 23:19, God is not a man that he should lie, neither the son of man that he should repent. As he said, and shall he not do it? That's the object of our faith. As he spoken, and shall he not make it good?
4: Behold,
2: I have received commandment to bless, and he has blessed, and tell me the rest. I cannot reverse
4: it.
2: That was Balaam talking to Balak. Balak had invited Balaam and had said, I hate the people of Israel. Maybe there are people that are telling you that somebody is trying to attack you or something. It will not hold.
4: That
2: those fellows, anything they say, if they say they're going to bring down so and so, that fellow is down. In your own case, it will not stand. Nobody can reverse the blessing of God in your life in Jesus' name. He has not beheld iniquity in Jacob, neither has he seen perverseness in Israel. The Lord is God, is with him. The Lord your God is with you. He will never forsake you. And a shout of a king is among them. God brought them out of Egypt. He has a seat where the strength of an unicorn. Shout
5: Surely there is no enchantment against Jacob. There's no enchantment against you. Can you say that again? And that should be the object of your faith. God himself, he said, you are mine. Neither is there any divination against Israel. According to this time, it shall be said of Jacob and of Israel, what as God wrought, the Lord will do it. Daniel chapter 6. We're looking at verse 23. In Daniel chapter 6, verse 23, then was the king exceedingly glad for him. I will be glad for you. I'll be happy on your behalf. Your people will be glad on your behalf in Jesus' name. Then was the king exceedingly glad for him, and commanded that they should take Daniel up out of the den. So Daniel was taken out of the den, and no manner of hurt was found upon him.
4: When we are calling you come on bow was all the better yenize than a dagger so dolome moyeze than a dagger tosso dolome pudo ye mamon kaugle tondeto ewa go ba.
5: Look at the rest of the verse. Because he believed in his God, who was the object of his faith. God. In your God. And because we believe in that God, he will see us through. Acts of the Apostles, chapter 27, verse 25. Wherefore, sirs, be of good cheer, for I believe who? You see that? That's the object of faith. He has done things for others that are worse than you. He has done things even for sinners. Even for backsliders. You are not a backslider. This year will be a year of the fulfillment of the promise of God in Jesus' name.
4: Therefore,
5: sirs, be of good cheer. For I believe God that it shall be as it was told me. It will be in Jesus' name. Looking at Hebrews chapter 6, verse 18. That by two immutable things in which it was impossible for God to lie, we might have a strong consolation who have fled for refuge to lay hold upon the hope that is set before us.
4: We're
5: looking at Hebrews chapter 11, verse
4: 6.
5: But without faith, it's impossible to please him. For he that cometh to God must believe that he is, and that he is a rewarder of them that diligently seek him.
4: That's why
5: we're making his word our refuge.
4: si beta do mi to
5: the watch on which we stand.
4: Ukweji mi la note do
5: Thessalonians chapter 2 verse 13.
4: Tatakatnata we are fortun we are to
5: for this cause also thank we God without ceasing, because when you received the watch of God which he heard of us, you received it not as the watch of men.
4: What you are hearing today,
5: every statement you hear is not the word of the preacher, it's the word of the Almighty God. And because you had that in your mind and you said this is the word of the Almighty God and I accept it. And I receive it. It will be fulfilled in your life in Jesus' name. It says, you received it not as the word of men, but as it is in truth, the word of God, which effectually worketh also in you that believe.
4: This
5: word will work in your life. Number two, the gracious obedience of faith.
4: Coming
5: to Joshua chapter 6. I'm reading from verse 10. And Joshua had commanded the people, saying, ye shall not shout, nor make any noise with your voice, neither shall any word proceed out of your mouth until the day I bid you shout, then ye shall shout.
4: Joshua saw the benang betole do mommy da bobo blow mommy saw the ke yese ugbe mi ton blow mo ho de pepe mana so to son onu mi ton me gba kaka jaza egbe nyina de gbe na mi ni da bobo wenu we mi na da bobo.
5: I want you to notice that looks very simple. Yes, it is simple. The word of God that leads us into having a miracle is always very simple. Always very direct. And anyone can easily obey. Why did the Lord tell them to do this at this time? That you will not say anything. I want to remind you, the major problem of the children of Israel in the wilderness was the problem of the tongue. They are always saying something wrong. They
4: are
5: always saying, why did you bring us here? We will not say what we used to say. And we will not sing the bad songs we used to sing. It's a rough valley, sometimes in the dungeon and sometimes on the mountain. It's not an easy road. Those old songs, I'm not going to sing them anymore.
4: I said
5: I'm not going to sing them anymore. He said we should close our mouths, shut up, and not say what you used to say in the wilderness. The wilderness life was a life of murmuring. It was a life of rebellion, and they always expressed that rebellion with their mouths. And the Lord said, I'm going to put you to test. that now look at those Jericho walls and don't ever mention the wall in your mouth. Just keep quiet because God is at work. While the message is coming to you today, God is at work already.
4: He's
5: working in your spirit, in your soul, in your mind. He's working in your body. He's working in your place of work. He's turning everything around. You get to the place of work tomorrow, everything has turned around. Because while you are just quiet meditating upon the word of God, and then you are going to shout when he tells you to shout, and then you will know the walls will come down in Jesus' name.
4: Look at verse
5: 14. And the second day they compassed the city walls and returned into the camp. So did they 6 days.
4: This
5: obedient generation, that's the kind of generation we are from today. And so they went around 6 days once a day, never saying anything. And while they were walking around, God was doing the work for them.
4: And
5: while you're walking around in faith, believing the Lord and having great expectation, the Lord is working your life in Jesus. In verse 15, and it came to pass on the seventh day that they rose early about the dawning of the day and compassed the city after the same manner 7 times. Only on that day they compassed the city 7 times, and it came to pass at the seventh time when the priest blew with the trumpet, Joshua said unto the people, what? Joshua said, shout, the Lord has given you the city. I want to tell you the Lord has given you the blessing. Obedience of faith. That's what will get us through. That's what will make us to cross over.
4: That
5: you'll not say what you used to say, and when it comes to time to shout, yours will be the victory. Romans chapter 16. I'm looking at verse 26. But now is made manifest, and by the scriptures of the prophets, according to the commandment of the everlasting God, made known unto all nations for the obedience of faith. The children of Israel, they could say, when those Jericho walls came down, Joshua, you said so.
4: Our
5: our leader, you said so. And then it says, and by the scriptures of the prophets, that Joshua had told them, that how it was manifested. The channel by which the manifestation will come is what had been said according to the commandment of the everlasting God. Hebrews chapter 11, I'm reading from verse 8. By faith, Abraham, when he was called to go out into a place which he should after receive for an inheritance, he obeyed, and he went out not knowing whither he went. How did he do that?
4: I tell you,
5: by not looking at what can be seen and looking at what cannot be seen. What everybody can see, that you don't look at. What nobody sees, that is what you are looking at. You are not looking at what is visible. You are not looking at the walls that are visible. You are looking at the invisible.
4: When
5: you say, is that possible? How can you stop looking at what is seen and looking at what cannot be seen? Look at somebody that did that. We're looking at verse 27. Hebrews chapter 11, verse 27. By faith, he forsook Egypt, not fearing the wrath of the king. For he endured as seeing him who is what? Who is invisible. And when you're looking at our God who is invisible, your object of faith, you are going to get through. And you're going to cross over even today in Jesus' name. The new change has come. Because we're looking at what is invisible. And it is when we obey that obedience of faith that is what will make us to cross over.
4: When I miss it,
5: for Samuel chapter 15, verse
4: 22.
5: And Samuel said, as the Lord has great delight in burnt offerings and sacrifices, as in obeying the voice of the Lord, behold, to obey is better than what? Better than sacrifice, and to hearken than the fat of rams.
4: Samuel said,
5: And what are we listening to? What are we happening to that we don't say any negative words in our mouth? This year, will you change your language? This year, all those things you used to say. Anytime you had a challenge in the family, you remember what you used to say? Don't say that again.
4: Don't say that again.
5: Anytime your heart, maybe you felt a little cold. You know what he used to say? I'm catching, I will not catch. I said I will not catch any sin anybody throws. But you know what people used to say? My brother pray for me, I'm catching. No, I'm not going to mention that I'm not catching anything. And then my husband, my wife pray for me, I'm not catching you this year. I said I'm not catching you this year. You know people that live their lives by negative dreams, you know. You wake up in the morning and they say, you know what I saw? Well, I only see the Almighty God. All those dreams, I don't see them anymore. Are you still following after dreams? They told me in the dream, I shut my ears, he hasn't even mentioned it to me. Don't, because the Almighty God told me something already before your dream. And what the Lord has said will be fulfilled in Jesus' name. Because the word of God is on a surer foundation than any dream. And we cancel every negative dream in your life this year in Jesus' name.
4: Elohim,
5: Proverbs chapter 21, verse 23. Whoso keepeth his mouth and his tongue keepeth his soul from trouble. Proverbs chapter 13, verse
4: 3.
5: It says, he that keepeth his mouth, keepeth watch, his life. What does that mean? You go to the office and then they already turn out, they're saying, have you heard? 10 people have gone. They have retrenched, they have stopped. 10 people, they said it, they were going to do it. And then the rest of the people, this one will say, I don't know when we come next week, what I do in my turn. I don't know what when we come next time, it will be my turn. Now, so can you imagine so and so? How faithful, how dutiful. Now he's gone. The retrench him. And he's lost his job. And if so and so can lose his job, where do I stand? That's the problem. Where do I stand? I'm standing on the rock of ages.
4: Yes,
5: and no storm can shake the rock, and no storm will shake you in Jesus' name. He that keepeth his mouth, keepeth his life. You know, sometimes there are people that maybe you're feeling some kind of symptom in your body. And because of that symptom, that's the greatest delicate moment to keep your tongue.
4: And
5: not to be telling everybody, look at what I'm feeling. And they say, if somebody is feeling like this, then the consequences like that, keep your tongue and you'll keep your life.
4: Well,
3: If you keep your tongue and keep your life, we'll see one another again in Jesus' name. For Peter chapter 3, and we're looking at verse 10. For he that will love life, anybody here loving life? Somebody here loving death? Anybody love death? Destruction. Despair. Discouragement. Devastation. What do you love? For he that will love life, where are they? Praise the Lord. You'll get what you desire. You'll get what you love. But don't talk about what you don't love. Don't talk about what you don't want. Don't talk about what you fear. Talk about what you love. And that which you desire, you will have. For he that will love life and see what? What are you going to see this year? Tell me. You will see it. I said you will see it. Let me remind you again, don't talk about what you don't want to see. Anybody want to see bad days? Anybody want to see bad days? Talk about what you want to see. See the invisible. The invisible is just around the corner. That's what I see. He that will love life and see good days, let him refrain his tongue from evil and his lips that they speak no guile. Let him eschew evil and do good. Let him seek peace and eschew it.
6: Now,
3: the eyes of the Lord are over the righteous, and his ears are open to their prayers. This day we're going to pray, and heaven will listen to the prayer you offer to the Lord. The Lord will answer your prayer in Jesus' name. Number 3 is the glorious outcome of their faith and the glorious outcome of our faith. Let's look at Joshua chapter 6. I'm looking at verse 20. I think if all those people that died in the wilderness, anywhere they were at that time, if they could look on now, wherever they were, they would, oh, is it so simple like this? You know, the people who have left this place long ago, and you say, I'm looking for child, I'm looking for healing, I'm looking for deliverance, I'm looking for this and that, and because it didn't come at that time, then they went. I don't know where they have gone, but thank God, I'm not talking to them, I'm talking to you here.
6: Talking to you here.
5: And then now as I'm almost through, I'm one, I'm through the year through, if I knew it was that simple I would have stayed. God has a reward for those who have stayed.
4: But yet my
5: Joshua chapter 6 verse 20. So the people shouted when the priest blew with the trumpets, and it came to pass when the people heard the shout, the sound of the trumpet, and the people shouted with a great shout that the wall Look up here for a moment. You know, it is something for the world to fall. I heard of somebody cutting a tree down, and when the tree was going to fall, the tree fell on him and he died. You know, as you look at all those people, and they were all surrounding the walls, and they shouted, and the walls fell, and the wall never fell on any of them.
4: Never,
5: because the Lord is watching.

0: When it comes out anywhere you are, just stay where you are, it will never touch
1: you.
0: Whatever comes out of another person will not come to you. Whatever falls from another person's life will never fall on you. The walls will fall. The demons will be cast out. The sicknesses will be healed. The barrenness will be taken away. The impossibilities will become possible. But no problem that comes out of another person will come over you. It will go to the people of the world, but for you, you are totally free in Jesus' name. And says the wall fell down flat so that the people went up into the city, every man straight before him, and they took the city. You will take the city. Hebrews chapter 11 verse 30. By faith, the walls of Jericho fell down. After they were compassed about 7 days. It's by faith, and by faith we're going to have it. Romans chapter 10. I'm reading from verse 8. But what says it? The word is nigh thee, even in thy mouth. That word of victory is now in your mouth, and in thy heart. That is the word of faith which we preach. If thou shalt confess with thy mouth the Lord Jesus, and shalt believe in thine heart that God has raised him from the dead, thou shalt be saved. Because I believe he died for me on the cross of Calvary, and he rose again for my justification. For with the heart man believeth unto righteousness, and with the mouth confession is made unto salvation. That's how we have salvation. That's how you are going to have it. Acts chapter 3, verse 16. And his name, through faith in his name, has made this man strong. This is the outcome of our faith. Yea, the faith which is by him has given him this perfect soundness in the presence of you all. He'll give you that perfect soundness in Jesus' name. We're looking at Acts chapter 15, verse 9. And put no difference between us and them, purifying their hearts by what? By faith. That's sanctification.
1: Blessed
0: are the pure in heart, for they shall see God.

0: Lord, who shall ascend to the hill of the Lord? Who shall stand in his holy place? They that have clean hands and a pure heart. How does that happen when somebody has had a defiled heart, a dirty heart? It is by faith. It is this in faith that you believe that Jesus Christ died on the cross and he shed his blood, and that cleansing, purifying, sanctifying blood touches your heart and cleanses your heart. And when you believe that, sanctification will be your heritage in Jesus' name. Then he tells us in 1 John chapter 5, I'm reading from verse 4. For whatsoever is born of God overcometh the world. Brothers and sisters, there are many things in the world. We cannot even begin to number them. Not exhaust them, but whatever they are, coming from a demonic source, coming from a satanic source, and coming from a carnal source, and coming from an idolatrous source, whatever it is in the world, our faith will cancel everything. Give me a good amen. Because it says over here, whatsoever is born of God, young or old, you might be just a new convert and a young convert and a person that just came to know the Lord, but you are born again, you are born of God. You say, whatsoever is born of God overcomes the world, and this is the victory that overcomes the world, even what? Our faith. The gracious, glorious outcome of our faith. That as you believe the Lord today, everything the world has tried to bring upon you, you're going to overcome everything today in Jesus' name. For looking at Ephesians chapter 6, I'm reading from verse 16. Above all, taking the shield of faith, wherewith ye shall be able to quench, tell me the rest aloud,
1: anything
0: remaining after all? Once it says all the fiery darts of the wicked, all, everything without exception. The sickness, the calamity, the sorrow, the attack, the affliction, the poverty, all the curses, everything coming from the pit of hell, their shield of faith will overcome everything today. Above all, taking the shield of faith wherewith you shall be able to quench all the fiery darts of the wicked.
1: O gamin, il a 4 ans, là,
0: Romans chapter 4, we're looking at it from verse 17. As it is written, made thee a father of many nations before him whom he believed.
1: Even
0: God who quickeneth the dead and calleth those things which be not as
1: though they were. And
0: be not weak in faith. That's a secret. He considered not his own body now dead, when he was about 100 years old, neither yet the deadness of Sarah's womb, he staggered not at the promise of God through unbelief, but he was strong in faith, giving glory to God.
1: May he say to Todido me, Jacob Todido, Achilonia, Nahua, Nido Lesoto, Akrasoto, Credia, Yedro, Mokerasa, Tonai, Leo, my Mandogano, to Yseme, Emanapaza, Etonti, Kudin, Tokomba, when now you who Kawe Kong Kokavi, Adokusala,
0: and being fully persuaded that what he had promised, he was able also to perform. What God has promised, he is able to perform. And your ministry, what God has promised, is able to perform. In your family, what God has promised, is able to perform. In your body right there, right in your flesh, what God has promised is able to perform. And right now we're going to stand up, knowing that when you are standing by faith.
1: But open
0: your mouth and talk to the Lord, understand the object of our faith.
1: Almighty
0: God is that object for faith. His word is the object of our faith. And they are not the words of me, they are the words of the Almighty God. Entering the promised land by faith. In Jesus' name we pray.
1: To Jesu nye kome mi kudete.
0: In Jesus' name we pray.
1: To Jesu nye kome mi kudete.
0: I want you to bow your head and close your eyes.
1: Do
0: you know the very first step to salvation? You're giving your life to the Lord Jesus Christ right now. Where are you? Just raise up your hand. I'm praying for you. And your life will never be the same again in Jesus' name. Church of the Living God, say good amen. This year, there is no death. This year there's no calamity. This year, multiplied marriages. That's your amen. Multiplied miraculous childbearing in Jesus' name.
1: Minato Gigi Boto Gigi Boto Vigi Sugegeto Weme to Jesu Ikome.
0: Why don't you raise up your hand? Father, in the name of Jesus,
1: Jesu Tome.
0: I thank you for these my brothers and sisters. They have come into the kingdom and they have left the wilderness behind. Oh Lord, I pray they'll never go back to Egypt or the wilderness in Jesus' name.
1: ye wa ko de di re wa ye ma le ko esu ba ye ma le ko egypt ba to jesus si yin ko me
0: they believe on the Lord Jesus Christ who died for them on the cross of Calvary, and so their sins are totally forgiven and forgotten, and I pray no sin will be remembered against them anymore in Jesus' name.
1: Oh kuno ye se to kuno jesus christ jibo wa di vi ko de do nu nya kan de pe zungbo metonde ma suna je lo gbeza ye ton go nu agba gode ba to jesus yin ko me.
0: And all my brothers and sisters, as they giving their hearts all over to you again, because they have been saved before and born again, they are just renewing their commitment unto you. I pray, Lord, any fault, any error, any wrong, oh Lord, forgive in Jesus' name. And I pray now their slate and their record will be clean before you. And I pray now everybody will move out of the wilderness. To the land of Canaan and the land of promise in Jesus' name.
1: And I pray now everybody will move out of the
0: wilderness. Oh Lord, I pray you confirm it in the heart of everyone. The Spirit of God will be a witness that they are now children of God. Confirm it, O Lord.
1: Hello,
0: in Jesus' name we pray.
1: To Jesus ni come mi godete.
0: And everybody said, I am saved. Say that I am saved. I'm now a child of God. Now miracle time. I said miracle time. You know, this year all things are possible. This year all things are possible. We don't want to see tears on the face of anyone here this year. No sorrow in the heart of anyone here this year. No calamity in any family here this year. Signs and wonders. Miracles. Answers to prayer.
1: So now there.
0: Healing.
1: As I am born,
0: deliverance, prosperity, all the blessings you are asking the Lord will affirm and confirm in Jesus' name. Our leaders, our workers, our members, everyone here, the blessing of the Lord is abundant upon your life. Are we ready now? Keep the sense of Father in the name of Jesus. I send your word of power and authority over everyone now. Answer their prayers in Jesus' name. All the Jericho walls before them, all the difficulties before them, all the challenges before them, I come against them now in the might, in the power, in the name of the Lord. Come down in Jesus' name. Any sickness there, I command you, come out in Jesus' name.
1: Friend,
0: to Jesus, come. Whatever the sickness in the body, in the system, in the brain, on your bone, on your flesh, whatever the name, whatever the description, I command you, sickness, be healed in Jesus' name. I have a long that sickness has been, that infirmity attack has been. I command right now, get out in Jesus' name. Lord, I pray you destroy every work of the devil. Cancel all the work of the enemy. And I pronounce my brothers, my sisters, my boys and girls and daughters and sons, I proclaim them healed now and delivered in Jesus' name. Lord, I pray for prosperity for those who are poor. That, Lord, the famine ravaging the land will not affect us.
1: No.
0: You provide miraculously for everyone in Jesus' name. Anyone under a curse, under a yoke, I destroy the curse. I destroy that yoke. Remove every sin in Jesus' name. Wipe the tears away. Take the sorrow away. Cancel the suffering right now. Lord, you said, whatsoever we ask in prayer, believing, we shall receive. Lord, I believe that your people have received miracle upon miracle in Jesus' name. For those who have been trying to get married, they have not been able. This year, Lord, is the year of the open door. The year of their breakthrough. Whatever has been the hindrance, I cancel that in Jesus' name. Brother, get ready. Sister, get ready. This year, it is done in Jesus' name. Those who are married and they're looking for children. Lord, the children are the heritage from the Lord. Therefore, Lord, whatever has been hindering miracle child coming to the family, give them the miracle children in Jesus' name.
1: Lord,
0: those who have been pursuing academic success and have been eluding them, this year they will catch it. This year, that success will run after them in Jesus' name. Provide for everyone. Supply the need of everyone. Satisfy every longing soul. And shower everything down upon everybody in Jesus' name. Confirm the word, Lord. I thank you because I know you have answered. In Jesus' name I pray.
1: Jesus, we come
0: Amen.

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1: We have some time for questions on what we just learned.
2: Yeah, what can be done now?
1: Good morning, sir.
2: If I made a hole,
1: my question is from our text this morning. In John chapter, in our text today, sir, verse 50. Now consider that it is expedient for us that one man should die for the people and that the whole nation perish not.
2: The 1
1: Corinthians chapter 10, sir, in verse 8. Neither let us commit fornication, as some of them committed, and fell in one day.
2: 3,000.
1: Neither let us tempt Christ, as some of them also tempted and were destroyed or sharpened. And while the flesh was yet between their teeth, ere it was shielded, the wrath of the Lord was kindled against the people, and the Lord smote the people with a very great plague. And the cloud departed from off the tabernacle, and behold, Miriam became leprous, white as snow. And Aaron looked upon Miriam, and behold, she was leprous.
2: Finally,
1: sir, 1 Chronicles chapter 21. And Satan stood up against Israel and provoked David by his strength. So the Lord sent pestilence upon Israel, and there fell of Israel 70,000 men. And David said unto the Lord, it is not I that commanded the people to be numbered, even I it is that was have sinned and done evil indeed. But as for this sheep, what have I done? Let thy hand, I pray thee, O Lord my God, be on me and on my father's house, but not on thy people, that she should be plagued.
2: To feel David the Mono, you knew I do my mailer by G N O to decay, Yaloni Wanya, G my mailer, Napodoke, Doche, Boji.
1: Sir, my question is that from all that I've read, sir, I've seen that the soul that sinned is a die. And Jesus Christ in our text here died for us, so that as many of us as we believe in Christ will not die again. What I don't understand is this chapter 21 of 1 Chronicles. The 70,000 people that died here. I don't really understand. It was David, like he said in verse 14 there, it was David that numbered the people. It was David that committed that sin. Now, these 70,000 people that died, is it because they have committed sins before that we don't know about? Or why is it that the judgment of God came upon these 70 people instead of the leader that actually committed sin?
2: We're looking
3: at John chapter 11 from verse 49. And one of them named Caiaphas, being the high priest that same year, said unto them, ye know nothing at all, nor consider that it is expedient for us that one man should die
4: for the nation, for the people, that the whole nation perish not.
2: John Tablo Poya Fueton 49, the Koto Ye, Meke, Yeroka, Fare, Yawanda Koto, Okwela Mendola Ye, the Mule Manion, Nudepepe, Mimasol, and the Ejena, Mindo, Medoponikuna, Betolena, Akota, Kote, Manado.
4: Whenever you read the scriptures, you have to find out who said what you have read, and to whom was that thing said, and why was it said, for what purpose it was said.
2: When you ask how we were modernado menu do kolo for menu ye dona ete tu ye to do kolo me monkoton but ete nu lendote nu ezun ye to do kolo monkoton me monkoton.
4: And if you do that, there will be no confusion.
2: Now amo benu manati.
4: We're told here it was Caiaphas that spoke.
2: Sile ye do amido Caiaphas do kolo.
4: Was Caiaphas? We're told he was the high priest that same year.
2: When I Caiaphas, you amido when ye on da koto.
4: And what were they doing? It was a council, the Sanhedrin meeting together, and they were considering about the Lord Jesus Christ and about his ministry. Now lay that aside. You have read 1 Corinthians chapter 10. Who said that? That's Paul the Apostle. And Paul the Apostle was a believer, a disciple of the Lord, an apostle of the Lord, a child of God, a minister.
2: Paul Apostle so he said no. No point of clean sit on Vijuyaweton. The vision I thought you were apostle Jiweton.
4: Bringing the reference for Paul and bringing it to line up with Caiaphas, obviously, they'll not work together.
2: In
4: 1 Corinthians, the believers were being warned that we should not commit sin. We should not murmur. We should not complain. And we should not commit fornication. Lest what happened to the people of Israel in the Old Testament will happen to us, that there will be judgment.
2: To
4: see is a different thing.
2: You've
4: gone to Numbers, and in chapter 11, we're told about the children of Israel that they lost it, they desired meat.
2: Again, you are
4: bringing something very different. Caiaphas at that time was not a believer, but these were people that were taken out of the land of Egypt and were going to the land of Canaan.
2: And
4: they were people of God, peculiar people of God, but they sinned because they lusted and desired something the Lord did not want them to desire. And therefore judgment came upon them while they were still chewing the meat in their mouth. Again, those references do not work together with John chapter 11. Not just looking at Numbers chapter 12, you're talking about Miriam. Miriam was the leader in the house of God. That is, with the people of Israel. And again, you remember the story that Aaron and Miriam, they gossiped and they both kind of tail bearing against Moses, and because of that, eventually judgment came upon Miriam. And became a leper. Again, there's no connection between that and what Caiaphas did. The only thing you can say is that the children of Israel at this time in Numbers chapter 11,
5: They committed sin, and therefore judgment came upon them. In the case of 1 Corinthians chapter 10, they murmured, shanch, they blasphemed the Lord, judgment came upon them. And then in Numbers chapter 12, the same thing, judgment came upon them. Now, 1 Chronicles chapter 21, David said, the people of Israel should be numbered. And Joab said, my Lord, all the people, they are your servants. Why should you do this and sin against the Lord? And
2: but
5: the word of David prevailed, and so the counting was still done, although they didn't finish. Because of that, God sent a prophet unto David and said, choose one of these three things I'll do to you. Either there will be a famine, or there will be pestilence, or you'll be running before the enemy. And then he said, let me fall in the hands of the Lord. And eventually judgment came upon the nation.
2: But David,
5: now the big question, David was the one that sinned, and the judgment came upon the nation.
2: And
5: your question is, why? That's a good question, but that happens every time. A driver is driving and the driver is drunk, and all the passengers in the vehicle, they are normal people, innocent people, they are not drunkards. But the driver that is driving and is drunk had an accident, and the driver did not die, and about 23 people in that vehicle died. Why? Well, because the driver was drunk.
2: And
5: an aeroplane is being flown from one place to the other. The pilot is all right, and the passengers are all right, but the person at the control tower down on the ground did not give them the normal signal they ought to give them at the right time. Because of that, that plane crashed and everybody died, and the plane was lost. There is a political kind of a turmoil because they have done election, and this person won the local government election, and this person lost.
2: And
5: the person that won stayed in his house rejoicing, celebrating with his friends. And the person that lost also stayed in his house and think speaking about the laws. The people on the street, they begin to riot. Why should so and so win and so should lose? And in that riot, hundreds of people die. Why? Something happens over here and the consequence is felt all over. And that's what we are finding here in 1 Chronicles chapter 21, that David sinned. And when David sinned, he sinned, number one, as a person. Number two, as a king, as a leader. And you've heard, we've said it before, that a leader's sin is a leading sin. A parent's sin is a persuasive sin. It's a kind of sin that persuades other people to do evil. And therefore judgment comes upon other people because of that leader. And it happens like that every time. A pastor sins and the church is scattered. And the people who are scattered, they go to various places. Some of them will backslide forever and never get back to the kingdom of God and go to hell forever because of the sin of that pastor. A father, a mother commits sin, maybe fornication, and then the children know about it. Some of those children will say, if daddy can do that, if mommy can do that, who am I? If daddy does not have the power to overcome and to resist temptation to immorality, how about me, a little teenage girl, a little teenage boy? And some of those children can become literal prostitutes because of that individual that sinned. And so that means we should be very careful in our lives that we shouldn't do anything that will make other people perish. But now let's think about the ethics and the morals, the justice of God. Because you're saying, here is the situation, David sinned, and thousands of people died. If you follow the history of the children of Israel, you will understand that they should have died long time ago. But God just said, I'm preserving you because of David, a man after my own heart. Don't you remember, as you look at the children of Israel, a lot of times they will do something and then God will say, I'm going to destroy them. They should have died. Moses, leave me alone. Let my anger wax hot against them. I will destroy the whole nation and raise you up a mighty nation.
2: Mose gbọsan gojo mi do dikas adije ni jizo to meleji na vaye sudo franza kota debo titenawe.
5: Moses will go to God and said, oh Lord, remember Abraham, remember Isaac, and remember Jacob, and remember what you have promised, that you'll take them to the land of promise. And God will say, that's all right.
2: Moses na yo demeto close kunre fle Abraham fle Isaac fle Jacob fle pagoda dona yemo bojora do eyo randa boy,
5: not because of them but because of Abraham and because of the intercession of Moses. I leave them, understand, they are dead people except for grace.
2: Emma ile to to ndo joye do Abraham to podo ve Moses to toton utu mekuku cho eye je mentalewe ye be podo gbe.
5: They are all dead people except for the mercy of God. The sentence of death has been passed on them except for this intercession. The sentence of death is on them only because Moses was restraining the anger of the Lord. Now, they were just about to go to the land of Canaan. And he sent 12 spies to go there, and they all came back. And 10 of them said, we're not able to go there.
2: And
5: well, I grasshoppers before them, and they are like giants, and the land is eating up the people. And so let us go back to Egypt. And Moses fell on his face with Aaron. And eventually God said, Moses, this is enough. I'm going to destroy them. Because of the spies that came back and said, they are not able to go in. And the people said, we are not able to go in. God said, I'm destroying them. Only two of them, Caleb and Joshua, will get to the land of Canaan. And eventually, all those people died in the wilderness because of what those 10 spies said. But don't you understand? They were dead before that time. Only God said, all right, I suspend that sentence of death. But when something now happened that will make God to say, I said it before, I was going to destroy them. And Moses, see, you are the one pleading for them. When the sentence eventually came, we will be looking at the final thing. But from the beginning, the sentence of death had been on them.
2: Now
5: come back to 1 Chronicles chapter 21. As we look at their history from the time of Saul. And from the things they were doing. And from the life that they lived. The sentence of death had been on them. But God said, because of David, a man after God's heart. Now, the person that was standing between the nation and death, the person that God was looking at, and the person upon whom the Lord was seeing and protecting them because of this man, that man himself now at
2: siege.
5: that man himself cannot stand to defend the people, because he himself now was not a man after God's heart. And God said, all right, I was looking at you before and I didn't touch those people. The sentence of death had been on them. I'd been overlooking what they were doing, being patient for them because of you. And now, even you yourself now, I cannot say because of you, and I cannot allow you to stand for any man. And so since you are not standing now, the judgment as you have brought upon the nation before, I'm bringing the judgment. That's why it came upon them at this time. That shows us something. You know, sometimes God is watching over us. Not because we're perfect. Not because we're as holy as we ought to be. And not because we're as righteous as we ought to be. But because of where we are. Because of, you know, you belong to a church like this, and God gives us an umbrella, not just because of this man and that lady and this person, because of all of us together, and because of what we stand for. And because God knows I've raised up those people to honestly contend for the faith, what's delivered unto the saints. And because God is looking at that assembly and that assembly and that assembly, and it looks like there is no other assembly that is standing for this, and God says, I need a witness. I need somebody, and at least I need these people, and since they are still standing, I'm going to do everything to protect them. And you happen to be a member of such a church, and God gives this umbrella of protection unto that church. And eventually, if you do something and God shall have judged you, and he says, because of the umbrella under which you are, then he overlooks that thing. Then something else happens, and because of the umbrella under which you abide, God says, okay, I'll overlook that. And his pastor is praying for him, and the workers and the leaders are praying for him. And you don't understand that. And then you see, no matter what I do, no matter where, everything is all right. And then you sleep out. And you go away under that umbrella. And you do something that is not even up to 10% of what you've done before, not up to 1 over 10 of what you've done before, and judgment strikes. Something terrible happens. And then you say, but why? Is it because I left? wept? Yes, because you let that umbrella. What God was looking at before, when God could say, because of so and so, because of his pastor, because of David, because of Abraham, because of Moses, because has been taken away, because has been taken away, then judgment comes. That's why we should be careful and remain under the umbrella that God has put us, and we're going to remain in Jesus'
2: name.
5: And sometimes what a great lesson for a pastor, for a leader.
2: What
5: a great lesson for an overseer. There are times that, you know, God lifts up a particular man, and
2: then
5: if that man is faithful, if that man is committed and consecrated to the Lord, a lot of protection, a lot of preservation, provision come upon the people in the church. And God says, that's a man after my own heart. That man is doing my will, is preaching my word, is standing, is not backsliding, is not falling, is not doing something secretly that he shouldn't have done. And then if that pastor sees that, you know, the church is progressing, a little prayer here, there's a great miracle, a little intercession here, there's answer to prayer. If that leader, like Moses, if he takes for granted, and then he goes off to do some other thing he shouldn't do, then we're surprised. We didn't know the witches were there before. We didn't know the sorcerers were there before. We didn't know that the powers of darkness were there before. But because that leader now goes up, and God can no more say, because of Abraham, because of Moses, because of David, because the man himself, who is the pastor and the leader, is gone up, although people may not know, and they begin to see terrible things happening, and people begin to wonder, and the David that committed the sin may still be alive, may still be walking about. And because God wanted him to see the consequence of the evil that he has done, that's why eventually he came before the Lord and said, Lord, look at all these people that are dead. And I am the one that did this terrible thing, O Lord. Don't let your judgment be upon them. Let it be upon me. And eventually he sent a prophet to him and said he should sacrifice. And the person upon whom he had the land said, you can take it free. He said, no. See the problem I caused, I'm not going to offer anything to the Lord that costs me nothing. I was the problem. If I'm going to solve the problem, I'll pay the whole price. And that's what he loved about David. So he paid the price and made the sacrifice, and everything was cleared up. Once again, what a great lesson. The plague did not stop because one of the members made sacrifice. No, but David, God had given that honor of leadership to that David. And he was still the one. If anything is going to be turned around, if any judgment is going to be stopped, if all the devastation and death is going to be arrested, it was still going to be on that David. Sometimes we abandon a leader. We say we don't even respect him. What can happen through him? But you know, it's just that leader again that God is going to use to stop the plague.
2: And
5: to stop the problem.
2: And
5: to reverse the situation. But now we come to John chapter 11. I've shown you already that the passages you quoted, they do not relate with that John chapter 11, but I've seen it to explain to you so that you are not confused. Now we come to John 11. And we're looking at it from verse 47. Then God

0: But you need to understand, if God says something is going to be done, all efforts of men will not make the thing to be stopped, but rather increase the thing. The miracles they complained about here, which they wanted to stop, by what they did, by killing Jesus, eventually those miracles were multiplied in the Acts of the Apostles. And eventually those miracles were multiplied in the 1st century, 2nd century. This is the 21st century, and the miracles are still happening by the name of Jesus. The great lesson, if God has decided to do something, let no man fight against it. Fighting against it will not stop what God has said will be done. And then look at verse 48. If we let him alone, all men will believe on him. If we let him alone. They didn't let him alone, they killed him. And what was the result of killing him? The result is that he rose again. The day of Pentecost came. The result is that 3,000 people believed. Chapter 2. The result is in chapter 4, another 5,000 believed. The result is in chapter 6, many of the priests were beaten to the faith. The result is in chapter 8 that all in Samaria believed on the Lord. The result is all in Lydia, chapter 9, believed on the Lord. The result is that in the house of Cornelius, chapter 10, all people believed. The result is, chapter 11, everybody in that city believed. The result is in chapter 13, even for just Paulus believed. The result is in chapter 14 that Paul the apostle so spake, and a multitude of the Jews believed. The result is chapter 17 verse 6, is the whole world, they have turned the world upside down. The result is, you see, if anybody is trying to say this will not happen, this will not happen, that's exactly what is going to happen. And the result is now all over the world, in many nations, many people believe.
1: It's
0: a lesson to us that we should not fight God. We should not fight the plan of God. If we let him alone, if we don't kill him, then all people are going to believe on him. They killed him and all people still believed on him. And then they said, and the Romans shall come and take away both our place and our nation. And the Romans will come and take away both our place and our

0: nation. Think about that.
1: Now, when
0: you study something in the Old Testament, never forget when you come to the New Testament. Nebuchadnezzar had a dream. And he had this dream of a great image. And the head was the head of what? Gold. Representing what kingdom? Babylon.
1: And he then it took
0: the chest area was that of
1: brass.
0: Representing the kingdom of Medo Persia.
1: And then he
0: goes on to the silver, representing Greece. And then the last one represent the iron and the tools of iron and clay, representing what? The Romans. And the final kingdom that will reign at the time of Jesus Christ will be the Roman government and will possess that land.
1: And here
0: Caiaphas said, if we let him alone, the Romans will come. They have come already. If
1: it's
0: prophesied from the time of Daniel.
1: Daniel.
0: And it's useless for anybody saying, we're going to prevent this. We're going to prevent. You cannot prevent it. It has happened. It is happening already. Look at Acts of the Apostles, chapter 22, verse 24. The chief captain commanded him to be brought into the castle and bid that he should be examined by scourging, and that he might know wherefore they cried so against him. And as they bound him with thongs, Paul said to the centurion that stood by, what did he say? Tell me. For you to scourge a man that is a Roman and uncondemned. Paul was a Jew, but he claimed to be a Roman. The Roman took over the place. And so, what Caiaphas was saying, if we let this Jesus alone, number one, all men will believe. Thank you very much. They have believed already. And then the Romans will come. Thank you very much. They came.
1: And it
0: says over here, is it lawful for you to scourge a man that's a Roman and uncondemned? When the centurion had that, he went and told the chief captain, saying, take heed what thou doest, for this man is a Roman. They were afraid of the Romans.
1: Because
0: the Romans ruled over them now. And it says, the chief captain came and said unto him, tell me, art thou a Roman? He said, yea, chief captain, and said, with a great sum, that's a great amount of money, a large amount of money I obtained attain this freedom. And Paul said, but I was freeborn. And straightway they departed from him which should have examined him. And the chief captain also was afraid after he knew that he was a Roman, because he had bound
1: him.
0: Well, I need a great lesson that if God wants to do something, we cannot destroy it. We cannot fight against it. The very reason he came and he said, if we let this Jesus alone, this will happen. Those things happen without any difficulty, because that was the plan of God. We're coming back to in John chapter 11 in verse 49. And one of them, named Caiaphas, being the high priest that same year, said unto them, you know nothing at all, nor consider that it is expedient for us.
1: It is advantageous for us.
0: That one man should die for the people. Don't you remember even in John chapter 1 verse 29, the next day Jesus Christ was coming, and when John the Baptist saw him, he pointed at him and he said, behold what? Don't you know it is profitable for us, not only for us, but for the whole nation? Not just for that nation, but for the whole world, that the Lamb of God should die, so that the whole nation will not perish. And they speak he of not of himself. He was not himself. It was the Spirit of God speaking through him. But being the high priest that year, he prophesied that Jesus should die for that nation as the Lamb of God. And not for that nation only, but that also he should gather together in one the children of God that was scattered abroad. They thought they were going to hinder Jesus. They were going to stop Jesus. Now to gather together those outside the nation and those in this nation, wasn't that exactly what Jesus said he was going to do? John chapter 10 verse 16. Another sheep I have which are not of this fold. Them also I must bring. I must gather them together, and they shall hear my voice, and there shall be one fold and one shepherd. Exactly the intention, the plan, the goal
1: of Jesus. That's the plan of God, and that was the program of Christ. The enemy, all they did was to make sure that what God had said, that sin actually happened. Acts of the Apostles chapter 2, verse 22. Ye men of Israel, hear these words. Jesus of Nazareth, a man approved of God among you by miracles and wonders and signs, which God did by him in the midst of you, as ye yourselves also know.
0: Being delivered
1: by Pilate, by Caiaphas, by the determinate counsel and foreknowledge of God. God didn't will it, Caiaphas could do nothing. Pilate could do nothing. Herod could do nothing.
0: That was
1: the plan of God. He
0: has
1: taken and by wicked hands have crucified and slain. God has raised up, having loosed the pains of death, because it was not possible that he should be holding of it. It gives us more confidence in the word of God, and it gives us more confidence in the Almighty God. Whatever God said will happen. If God says you'll get to heaven, whether Satan likes it or not, you'll get to heaven. If God says you'll be well, by stripes you are healed, whether Satan likes it or not, whether witches and wizards like it or not, if God says you are well, you'll be well.
0: Yeah, Jason. But you're not the ganga, as they told what are you draw, a quantity you draw, Satan draw a bell, the ganga jawe.
1: If God decrees anything in your life, no matter what, whatever Satan and society bind together and they say it will not happen, exactly that thing God said will happen.
0: What
1: is written concerning your life in the Bible will be fulfilled.
0: Rise
1: up and talk to the Lord in prayer. Let's thank him that his word is clear, his word is plain. Bless the Lord for the truth of his word, for the certainty of his word, for the fulfillment of his word. Enemies try in vain to hinder.
0: Caiaphas,
1: Pilate, Herod, Pharaoh, Satan, Antichrist, anyone, they try in vain If God has said it, he will fulfill it. Jesus did not die because Caiaphas said it, but because God planned it. God cannot fail. And remember, God says, I'll keep you because of Jesus.
0: And
1: because of the word, and because of the assembly you belong to, don't get away from that umbrella. Let that because. Because of what God is looking at, don't let that because be cancelled, so you can remain under the mighty protection that the Lord has given. Abide in Him. God will fulfill His word speedily in your life.
0: Joy na kwe ton di kula u to beza to we me.
2: Praise the Lord. If you are there tonight, I said, praise the Lord. I really praise the Lord because we are here together. We thank the Lord because of what He has done. I'm going to take the broom of faith and sweep everything away. That's in your house, in your family, in your place of work, in your profession, anywhere you find yourself. The broom of faith tonight, I sweep everything away. And by the time we finish tonight, nothing will remain in Jesus' name. Now you see, even people you don't understand, miracles come in very simple ways. I was on the BBC. That's the radio BBC in London. And a lady was interviewing me. And we came to having programs, crusades, conferences, and quite a lot of things. And then she asked me a question. How do people get healed? Oh, I said it's very simple. I said, for example, what they remember on the air. And they were transmitting directly in London. And I said, for example, if you're sick, tell me what sickness you have, and then I will pray, and that will be an answer to how do people get miracles. And then he told you a particular place. She said, I've been having a problem in this place for such a long time. I said, in the name of Jesus, be healed. Your pain, your suffering, sickness there, get out in Jesus' name.
0: And
2: then she looked up and said, hey, it's gone. Praise the Lord. So I said, now you ask me the question. How do people receive miracles? I said, now tell me, how do people receive miracles?
0: He
2: said, by prayer and faith. I said, exactly, you got it. You know, if that can happen in London, over the air, while just being interviewed, and instantaneously, she got a miracle. Tonight is your night. And you will get your miracle in Jesus'
3: name.
2: Let's close our eyes for prayer.
3: I
2: greet God in heaven. I will magnify your name tonight.
3: I
2: will worship you tonight and exalt your holy name. I will thank you because we know you have never failed. In the past, you never failed, and today we know you will not fail. And in the future, we'll know you will not fail your people. Lord, I'm asking tonight that your mighty power will go with this word and reach out to the hearts and the bodies and the families of all the people, and you roll away all their problems in Jesus' name. I'm asking tonight that you'll manifest your power. And great will be the wonders you will do in every life here tonight, in Jesus' name. That you will destroy the works of the devil. And everything the devil has brought into every life, Lord, I pray, you're going to get rid of everything tonight in Jesus' name.
3: Name.
2: That your name will be glorified. That the sinners who are here, they will see the picture that you draw from heaven of themselves. And then they will see the necessity of coming to Christ. Lord and Savior tonight, in Jesus' name. And those who are sick, and those who are oppressed, and those who have any calamity, any curse upon their lives, I pray that tonight you will roll everything away in Jesus' name. I pray that tonight the name of the Son of the Living God, the Lord Jesus Christ, will be exalted as he brings his power to bear in every life here tonight, in Jesus' name. We know you have answered. And we know we're going to see the fulfillment of the great promises of God in the Bible, even tonight in Jesus' name. And we worship you. We know, Lord, that tonight is going to be a beautiful, great night for everyone in Jesus' name. Thank you, Lord, because we know you have answered. In Jesus' mighty name, we pray. And everybody said, God bless you. You can sit down. There are two passages I'm going to major on tonight. And the first passage you'll find in Ephesians chapter 6. I'm reading from verse 10. Finally, my brethren, be strong in the Lord and in the power of his might. Paul the apostle was writing to the Ephesians. And if you will try to recollect the situation of the people in Ephesus, he is what you'll find. They search an idol.
1: They deceived themselves, and they said that idol fell down from heaven. And Paul the apostle went to preach there. And then somebody felt that Paul the apostle was going against their tradition.
4: But Paul apostle in that day was not free. But many one to one no. Paul one that jagodo
1: their traditional medicine.
4: That what jagodo
1: or their witch doctors.
4: That jagodo bukolo itule.
1: Or their witches.
4: That be ase itule.
1: Or the evil spirits that ruled in the land.
4: That be bukwa mawe to gandu to aibarajile.
1: And they all came out. En
4: masse.
1: And they said, great is Diana of the Ephesians. For 2 hours, they were shouting. They became fanatical about it because they were very, very zealous for their idol. And now there were these believers in Ephesus. And they were right in the midst of the people that manifested negative power. Dark power, the power of
4: Satan,
1: the power of evil spirits. Talk about occultism, it was rampant in Ephesus. Talk about witch doctors, there were many in Ephesus. And talk about witch doctors and witches and wizards, there were very many trying to manifest their worthless power in Ephesus.
4: And
1: then came Paul the Apostle. And as Paul the Apostle came to them, he began to declare, there is no other power but the power of God. And there is no other manifestation of power today that can set you free. That's why, as Paul the Apostle was leaving them, he had written a lot of other things to them. And he said, Ephesians believers, here you are living in the midst of pressure. In the midst of problem. In the midst of the persecution of the people that do not believe the Lord. And it says, finally, here is what I have for you. And finally, brothers and sisters who are here tonight, be strong in the Lord. Those words, be strong in the Lord, are inseparable. If you crawl out of the kingdom, there's no way you can be strong. It's like when you tell a fish, swim in the river. There's no other place for the fish to swim. If the fish comes out of the river, there's no way to swim. If it's on ground, there's no way to swim. Be strong in the Lord. If you come out of the Lord and the clapping and the singing over. The reading of the Bible over. And then you go back to all the evil things to leave behind. And you come out of the Lord. There's no way to be strong.
0: For the bird, there's no other place to fly. You remain in the sky and you can keep on flying. You remain in the Lord and you can keep on being strong. If you're going to live in this land and you are going to live free and you are going to live happy and you are going to live in liberty, be strong in the Lord and in the power of His might. That's how to remain strong. If you will go back to the herbs that you used to use, you may think that you are going to get power. But you lose the reality of power, and then you are going to go to something fake. But you want to remain really strong. You abide in the power of His might. And then it says, put on the whole armor of God. You know, there is no way any preacher can tell you all the details of the whole armor of God. It's not talking about, it's using the picture of a soldier. Now, this period is like you are recruited into the army of the Lord. And now we make available for you the armor of the Lord. And it begins to tell us all the details of the armor of the Lord. And it says, put them on. And I'm sure you know, it takes more than 5 days to make a vibrant, vigilant, victorious soldier. A soldier left home on Wednesday and he went to the camp. And then from Wednesday to Sunday, he was introduced to the whole, to the armory. And then he comes back Sunday night. And you say, where have you been? He says, I have gone to the camp. Now, I am a soldier. And you are going back to the camp? Are you still going to have training? Oh no, I have finished. In 5 days, you are finished. And you are not going back again. Oh no, I finished. I'm a soldier now. And any enemy that confronts me, coming from any territory, I will overcome. You know, he's deceiving himself. You know, that is why many people, they attend a crusade 5 days. And after that, they don't step into any Bible believing church anymore. After that, they don't read the Bible anymore, and they say, I am now a Christian. And
5: I am all right now, and I will overcome every enemy that comes against me. I say just for 5 days. It says, put on the whole armor of God that you may be able to stand against the wiles of the devil. Then he says, for we wrestle not against flesh and blood, but against principalities and against powers, against the rulers of the darkness of this world, against spiritual wickedness in high places. That's what it says. It says we're wrestling. And the people who are wrestling with us, they are not using human knowledge. They're using spiritual power. The people who are wrestling with us, they are not using scientific experimentation. They are using demonic power. And it says, because we are not wrestling against flesh and blood, that's why you put on the whole armor of God. Why? So that spirit will fight against spirit. You see, flesh fights against spirit, the flesh will lose. The Holy Spirit within you fights against the evil spirit within them. Who will win, Holy Spirit or evil spirit? Holy Spirit. That's why it says you put on the whole armor of God. And the Holy Spirit power in you will fight against all those evil powers, demonic spirits, and by the grace of God, according to the authority of the word of God, you will win in Jesus' name. Verse 13, wherefore, take unto you the whole armor of God. Again, do you see that? The whole armor. And it's not the armor of man. And it's not the armor of tradition. The very armor of God. There is church. The people of God. Studying the Bible. And the church will teach you about prayer. The church will teach you about faith. The church will teach you about the promises of God. The church will teach you about the blood of the Lamb. A lot of things. Wherefore, take unto you the whole armor of God, that she may be able to withstand in the evil day. And haven't done all to stand. We shall stand. The wind of this world will not blow you down. We shall stand. Principalities and powers will not crush you. We shall stand. All the witches in the land, all the wizards in the land, they will not be able to conquer you. You will stand.
4: When
5: you take on the whole armor of God, if you meet them in the dream, you will conquer them.
6: If they meet you during the day, you will conquer them. If they confront you on the road, you will conquer them. If they come with any arrow, their arrow will boomerang and go back to them.
7: You
6: stand in the armor of the Lord, in the power of the Lord. No other power will be able to conquer you anymore. In Jesus' name. Stand therefore. If you are confronting the enemy and you have your armor on. And then you are not standing. You are compromising. You are calling. You are not standing. You see, as you go back home, they will threaten you. As you go back home, they will say, you must bow. As you go back home, they will try to introduce some things to you. Know your God. I know your Savior. I know your Lord. And understand that you have to stand. You will not bend for the enemy. You will not kneel for the devil. You will not compromise your stand. You will stand in Jesus' name. It says, stand therefore, having your loins girt about with truth. Did I tell you? You have your loins, that's the belt of truth. And if you don't know the truth, you don't even know the truth about Jesus. Or the truth about the Holy Spirit. Or the truth about the Christian life. Or the truth about what is required of the believer. You're totally absent, ignorant of the truth. Having your loins girt about with truth. And then it says, having on the breastplate of righteousness. You see the soldiers in those days, when they go to the battlefield, they will wear an iron vest, a kind of singlet, but it's of iron. And it's scale all over to cover their chest. Why did they do that? Because the enemy on the other side will have an arrow. And then can throw the arrow like this. If it strikes them in the chest, the heart is very near there. And if it strikes them in the heart and it punctures the heart, they are gone, they are dead. That's why you have that breastplate on them. So that if the enemy will throw any arrow at them, it will only strike that breastplate. And then it will deflect it back. Every arrow they throw at you will be deflected back in Jesus' name. They cannot bring you down anymore.
8: you know that there are people almost everywhere I go, if you know the radio people interview me, they interview me about, we learned that you preach holiness. I said, of course, yes, there's no other thing to preach. If the TV people want to interview me before they finish their questioning, they must ask me, when learn you preach holiness, I say, of course, yes, there's no other thing to preach. Because you understand that this is the breastplate of righteousness. And I'm telling you, holiness is power. I said holiness is power. And righteousness is power. It's a breastplate. It's a breastplate that shields you, that protects you. And let me show you the power. I was in a particular place where what you have. The program. But before that program, we were going about to different places and different localities and different villages. And I came to a particular village with my team at that time. And I saw a woman that had a porch on the ground. And then she poured oil on that pot here in Nigeria. And then she will run around and walk around that pot.
9: But
8: and after getting to a particular spot, she will kneel down like this. Then she will go around and around, and then she will kneel down.
9: I said,
8: Mama, what are you doing? Oh, she said, I'm worshiping my God.
9: You're
8: worshiping your God. Where is your God? Oh, she said, look at it. I said, I can't see the God.
9: No,
8: she said, look, this, she didn't want to call it pot, because once you call it God, how can you call it pot again? And so she said this one, she was pointing, I said, ah, is this your goal? She said,
9: yes.
8: And meanwhile, the son was paralyzed.
9: Mama
8: was lying down on the side, looking at Mama. Mama worshiping idol, and the son was paralyzed. So I said, look, woman, see what this your God has done to your child. That your child is paralyzed. That my God is not like that. And that if you will come over and worship my God, and you are now to throw this thing away, I'll pray for your child, and your child will get up.
9: Oh,
8: the woman said, if you do that, and this my paralyzed child gets up, I will worship your God.
9: Then
8: I was said, no. You will throw away your idol, then I will pray for your child. She said, no. You will pray for my child first, and my child will get well, and then I will throw away my God. How many of you know that I'm a teacher, and I do not allow students to dictate the syllabus? I dictate what I'm going to teach. This woman to change me. You know, when a teacher comes and then the student begins to say, this is what to teach me, this is what not to teach me, I said, no.
10: You are taking my place. I am your teacher. I am to teach you what you are to do. Say amen. And so the woman said, no, you will pray for me and this child will get well. I say, you don't understand. I am in charge. You are not the one in control. I said, pick up this sin and throw it away. There's nothing there. And you know, she was convinced, because if you come and I speak to you, you will be convinced. And tonight you are convinced. She picked up that porch and it was an empty pot. There was even nothing underneath the porch. Empty God. I said, don't just pick it up, smash it on the ground. If you break it, is not a God. She smashed it on the ground and it was broken. That's what you call a God. And you've done well. I didn't even touch the child. I just stood like this. You know, I'm talking about the breastplate of righteousness. Righteousness and holiness, that is
9: power.
10: I said righteousness is power. Holiness is power. And the boy did not understand English. And I wasn't speaking vernacular language. And they were not interpreting the prayer. To make you understand the power of the Almighty God. I was speaking English language. And the boy did not understand English. And they were not interpreting to the boy. And I was not touching the boy. I just said, boy, in the name of Jesus Christ, rise up and walk. And that boy got up like this and he began to walk. Holiness is power. That's why I come to you tonight and I'm telling you, with the armor of God, put on the breastplate of righteousness. And that righteousness will work mightily in your life in Jesus' name. And then it says, and your feet shod for the preparation of the gospel of peace. The gospel of peace. Not the gospel of fighting. Not the gospel of retaliation. Not the gospel of fighting one another. Your feet are shod with the preparation of the gospel of peace. Church and church should not be fighting together. Members of the same church, but from different tribes, should not be fighting together. If you have a fighting attitude, argumentative attitude, a struggling attitude, we must fight about everything. We must tear one another apart. We must put pressure on other people, crush them, so we can have our way.
9: That's not the armor
8: of God. That's the armor of the devil.
9: And your feet are
8: shod with the preparation of the gospel of peace.
9: And then
8: it says, above all, taking the shield of faith, wherewith ye shall be able to quench all. Everybody say all.
9: And
8: say it again. You'll be able to quench all the fiery darts of the wicked. Their shield of faith will make you to be able to quench, to crush all the fiery darts of the wicked. And take the helmet of salvation and the sword of

0: Now to talk about that final wonder. And it is the wonder of conquering faith. The wonder of conquering faith. The wonder of the faith that conquers. You will conquer. I said you will conquer. There is the wonder of deliverance and dominion. Did I tell you before, we were at Onitsha. And at Onitsha, this man was brought completely mental, completely mad, completely insane. And he changed the two hands and used padlock on him.
1: But you go afraid to wear a bobo together,
0: and we're having this, meeting at Onitsha there.
1: But meeting the Kribasito Onitsha Dari.
0: And they brought him in.
1: But you hear what?
0: And you know how they fed him before they brought him in? They locked him inside the room.
1: And you know, they put him, you can sweet a body man.
0: And to give him food, they will open the door very quickly and throw the food to him and close the door because it was wild like animal.
1: And
0: when they heard that we're having this program at Onitsha, what he did then was to find some people that overpowered him momentarily and chained his hand and quickly chained the leg. And then they bundled him to a vehicle and brought him to the meeting. And then I was preaching on the name of Jesus. And eventually, at the time of prayer, as I mentioned the name of Jesus like this, that insanity, everything went away. And then the man became normal. And then he looked at himself. He said, my brother. He said, my uncle. Why did you chain me? I'm okay now. Why don't you remove this and remove that? And then the legs, they said, leave it, remove it now. I'm no more violent. And then they brought him to the stage. And that man walked like a real gentleman. Our God is great. The wonder of supernatural deliverance and dominion. And if you have any shackles, any chain, any fetters binding you tonight, the Lord will deliver you in Jesus' name. The wonder of total freedom. When I say total freedom, freedom from every yoke, freedom from every infirmity, freedom from every sickness, and freedom from any negative binding force in your life. And tonight is that night. And the wonder of abundant life. The wonder of supernatural power. Power coming into you. That you know you are strong in the Lord. And the power is there. And you know, by the grace of God, you can stand in that power, and no storm of life will be able to blow you down. And with that power of the Lord, you will conquer every enemy. You will conquer every evil spirit.

0: You will conquer even Satan, and very shortly the Almighty God will put Satan under your feet in Jesus' name. Wonder of heavenly inheritance. Of coming, I'm not getting to heaven. The joy of reading the Bible and not getting to heaven. What's the joy of teaching Sunday school in your church and not getting to heaven? What's the joy of singing in the choir and not getting to heaven? What's the joy of saying that you belong to a good church in town and you don't get to heaven? The joy of coming is that when it says I'm marching in, I will be there in Jesus' name. The wonder of heavenly inheritance. And that's why we are here. That's why I'm telling you that tonight is not the end of serving the Lord. Tonight is not the end of following after the Lord. Now, I pick up that word faith. And now we're looking at the wonder of conquering faith. The faith that conquers sin. The faith that conquers sickness. The faith that conquers self. The wonder of conquering faith. That you have faith in Christ. And that faith in Christ is growing. And the power of faith is so much working in your life. That anywhere you stand in the faith of the Son of God. And that faith of the Son of God works mightily within you, and it destroys every evil sin in your life. And tonight is that night. I said tonight is that night. Power and the wonder of conquering faith. Acts of the Apostles chapter 3. What do you mean from verse 1? Now Peter and John went up together into the temple at the hour of prayer, being the ninth hour.
1: Peter kojo anu po zokpo he jije temple meto jire o detome to jeche netome.
0: Do you see in their program?
1: Amoto tito etome.
0: In their lifestyle.
1: To bezanziza etome.
0: In the day-to-day schedule of the running of their lives, they have time for the time of prayer.
1: Amoto niwa etole meto azando po pobe yetindo jire.
0: Never be too busy that you will not have time for prayer. And a certain man, lame from his mother's womb, was carried, whom they laid daily at the gate of the temple, which is called Beautiful, to ask alms of them that entered into the temple.
1: Yes, that way.
0: Look up here at me. You know this man, he was in a bad shape. But then, in a beautiful, at the beautiful beautiful gate.
1: The
0: gate was beautiful. But he himself was all crumbled and all muddled up, messed up. And they laid him at the beautiful gate. It's like the picture of a sinner in a good church.
1: It's like the picture
0: of somebody who is paralyzed in his soul. Have the power to be able to get up and walk in the way of the Lord. And this man, born like that, don't you know that's a spiritual condition? We're born in sin. Although we may belong to a good family, the beautiful gate at which you are, and the beautiful church where you are, will not change anything. And then in verse 3, who seen Peter and John about to go into the temple as an arms. Ask what you need. You know, if you keep quiet and you see other people receiving their miracles,
1: other
0: people, the power of God is confronting them and confronting their problems. Other people, they say, "Oh Lord, Jesus, Son of David, here I am, have mercy on me." And you see other people shouting and crying and asking and praying and pleading with the Lord, "Have mercy on me." And you see them receiving their miracle. And then you just keep quiet there. If the Lord wants to bless me, he will bless me. I don't want to shout. I don't want to be so fanatical like that. You know, some people, they wait such a long time and they don't get the miracle that is a portion for them.
1: If
0: the miracle attached with your name, you'll get it tonight. I said you'll get it tonight. And it is when you rise up and you open your mouth before the Lord and say, "Lord Jesus, have mercy on me." That's when that miracle will come unto you. In verse 4, and Peter, fastening his eyes upon him, with John, said, "Look on us." Maybe that's why I say all the time, "Look up at me here, because I have something to give you." I said, "I have something to give you. Because I come in the name of Jesus. I come with the anointing that breaks the yoke. If you look up here, something will drop in your soul. And something will drop into your family. And the blessing of God will come upon you in Jesus' name. And he gave each unto them, expecting to receive something of them. Then Peter said, "Silver and gold have I not." And you know what beggars are looking for? Beggars are looking for money. If you give a beggar 10 naira, 100 naira, that's a great day.
1: I that's
0: the capital of Osun State.
1: And
0: then this woman man, I've been blind for 12 years.
1: And
0: then she had become a beggar on the street.
1: And
0: then we prayed and mentioned the name of Jesus instantaneously. That woman that had been blind for 12 years, begging on the street, the eyes became totally open.
1: Praise the Lord.
0: Amen. And you know, even though we don't have money to give you, God provides, we'll give you to you. But Peter said, silver and gold have I none, but what I have, we have something. I said we have something. And then as you go back after this crusade, you have something already in Jesus' name. What I have, I give unto you in the name of Jesus Christ of Nazareth, rise up and walk. He took that man by the right hand, and they were told, and he lifted him up. And immediately after that lifting up, his feet and ankle bones received strength. And he, leaping up, stood and walked and entered with them into the temple, walking and leaping and praising God.
1: It will
0: happen to you. And that's the power of faith. The wonder of conquering faith. Tonight we've heard so much about the faith that we ought to have, about the armor that we ought to put on. And as you put on the armor, it will work in your life today. In verse 16, and his name, through faith in his name, has made this man strong, whom you see and know. Yea, the faith which is by him has given him this perfect soundness in the presence of you all.
1: But
0: you
1: said that it to yet to me well. Yeah, that way he don't want me mom. But so you but you say but it was dali well na gaga jija he to nuku me mepo.
0: Faith is still at work today. The power of God will come to you. But remember, the beginning of the manifestation of that power is the wonder of salvation in your life. All your problems are solved before you go. All your difficulties are gone before you go. And the power of the Lord will be fulfilled and manifested in your life tonight before you go in Jesus' name.
1: Heads
0: bowed and eyes closed. The number one thing, first thing first. Heads bowed and eyes closed. You have not given your life to the Lord. I surrender myself completely unto the Lord tonight. Where are you? Just raise up your hand. God bless you. Wonderful. Praise the Lord. Everybody, I said, praise the Lord. Here is your time for you now to say, I hand over myself completely unto the Lord.
1: Amen. divina lodo nze de da lo kuno tome batapata blebu.
0: Just rise up wherever you are.
1: Fojite file pepe atide.
0: And then we'll be praying together.
1: Mwa minato da wodo kondo kwame.
0: While you're standing,
1: miatote.
0: You tell the Lord.
1: Yedona kuno.
0: That you're standing out to receive the forgiveness of the Lord.
1: No, atote na domo jona kuno toyi.
0: You are standing to receive the salvation of the Lord.
1: Atote na domo unega kuno toyi.
0: You're standing to receive the good thing that Jesus Christ purchased for you on the cross of Calvary. And then the Lord will forgive you. The Lord will change your life. Things will never be the same again in your life. You're receiving Jesus now. Accepting Jesus now as your personal Savior. We're going to pray together now. You pray loud after me. You say what I say. You say it from the depth of your heart. Almighty God, I thank you because I've heard Jesus died for me on the cross of Calvary.
1: To start in Calvary,
0: so as to roll my sins away.
1: Nando bling nando chilese.
0: So as to take my sins away.
1: Nando de nando chilese.
0: So as to remove condemnation from me.
1: Nando de wegbe do son yeme.
0: Lord Jesus.
1: Okuno Jesu.
0: I believe.
1: Nyeise.
0: That you died for me.
1: Duakuna me.
0: On the cross of Calvary.
1: To start in Calvary,
0: Lord Jesus.
1: Okuno Jesu.
0: I come to you tonight.
1: What do you say, man?
0: Lord, I pray. As I turn away.
1: Then let the fear
0: from all my sins. Asking for your help. To hold me faithful. To make me powerful. To give me spiritual strength. Not to go back into my sin. Lord, I pray. Forgive me now. Forgive me now. Wash me. With the blood of Jesus. Cleanse me. Help me. To be free. From guilt and condemnation. Lord, I believe. I am saved. I believe. My sins are forgiven. I believe. You release me now. From the hold of sin. Thank you, Lord. I believe. It's all right now. In Jesus' name. Amen. Everybody shout amen. Your head's bowed and your eyes closed. I'm praying for you. Father, in the name of Jesus. We thank you at this time and we bless your name and glorify you. Thank you because of your faithfulness. Lord Jesus, you said, whosoever comes to you, you will in no wise cast away. These have come with all their heart, with all their soul, with all their mind. Lord, I pray you forgive them in Jesus' name. And Lord, I pray the power, the strength to go and live a victorious life from tonight, grant unto them in Jesus' name. Thank you, Lord, because we know you have answered. In Jesus' name we pray. Well, rise up now and pray. Will you rejoice tonight? Are you receiving miracle tonight? Are you going to be blessed tonight? Every yoke broken. Every sickness taken away. Every infirmity removed. All problems solved tonight in Jesus'
1: name.
0: Tell the person by your side, tonight is my night of miracle. Tonight is my night of wonders. We're ready now. Are you ready? Locate, identify what the problem is. Tonight it must go. And then you raise up the other hand to heaven. And to the Almighty God. As you raise up your hand to God, Almighty God, I trust in you. And you're solving my problem today. Healing my sickness today. You're removing my deformity today. You're taking the sanity away today. Having my miracle today. Just keep your hand up as we pray. Father, in the name of Jesus, we thank you because we know that you have always been working wonders in our lives. And since we came, you have always glorified the name of Jesus. And here we are, asking, O Lord, glorify that name again tonight in Jesus'
1: name.
0: And Lord, I pray that you stretch forth your mighty hand right now to every man, every woman, every brother, every sister, every boy, every girl. Touch them and take their bodies away in Jesus'
1: name.
0: All the mountains of problems they have brought. All the mountains of sicknesses they have brought. You told us, if you have faith as a grain of mustard seed, he shall say unto this mountain, be thou removed and be cast into the sea. I speak now to the mountains of problems they have. Come out of them in Jesus' name. That spirit of insanity, I command you. That spirit of epilepsy, I command you. That spirit of affliction, I command you. That spirit of witchcraft, I command you. Come out in Jesus' name. All the sickness they brought on you. All the infirmity they brought upon you. All the pain they brought upon you. All the setbacks they brought upon you. I command right now, come out in Jesus' name. Lord, I pray for everyone, that the people that have visible sicknesses like goiter, like tumor, like
1: idea,
0: like hunchback, like swollen head, like elephantiasis in the legs, like swelling of cancer in their armpit. Right now, I command the sickness, come out in Jesus' name. Every mountain of problem you have, every mountain of sickness you have, I speak against that mountain right now.
1: Amo tu klaw so de pepe to ya tindo ndo ho jago do so ile divie.
0: I speak against that infirmity right now.
1: Ndo ho jago do mado gan ile divie.
0: I speak against that pain right now. Come out in Jesus' name.
1: Ndo ho jago do so divie to jago nto in Jesus' name.
0: Lord, those who have tuberculosis,
1: or they
0: have ulcer,
1: or
0: they have asthma,
1: or
0: they have any other pain, any other problem in their lungs, in their kidney, in their livers, in their blood system, in their bone, in their joints, Lord, I pray right now, touch them, heal them in Jesus' name.
1: Abi yo metindo awive de pepe to agbasara epeme to agomera to kumera to humera to humera to wade pepe to agbasara to mekuno unkode elekpo unkode degole toja bonto in Jesus' name.
0: And Lord, I pray for those who are barren.
1: Ukunkode yo me wensinole.
0: This night I cancel the barrenness.
1: To zemen siko wensinose.
0: You are not barren anymore.
1: Amai wen.
0: I pronounce upon you now
1: that
0: your barrenness is cancelled in Jesus' name. And I bring from the Lord your miracle babies for you. Receive your miracle babies in Jesus' name. Those who are blind, the bandage of the devil.
1: Those
0: invisible yet renders you blind. And you are living in darkness. I command you, devil, remove your hand from their eyes.
1: Amo, nu etre nu kula wene bo amatreso gamwene bo atonu kune amo unkode ye legba de mutwene e akolo tre nu kula yese.
0: You demons, remove your hands from their eyes.
1: Yeah, I will be dia losesu ugbeze etongu.
0: And all your bandage by which you are blindfolding them, remove your bandage of blindness in Jesus' name.
1: Allah, e ado ba nu kuna yene ukulo unkode ani dia latwene sesu nu kula eto in Jesus' name.
0: And I command those blind eyes right now be opened in Jesus' name. Those who are lame, those who are paralyzed, hands are withered, the feet are withered, and the waist is not carrying you, I pronounce the power of God upon your life. I release the power of God on your body. And I pray that the quickening power of the Lord will come upon your body right now. Rise up and walk in Jesus'
1: name.
0: Lord, I pray you'll destroy the works of the devil in their body. The work of the devil in their mind. The work of the devil in their brain. And the work of the devil in their families, destroy in Jesus' name. Lord, I pray that tonight will be the night of the wonder of wonders. That nobody will miss it tonight. The lame rising up and walking. The blind seeing. The people that have swelling be dropping everything. And the people that have been failures and defeated in life rising up in victory and progress and prosperity tonight. Lord, I pray you put your prosperity and your abundance into every life tonight in Jesus' name.
1: Every
0: every problem you brought in here today, I cancel everything. Every mountain you brought in here today, I remove everything. And every work of the devil on your body, on your family, I cancel everything, I crush everything. In Jesus' name. Lord, I pray there will be the wonders of the Lord everywhere now. In the front, in the middle, at the back, on my right, on my left, everywhere, touch everyone now. Touch everyone now. Touch everyone now. Perform your wonders in their lives in Jesus'
1: name.
0: Confirm it in every life. Thank you, Lord, because I know you have answered. I thank you because I know you have answered. In Jesus' name we pray. And everybody said, the Lord has touched you tonight. Put your hands together for Jesus.
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3: Praise the Lord. Can we stand up as we pray together? Almighty God, we bless your name for bringing us together in this day of worship. Thank you, Lord, for your goodness. Thank you for your protection. Thank you for your mercies you have given unto
4: us.
3: Thank you for this so great salvation. The forgiveness of our sin and the title deed you've given us and preparing heaven for us and preparing us for heaven. We're praying, O Lord, that today you remind us once again our responsibilities, our response to the great thing you've done for us in Jesus' name. I will pray, Lord, you'll make us responsive to your word. Thank you, Lord, for the answer. In Jesus' name we pray. Thank you very much. You can sit down. During the time of said the scripture together, was spoken about the sacrifice of Christ. And now we want to ask ourselves, what's the response of the believer? The sacrifice of the Lord Jesus Christ. Are we meant to have any sacrifice at all that we bring to the Lord? Is the sacrifice still appropriate
4: today?
3: If the answer is yes, what kind of sacrifice are we bringing to the Lord? Today we're looking at the believer's acceptable sacrifice. The believer's acceptable sacrifice. In Romans chapter 12, I'm reading from verses 1 and 2. I beseech you therefore, brethren, by the mercies of God, that ye present your bodies a living sacrifice, holy, acceptable unto God, which is your reasonable service. And be not conformed to this world, but be renewed. Be ye renewed, be ye transformed by the renewing of your mind, that ye may prove what is that good and acceptable and perfect will of God.
4: Bro, mi me kondopo ran ayo eblo sigba mi ni medua danagbon yen je yoyo ayira mi tonton dali na mi ni do modona nu e ojo siku e ton eyan aloke ibo soso gbeneyi.
3: In those two verses we've read together, you have seen that the word sacrifice is still appropriate today for the New Testament believer.
4: To we fo wewe to we mi ko ya eleme ana mono avosi sangbe nu e je na isenu alenu yoyo ton lo.
3: In fact, it says, I beseech you therefore, brethren. The word therefore is actually referring to everything he had said from chapter 1 to chapter 11. In chapter 1, he had been talking about the wrath of God upon the whole of humanity. And then in chapter 2 of Romans, let the Jews should feel they're exempted from that wrath, from that judgment. In chapter 3, it talks about everybody, all have sinned and come short of the glory of God. And then in chapter 4, he now traces how we receive redemption. And he brings the example of Abraham. How you receive forgiveness and righteousness by faith. In chapter 5, he's talking about the peace we have with God. In chapter 6, it talks about that sacrifice of Jesus Christ. How that sacrifice of Jesus Christ then destroys the very body of sin. Chapter 7 is talking about the struggle he used to have against sin, and he never overcame. Chapter 8, there's no condemnation now for those who are called of God, who are walking not in the flesh, but they are walking in the spirit. Chapter 9, he goes back to the Jews. He said, my heart is breaking for them. They are rejecting the salvation of the Lord. And in chapter 10, he said, I could even wish myself to be a curse for Christ because of these children of Israel. Chapter 11, he said, now, those of you are in the faith already, hold firm, hold fast to what you have got. Now, chapter 12, he says, therefore, because of the sacrifice of Christ, therefore, I beseech you, I'm begging, I'm pleading with you, that you will offer yourself now a living sacrifice unto God.
4: That's
3: what sacrifice, that now we're children of God, and we need to offer ourselves as sacrifice unto the Lord.
4: Because
3: of what Christ has done for us, we bring our sacrifice unto the Lord. It tells us in Psalm 50, verse 5, gather my saints together unto me, those that have made a covenant with me by sacrifice.
4: Ero be me wiwe chele pido kpo to de ye ko basi alenude hemi le.
3: Therefore you understand, you are not to be neutral to the sacrifice of Christ. Because he sacrificed himself for us, we are now to come with a kind of sacrifice.
4: Na ewa koye ye de do san vana mi udifia utu, mi ula su mi dula wakpo avansi san dekpo.
3: And the New Testament says, is a living sacrifice of a very life, a very body.
4: I'm reading from verse 3.
3: But know that the Lord has set apart him that is godly for himself.
4: The
3: sacrifice already. Those who have been forgiven, the Lord sets us apart for himself. For his own kingdom. And we're no more to serve ourselves, but to serve him who loved us so much. The Lord will hear when I call unto him, stand in awe and seeing not. Commune with your own heart upon your bed and be still. Offer the sacrifices of righteousness. That's it. You are born again. Offer the sacrifices of righteousness. And put your trust in the Lord. In Psalm 27, we're looking at verse 6. You have been told the sacrifice of righteousness. Never sacrifices of unrighteousness. Never the sacrifices of insincerity. Never the sacrifices of hypocrisy. But now, if you're truly godly, offer unto the Lord the sacrifices of righteousness. Psalm 27 verse 6. And now shall mine head be lifted up above mine enemies round about me. Therefore I will offer in his tabernacle the sacrifices of joy. You come to the Lord and you come with your free will. Offer the sacrifice of joy. It says, and I will sing, yea, I will sing praises unto the Lord.
4: And
3: that means there's a will. I will sing unto the Lord. And when you come to worship the Lord as your sacrifice, your offering to the Lord, and if you do not allow anything to take that sacrifice of the altar, Psalm 118 verse 27, in verse 27 it tells us God is the Lord which has showed us light by the sacrifice was caught even unto the horns of the altar.
4: What's
3: he saying? You bind the sacrifice upon the horns of the altar. Challenges will come in life. Every day is not a sunny day. Sunday, sunny day. Every day is not a happy, joyful, hilarious day. There are some days of cloud and some days of darkness.
4: Azant asraton deleti. Azant zivluton deleti.
3: When you are happy, when you are sad, bring your sacrifice.
4: When you are
3: up, when you are down, bring your sacrifice.
4: When you are
3: days of happiness and days of sorrow, days of health and days of sickness, you come to serve the Lord.
4: That's
3: what we need to do in these days in particular. That's why you are saved. That's why you are in the kingdom. Show that you appreciate what Christ has done.
4: First Peter,
3: looking at chapter 2, verse 5.
4: Peter Tita Otawe Afuatan.
3: He also has lively stones, a built up a spiritual house and holy priesthood to offer up spiritual sacrifices.
4: It's
3: not only the sacrifice of Christ, your own sacrifice. Verse 9, but you are a chosen generation, a royal priesthood, an holy nation, a peculiar people, that he should show forth the praises of him who has called you out of darkness unto his marvelous light. Let's come back to Romans chapter 12. That's the passage you are examining today. The believer's acceptable sacrifice. I beseech you therefore, brethren, by the mercies of God, mercies in the plural, the mercy that forgive you, that
4: she
3: present your bodies a living sacrifice. If you are not an ingrate, if you are not an ungrateful man, an ungrateful woman, if you are not like a beast, an animal that eats your food, eats all your crop, and there is no thank you, even those who are not born again, when you do something good to them, they want to say thank you. They want to act a different way so they can show that they appreciate the goodness that you have shown to them. Because of what the Lord is doing today, what he's done before and what he's going to do in the future, because of that, you present your bodies a living sacrifice unto God, and he says, this is your reasonable service.
4: Believers
3: in Christ, oh, in Lord, indeed we owe all to the mercies of God. We owe everything from our salvation to the reconciliation. We owe everything to the mercies of God.
4: He
3: says, because of those mercies of God, therefore you have to offer yourself a living sacrifice unto God.
4: And
3: number 1, the acceptable sacrifice of our body unto God. Number 2, the absolute surrender of believers unto God. Number 3, the appropriate service of believers unto God. The appropriate service of believers unto God. Number one, the acceptable sacrifice of our bodies unto God. In Romans chapter 12, looking at it from verse 1 again, it says, I beseech you therefore, brethren, by the mercies of God, that ye present your bodies a living sacrifice unto God.
4: When
3: it says the living sacrifice, it's thinking about the sacrifices of the Old Testament.
4: Old
3: the sacrifices of the Old Testament were dead sacrifices. They had to kill the animal. The animal had to lose its life before it was offered unto God. Those were dead sacrifices. But then it's saying that now you are to come and offer a living sacrifice unto God. I must remind you again that this is the response of the believer to the sacrifice of Jesus Christ. Why don't you look at that sacrifice of Jesus Christ? He offered himself for you. You offer yourself unto him. In Hebrews chapter 7, I'm reading from verse 25 to verse 27. Wherefore, he is able also to save them unto the uttermost that come unto God by him, seeing he ever liveth to make intercession for them. In verse 26, for such an high priest became us, who is holy, harmless, undefiled, separate from sinners, and made higher than the heavens, who needeth not daily as those high priests to offer up sacrifice first for his own sins and then for the people's. For this he did once when he offered up himself. In response to that offering of himself, it's in response to that we're now offering ourselves. Hebrews chapter 10, reading from verse 10. By the which will were sanctified through the offering of the body of Jesus Christ once for all.
4: He
3: offered his body on your behalf. Now you offer your body unto him. In verse 14, for by one offering he has perfected forever them that are sanctified. He has saved you, he has sanctified you, and the appreciation of that, that's why you are now now offering yourself.
4: Eko mwewe, eko lawewe, na upedi do, na e toru, e wanawe utu, anai dewe, do savo.
3: First Peter chapter 2, reading from verse 21.
4: Peter tita otawe, afakonu kunokpo.
3: First Peter chapter 2, verse 21.
4: Peter tita otawe, afakonu kunokpo.
3: For even hereunto were ye called, because Christ also suffered for us, leaving us an example that we should follow his steps.
4: Na ehemewa ye ira mindo mindo na mi na kisi jia na miga boye okia dai na mi na miule nido nokbon afo etonji.
3: Our Lord suffered for us. Are we going to dodge suffering?
4: Okule mi to jiana mi be mi le mi na bena eyin oyajiju e.
3: Are we going to kind of do things that so that we don't suffer? He has left an example for us.
4: Be mi na wa nun dele e na solo ma jiya amo eko jiana mi.
3: And as you bring your sacrifice might bring some misunderstanding between you and your relatives.
4: Amo we na have verses to what the fear verses to ene eso gan he
3: they might think that this is too much offering to the Lord. There might be contradictions of men and women, relatives and strangers. And he said this is too much.

0: will not meet the whole battle.
1: See all this pressure. See all this persecution. See all this suffering. After all, I am saved. After all, I've not done anything wrong.
0: You're
1: following the steps of the master. He did nothing wrong to merit all the persecution, all the assault, all the insult that he heaped upon him, but he did that for you. And if he did that for you, how you should voluntarily say, I'm going to follow in the footsteps of Christ, who when he was reviled, he reviled not again.
0: He
1: was insulted. He insulted them back not again. He was abused. He abused them back not again. They offended him. He didn't offend them back. Are you a Christian? Are you born again? Are you following after the footsteps of the Lord Jesus Christ? He left us an example. And then we're told when he suffered, he threatened not. But he committed himself to him that judges righteously, who his own self bear our sins in his own body on the tree. Do you see why the Lord is saying now the Lord has borne all the shame, all the agony, all the punishment of your sin in his body? Because of that, come now and offer your body unto the Lord. Once we are born again, we need to come to this realization that our body does not belong to us anymore. It belongs to the Lord. In 1 Corinthians chapter 6 verse 19. What? Know ye not that your body is the temple of the Holy Ghost? When it says your body, remember, your living body, not the dead body. What makes the body a living sacrifice? Your brain, your mind, your senses, your sight, your hands, your energy, your strength, your activity. Once all that is gone, it's no more a living sacrifice. It's now a dead sacrifice.
0: Once
1: the body is dead, the mind is dead, the members of the body are inactive, that's no more a living sacrifice. It's when you're still alive.
0: And you have the
1: senses complete. And that while you're still alive, don't you know that your body is the temple of the Holy Ghost, which is in you, which ye have of God, and ye are not your own? Will you please do yourself a favor and mark those words, ye are not your own? I'm tired today. I can't go to church, but you are not your own. I think I cannot do this now, but you are not your own. You belong to God.

0: She will
1: and it is what God decides to do. That's what will be done. That the time you're living now, we can call it borrowed time. An extra time. How long ago you should have died.
0: It's
1: all that sinners, it shall die. Are there not many people like you have died? Those who have not committed as many sins as you have committed, they have died. Are you still alive? Not only that you are alive physically, you are alive spiritually, and now you are alive in Christ. You are not your own.
0: Amen.
1: For ye are bought with a price. And therefore it says, glorify God in your body. I'm sure you are not of those people that say, all that matters is my heart. All that matters is my thought. All that matters is who I am on the inside.
0: Doesn't
1: matter which place I perforate in my body. Doesn't matter how I do my hair. Doesn't matter what I put on my body. God doesn't mind how I appear. You are not your own. Your body belongs to the Lord. You are bought with a price. Therefore glorify God in your body and in your spirit, which
0: God.
1: We belong to God. We're going to glorify God. In Romans chapter 6, verse 12. Let not sin therefore reign where? In your mortal body. All these people that are saying it doesn't matter what they do with their body, how ignorant they are. They do not know the very first principles of the Christian life. Now that you're a child of God, every member of your body now belongs to the Lord.
0: And
1: you are to use every member at all times to the glory of God.
0: Let
1: not sin therefore reign in your mortal body, that you should obey it in the lust thereof, neither yield your members as instruments of unrighteousness.
0: I'm
1: sure you know what that means when it says neither yield your members. It's talking about the members of our body, our hands. Our feet, our eyes, our ears, our mind, everything within, everything that acts, that is kind of active in our body. It says we must not yield those members of the body. You cannot be part satanic and part spiritual. You cannot yield a part of your body unto God and a part of your body unto Satan. Never do it. But yield yourselves unto God as those that are alive from the dead, and your members as instruments of righteousness unto God. Yield your members. members as instruments of righteousness unto God. And then he tells us, for sin shall not have dominion over you.
0: It
1: says that categorically, that if you're a child of God, here is something that will never, must never happen. That you will not allow sin of any kind to have dominion over you. Verse 16, know ye not that to whom ye yield yourselves servants to obey, is servants here to whom ye obey, whether of sin unto death or of obedience unto righteousness.
0: But
1: God be thanked that ye were servants of sin, but have obeyed from the heart that form of doctrine which was delivered unto you.
0: Being
1: then made free from sin, ye became the servants of righteousness. I speak after the manner of men because of the infirmity of your flesh. For as ye have yielded your members, servants to uncleanness, to iniquity and to iniquity, even so now. Now that you realize that you are bought with a price. Even so now, yield your members, servants to righteousness unto holiness.
0: I pray God will
1: help every one of us. We're looking at point number two, the absolute surrender of believers unto God. The absolute surrender of believers unto God. Where did we get that? It's in Romans chapter 12, verse
0: 1.
1: I beseech you therefore, brethren, by the mercies of God, that ye present your bodies a living sacrifice, wholly acceptable unto God, which is your reasonable service.
0: How
1: you need to think about that. Your tongue, your lips and your mouth, that you surrender everything. That's part of your body that you offer. You present your body a living sacrifice. It's not just we come here on Sunday and sing the songs of Zion, and then we go back home and sing the songs of Satan. No, we cannot do that. Because this tongue belongs to the Lord. We cannot speak the words of God and then go and speak the words of pride. When we get back home, because this tongue belongs to the Lord, we cannot exalt the Lord with our mouth and then degrade and destroy our neighbors with our mouth. Our hands, absolutely surrender to the Lord. And we cannot do anything now with these hands that will not bring glory to God. Whatever we write with these hands will have to be something that will bring glory unto God. We cannot carry this holy Bible with our hands and then go and carry the books of magic of occultism with the same hand. Because these are members of the body and they all belong to the Lord. We're offering everything absolutely unto the Lord. Our eyes belong to the Lord completely, absolutely, and fully. And then our ears, the things we hear. Have you heard this? No, I cannot even hear that anymore. We have to give our ears, our eyes, our mind, everything unto the Lord. That means that all those records, all those CDs, compact discs, you cannot listen to those things anymore if they are not glorifying to the Lord. You get rid of them, you destroy them, you burn them up. Neither can you use your eyes to see those pornographic things again. You know, the people of the world, they will never understand us. If they understand us fully, they are no more of the world. You know, the people of the world, they wonder that with all these things on the television and what they see, and it excites them and they give their eyes to, they are wondering, you deeper life people, you know, you mean you cannot see this, you cannot enjoy this? We say no. Why? Oh, because we offer these eyes unto the Lord. And we cannot see all those pornographic things anymore. They don't interest us. Our eyes belong to the Lord. Our mind belongs to the Lord. If you're a real Christian, if you still enjoy them, you are part of them. If Satan excites you, and if the pictures of the children of the devil, if they interest you, something is wrong with you. Come and wash in the blood of the Lamb. And then he'll take that interest away from your heart. Every part of us belongs completely to the Lord. Our time, our possession, everything we surrender absolutely to the Lord. I learned that some houses are not being made use of now, you know, for house fellowship. If you are a real child of God, you'll cry that we say we cannot use your house for house fellowship. Because everything you have ought to have been surrendered to the Lord. absolute surrender. But then your house is not qualified to be used for a house fellowship. That should make you cry. And sometimes, you know, even you yourself, they say you are not fit to work for God. You've been in the church for how many months now? For how many years now? For how many decades now? And they say, no, you are disqualified and you can eat. And you still have appetite to eat when they say you are not qualified for the work of the kingdom. How are you going to be qualified for the kingdom itself? If you are disqualified, that you know they reject you, they reject your body, they reject your members, they reject your offering to be used in the house of God. But you know, if you're a real child of God, everything you have absolutely, completely, fully belongs to the Lord. The absolute surrender of believers unto God. This absolute surrender is what Christ did. And this is what the Lord is expecting, that you will do as well. Philippians chapter 2, I'm reading from verse 5. Let this mind be in you, which was also in Christ Jesus. Let the mind of Christ be in you. Can you look up here for a moment? Now we're going to think together. If you know Christ, and if you know what Christ would do, if Christ were here today, if a football match was going on at the stadium, and Christ was still here on earth, will Christ have this unquenchable desire to run there and sit down there for hours looking at that rubber with air inside that people are running up and down and sweating and kicking? No.
0: But
1: have this mind, which was also in Christ. If the boxers were boxing themselves at the stadium, will Christ make use of money, the widow's mite that had been given to him, and go and pay for a ticket and go there and stay there and look at people destroying themselves and boxing themselves? No. If a game was going on and they put all these television boxes on the streets, and Jesus Christ was going to preach the gospel, and then he saw that television box on the street, will Jesus stand there? I'm telling you, the people of the world will never understand us.
0: I've been preaching
1: this since we started in 1973, and the people have never understood, but it doesn't bother me. I understand. Because it says, have this mind in you, which was also in Christ Jesus. They ask me questions, journalists and people everywhere. They ask me questions. How about this? How about this? I should be telling them, you can't understand. Except you have salvation, you have the mind of Christ, you have the spirit of Christ, you'll never understand. Why should I tell you something I know you will not understand? But this is church, you understand. I said you understand. Even apart from Christ, take a medical doctor. All these television things they put on the side of the road. A medical doctor is rushing to the hospital to go and save a life. They called him. If that medical doctor is a real doctor that is worth his name and his salt, will he stay at that place and be watching and allow that man in the hospital to die? Give me a good answer. You have a lot of souls waiting. They're about dying. And Jesus said, get to them before they die. Go and save them. Go and talk to them. Go and preach to them. Do not allow them to die. You have time to stay by the side of the road, or to stay in your houses watching all these things? Of course, no. Who, being in the form of God, sought it not robbery to be equal with God. But he made himself of no reputation, and he took upon him the form of a servant. He was made in the likeness of men. Being found in fashion as a man, he humbled himself and became obedient unto death, even the death of the cross.
0: See
1: what the Lord is telling us is the mind of Christ we ought to have. What's the mind of Christ? Absolute surrender. Galatians 2:20. I am crucified with Christ. Personal opinions are crucified with Christ. That's the real me. My mind, my self-will is crucified with Christ. That's the real me. My self-exaltation, all that is crucified with Christ. That's the real me. When he says, I am crucified with Christ, the man, look at Paul. There was no print of the nail in his hand. What he meant is, the me. This is where I want to be. This is what I want to do. I always want to have my way. Paul says that's crucified. Crucified with Christ. Nevertheless, I live, yet not I, but Christ liveth in
0: me.
1: And the life which I now live in the flesh, I live by the faith of the Son of God, who loved me and he gave himself for me. He gave himself for me. and because of that, I have to give myself unto him. Absolute surrender of believers unto God. Are there people that have done that? Of course, many people have done that. And if they found grace from the Lord to do it, and grace is grace, is the same grace. And God said, my grace is sufficient for you, Paul. Grace is grace. Grace is available. And that grace available for every one of us in Jesus' name. Absolute surrender. I seek was the most important thing on earth for Abraham. Greater than his very life. Other possession. Who is the Isaac in your life? What's the Isaac in your life? What's the very center of your life on which your life is bound? Can you offer that to God? That's absolute surrender. And then he got to the place he laid Isaac. Isaac himself was fully surrendered unto the Lord. You got it from the Lord. You want to offer me back to the Lord. Praise his dear name. There was no struggle. There was no fighting. There was no resistance. And then God said, Abraham, that's all right. You've passed the test. I pray you'll pass the test. You know, many of these things, sometimes that God is even asking us, he doesn't need them, it's just to test us.
2: It
1: just to know where our heart is, where our affection is. You know, sometimes the Lord will say, hey, come, can you do this? Then you begin to calculate. If I say yes to that, this will be the implication. Be on full time. Come and serve the Lord. Before I say yes, let me go and ask the people who are there already, what salary are they earning? And what benefits do they have? Before I can say yes to that, you failed the test. God doesn't really need you. He can do it without you. He's just testing you. And then Abraham brought the Isaac. And then when he stretched up the knife, God said, that's all right. I've seen what I was looking for. Then he said, Abraham, in blessing, I will bless you. He had said that before. He confirmed the blessing. And then because Isaac himself surrendered himself absolutely, through that Isaac, all the blessing I gave you, I'm going to transfer to him too. And then to Jacob. Then Ruth was another person. Esther, there is this judgment that is coming upon the whole of the Jews, and you are the only one that can go to the king. And tell the king about this so that you can save our lives. You can be for the salvation of the whole nation. Go help me tell Mordecai, the king had not called me all these few days, and if anybody goes to the king uninvited, he will lose his life. Tell Mordecai I cannot go. And Mordecai sent back and said, Esther, don't think that you're going to be secure and safe where you are. Esther, do you know whether you came to the kingdom for such a time as this? Go help me tell Mordecai I'll do it.
2: Esther,
1: Three days I am, I made this world fast. If I perish, I perish. That's absolute surrender.
2: If I perish, I perish.
1: She didn't perish, you will not perish. You remember Moses? Moses could have been a kind of maybe a Pharaoh, that is a king in Egypt, but he said, no, there's another calling for me. How about you?
2: Now
1: we're looking for leaders today and preachers today and overseers today and missionaries today. And
2: evangelists
1: today and people that will work for God today, where are they?
2: The visa are
1: there. They can even barely come to Monday Bible study. They don't have the time. Believers. They can barely come to Sunday worship. Believers. Sunday, if they come at all before we finish, they're rushing out. Class for them. They're trying to take this fake certificate.
2: It's
1: really not worth it. You know it. You know it's a worthless certificate.
2: They're
1: giving you the degree for 3 years on part time. Only on Sunday afternoon, you come to have that thing. Those of us who have real degree, we have to stay inside the college, inside the university, for money till even for many months, for 3 sessions, 4 sessions, before we have the certificate. You go for that afternoon, Sunday thing, you say you have that certificate, that's fake. That's not certificate. And then because of that fake thing, they are rushing out of the service. What are you giving up for the Lord? What are you giving to the Lord? And just say, if Moses gave total absolute surrender, I am going to give myself to the Lord. And the Lord will surprise your blessing. Hebrews chapter 11 from verse 24.
2: And
1: faith Moses, when he was come to years, refused to be called the son of Pharaoh's daughter. Choosing rather to suffer affliction with the people of God than to enjoy the pleasures of sin for a season.
2: Esteeming
1: the reproach of Christ greater riches than the treasures in Egypt.
2: Egypt.
1: For he had respect unto the recompense of the reward. What the Lord is expecting is that we will devote ourselves completely unto the Lord. Point number 3. The appropriate service of believers unto the Lord. I'm going to
2: leave
1: a verse with you. I want you to mark it in your Bible. Hosea chapter 8, I'm reading to you from verse 12. I have written to him the great things of my law, but they were counted as a strange
2: scene.
1: There will always be those kinds of people. They don't have the mind of Christ. And when they hear things like this, they will say, this is strange. It's strange to you because you're a stranger. But the children of God, you come back to Romans chapter 12 from verse 1. I beseech you therefore, brethren, by the mercies of God, that ye present your bodies a living sacrifice, holy, acceptable unto God, which is your what? Your reasonable service. Be not conformed to this world, but be ye transformed by the renewing of your mind, that ye may prove what is that good and acceptable and perfect will of God. The sacrifice to present to the Lord is not the same as the sacrifice of the worldly people present to their idols. In Galatians chapter 1 verse 4, who gave himself for our sins, that he might deliver us from this present evil world. According to the will of God and our Father. Galatians chapter 6 verse 14. But God forbid that I should glory save in the cross of our Lord Jesus Christ, by whom the world is crucified unto me and I unto the world.
2: I'm crucified to the world,
1: and the world is crucified to me. We're not friends. In James chapter 1 verse 27, pure religion and undefiled before God and the Father is this: to visit the fatherless and widows in their afflictions, and to keep himself unspotted from the world. What does that mean? Keep himself unspotted from the world. That means morally. And that's not talking about something physical. You see, you keep yourself from the moral defilement in the world. Their pornography. Their lifestyle. Their principles. Their actions. Their games. Their drinking. Their evil. The things that were morally corrupt, that you keep yourself from the world. In James chapter 4, I'm reading from verse 4. ye adulterers and adulteresses, know ye not that the friendship of the world is enmity with God? You'll be surprised what some people expect us to do as believers. Some unbelievers in your neighborhood, they are doing their sacrifices. And they are doing their satanic worship, their cultic worship. Some people who go to other churches, they will give them donation because that's their festival time. You know, we cannot live in isolation as believers, as Christians. We must show these people that although we are not worshipping with them, you know, we allow them to do what they are doing, and you know, we give them that so they will know we are friends. If you are a real child of God, you cannot do that.
0: If
1: they're worshipping the devil, you're not going to give them donation for worshipping the devil. You're not going to send your children there to go and worship the devil of them, go and worship idols of them. You're not going to support them. You know the way people talk about get united and be loving to people. If you
0: deeper
1: like people are always talking false doctrine, false practice, false this and false that, you'll keep yourself away. The world is becoming large.
0: And other people, you know, they're trying their best.
1: Ye adulterers and adulteresses, don't you know friendship with the world is enmity with God? Therefore, it says in that verse 4, if anyone will be a friend of the world, he is the enemy of God. I will not be an enemy of God. In 1 John chapter 2, I'm reading from verse 15. Love not the world, neither the things that are in the world. If any man, any preacher, any overseer, any pastor, any coordinator, any leader, any worker, any member, any human being, if any man loves the world, the love of the Father is not in him. For all that is in the world, the lust of the flesh and the lust of the eyes and the pride of life is not of the Father but of the world.
0: And it says,
1: and the world passes away and the lust thereof, but he that doeth the will of God abideth forever. I will abide forever. The Romans chapter 12, verses 1 and 2. I beseech you therefore, brethren, by the mercies of God, that you present your bodies a living sacrifice, holy, acceptable unto God, which is your reasonable service.
0: And be not conformed
1: to this world. In your wedding, in your engagement,
2: I'm
1: surprised. Some of those who are becoming fathers and mothers that have children of marriageable age. And when you look at the time, go to bring all this is to bring in the engagement to them. Christian family. And then they do exactly as they do in the world. And you say, what's the difference? It's all the same.
2: But you know what,
1: be not conformed unto this world. And then when it comes to, you know, the wedding itself, you know, all these young men and young women that are dodging examination and they are dodging the investigation. Before you go there, take those dresses. If you are not doing something criminal, something sinful, you'll not be hiding. And then we cannot see them until the real wedding day. And then when they come for the wedding and see what they put on, say, what is this? And then some of those leaders will say, what can we do? There's something you can do. What can we do? Already the people are seated. Already the people are there. What can we do? It's too late. No, it's not too late. Call them behind there and tell them we'll do the wedding for you another time. We cannot do it today. You will not go in like this to that place.
2: And
1: when you do it for two or three of them like that, how about those who will be disappointed? Heaven is disappointed already. God is disappointed already. The angels are disappointed. I am disappointed already. The church is disappointed already. It doesn't matter to disappoint all those other few people that came from the state to kind of participate in the that's nothing. When they have disappointed heaven already, then we'll say, well, there's no fight, no quarrel, they're our children, we'll do it for you next time. Next time you cannot go home now and change. Next time we'll do it for you. Then we'll be able to understand what the church is standing for. And we'll be able to understand what it says. Be not conformed to this world, but be transformed by the renewing of your mind, that ye may know and prove what is that good, acceptable will of God.
2: Well,
1: we'll do the will of God. You know, sometimes it's tough and difficult, but you know, that's a family, that's discipline in the family.
2: We'll
1: do it. And great will be the blessing of the people of God in Jesus' name. Before we pray, let's look at Mark chapter 10, in verse 28. Then Peter began to say unto him, lo, we have left all and have followed thee. People like you and like me, Jesus answered and said, verily I say unto you, there is no man that has left house. Some have left houses. What have you left?
2: Jesus said,
1: for brethren, some have left brethren. What have you left? For sisters or brothers? You know, there are some people that will say, okay, if it is like this, when I come to your house, you never give me alcohol to it, I will never come again. Well, some of them, some of us have lost our brothers and sisters like that.
2: They
1: say they don't want to see us. You are not alone. And that's what Jesus said. If they will not agree with you because of your faith, you will not agree with them because of their unbelief. Jesus answered and said, verily I say unto you, there is no man that has left house or brethren or brother or sisters or father or mother or wife or children or lands for my sake and the gospels, but he shall receive 100-fold now in this time. Great rewards are waiting for you. Houses, brethren, sisters, mothers, children, lands with persecution, and in the world to come, eternal life. But many that are first shall be last. And the last shall be first. You know what that means? Many that are first shall be last.
2: I can imagine
1: those who are first in this our little church.
2: Those
1: who are first in the 70s. And they were running first. And every time in every meeting you'll see them. In the workers' meeting you'll see them. But today they have not died yet. They have not backslidden either. They have not left the church either. They're no more running in front like they used to run. They're not taking the back seat. They're no more there. And they're no more on the front line. Many that are first shall be last. Not all that are first, not all that are first shall be last, but many. Because by the grace of God, I will never take a back seat. The zeal that manifested since the beginning, I'll keep on manifesting that zeal.
2: So
1: get up and tell the Lord, you need more grace, you need more fire, you need more zeal, you need more inspiration from the Lord. Say, no, Lord, I want to serve you better than ever before. I want to surrender everything unto you. I give myself. I know the sacrifice of Jesus Christ. I know what Jesus Christ has done for me. And because of what Jesus Christ has done for me, I lay everything upon the altar. The believer's acceptable sacrifice
2: is
1: not so much for you. It's done so much to save you. And so much to make you get to heaven. What are you doing for the Lord? What are you laying upon the altar? What are you telling the Lord? Oh Lord, I give everything. My heart, my life, my will, my desires, my time, my energy, my training, my skill, I give everything unto the Lord. Absolute surrender unto the Lord. What have you ever sacrificed to the Lord? Are you binding that sacrifice upon the horns of the altar? And say, I'm not going to allow anything to defile that sacrifice. I surrender myself. I give myself. I surrender everything absolutely unto the Lord. Then the Lord will make use of your time and make use of your skill and bless you, make you a winner of souls into the kingdom of God. Great will be the reward of your service.
2: Praise
1: the Lord. Tonight is going to be wonderful. If you are down, I will force you to get up. If you are poor, I'll force you to be rich. If you are sick, I'm going to force you to get well. Because today, God is going to do something wonderful in your life.

0: you good in every life in Jesus' name. Confirm your miracle in every life here. In Jesus' name we pray. Amen. The Lord has brought us here at this time for a good purpose. And that purpose will be fulfilled in your life in Jesus' name.
1: We're
0: looking at Mark chapter 11. I'm reading from verse 22. And Jesus answering says, have faith in God. For verily I say unto you, that whosoever shall say unto this mountain, be thou removed, and be cast into the sea, and shall not doubt in his heart, but shall believe that those things which it says shall come to pass, he shall have whatsoever he says.
1: Jesus of Bramodogla, ye domindo, he said to Jewia women, Nubuanya dogla, me, Melepe, Rena dogla, so he dog, and he said that Gabo, Trando, Hume, Umanakan to Ahaetome, Chicabona, he said, or Nure, do any more, and nothing don't prepare Edo.
0: Tonight, I want to talk to you on the power of faith. As we think about that word, faith, when faith comes into your life, that faith will turn you to be another man entirely. Another woman entirely. Another member of the church entirely. Because faith is a mighty dynamite. Faith is a great force. And when that faith comes, it accomplishes a mighty thing. A great thing. A wonderful thing in every life. Show me a man that doesn't have faith in God. Whatever else he has in life, it's not going to profit him much. Because it is faith that brings value into your life. It is faith that brings spiritual energy into your life. A man without faith is a man that doesn't have a great future. If you want to have a great future, you come to the Lord, and then you have faith in God. And you develop your faith. And as you develop your faith, great mighty things will happen in your life in Jesus' name. So Jesus came to the people. As he looked at the people, there were sinners that needed conversion. There were sick people that needed healing. And there were demonized people that needed to be free from their demons. And from all the oppression, there were downtrodden people that needed to be free. And free from the yoke and free from every curse. And then looking at the large crowd, and looking at all the people with all their needs, they said, there is one thing you need to have faith in God. Whosoever shall say unto this mountain. What's a mountain? A mountain is a great problem. A mountain that had been there challenged.

0: In all your resources,
1: to clearly to have nous to l'épo,
0: and challenging all the powers in your life,
1: but to mais to present me l'épo,
0: and that problem had remained unsolvable,
1: but to clearly to finish my look on go,
0: it appeared it put a kind of stop in your life,
1: et il aise nous régler to present me,
0: and you want to make progress, you cannot because of that mountain.
1: I just didn't know.
0: That long-standing problem, and you have tried with scientific knowledge, and yet the mountain is still there.
1: Tu clas d'intervenir de venir battre contre au nuyen mais nuyen de tout maï.
0: You have tried with traditional power, and the mountain is still there.
1: Aosan ukuglo me yuleto kacho osolo masetin.
0: And you have tried over here in the country. You have tried overseas.
1: Aos tek ponto de tout wedo Nigeria file aso iyo yovo to me kacho.
0: And the problem is still there. That's the mountain.
1: Tu kagwe kofiene osolo ni.
0: A long-standing problem. You couldn't find any solution. And yet it says, whosoever shall say unto this mountain. Everybody say this mountain. Or September Kota in Ogun State. And we had a family that came. The concern of that family is that they had a boy, a son, deaf and dumb.
1: Daudi ti khwe do de famin de yere o videwa to clear to enda mono ye do vide in to kuno.
0: And they tried everything. That's the mountain I'm talking about.
1: Yeso you want le po kan cho to kan mai o solo ni e.
0: A mountain in your life that scientific knowledge.
1: O so to gbezan to me re nu yen to le.
0: That even traditional knowledge of medicine cannot solve.
1: Ila mesu me you see am aslo so e ma pe kan do de to kan lo se.
0: This child is of the age of going to school.
1: Die o so won be o bi o khwe
0: and now you send the child to a deaf and dumb school.
1: But you do have learned to come let see we are men.
0: And the mother and the father even have to learn how to show the child, go and take this. They show it with sign language.
1: But o top on ko ye kun vilo na ton ye alo ton do kun lo ye de wa.
0: They learn it because the school even have to teach those parents.
1: Ye kun le da do we are men lo we kun me jito eton le.
0: How to relate with that child for not hear any word at all. I could not speak any word at all.
1: I'm
0: telling you, mountains are going to be removed here. And then I came before them, looking at their faces, and I said, now we're going to take all these problems and all these mountains away. And then you are going to go away. There will be no mountain, no problem in your life anymore. And then we began to pray. And as we began to pray, I said in the name of Jesus, spirit of deafness, get out. Because Jesus said, whosoever shall say unto this mountain, and this mountain your life tonight, I'm saying something against it.
1: Naite tu Jesus do me le kupoya dogla osoe bon sto te present we me na do nete koto zai me.
0: And I'm telling all those mountains in your life that they vanish away in Jesus' name.
1: Bon to di dogla osoe te present we me le ko ina ton idi vie to Jesus in come.
0: And then just like you're saying amen now, when I tell the darkness and the deafness to vanish away, everybody said amen. And then the mother looked at the child and called the name of the child, and the child answered. Between Friday night and Saturday night, I don't know what they were talking all night because the mother was so happy. The child has been in a deaf and dumb school. And then they talked and talked and talked. By the time they came in the morning, the mother was talking to the child when they came to give testimony. And then, amen, amen, hallelujah, hallelujah. I am so and so, I am so and so.
1: Boniche, hallelujah, hallelujah. Yemelele, yemelele, yediye.
0: I am standing, I am standing. I see you, I see you. Everything was very, very good.
1: Mommy, into the ville, mommy. Le poignon wakwe, vilone to rodane.
0: Praise the Lord. That's what the Lord has been doing. Because when I say to the mountain in your life tonight, it has gone in Jesus' name. Whosoever shall say unto this mountain. Somebody wrote to me from Namibia.
1: But
0: it's a citizen of Zambia.
1: Zambia, Zambia's viewer.
0: And he wrote to me and said, Pastor, I am having HIV AIDS. And the doctors have given me just a few months to live. So that I do not die, I'm collecting all my resources together. All the salaries I ever got, all my savings together, I'll buy a ticket and come to Nigeria. And when I come to Nigeria, then you will pray for me.
1: But in Nigeria,
0: I then sent back to her. I said, don't come. I'm coming to Zambia. Meet me in Zambia.
1: No, I want Nigeria blue. Yes, Zambia.
0: And then I got to Zambia.
1: But why is Zambia?
0: And then she came. She said, I am the one that wrote to you. I said, yes. What do you want? I said, I told you that I have HIV AIDS and the doctors have given me just a few months to live and I need prayer. I said, very simple, that's a mountain, I'm going to talk to that mountain. If you know how to talk to a mountain, you will rise higher. And then I said, close your eyes. Why did I tell her to close her eyes? You know, sometimes when you are opening your eyes and you are looking at the mountain, then whatever I am saying, you'll be looking at the mountain. It is big, it is high, it is deep, it is wide. Close your eyes. And don't look at the mountain. Tonight when I come to you and I challenge your mountain and I speak to that mountain will vanish away. And then I said, you mountain of HIV AIDS, get out in Jesus' name. And then that was all. I said, now, I'm not going to allow you to give testimony today. I told her, don't, when they say testimony, don't come.
1: And then she said,
0: go to the doctor and then let the doctor test you. After the doctor has tested you, then come back. And then she went to the doctor. The doctor tested her. First test, what happened to you? And then second test, what happened to you?
1: Analyze that
0: of HIV is... Mountain of HIV AIDS have gone away. Whosoever shall say unto this mountain, and I come here tonight filled with the power of God, and I come to speak to your mountain. In South Africa, the name of the man, it was Pretoria.
1: To South Africa, Pretoria.
0: And in Pretoria, I just choose one verse of scripture.
1: To Pretoria,
0: that you will run, you will not be tired, and then you wait on the Lord. You're going to mount up like the eagles.
1: So, anadozu no na chiko na we ni anotekwa ukuru no anawawa anazwani akun.
0: And I took that scripture on Friday night. And then as I spoke to them, I didn't know that this brother was there. What happened to him is that the people of the highway, they had shot his right eye. And then he damaged the eye, found himself in the hospital.
1: Then the whole of this image, my David will finish Dawolo.
0: As he found himself in the hospital, it was unconscious because they shot him and the right eye was gone. And then when he got up, then he told him what happened. And then the operator told him and removed the eyeball and they put a glass eye.
1: When I found he don't know
0: and you know that you cannot see with a glass eye. He had only one eye to see.
1: And
0: to South Africa, Pretoria in South Africa. And I said, today, everything you need from the Lord is going to do it for you.
1: Going Pretoria to South Africa to me. Bondo egbe nu ajole po dona kuno ina basi na we.
0: And then we prayed and I said, mountain of blindness, get out.
1: Bami kode ndo oso nu kuti toto ton son fine.
0: And he didn't know that anything had happened, and so he went back home. He woke up Saturday morning. By the time you wake up Saturday morning, you'll see what has happened. He woke up Saturday morning, and then surprisingly, on the side where the glass eye had been, he began to see. He said, watch. He closed the good eye, and then the glass eye, artificial eye, he could see. Praise the Lord. Whosoever shall say unto this mountain. And then he came on Saturday. And he came on Saturday to the program, and then we said testimony time. And then this brother came out and said, this is unbelievable. And this is too great for me. And then he told us the story, but he said, now I can see with my glass eye. And then I said, go to the doctor and let the doctors tell us what has happened to you. And he went back to the doctor. The doctor that performed the operation removed his eye and put a glass eye there. And the doctor examined him and he showed him this, he read it. They showed him that, he read it. They said they cannot understand, and doctor said this is a miracle.
1: Because
0: we talk against your mountain. And then we had our leadership strategy congress in Nigeria.
1: But the video mindo clean control to Nigeria congress.
0: And the brother came to Nigeria to attend our leadership strategy congress. I didn't even know he was there. But one of these days, sometimes when I'm sick, I move around.
1: madanyina to fie ne sigba to asan bile me ndo kwito yi no to tintom no to sadipe.
0: And then as I was singing and I went around, then I saw the brother. I said come out here.
1: Then to raji to yi mom mesun lo awawe wa file.
0: And then tell me what happened. And then he told me, I said, are you still seeing good with your glass eye?
1: He said,
0: yes, because the doctor could not take out the glass anymore. And the nurse had grown, had melted with the glass eye, and became a good eye. And then he told me, yes, I can see. I said, come out here. I come and give Nigeria at the leadership level. Come and give us your testimony. And then he came out, he shared the testimony. I'm telling you, it is good to obey the man of God. I said, it is good to obey the man of God. In South Africa, the people that shot him,
1: South Africa,
0: they came under conviction while he was giving his testimony in Nigeria. And they went to the mother. They said, we have come to confess. We are the people that shot your son. Forgive us. And they were asking for forgiveness.
1: Yes,
0: and then I went to South Africa. When I got to South Africa that year, he said, Pastor, another miracle has happened.
1: Then why South Africa? Then South Africa, you know,
0: I said, what's the miracle? He said, the people that shot me, when I obeyed the word you gave me in Lagos, and I confessed and I testified, the people, they came to my mother, and my mother said, wait, when he comes, you'll see, and they have seen me now.
1: And
0: the man said, should I forgive them? I said, of course, forgive them. And you know, God is working miracles. I said, God is working miracles. And that miracle will come upon your life in Jesus' name. All of these miracles will take place in different ways, and whichever way your own is going to take place, I know. That tonight you are going to have your miracle in Jesus' name.
1: To Jesus,
0: whosoever shall say unto this mountain, be thou removed, and be cast into the sea, and shall not doubt in his heart, but shall believe, I believe.
1: I believe.
0: And shall believe that those things which he says shall come to pass, he shall have whatsoever he says.
1: Yes, so he said,
0: I want you to look at Luke chapter 1, verse 45.
1: In Luke chapter 1, verse
0: 45, blessed is she that believed, for there shall be a performance of those things which were told her from the law.
1: Luke chapter 1, verse 45, blessed is she that believed, for there shall be a performance of those things which were told her from the law.
0: You see, it's very important to believe. That's why I'm talking to you on the power of faith. There's a woman there. I need to talk to you and help you. You see, sometimes we're looking for something. and we're asking God to do something for us. And as you are there and you are asking God to do something for you, remember, blessed is she, a woman that believed, because there shall be a performance of that thing that was told her from the Lord. It was on the tree. I was traveling. And then I moved from Lagos and I went, I got to, I think it's France. And then I needed to change aeroplane. And there was nobody with me, so I, many years ago now, I took my hand luggage in my hand, I was walking away. There was another woman inside that plane, coming from Nigeria, also traveling to another place. And then she saw me from behind. And she ran after me. Pastor, I said, yes, how are you? Everybody said, how are you? That's what I tell them, that's what I want you to tell me also. I said, yes, how are you? And he said, I'm fine, but not totally fine.
1: No, more. Now we are saying, to kanji among my kanji pete.
0: I said, what's the problem? And she said, give me appointment.
1: No, then to glad to hear Sanami as on the po.
0: So that when I get back to Lagos after this trip, I can come and see you.
1: But no, let go only. Now I do it. What do we do? But
0: I said, why do you need appointment? I will not give you appointment. I said, Pastor, please give me appointment. I said, but this is appointment here. Why are you looking for another appointment?
1: No, you man do come here. We are now. Do what we.
0: He said, appointment at the airport, appointment while we're just walking from one aeroplane to the other. I said, yes, this is the appointment. And I said, what is your problem? He said, I've been married for many years and there is no child. Oh, I said, that's why you are looking for appointment. And then while we're just walking, she wasn't even ready for prayer, but I was ready. I said, in the name of Jesus, oh Lord, give her the child, miracle baby. I said, in Jesus' name, amen.
1: But me to ye bonon, ben we to adro asandi de de la la o emagrese to deme on jade roji ndo to ne o vi chao to divie to Jesu inkome on de to ye.
0: And the woman looked at me like this and said, Pastor, I have the appointment. I said, that's the appointment.
1: But now look at
0: praise the Lord. I said, I just fulfilled the appointment now. I said, you have got your miracle baby, go.
1: No, daddy, the Lord, go for an hour.
0: And then she went. Said, is she that believe? For there shall be a performance of those things which were told her from the Lord. After 1 year, I said, Pastor, that's now counseling.
1: And
0: said, do you remember me? I said, no. Oh, she said, I'm the one that you met in the airport, and I needed appointment. And then you said, the appointment was there, and you prayed for me. I said, yes, I remember now. She said, praise the Lord, this is a baby.
1: Blessed
0: she.
1: Power
0: of faith. And tonight is coming your way. And you are going to receive it in Jesus' name. Three parts of the message. Number one, conversion through faith. Conversion through faith. Number two, the confession of faith. Number three, confidence of faith. The conversion that we have through faith. We're looking at Luke chapter 7. In Luke chapter 7, I'm reading from verse 36. And one of the Pharisees desired him that he would eat with him. And he went into the Pharisee's house and sat down to meat. And behold, a woman in the city, which was a sinner, when she knew that Jesus sat at meat in the Pharisee's house, brought an alabaster box of ointment and stood at his feet behind him weeping, and began to wash his feet with tears.
1: And why?
0: Then with her ears, the ears of her head.
1: Boy, do to avoid it on claw. Boy, you dare to tie it on do to.
0: And kiss his feet. And anointed them with ointment. Verse 37, behold, a woman in the city which was a sinner. She had conviction of her sin. The burden of her sin. The load of her sin weighed her down. And in her body, she started crying. And it happens sometimes like that.
1: It's not John with the leg, Mama.
0: When the load of your sin is so heavy on you. And you want a change. Her action. Her attitude.
1: You're
0: telling the Lord Jesus Christ, my sins are too heavy for me. I need release. I need forgiveness. As you come here tonight, and the burden of your sin is pressing you down. And you want forgiveness. And you want a new life in Christ. Then you come to the Lord. And you are telling the Lord with your mouth. I want total change in my life. Look at verse 48. And he said unto her, thy sins are forgiven.
1: And
0: she answered, by faith. Because she had faith in God. Number 49. And they that sat at meat with him began to say within themselves, who is this that forgiveth sins also? And he said unto the woman, thy faith has saved thee. The conversion that came to her, that's why Jesus said, thy faith has saved thee. Go in peace.
1: And
0: in 1 Thessalonians chapter 1, reading there from verse 5.
1: For
0: our gospel came not unto you in word only, but also in power and in the Holy Ghost, and in much assurance, as ye know what manner of men we were among you for your sake.
1: Now when I be meet my wife me de to ho kreme bashigba to ho me gato gbugba wiwe me proto to dido susume dile mi ole ko nyo me re unko mi ole ni to mi cheche na mi utu.
0: And ye became followers of us and of the Lord, having received the word in much affliction with joy of the Holy Ghost, so that we were examples to all that believe in Macedonia and Achaia. For from you sounded out the word of the Lord, not only in Macedonia and Achaia, but also in every place your faith, that is it, your faith to God's word is spread abroad, so that we need not speak anything. You see, these were sinners, the people in Thessalonica. In verse 9, for they themselves show us what manner of entering in we add unto you. And how ye turned to God from idols to serve the living and the true God. They turned away from idols. That's a conversion there. But you see, that conversion took place as a result of their faith in the
1: Lord.
0: And if you will believe the Lord today also, there will be conversion in your life. There will be a change in your life. I still remember when I came to know the Lord many, many years ago, 1964. You were not even born at that
1: time.
0: And before that time, I used to tell lies a lot. And when I told a lie, it would take a professional psychologist to be able to unravel it and know it's a lie. Because when I give you that lie like this, I would have thought of the consequence. I would have thought that if you try to catch me this way, I block that way. And when I tell you the lie like this, and I will not show it on my face at all, I'll just be looking at you like this with plastic face, and you will, and if everybody thought I was an angel. Maybe you are like that.
1: Yes,
0: you and
1: can.
0: Then, you know, if I told my father a lie, he could never find it out.
1: Yes, we are moyate.
0: If I told my principal a lie, he could never find it. Anybody I told a lie, when I told them, I wrapped it up, it was final. And then I came to know the Lord. And I became born again. A change happened to me. And I couldn't tell lies anymore. No pastor followed me about. No pastor examined me. And no pastor tried to feel whether this or that. There was real conversion. When you are born again, when you are converted, the lies you used to tell, you will not be able to tell the lies anymore, because real conversion, a change has happened unto you. In fact, the principal in my school, when I was in my school days, he used to, then I came to teach there, and I was so quiet, I was so gentle. Am I not gentle? I was so gentle like this, but behind the curtain, the things I will do, if they were ever looking for anybody, nobody will ever find out that I was the person. And then I became born again. And I went to my principal. And I said, sir, who is that coming, Mr. Kumuyi? And I said, I want to tell you something. Oh, sir, sit down. I said, no. And then eventually I began to tell him, I said, as a student here, now I'm a teacher here. But now something happened to me. I gave my life to Jesus Christ. I became born again. And a total change, a total conversion are taking place. I said, sir, I used to steal your library books, and here are they. I want to return them. He said, watch.
1: No, dai, me dago no fi o ma tole to file yedi engo be wana we yedi.
0: I used to tell you a lie. I told you this lie and this lie and this lie. He said, watch.
1: No, do la na we dai, do la lo epo ero eh.
0: And then, sir, I've not finished. I used to even write a letter back home to get money from my parents, and I will sign your signature. He said, you. Because everybody thought I was very, very gentle, and maybe you are still there today. And everybody thinks that you are gentle. Everybody thinks you are an angel, but you know your secret lie. Evil things that you are doing. And then I had a change, and it was by faith in the Lord. And when you come to the Lord, you have that change. It's going to be a total transformation. Your life will never be the same again, in Jesus' name. In 1 Timothy chapter 1 verse 13.
1: Timothy
0: who was before a blasphemer and a persecutor and injurious, but I obtained mercy because I did it ignorantly in unbelief. And the grace of our Lord was exceeding abundant with faith. Maybe you have joined the church, you have not believed the Lord.
1: When
0: you believe the Lord, there will be that change and transformation in your life. And then Paul the Apostle, he was a persecutor.
1: Paul Apostoli, any
0: nature of a persecutor was inside him. He was an injurious man, a dangerous man. And then he met the Lord Jesus Christ on the way to Damascus. And he believed the Lord, and that faith in the Lord changed him completely.
1: Eba po klon to Damascus ya eloji, bo di diyo to gbeza to mene, eba yi ten to gbeza to mene.
0: It tells us in verse 14, and the grace of our Lord was exceeding abundant with faith and love which is in Christ Jesus.
1: Dona mi ta foton wi ene to mene lo ojo mi o klon mi ton ton po yi se po po wa yin po etin to Christ Jesus me su rubo lakan.
0: This is a faithful saying and worthy of all acceptation that Christ Jesus came into the world to save sinners, of whom I am chief.
1: Albeit
0: for this cause I obtained mercy, that in me first Jesus Christ might show forth all long suffering for a pattern to them which should hereafter believe on him to life everlasting.
1: Chibana eloton utu enye molebla nuye do to nye mendi o gana Jesu Christ nindo yi lisi siye popo kia jagbonu na o kia ye na yi se to godo mena o gbemando poto leton de.
0: And so as you come to know the Lord, it's that faith in the Lord that brings the change and the transformation in your life. In Romans chapter 10, reading from verse 9, that if thou shalt confess with thy mouth the Lord Jesus, and shalt believe in thine heart that God has raised him from the dead, thou shalt be saved. Then he says, for with the heart man believeth unto righteousness, and with the mouth confession is made unto salvation. And so number one, there is conversion through faith. Number two, the confession of faith. The confession of faith. Actually, when you confess, it will be unto you according to your confession.
1: Give
0: me a good amen there. And we're told in Matthew chapter 8, verse 5. And when Jesus was entered into Capernaum, there came unto him a centurion beseeching him. There came unto him an officer in the army pleading with him. It was a mountain that his office and authority could not remove. It was a mountain that medical science of the day could not remove. Maybe you are here today and then you have a challenge on your hands. And that challenge, you cannot remove it by yourself. Money will not do it. Your might will not do it. And medicine will not do it. And then you come to the Lord to say, this is my last resort. Tonight, you will not be disappointed in Jesus' name.
1: Amen. I'm so Jesus come
0: and saying, Lord, my servant lies at home sick of the palsy, grievously tormented. And Jesus says unto him, I will come and heal him. As we're going to pray, the Lord will come to your side over
1: there.
0: And every challenge you have on your body, every problem you have in your body, the Lord will come and touch you and heal you in Jesus' name. You see, the reason why many people don't readily have faith is because you've seen only one method of healing. And because that's the only one method you have seen, if we don't apply that method, you are thinking, how will I get healed? You know, in Lagos, somebody had real terrible mental problem.
1: To Lagos, Timbo
0: he has not been coming to Deeper Life, and the people that brought him, they don't know, they were not members of
1: Deeper Life.
0: And they had gone to many, many churches. And in those other churches, they prayed for them, doing deliverance for the man. And they prayed and they called this and they called this, and they sweated and they ran around, and they did quite a lot. And the man was not healed. And the pastor said that the man was not healed. And then somebody said, why don't you go to Pastor So and So in Deeper Life? And so they came. And I was in the office. And then they held the man, because the man was so violent and was so powerful. And then they staggered into the office. And I sat down. And when they came, they were holding the man and they were standing, because they had to do that. The man was so powerful. And then I kept on sitting down. I don't stand for the devil.
1: No.
0: I said, I don't stand for the devil. And so, thank you, God bless you. So they told me about the prayer. I said, that's all right. I said, in the name of Jesus, you devil, get away from there. And then I said, in Jesus' name, amen. Because they
1: are
0: going to many, many deliverance ministries. They were still watching whether I will put oil or whatever. And then I said, amen. I said, open your eyes, I'm through, I'm finished. I said, you can go. So they said, what? Then they went out. And they will not go. And they started talking to one another. They said, is that all? Then somebody told them, this is Deeper Life. The method is different. Praise the Lord.
1: Praise
0: the Lord. So while they were there, the man started talking and said, why am I dirty like this? Why is my hair not combed? The man became totally normal. He went back home. And when he got back home, they gave him food, he ate. He washed himself, he bathed his hair, he dressed well. They said, watch, with 1 minute prayer. That minute prayer is coming to you today. And then the following week they came back. As they came back now, they were happy. They said, Pastor, we came back to give you testimony. When we came last week and you sat down, you didn't even stand up. And you prayed and then you said, amen, with thought. Is that all? But now we understand that that God is mighty.
1: Everything totally
0: is over in Jesus' name. One deeper life, a member in Lagos. A young man, he got married. And then they had problem in the family. And as they had the problem in the family, they went away. And he begged the wife. He sent people to the wife, many things the wife will not come back. Then he came to me. He said he came for counseling. And so he said, Pastor, I need a place. You will do this for me. I said, what? He said, please, you will allow me to marry another woman. I said, but you know what you are saying? Yes, Pastor, I know, but I'm a young man. I cannot stay like this. This woman is gone. I said, okay, I will pray, and the woman will come back. He said, no. I tried my best. I sent people there. I prostrated. I kneeled down. I gave money. I did everything. I've not prayed at that time. You are coming to me now, and the problem is going to be solved. He said, no, Pastor. Started crying. Permit me to marry another person. So I said, in Jesus' name, the man was crying. He was not listening to me. He will not say amen. I said, wife, wherever you are, I send the Holy Ghost after you. Come back.
1: What have you been under here?
0: The man did not reply. The man did not say amen. And so I said, go, your wife will come back. He said, Pastor, I started crying again.
1: No, that will be
0: but you know, I believe. And once I pray for you and I believe, that settles it. And so he went away. He was very sorrowful, still crying. And then the following week, he came back to my office. And when he came back, he was no more crying. He was smiling. I said, I was looking at him. I knew something had happened, but I wanted him to talk. He sat down. He said, Pastor, this gospel, I will die in this place. I said, what happened to you? He said, Pastor, when I came last week, only one week. Within this week, I'm telling you, your life will change.
1: They want to say why, but to expect in view, don't know what they do. But when
0: I got back home, I was surprised. 3 days after, I saw my wife. I was the one begging my wife before. Now she started begging me. And my wife was saying, please, don't be annoyed. I've come back now.
1: He packed
0: all our load and came back. I said, where is the woman? He said, it's up. I said, bring her in. And then she came in. I said, what happened to you? Why? She said, I was in my house, and then something was saying in my heart, go back to your husband. And I love my husband. And all the animosity I had before, enmity I had before, everything just vanished away. And I started packing my load. And my people were asking me, where are you going? I said, I'm going to my husband.
1: But it was
0: like they just got married, and the man was smiling and said, Pastor, I will not backslide again.
1: But eti o ye je tatu e.
0: When I speak to the mountain of your life, that mountain will vanish away in Jesus' name. This centurion came to Christ and said, my servant is committed grievously at home. And then Jesus said, I will come and heal him. Look at verse 8. The centurion answered and said, Lord, I am not worthy that thou shouldest come under my roof, but speak the word only, and my servant shall be healed. And tonight I speak the word only. For I am a man under authority, having soldiers under me, and I say to this man, go, and he goeth, and to another, come, and he cometh, and to my servant, do this, and he doeth it.
1: Na me tinto ashe glory nye ganye so tinto awavigbele to glory nye dogla edo yi eno yi kologla awetodo wa eno wa kologla devi chedo wa eno wa.
0: When Jesus had it, he marveled and said unto them that followed, verily I say unto you, have not found faith, so great faith, no, not in Israel.
1: When Jesus said, Auji, so dogla yeto, who do let the mo, nungu and doglami, yamamo yisen and kodeto, mendeto, Israeli megba.
0: That faith, when you believe in your heart, where you are there, the word is spoken against your mountain, that will be totally healed. That's the faith.
1: Yiseloni, when I follow our day, Jacodo, you said, do so to present when I go in by sene, or so and I.
0: That's confidence in God, and that's the confession of your faith, that once the word is spoken, all your problems are over.
1: Anyway, I go to Jehovah. Anyway, be ye set up, but as a bolonava, you a blue one, just kanga.

0: As I hear the mention of the name of Jesus, I shall be well. As the pastor prays, and he prays for every one of us, I will be included in that prayer. And the moment I hear that prayer, I know that my problem is solved. Then you are well in Jesus' name. It will be so unto you. I said it will be so unto you.
1: You
0: know, if you have faith, faith is very simple. I remember a man in Lagos. He had four sons. 1, 2, 3, 4. And one of them was so dull. And they gave that child, and they said the child should leave school. And he wrote to the father and said, don't waste your money on this child. Let him go and learn trade, carpentry or tailoring or whatever. As for academics, he cannot make it.
1: And
0: when the father got that letter with the result, everything was F.
1: When they talk, more women law, book on the candemelepo,
0: subject F, that subject F, that subject F.
1: Lepo patapata F, Nepondeton F.
0: And not a good F, a bad F, at the lower end.
1: F was an F that way, F when you are coming, a guagba, a fail.
0: So the man said, I know what to do. And then he came to Bagada, that is in the church. He wanted me to have contact with the children. And said, once the pastor touches these children, that's all, this boy will be well. You see, it's on your faith. If you believe the Lord tonight, it will be well with you in Jesus' name. And so he came, we just finished the Thursday revival hour, and then he lined up the four boys. And he came to me, said, Pastor, good evening. I said, good evening. And then he didn't say any other thing. He said, my child, shake the pastor. So I shook the pastor, I said, go. Second, I shook, third, I shook, and fourth, I shook. He said, Pastor, thank you, I'll come back with my testimony. He didn't even tell me the problem. And then he went back to the school. He said, please, headmaster or principal, let this boy remain in your school for only one term. And then at the end of the term, if he doesn't make it, I'll come back and collect him, but let him stay only one term.
1: So Tamulo Gudo, Nino Man wasn't to Yome, Nagoa, Bunayi, Branch Yomedo, Chibana,
0: and he got that boy back on the condition that that time, if he didn't do well, the father will come back to take him.
1: But
0: and then he was touched that time.
1: You
0: see what the Lord is doing. That means then, once you believe, all things are possible to him who believes in Jesus' name.
1: What
0: are you saying tonight? Let your confession be the confession of faith. And you are going to get your miracle in Jesus' name. 2 Corinthians chapter 4 verse 13. 2 Corinthians chapter 4 verse 13. We having the same spirit of faith, according as it is written, I believe, therefore have I spoken. You believe, you'll be delivered, say it. And if you say it, that's your confession of faith. It shall be so in Jesus' name. I come to point number 3, the confidence of faith.

0: Do you have confidence tonight? Are you trusting the Lord tonight? It will be done in Jesus' name. A miracle for your soul. Miracle everywhere you go from tonight in Jesus' name. In 1 Samuel chapter 17, verse 32.
1: Samuel titan afotan
0: we afotan kwa we said to Saul, let no man's heart fail because of him. Thy servant will go and fight for the Philistines.
1: Samuel titan afotan kwa afotan kwa we tabi so do ran soli do adike aira mele ton kushona et ton outu blo mais si to na ibo kwa vunre
0: plisire ado igbo ni everybody was afraid.
1: Me mele pe to buli
0: everybody thought it was a difficult problem.
1: Mele pe lendo lo et to kai sian ogba o.
0: Thy servant David will go and fight with this Philistine. And Saul said to David, thou art not able to go against this Philistine.
1: To fight
0: with him, for thou art but a youth, but he a man of war from his youth. And David said unto Saul, thy servant kept his father's sheep.
1: David is all the land solid, messy to it, and go to it.
0: And there came a lion and a bear and took a lamb out of the flock.
1: And I
0: went out after him and smote him and delivered it out of his mouth. And when he arose against me, I caught him by his beard and smote him and slew him. Thy servant slew both the lion and the bear, and they on circumcised Philistine, it shall be as one of them.
1: Seeing
0: he has defied the armies of the living God. That's confidence in God. The Goliath before you today will be defeated in Jesus' name. The mountain in your life today will go away in Jesus' name. And if David had confidence in the Lord on the basis of two testimonies, what cannot the Lord do? I said, what cannot the Lord do? Saul said, all right, you can go. He went to the side of the river and he collected 5 stones. 1, 2, 3, 4, 5. Faith, F-A-I-T-H, 5. Grace, G-R-A-C-E, 5. It's by grace, it's by faith. And then he came to Goliath, and then he said, I come to you in the name of the Lord. Before Goliath knew anything, then he took the sling and he threw it like this, and faith directed the stone at the head of the problem. And faith is directing the stone at the head of your problem today. I said you are free. I said you are free. Wipe away your tears and take away your sorrow. All your problems are gone because of the confidence of faith.
1: Rise
0: up and rejoice in your miracle. Miracle has come to you today. Any problem? Any sickness? Any blindness? Any infirmity? Any barrenness? Any joblessness? Any power of darkness suppressing your life? You're free. Your sicknesses are taken. Your problems are gone. You're free. No more sickness. No more affliction. No more oppression. No more mountain. No more sorrow of heart. You are free. No more blindness. No more HIV/AIDS. No more tumor in your tummy. No more brain problem. No more infirmity. In Jesus' name we pray. Everybody say. And when you hear that final amen, check up, Satan cannot remain. Sickness cannot remain. Infirmity cannot remain. Power of the Lord is coming upon your life. You need a miracle, you raise up your hand. Deliverance and healing. Children for the barren. Job for the jobless. Provision for those who are living from hand to mouth. Poverty is running away from you. Miracle. Are you ready? Father, in the name of Jesus, I thank you because you have done it already. You have sent me to speak against the mountains and the lives of your people. And I speak against every mountain in their lives. All those mountains, I command you, come out in Jesus' name. Right now, get your miracle in Jesus'
1: name.
0: Lord, I pray that tonight your people, they have got it already.
1: Confirm
0: it in every life in Jesus' name. Thank you, Lord, because I know you have answered. God's name we pray.

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1: Let us pray.
2: Our
1: great God in heaven, we thank you for the privilege you have given us children to always come and listen. Father, we know that in this wilderness of your world, we need your word of comfort, your word of hope, your word of instruction, so that we'll be able to walk in the way of our pilgrimage without stumbling. We thank you for your children who are here tonight. We're praying, O Lord, you strengthen every one of us as we study your word in Jesus' name. And we pray, O Lord, for those who will be hearing through cassette. We're praying, O Lord, that the same strength you're giving us directly here, you'll give unto them in Jesus' name. Help us, Lord, that there will be nothing between us and the Lord. That nothing will distract our attention. But we'll study your word. Take in your word. Be strong according to the grace in your word, so that Lord will be able to walk uprightly and righteously in Jesus' name. Make us to understand your word. Help us to love you more. In Jesus' name we pray. We praise the name of the Lord for the privilege he grants us and for the love and interest he has given you to come every Monday to the study of the word of God. First epistle, general of Peter. Today we're looking at verses 10 to 16. Already Peter the apostle had been talking about salvation. He told us in verse 3, for example, he said, blessed be God and Father of our Lord Jesus Christ, which according to his abundant mercy has begotten us again unto a lively hope by the resurrection of Jesus Christ from the dead.
2: There
1: he's talking about salvation. And he said he was praising the name of the Lord, blessing him. Because the Lord has called us. Because of his love, his abundant mercy. And we are begotten again. That means to be born again. He still continues if you look at verse 5. He says we are kept by the power of God through faith unto salvation, ready to be revealed in the last time. He has talked about initial salvation. Now he talks about final salvation, which brings in the glorification of the saints. But then he goes on in verse 8, he says, whom have you not seen, ye love, in whom, though now ye see him not, yet believing ye rejoice with joy, unspeakable and full of glory, receiving the end of your faith, even salvation, the salvation of your souls.
2: Afa chato to me me mi makomo bo so yuane me mi matremo divi gacho bo to yi se mini ayaje maso gando do gona gigo heto ayame.
1: So then you will see the part of the theme that Peter was concerned about is the salvation of our soul.
2: Gigo heto ayaje me fi le Peter to hodo do pon regan le do mi to don dali.
3: And in that salvation of our soul, there is quite a lot involved, included in it. We're talking about eternal life. We're talking about being justified by faith. We're talking about receiving complete forgiveness of all our past sins. Becoming children of God, sons and daughters of God by faith in Christ. In fact, in another passage, Paul the Apostle calls it great salvation. Not only great salvation, so great salvation. Which means salvation from sin. Deliverance from sin. Freedom from sin. From all the penalty of sin and the power of sin. In fact, this salvation is not an ordinary salvation. It is such a great salvation that even angels inquired, they wanted to know about this salvation. And the prophets of old, they wanted to know about the people that will be recipients of such a great salvation. That's what begins our study today. As we look at verse 10, of which salvation the prophets have inquired and search diligently. Who prophesied of the grace that should come unto you? Searching what and what manner of time the Spirit of Christ, which was in them, did signify. When he testified beforehand the sufferings of Christ and the glory that should follow. The prophets of old, they knew it was beyond their time. Therefore, they wanted to know the time when Christ will come and the time when he will suffer, and then the glory that will follow, and the people that will be recipients of so great salvation. Then we are told in verse 12, unto whom it was revealed that not unto themselves but unto us they did minister the things which are now reported unto you by them that have preached the gospel unto you with the Holy Ghost sent down from heaven.
2: Here
3: it says that those prophets were searching. They wanted to know when this so great salvation will be given unto men. And then it was revealed unto them that it was not at their time. That their own period and the things they'll be receiving from the Lord is much, much lower than what was still coming. That it was now reported among these people the salvation they were receiving. Verse 12 closes with the fact that which things the angels desire to look into. Even the angels too were interested. They wanted to know of the goodness of God, of the glory that will follow, and of the holiness of life that will be ours because of the death and the sacrifice of Jesus Christ. This great salvation we're talking about comes with great grace that transforms our lives. Those who receive this salvation and this grace are called to holiness of life and holiness of heart. With such grace, the call comes to everyone that now there is power to live a holy life. We can be holy in heart, holy in life, holy in words, and holy in
2: deeds.
3: That's why Peter, followed by saying, "Wherefore gird up the loins of your mind, be sober, and hope to the end, for the grace that is to be brought unto you at the revelation of Jesus Christ has forbidden children, not fashioning yourselves according to your former laws in your ignorance. But as he which has called you is holy, so be ye holy in all manner of conversation, because it is written, be ye holy, for I am holy."
2: Afa wiya tonto mi black baja otunu mi tonto gligli na mini huwe no bo sono do toje okpodo na ojo mi o he ye na hewa na mi eso a wiya to Jesu Christi wenu di otu. 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
3: That's the passage we're looking at today. We're dividing the study into three parts.
2: We fo epo mi te gbe ni ebu na ma o kro lo aton.
3: Number one, the prophet's hope for present salvation in Christ. Number two will be purity and harmlessness of God's children. Point number three is a pattern of holiness for Christians. The pattern of holiness for Christians. We come to number one, the prophet's hope for present salvation in Christ. Look at verses 10-12 once again. Please open your Bible. Young people, open your Bible. We're studying the Bible, very important. 1 Peter chapter 1 from verse 10.
2: Peter tita ota tita afuawo.
3: Of which salvation the prophets have inquired and searched diligently, who prophesied of the grace that shall come unto you. Searching what or what manner of time the Spirit of Christ which was in them did signify. When it testified beforehand the sufferings of Christ and the glory that should follow, unto whom it was revealed that not unto them, but unto us, they did minister the things which are now reported unto you by them that have preached the gospel unto you what the Holy Ghost sent down from heaven, which things the angels desire to look into.
2: Hala me yeso ya le do ema ye hala ye lo sule gba sigba mi o le we ye division onu ele ton wa hala ehe ye di do hala mi do divie mo ye ko do ye ho won dagbe ton hala mi dali to gbigbo uwe he do hala son lo me wa po onu e angel le juro na do won me pon.
3: The salvation we have received in Christ dates to the very beginning. It was promised in Eden. It was prophesied by the Old Testament prophet. It was provided at Calvary. And today we possess it because we believe on the Lord Jesus Christ. Looking at the passage I've just read to you from verse 10 to verse 12, you will notice four things about the salvation we're talking about. Number one, it's not a modern invention.
2: Because
3: it was known to the ancient prophets.
2: There
3: are many religious people. They've gone to church maybe all their lives. And then sometimes they're invited to the midst of evangelical people. And they begin to hear about salvation, about grace, and they say this is all new. They say this is a modern invention. Not at all. Number two, it is no mean conception. That means it is not something you can brush aside and say that's not very important. It was a theme of the holy exalted angels. Number three, it is no obscure dream. Because it was proclaimed by well-known apostles. It was proclaimed by well-known prophets. Number four, it is no as-born scheme. That is, it is not something conjured or generated by the human heart. It was a very great revelation of the Holy Ghost himself. This salvation we're talking about is not something that, just came out at the time that the apostles were preaching. It had been there before Jesus even came. Look at Matthew chapter 13, verse 16 and verse 17. Blessed are your eyes for the sea. And then he says, your ears for the hear. What were they hearing? What were they seeing? They had seen the Lord Jesus Christ. They had seen him proclaiming that grace upon grace. They had seen him giving forgiveness to the people. He says, for verily I say unto you, that many prophets and righteous men have desired to see those things which you see, and I'm not seeing them, and to hear those things which you hear, and I've not heard them. Which tells us then, it's a great privilege you are here. It's a great privilege you are born again. You do not understand perhaps the depth and the height of what the Lord has done for you.
2: Yes,
3: you do not understand as much as those Old Testament people understood.
2: Yes,
3: the great things the Lord had done for us. If they could live in such a time like this, they'll be rejoicing that what they prophesied about, now they could see with their very eyes. But the privilege was not given to them. Because the privilege was reserved for you and reserved for me. That we will be able to taste of what they couldn't taste of. In Luke chapter 24, verse 27. I'm beginning at Moses. What does that mean, beginning at Moses? Moses wrote Genesis.
2: Moses can Genesis.
3: He wrote Exodus.
2: Eka Exodus.
3: He wrote Leviticus.
2: Eka Leviticus.
3: He wrote Numbers.
2: Eka Sohale.
3: And he wrote Deuteronomy.
2: Eka Deuteronomy.
3: Beginning at Moses.
2: Eka Moses wenu.
3: And all the prophets.
2: Pura yogale poji.
3: He expounded unto them in all the scriptures the things concerning him.
2: What
3: does that mean? When the Lord Almighty said in Genesis, that I will put enmity between you and the woman, between the seed and her seed, and that seed will bruise the head of the devil. He began there. He began at
2: Moses.
3: When God said, when I see the blood, I will pass over you. In Exodus, he began over
2: there.
3: When it said in Leviticus that I've given the blood as atonement for your soul. And then when it says in Numbers, let me die the death of the righteous. Nobody could make them so righteous as they wanted. He said that's exactly what we're talking about now. He began at Moses and he began to tell them, this salvation we're talking about, so great salvation, the salvation that delivers from sin, the salvation that gives eternal life, the salvation that tries to name in the book of life, the salvation that makes you a partaker of the very nature of God. It has been prophesied before, it is not revealed unto you. He tells us in verse 44, and he said unto them, these are the words which I spake unto you while I was yet with you, that all things must be fulfilled which were written in the law of Moses and in the prophets and in the Psalms concerning me. Then open he their understanding that they might understand the scriptures. And you will see very clearly then that the salvation we have is the salvation that has been prophesied from the very beginning. And we thank the Lord, we praise the Lord. The Lord has counted you worthy. And the Lord has counted us all of us worthy to be partakers of that salvation. I pray that this great thing the Lord has given to you, nobody will take it away from you in Jesus' name. In Acts of the Apostles, chapter 3, and in verse 24, and all the prophets from Samuel and those that followed after, as many as have spoken, have likewise foretold of these days.
2: Ye
3: are the children of the prophets and of the covenant which God made with our fathers, saying unto Abraham, and in thy seed shall all the kindreds of the earth be blessed.
2: Unto
3: you first, God, having raised up his son Jesus, sent him to bless you in turning away every one of you from his iniquities. That's another way of expressing salvation. When salvation comes, what does it do? It takes you away from sin and takes sin away from you. When the Lord will so wash people, they will not only be as white as snow, they will be whiter than snow. And now that you are cleansed and washed and purged and purified, and the Lord presents you unto the angels and unto the prophets as a trophy of grace,
2: credit.
3: They look at you, and those prophets can recognize.
2: Yes,
3: that's the fulfillment of what we are looking for. We couldn't see them in the Old Testament in great number. But now we can see in this period of the New Testament fulfillment. My question to you is, are you a partaker of such salvation? Not ordinary salvation, so great salvation. Are you a partaker of such forgiveness, such cleansing? Or are you worse than the Old Testament people? You say you are cleansed, but you are still dirty. You say you are saved, but you are still unrighteous. You say that you have tasted of the grace of God. But the sparkling whiteness that the Lord is expecting to be whiter than snow, that the Lord wanted to see, is not there yet. Tonight, if you will give God a chance to walk in your life, it will be fulfilled in your life in Jesus' name. Let's come back to the Old Testament in Psalm 22, verse 1. You recognize these words, my God, why hast thou forsaken me? Those were the words Jesus spoke on the cross when he was paying for our redemption and salvation. Can you imagine?
2: Is
3: salvation so great that it will take the blood of the eternal, pure, holy Son of God to purchase that salvation? Can you think about it? That's why the angels were wondering, how great must this salvation be? How marvelous must this salvation be? There had never been any break between the Father and the Son. There had never been any wall of partition between the Father and the Son. But this salvation that Christ is going to bring will be so great, he will bear the load of all the sins of the world, and it will be so much on him that the Almighty God that cannot behold iniquity will turn his eyes away from him. That's why the angels were wondering, we've never seen this before. We're eager, we're desirous, we want to see it. Verse 7, it says, all they that see me lap me to scorn, they shoot out the leaf, they shake their heads, saying, he trusted on the Lord that he will deliver him. Let him deliver him, seeing he delighted in him.
2: In verse
3: 16, for the doors have compassed me, the assembly of the wicked have enclosed me, they pierced my hands and my feet. Can you imagine the prophets of the Old Testament? They even spoke about the crucifixion. About how Jesus Christ will die. And when he dies, what the result will be. Then from verse 27 now, it says, all the ends of the world shall remember and turn unto the Lord.
2: afogban ewe atoto aihon kpodole ekpona flin yina to lego wasu oklu na.
3: Wonderful.
2: Yahu.
3: This is what we are talking about.
2: Nwe domite la di.
3: Now people have believed in Africa, everywhere people are turning to the Lord.
2: Divi ekbetole ko yise to merubeji to tole ekpome moto li ledo oklu na di.
3: That's what the prophet saw.
2: Nwe yo galomoni e.
3: That's what the angel saw.
2: Nwe angeli le mohlani e.
3: That it will not be a limited salvation for the people of Israel. But the ends of the world shall remember and turn unto the Lord. And all the kindreds of the nations shall worship before thee. For the kingdom is the Lord, and he is the governor among the nations. All day that be fat upon the earth shall eat and worship. All day that go down to the door shall bow before him. All knees shall bow, and everyone shall confess that this Jesus is Lord. And none can keep alive his own soul. Then he says, a seed shall serve him. It shall be accounted to the Lord for a generation. They shall come and shall declare his righteousness unto a people that shall be born that he has done this. They were wondering, when shall it be? They wanted to see it. And that's what Peter is talking about now, saying this is the salvation that the people desire to look into. They wanted to know, the people that will be recipients of that grace, participants of that nature of God at such a time like this. In Hebrews chapter 11, verse 13 and verse 40, these all died in faith, not having received the promises, but having seen them afar off, and were persuaded of them, and embraced them, and confessed that they were strangers and pilgrims on earth.
2: Look
3: at verse 40. God, having provided some better thing for us, that they without us should not be made perfect.
2: You
3: see the intention of God. He did it so that without us they will not be perfected. He reserved some great things for us. And praise the Lord, we're living in this generation. I said, praise God, we're living in this generation. And I pray once again that this good thing you have got, nobody will take it away from you in Jesus' name. But then, as a result of this great salvation, there is a fruit that ought to follow. Point to the purity and the harmlessness of God's children. First Peter chapter 1 in verse 13. Wherefore, gird up the loins of your mind, be sober, and hope to the end for the grace that is to be brought unto you at the revelation of Jesus Christ. As obedient children, not fashioning yourselves according to the former laws in your ignorance.
2: Please stop
3: there for a moment before we come to another point.
2: It says here
3: that because of what Christ has done,
2: because
3: of what the Almighty God has given, has provided for us,
2: through
3: His only begotten Son, Jesus Christ,
2: you
3: have a patch to play.
2: We
3: will not fold our hands
2: and
3: said, if he died on the
2: cross,
3: if he provided something for me on the cross, that's all right.
2: It will come
3: to me when it will come.
2: He says,
3: no, you have a part to
2: play. What is it you have
3: to do? He tells us in that verse 13, he says, gather up the loins of
2: your mind. What did
3: he mean by gather up the loins?
2: You know,
3: those Israelitish
2: people and
3: many of the people of the Asian countries,
2: the
3: kinds of clothes they wore, it was something that would be flowing.
2: And
3: whenever they wanted to do any strenuous work,
2: or they
3: wanted to run fast so as to get to somewhere in time,
2: they'll
3: not be able to do that in time and quickly and easily because of the flowing garb or garment around
2: them. So their
3: practice was, they had a large belt.
2: Whenever
3: they wanted to be smart,
2: and they
3: wanted to do something very smartly, they were talking.
2: The
3: flowing part of the garment into the belt.
2: But and then
3: now they'll be ready for what they wanted to do.
2: It's the
3: same thing over
2: here.
3: When you find somebody wearing a flowing garb, native dress, and is riding motorcycle,
2: and then
3: while riding, the thing will be flowing here
2: and there. And
3: then if it hooks something, it can cause him a real accident.
2: Therefore, he will
3: talk all the flowing parts of the native dress so that now he'll be ready for business.
2: That's what he's saying
3: that our minds are flabby.
2: Wandering thoughts. And
3: the thoughts are running here, running there, running
2: there.
3: Peter here says, wherefore? Because of our great salvation.
2: What
3: angels were designing to look into.
2: And what
3: the prophets would have wanted to have if they could have it.
2: Because you are
3: the privilege
2: people, because you
3: are the ones that have this enormous, great, eternal salvation.
2: Gather
3: up the loins of your mind.
2: And then
3: when you do that, you'll be sober.
2: And
3: then you will hope to the end for the grace that is to be brought unto you at the revelation of Christ.
2: Let's
3: look at what the word of God is saying when it says you gather up the loins of your mind.
2: You
3: will do something very smartly. See in Ephesians chapter
2: 4. He
3: is calling us to a change of life.
2: He's
3: calling us to sobriety.
2: He's
3: calling us to show the fruit of the repentance of the salvation which we have already.
2: Ephesians
3: chapter 4, reading there from verse 17. It says, therefore, because of that great sin he has provided, and testify in the Lord that ye henceforth walk not as other Gentiles walk in the vanity of their mind.
2: It
3: says, do you realize what you have got? Do you know the salvation you have got? Do you know that the angels are jealous in a good way of the good thing you have got? Do you know the prophets of old who are now in heaven? They are wishing, if I could have lived in these days of these people, to receive such a mighty, glorious salvation they have got.
2: He
3: says, because of that great privilege you have, you will not walk as other Gentiles walk in the vanity of their mind, having their understanding darkened, being annihilated from the life of God through the ignorance that is in them because of the blindness of their heart. Who, being past feeling, have given themselves over to lasciviousness, to walk all uncleanness with greediness. He says, and that's your life. That was your life before you knew the Lord. He says, but now you are in the Lord. You have got the salvation we're talking about. But ye have not so learned Christ, if so be that ye have heard him and have been touched by him, as the truth is in Jesus. That ye put off concerning your former conversation the old man which is corrupt according to the deceitful
2: laws.
3: What are you to do now? What kind of life are you to live now and be renewed in the spirit of your mind, that ye put on the new man which after God is created in righteousness and true holiness.
2: To na mini no less yoyo to gbigbo meta iha mi ton me na mini sono igbeto yoyo lodo me juwe ko dato dodo me di apaje juwe ton.
3: I pray God will see that in us.
2: Nko de journey mo ene to mi me.
3: It will be done in our lives.
2: Ene bi basi to gbeza mi tole me.
3: And it was not only in Ephesians.
2: E ma ite Efesu kere amo.
3: In the Philippians we are told the same thing.
2: To Philippi me ndo kula mi mo.
3: There should be a new life.
2: To gbeza yoyo do natin.
3: There should be a change of life.
2: Didi ogbeto do natin.
3: In Philippians chapter 2 verse 15 verse 16, that ye may be blameless and harmless, the sons of God, without rebuke, in the midst of a crooked and perverse nation, among whom ye shine as lights in the world. You see that? It's saying that you are called to a new life. A renewed life. A holy life. It says, now you are in a crooked world. In a perverse nation. And you know the bribery. You know the corruption. You know the immorality. You know the iniquity. You know the idolatry. You know all the dirty things that people do. You are with them in the offices, but he says you must be different. Because now you must be a blameless child of God. You must be an harmless child of God without rebuke. Even though you are in the midst of a crooked and perverse nation, you are shining as lights in the world. Because in verse 16 you are holding forth the word of life, that I may rejoice in the day of Christ, that I have not run done in vain, neither labored in vain.
2: Afafatonu kuno kota mehe ohogbe ogbetongo gili gili na nyeni ja nyeni do jayato krisi zangbe na nyemado zinyaya kavitu klaja yaya.
3: Now when Peter uses the expression that you gird up the loins of your mind,
2: when Peter zahogbe no utundo baja tu mitoto,
3: that's what he's saying. Be smart spiritually.
2: Edo miniho unto bigbo me.
3: Don't flow along in a flabby way with those people of the world. Be different.
2: You are
3: a new creature in Christ. Righteousness has come.
2: And the
3: goodness of God has worked in your life.
2: In Luke chapter
3: 21, from verse 34,
2: take
3: heed to yourselves, lest at any time your hearts be overcharged with surfeiting and drunkenness and the cares of this life, so that they come upon you unawares.
2: Here
3: the Lord Jesus Christ himself telling his own disciples, he said, you must be different.
2: Because
3: the Lord is coming. Francis near in verse 35, shall it come on all them that dwell on the face of the
2: earth?
3: Watch ye therefore, watch your life. Watch ye therefore. Watch your surrounding. Watch ye therefore. Watch the things that come out of your life. Watch
2: yourself.
3: And watch your motives. And watch, because you know we're living very close to the coming of the Lord. Watch ye therefore. And pray always that ye may be accounted worthy to escape all these things that shall come to pass, and to stand before the Son of Man.
2: Na he na wa kpo do e na ti

0: but let us watch and be sober. That's exactly the message Peter had given us. He says, for they that sleep, they sleep in the night. And they that be drunken, they are drunken in the night. But let us, who are of the day, be sober, putting on the breastplate of faith and of love, and for an helmet, the hope of salvation.
1: Chatan sigba mi gbo mi me yin o kle tan le ni yihu wena na minisona yo tundo yi se tan po won yin tan po to go poro na o gangba kun to dido re gatan.
0: Well then, very clearly they all is telling us we need to be sober. That means we are balanced.
1: To fi dona mi gbangba do mi do na yihu wena na to fi ami na yin le po to no je ganji.
0: Because excess of even legitimate things will make your soul to sink into deadly lethargy.
1: Na wa se jrego no popo to na han le do to we na do si sodo ogbe nyara kan me.
0: The Christian must be temperate in all things.
1: Christian,
0: in your thoughts, in your habit, you must be quiet. You must be thoughtful, always dependent upon the Lord. You must remember that you are a pilgrim, a stranger in this world. And that you are a Christian, you are traveling on in hope. It is not hope that makes you to overlook all the discomforts in the way. Because of the joy that is set before you, you are keeping your hope bright and fresh every time. And keep that hope to the very end. And then it says, because of the grace that shall be brought unto you at the revelation of Jesus Christ. Those words, revelation of Jesus Christ, when you are born again, Christ is revealed unto you as Savior. There is revelation of Christ unto you that the Holy Spirit will paint in your heart. That Jesus is now your Savior. But the revelation of Christ doesn't stop there. You're moving on. Then you discover there is something within. It's the old Adamic nature. And even though you are born again, after some time, it will try to raise up its ugly head. Then you begin to realize there's something within that ought not to be there. But the Lord has said that He will take away the stony heart. And then He will give you a heart of flesh. You go back to the Lord again for a new revelation of Christ. And then you pray. And you consecrate. And you say, yes, Lord, I want it. It is you that prayed. And you said, sanctify them through thy truth. Thy word is truth. And then it sanctifies you. There is a new revelation of Christ now. It's revealed unto you as a sanctifier. But then the time may come when you are sick. And as you are sick, you are saying, look at this problem. I don't know what I will do now. Even the doctors are saying they don't understand this. And there is no solution for this. And then you go to the Lord. The revelation of Christ never stops. And it's revealed unto you as a great physician. And it takes all your sicknesses away. But then you realize you are preaching and you don't have power, you don't have action, you don't have authority. And you pray and it appears that it is not being effective. You lack something. And you go to the Lord again. There's a new revelation now. The revelation of Jesus as a baptizer.

0: The Holy Ghost.
1: Ayo kruno de sokia yode tin sokia Jesu Christ to credit baptist a holu elekoja.
0: All through your life, if you keep on following the Lord, you'll find him, he'll reveal himself as a deliverer. He'll reveal himself as the one that will make you to have progress. Anything you want in life, you go back to the Lord. There is always a revelation of Jesus Christ unto you. Many Christians are not benefiting the great manifestation of the revelation of the Lord. And then in verse 14 it says, as obedient children. Those words, obedient children, actually in the original, it means as children of obedience. Which means then, obedience becomes a second nature to you. In fact, it becomes a real nature. That disobedience becomes something foreign to you. As obedient children, not fashioning yourselves according to your former laws in your ignorance. Then he tells us, but as he which called you is holy. There is something that will characterize your life. There is something that will describe your life. Everybody looking at you, your neighbors looking at you.
1: And the hot to let me comment to let me.
0: There is one word they have to describe your life. And that word is holiness. That leads us to point number three, the pattern of holiness for Christians. If we say we're Christians, there's no other life to live. There is no alternative. The life we're called to live is a life of holiness. As obedient children, you forget the past. The drinking of the past. The smoking of the past. The adultery of the past. The womanizing of the past. Running after men if you're a woman of the past. Bribery of the past. Corruption of the past. Idolatry of the past. Homosexuality of the past. Masturbation of the past. All the pollutions, the pornography of the past. Now, as obedient children, you will not fashion yourself according to your former laws when you are ignorant of Christ. But as he which has called you is holy. In the same way he is holy. So be ye holy in all manner of conversation, because it is written, and it is written for you. It is written for me. It is written for the children of God. Because it is written, be ye holy, for I am holy. In Leviticus chapter 11, reading from verse 44, it says here, at the demand of the Lord, for I am the Lord your God. Ye shall therefore sanctify yourselves and be ye holy, for I am holy. He talked to the children of Israel. He said, I cannot maintain relationship with unholy, unrighteous, unclean people. Verse 45, I am the Lord that bringeth you up out of the land of Egypt to be your God. Ye shall therefore be holy, for I am holy.
1: Afo kande aton na nyewo kru no heme he jije gbono so igba eji ton jiwa na do jiwe we meto na otu mi na wiwe na wiwe enye.
0: Leviticus chapter 19 verse 2.
1: Leviticus ta ko iwe ru pa fo awe.
0: If you lay claim to having a relationship with the Lord, you cannot excuse yourself from the life of holiness.
1: Endo he ejiro na tin do kon do pa ko jiwa ko ma so gan dede we so gbezan wa lo we ton me.
0: Speak unto all of them, ye shall be holy, for I the Lord your God I am holy.
1: Dogla go visit the level, dogla e domo mule na wiwe na wiwe enye okru no jiwe we meton.
0: Leviticus chapter 20 verses 7 and 8.
1: Otakwa for chia we ko chia toto ko Leviticus ton.
0: Sanctify yourselves therefore and be holy.
1: Eno to mi klami ni do wewe wiwe.
0: Isn't this very important what the Lord is repeating over and over?
1: Be my vive so okru no toto dide bo vodo vodo eton doya.
0: If it was something unnecessary.
1: Endo nde my vive di we.
0: If it was something you could continue.
1: Endo nde he na do
0: without real purity, without real holiness, would it be repeated so often? If it was not something indispensable, holiness without which no man shall see the Lord. Will the Lord be repeated over and over? In verse 8, it says, and ye shall keep my statutes and do them.
1: You'll
0: be obedient to my word and do them. I am the Lord which sanctify you. Verse 26, and you shall be holy unto me, for I, the Lord, am holy. And I've severed you, separated you. I've made you distinct, different, from other people. That ye should be mine. See then what the Lord requires of you. And what the Lord requires of everyone. All are reading the Bible will be in vain. All are coming to Bible study will be in vain. All
1: are
0: tithes and offering will be in vain. Every religious activity will be in vain. If this holiness is not there, that's why the Bible makes it very clear, follow peace with all men and holiness without which no man, no man in any church anywhere, any generation, all are coming to Bible study will be in vain. We don't want just to gather a multitude of people together. Just having church, just having assembly like a club. We don't want to just come here without having that prerequisite, that certificate, that indispensable thing that will lead us home to glory. As you came here, the desire in your heart to leave all other things at home and all the things that may occupy your attention is because you know the Lord can come anytime. Am I right? And then you want to be a partaker
1: with
0: the people that will march on with the Lord when he comes. That's why we're here. We're not here to just have church. We're not here to just answer deeper life. We're not here to just say I'm part of them. The Lord makes it very clear. He will not allow anybody into those pearly gates. He will not allow anybody into that paradise. They will not allow anybody into that heaven that doesn't possess the righteousness of Christ.
1: matindo wala we Christiton ni bi olome.
0: And the holiness of the Lord.
1: Wala we okulunotan.
0: I'm talking of holiness within, holiness without.
1: Wala we to home, wala we to gbonu.
0: The holiness that affects your heart.
1: Wala we na bekpla ihatowe.
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0: It knocks out all the worldliness away from your life.
1: Ina nyae honle poson ihatowe me.
0: It affects your word.
1: Ina bekpla hogbetowe.
0: It affects your conversation.
1: Ina bekpla sizatowe.
0: It affects everything.
1: Ina bekpla nule po.
0: Because that is what the Lord demands.
1: Enewe nwe okuruna biaso mi se.
0: That without holiness, no man shall see the Lord.
1: Da mati wala we mede masogamo okuruna.
0: It says in Matthew chapter 5, verse 48, it says, be ye therefore perfect, even as your Father, which is in heaven, is perfect.
1: Weze do to matu ta to afo kande chia to toy to mi inkpikpe, di le o to mi to etin to lome inkpikpe do.
0: Will Christ have said that if it was impossible?
1: Endo Christi doye ma vivi basi.
0: Will Christ have said that if it was a standard you will never be able to attain?
1: Endo Christi na doye, endo ema invivebo minamo eyi dada.
0: His grace is available.
1: Jami eto tita yime.
0: He's able to do it.
1: Ekpe go na do wae.
0: And that's why we're here.
1: Enezo mi do tito fi.
0: That's why you said with us here.
1: Enezo here do tipo mi po to fi ma.
0: They could have given you a greater, higher position.
1: Enako ze do te igia gade me.
0: In another place you are coming from.
1: To fi a toson wa fi ene don.
0: But you said no, it's not position.
1: Shibaye do ema yo teme.
0: It is holiness.
1: To wala uwe.
0: It is righteousness.
1: Do doe.
0: It is this grace of God.
1: Jami o jiwe we ten ilo we.
0: This gift of God in man.
1: Nunina jiwe we ten ito gbeto me.
0: That the very life of Christ will be planted in man. And you saw the preview because we are talking about it here. You could get on your knees. You could get before the Lord. And you could seek the Lord. And search for him. And pray unto him. And desire it. And consecrate until he comes. And rains righteousness upon you. And that's what we're going to do tonight. We're going to pray to the Lord until he comes and he rains righteousness upon us. Until there is a flood of righteousness. A flood that will sweep away all iniquity. All uncleanness. All things that are not according to the word of God. You know why? Because there's a promise of God that he will grant unto us. We've been delivered out of the hands of our enemies. Might serve him without fear. Serve him without fear. Fear of husband. Fear of wife. Fear of persecutors. Fear of distractors. Fear of my father. Fear of my mother. Fear of the office. If I don't dress this way, they will not allow me to continue. They will not promote me. We will serve him without fear. In holiness.
1: To we men
0: and righteousness
1: to do do men
0: before him
1: to no kwetan
0: all the days of our lives
1: to azak be meto le poto men.
0: Who wants to be like Enoch?
1: Men lewe jona taidi Enoku.
0: Who wants to be like Samuel?
1: Men lewe jona taidi Samuel to mime.
0: Who wants to be like Daniel?
1: Men lewe jona taidi Daniel to mime.
0: Who wants to be like Paul the apostle?
1: Men lewe jona taidi Paul apostle to mime.
0: Who wants to be a person that is washed?
1: Men lewe jona taidi meye kulawe
0: and cleansed and purged in the blood of the Lamb. He can do it for you. Why don't you rise up and call on the name of the Lord? So great salvation. So great salvation. That he has brought down for us today.
2: Rise up and call on the name of the Lord. He wants to give you the grace. He wants to transform your life. He wants to change your life. Until you are able to serve Him without fear, you are able to serve Him without fear in holiness and in righteousness before Almighty God all the days of our life. Seek the Lord. Seek the Lord. Pray unto the Lord until He does the work in your heart. Because without holiness, no one will see the Lord. Holiness in heart. Holiness in soul. Holiness in motive. Holiness in plan. Holiness in conversation. Holiness in dressing. Holiness in your outlook. Holiness in your talk. Holiness in your relationship with the opposite sex. Holiness in what you read. Holiness in what you see. Holiness in what you dream. Holiness in what you eat. Holiness in the house fellowship. Holiness in the local church. Holiness in your family. Holiness through and through, within and without. Without that holiness, no man shall see the Lord. Without that holiness, we labor in vain. Without that holiness, we come to church in vain. Without that holiness, you read the Bible in vain. Without that holiness, you give money to the church in vain. Without that holiness, there will be disappointment on the final day. Follow peace with all men and holiness without which no man shall see the Lord. He wants to do it for you. He doesn't want you to just be a person that has just come into church. He wants to do it in your life. He can do it. He can do it. He did it for Enoch. He did it for Samuel. He did it for Isaiah. He did it for Jeremiah. He did it for the prophets. He did it for Peter. He did it for Paul. He did it for many of us who have been seeking the Lord. If you are willing to seek the Lord until He comes to rain righteousness upon you, there will be a flood of righteousness. There will be a flood of holiness. There will flood your heart. Saturate your heart with the grace of holiness. Are you holy in the day and holy in the night? Are you holy when you are with women and when you are with men? Are you holy when you are out of the church and when you are within the church? Are you holy in your place of work? Are you holy through and through every time? Follow that holiness.
1: You are a winner.
2: And that peace of God to reign in your heart. Make sure you possess that holiness.
1: There
2: is no gossiping in holiness. There is no murmuring in holiness. There is no drunkenness in holiness. There is no masturbation in holiness. There is no adultery in holiness. There is no lying in holiness. There is no deception in holiness. There is no corruption in holiness.
1: There
2: is no bribery in holiness. There is no witchcraft in holiness. Come to the Lord. Come to the Lord. Let him pardon you. Let him purge you. Let him purify you. Let him transform your life. Until he puts that holiness within you. That holiness without which no man shall see the Lord.
1: No, while away, never team, any matter, come on, Cluna.

0: Praise the Lord.
1: Takuna.
0: Everybody, I say praise the Lord.
1: Takuna.
0: I welcome every one of you at this time in Jesus' name. God is about doing something. And you'll be part of that thing. The hand of the Lord will touch you. Whatever problem you have, you bring at this time. And the Lord is going to visit everyone in Jesus' name. Make it a day with the Lord. You and your family, you will never be the same again. Everybody praise the Lord again. Why don't you close your eyes and we're going to pray. Almighty God will come to you today. I will bless your mighty and your holy name. We know that you are a mighty God and you are going to do wonderful things in the lives of everyone upon everybody in Jesus' name. I pray to begin to pour down your blessing. And everybody will see that you are still on the throne. And we know that you are the same yesterday and today and forever. And you will do mighty things even in our midst in Jesus' name. We lift you up. Draw all men unto yourself. Thank you, Lord, because we know you have answered. In Jesus' name we pray. I have a word for you from the Bible. In John chapter 1 verse 29, it says, the next day, John sees Jesus coming unto him and says, behold the Lamb of God, which takes away the sin of the world. I come to you tonight telling you, behold the Lamb. If you see the Lamb of God tonight, and you allow the Lamb of God to do something in your very heart and life, you'll never be the same. I said you'll never be the same. Your family will never be the same. Your work will never be the same. God will just take hold of your life and turn you completely around. And I'm trusting the Lord will do it. Behold the Lamb. We're talking about John the Baptist. And John the Baptist talking about Jesus Christ, the Lord and Savior and Redeemer of the whole world. He had been baptizing people in water. And it was a great day in his life when he saw Jesus coming unto him. You see, you have seen many people, and maybe you have seen many people too. This may not be your first time. You are holding your Bible. You are reading reading the Bible, or you're listening to somebody preaching from the Bible. But the day you see Jesus, it will be a great day in your life. And this day will be the day in your life. Because as you come here, I know you will never be the same again in Jesus' name. The next day, what a great day, a day of salvation, a day of redemption, a day of healing, a day of liberation. The next day, John sees Jesus coming unto him. That day when John saw Jesus Christ, then he said, "Behold." I see something. Do you see anything? You see it before you catch it. You see your healing before you catch it. And you see your deliverance before you get it. And you look into the face of Jesus, and when you see that, you see your salvation. When you see him, you see your deliverance. When you see him, you see the answers to your prayer. John sees Jesus. I will see Jesus. When he saw Jesus, he said, "This is what we're looking for." This is the answer to our prayer. And this is the climax of Christian experience. He said, "Behold, the Lamb of God that taketh away the sin of the world." Say, "Behold." He said, "Look and see." And fix your attention and fix your mind and fix your gaze upon the Lord. Not just an ordinary lamb, it's the Lamb of God. The Lamb of God. He was sent by God. The Lamb of God. He was given by God. His origin is from God. The source of his power is from God. And the source of his ministry, he came right from God. That's why it says it's a Lamb of God. And then he says there's something he does. He takes the sin of the world away. And say, "Lord, here am I. You came because of me." God the Father in heaven sent you to this world to die on the cross of Calvary because of me. Then you open your heart, and then he takes away. Everybody say, "Take away." Takes away your sin, because it takes the sins of the world away. And as you come today, there's a great exchange. The Lord takes away something from you, and then he gives you something better and something greater. He takes away your sin and he gives you salvation. He takes away your sickness and he gives you healing. He takes away your bad luck and he gives you the promises of God, and your life will never be the same again in Jesus' name.
1: Ẹlẹ́dẹ̀ ta ìlànà tó ẹlẹ́sẹ̀ tó dínú. 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
0: Come to this verse again. 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
0: 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The story is this. Maybe you have heard the story before. 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
0: 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And your friend should have died. Everybody you see should have died. The high and the low.
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0: 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Death upon the man that has
1: sinned. In
0: 1 Corinthians chapter 6 and verse 9.
1: Corinthians.
0: It says, know ye not that your righteous shall not inherit the kingdom of God? When it says a sinner, it just means basically an unrighteous man. Who is an unrighteous man? A man that is not doing right.
1: Mẹ́nu ẹ̀yin máa wà tó dúró mẹ́rin máa tó nù dàgbò wa ẹ̀ máa.
0: 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Be not deceived, neither fornicators, nor idolaters, nor adulterers, nor the effeminate, nor the abusers of themselves with mankind, nor thieves, nor covetous, nor drunkards, nor revilers, nor extortioners shall inherit the kingdom of God.
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1: ayo e nko to tan de doran da to kon Isaac da re Isaac na koku na yela do sigba 18 na pajele na yen po epo to egbe
0: wants to bring to you that when you sin the penalty for that is that you will die
1: aye na do ke wa doran do pe na ki wa yen do o ta to to do na ku
0: you might be the only son of your parents
1: asigan visun do po ge meji to
0: you might be the only daughter of your parents and yet if you have sinned the penalty is death
1: asigan viyon do ko ge o meji to to eleton sugar ni do wa yin do ale ton we oku
0: now the story of Isaac
1: di o tan Isaac ton di
0: when God told Abraham and said bring Isaac
1: we na ji we do na Abraham do ze Isaac visun to
0: lo to die
1: e do na ku
0: and then Abraham knowing that God has something in mind
1: Abraham le yo ro ji ku e tin do nde to ni le me
0: he wants to teach you a lesson and teach me a lesson he brought Isaac
1: na eni to yo ko de na yen pe do ye po e de Isaac lo tan
0: as he brought Isaac he got to the place where the judgment will fall
1: aye le ze Isaac e to je fi lo de ye na ba si we di darote
0: he came to the place where the penalty of death will be meted out unto him
1: e wa fi de ye na su akon yin na to tan lo te teji
0: he came to the place where the verdict of the Almighty God will be effected
1: e wa fi de ko me gbe gan kun po to tan na je tete
0: and he laid him on the altar
1: e wa ze ru agbaloji
0: and then he stretched up the knife wanting to kill him
1: e wa ze o ki do aga bojo ran wi
0: wanting to meet out or to give out the penalty that every sinner ought to have
1: na do si gan su akho akho de yin na do ran le po do ran su lo na do su akho lo to te mo nko to
0: me and then God said Abraham hold it don't do that
1: ji ku era Abraham ke ri to ewu awa mo blo
0: and then he lifted up his eyes and behold he saw a lamb
1: de erazeru ko to da gaboda yego emole gbovude
0: he saw that lamb that became a substitute that's the word
1: emole gbovude ne lo de wa yin adadiona
0: substitute
1: e jo diote
0: everybody say substitute
1: mere perindo no diode
0: a substitute is someone that takes your place
1: aye eyi o diode medeto de wa yo teto e
0: that took your punishment
1: de ze ya to sai
0: that took your penalty the judgment. And so Abraham then left the son, raised him up. He had been spared. And he was not going to be judged anymore. And then he went to take the lamb. And he sacrificed that lamb as a substitute of Isaac, a son.
1: Bo wi bo die do te Isaac itome
0: that's what John was saying
1: when John teni
0: when John said behold the lamb of God that taketh away the sin of the world
1: when John no da yego le gbo buji ku eton ise yin ajo ai won le po ton so yi
0: as you come here I want to tell you if you look back at your life you see a lot of the sins you have committed
1: there wa fi le to din njo ran do ran ni do po godo se do bi be gbe za to ran kra je de amoyin
0: is it fornication?
1: Bo galiyoton ya.
0: Is it adultery?
1: Ayodide toro.
0: Is it stealing?
1: Ajotan.
0: Is it fraudulent activities in business?
1: Aye mehoduton to ajome.
0: Is it hatred or violence?
1: Kavi won gbena, kavi asufifan.
0: Have you murdered and killed?
1: Kavi mehoduton.
0: All those things will attract the judgment of God upon your life.
1: Eh le po we to we dida jweto don do gbeza to eji.
0: They also have some consequences.
1: Aye ye tin do
0: and some of those consequences are sickness in your life. Oppression in your life. Deformity of your body. And the bad luck and the evil things that happen to you. They are part of the ongoing judgment of God upon your life.
1: tongaro gbezanto eji.
0: But then you have a substitute. His name is Jesus.
1: Gacho atindo medede wa idi odo na o yin ko eto wono yin Jesus.
0: And when you allow Jesus Christ to become your substitute.
1: Ni wa da tame Jesus Christ ni wa idi odo odo na
0: o. With all the condemnation that I have in my life.
1: Tolo wa gbe to le ndoro gbezanche mele po.
0: I come to you today and I'm asking you, Lord, to take away the condemnation and the guilt in my life.
1: Do nu gboro o nto kin kan bi osan ji ku e pe si ni wa se gbegbere to lo le po se san gbezanche me.
0: Believing that Jesus died for you on the cross of Calvary.
1: Bato yi se to tin bo to modo do Jesus Christ
0: ku ro Calvary. That's why I come to you tonight, invite you to behold the Lamb.
1: Wo so won wa de ro se e bo yi lo do ani pon le gbo fun lo.
0: When you behold him, then the Bible says it takes your sins away.
1: Aye ni do apon do le wo we do e an de yan do to elese.
0: All the sins you have ever committed, it takes everything away.
1: Ni na do de akoto wi wa le po patapata e de popo le po se.
0: That's why tonight you'll behold the Lamb.
1: Wo ze ba to zeme ara pon le gbo fun lo.
0: There's a beautiful verse of scripture in the New Testament.
1: Wo fo vivide we to alenu yoyo me.
0: And if you have your Bible there, it's in 2 Corinthians chapter 5, verse 21.
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0: 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It says, for he has made him to be sin for us, who knew no sin, but that we might be made the righteousness of God in him.
1: Corinthians àwòtọ́ ọ̀tọ̀ atan fẹ́ kọ̀ọ̀kọ̀ ọ̀nà èkó bá sí wọ èmàyọ́ ìyìnàdó dé pépé nàdó ìyìnàdó náà mí.
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0: You've never known this great exchange that we might become the righteousness of God in him. What that means is he is righteous, all righteous. You are sinful, all sinful.
1: And
0: then you come to the place of judgment. And it says, I'll take your place. Come back to Isaac.
1: Isaac
0: was lying down there. And Isaac should have died because of his sin. Isaac should have died because of his evil. Just like you should have died. But then Jesus came and he took your sins away. Now there is no death upon you. That's why John is saying, behold the Lamb of God that taketh away the sin of the world. You come back to John chapter 1 verse 29. The next day John sees Jesus coming unto him.
1: Agora Joano ota tita afo eto gban ewo ropoto to asan we to pe Joano mo Jesus ja ede.
0: The Lord is looking at your heart right now.
1: Oku to kiko e ka to edi.
0: And the Lord is seeing your desires right now.
1: Oku wa to gbe mi ma to ipon to di.
0: If you're saying in your heart, I want him to be the lamp of God for me.
1: Ina to di do to ka to mo njuro ni ile gbo ju eto na mi.
0: And as you come to you say, yes Lord, I believe.
1: Yeah, I wa ba ra ise.
0: I believe on the name of the Lord Jesus Christ.
1: Yeah, ise to ni Jesus Christ to me.
0: And because of that, he comes to you.
1: Na ile to tu e wa de.
0: And then he says, behold, he has come. I stand at the door and knock.
1: Ya do bo da yego yen ko yen tin to ho jibo to ho kuku.
0: That is our substitute.
1: Do wo lo we di odo mi tan.
0: Number 2, our sacrifice.
1: Àwòtọ́ àfọ́ sísá mi tán.
0: Everybody say sacrifice.
1: Mẹ́rẹ̀ pé nínú àfọ́ sísá.
0: You see the religions of the world.
1: Ayé ìsinsìn àìhán tán lẹ̀.
0: And it doesn't matter anywhere you are in the world. There are people that are thinking that they're going to get saved by their own
2: personal sacrifice.
1: Aye fi ye ko pede ati to gboro me re lojo de me le re tin bo yan do mi so gan mo fun e gan to gba fo sin sai mi de ton dale.
2: That's why you'll find the idol worshippers.
1: Wo zo ba ramo hun se tole.
2: Whenever they think there is a bad luck on them.
1: Wo pe pe nle e mo ro ta yan kare abi nu yan kare ja eji.
2: Omen on them.
1: Kavira o de ko to yan kare to eji.
2: A bad luck or a curse upon them.
1: Kavira ko de re tin to eji.
2: Then they will take something and they will go and sacrifice.
1: Aye ye na ze nu de bora yi do savo.
2: And they are trying to ward off the evil upon them by the sacrifice they are trying to make.
1: You know at ko na do ko ta yan kan de tin to eji lo se do gba fo sin sade wa ere jale.
2: But the Lord is saying the final sacrifice has come.
1: Okuro wa to dido afo sin sa igbogbo to ro ko wa.
2: And that is Jesus Christ, the Lamb of God.
1: Ene lo wa Jesu Kristi le gbo bu ji pe afo tan.
2: And that's why John was telling these people and as well as telling you.
1: Ewe zo John do to dido na me ele. Te ko ile yan su o dido na re do.
2: That you behold the Lamb of God that taketh away the sin of the world.
1: Do ki eni pon le gbo bu ji pe afo tan le seyin adu ai ho.
2: And so John was actually looking back, number one, to when the Lamb was a substitute. Number two, to when the Lamb became a sacrifice. Like Moses went to the children of Israel, I come to you, I say, this is the day you have been waiting for. Captivity is coming to an end.
1: The kalimo gbenu e wa poro.
2: Sickness is coming to an end.
1: The azole yena wa poro.
2: Evil is coming to an end.
1: The nuyira kani jodo meule ja poro.
2: Affliction is coming to an end. And that's why I come to you telling you, behold the Lamb. And when you behold the Lamb of God, all those evil things in your life, everything will come to an end in Jesus' name. Moses came to the children of Israel, he said, this is the day. And he said, if you're going to have that redemption, total redemption for your soul, for your spirit and for your body, and you're going to have that redemption for your whole family. Every family will take a lamb. And when you take that lamb, you kill the lamb. That's why Christ went to the cross and died. Because the Lamb of God had to die.
1: Died
2: for our sin.
1: Died
2: for our sickness.
1: Died
2: for all the satanic attacks that have been bothering us and troubling us. Because he became the sacrifice. Behold the sacrifice that takes away the sin of the world. And so Moses told the children of Israel, what a wonderful thing. That all those children of Israel, every one of them believed. What a wonderful thing he had if everyone there. Everyone at the back. If everyone here will believe the good news, something good will happen to you. I believe you will have your redemption in Jesus' name. All those children of Israel believed the words of Moses. And every one of them took a lamb. And they killed the lamb. And they applied the blood upon the lintels and the posts of their houses.
3: leji.
2: And then they search inside and they ate the body of the lamb.
3: Iwa si ayin lo kho me ti fi ebo wa du agbasa le gbo bu lotan.
2: That's why the Bible says they all came out of captivity.
3: Wo ze wo we de me ye me pe to so kan le mo gbe nu.
2: They all came out of the land of Egypt and there was no one feeble person among them.
3: Do ye me pe to so igba Egypt ton ji me vonu de ma so tin to cheche ye ton.
2: You're going out of this place healed.
3: And I thought some feel put us on your bopo.
2: You're going out of this place tonight delivered.
3: And I thought some feel it was amen.
2: You're going out of this place tonight set free in Jesus' name.
3: And I thought some feel it was amen. Credit me, Jamaican to Jesus.
2: Unforgettable night and an encounter with the Lord. Everyone, every family took a lamb.
3: The Aza Ozama Wodere Ozaideme for now Okwedoroko
2: lamb. And it's not enough that the lamb was killed. They had to apply the blood of the lamb. How many people are saying, yes, I believe that Jesus died? That's not enough. I believe that the blood of Jesus has been shed. That's not enough. And that's why you know many people, they celebrate the Easter. They celebrate the Easter because they know that there was a day when Jesus Christ, the Lamb of God, was taken and he was crucified and he was slain and his blood was shed. You must come to the point where you apply the blood of the Lamb. For your own life, for your own salvation, and you make it a personal deal with the Lord.
3: And
2: say, yes, I, in particular, I believe. And when you come with that personal faith in the Lord, and you know, it's not just that the lamb had been killed, but for you in particular, because of your sin in particular, he has died for you so as to take your sins away the moment you come. And you say, yes, I believe in a very personal way. I don't care what others are thinking. I don't care what others are doing. I don't care what others are not doing for me. As an individual, I come here and I believe on the Son of God, then you'll find that that salvation will be given to you. That redemption will be given to you. All have sinned and come short of the glory of God. And the penalty of sin is death. And that's why you find many people having the penalty of sins in their lives. For example, you are committing fornication. Then you have HIV AIDS. That's the penalty of sin. And HIV AIDS is a messenger of death. And except the Lord touches you, and he will touch you. Except the Lord touches you, when those messengers of death, when they come, they lead you to the point of the grave. That eventually you die. But if you come to the Lord and you will say yes on a personal note, then the sin will be taken away. The penalty penalty of sin will be taken away. And the angel of death will not have any authority over you anymore in Jesus' name. And so the angel of death passed over the land of Egypt that night. And in the house of Pharaoh. In the house of the magician. In the house of the sorcerers. In the house of the leaders in the land. And in the house of the peasants of the poor people. In the land, death visited every home. I'm here to tell you that God is no respecter of person. He's an impartial God.

0: na mi ko imefli goto de na mi.
1: And the Lord Jesus Christ came so that he will set you free and take away the penalty of sin from you. So we'll do it.
0: Oku awon pare ton ko so wa na ni do tun eje merekanu ni do de ale oku to ele sezo jiwe ale yina do ton iran so wa e.
1: And then we're told that the angel of death visited them in the land of Egypt.
0: Iwa do na mi do angel oku to edra ye ko to gberegbe igba Egypt toji.
1: And in every home where the blood of the lamb was not applied.
0: Be oku to be ko pe ji fi eye ma mi ohun le gbo vulo ton do.
1: Everyone tasted of that penalty of sin and they died.
0: Mele po we dopo to ale yin la to ton eneme yeso ku.
1: They woke up in the morning like this and they saw everybody not having the mark of the blood, that the death penalty had visited every one of them.
0: Do nu gbere de foto afona ye mo ro ko eto de ma tin do ohun le gbo vulo ton le foto le po do ko ko me ti o beto kuku tipe.
1: But all the people, they might be poor.
0: Sigba beto le po be ko le po yesu kan ya dokuno.
1: All the people, they might be underprivileged.
0: Beto le po yesu kan yin beto ma ye ina.
1: All the people, they might have been jobless.
0: Aye beto le po yesu kan ma ti do azan.
1: All the people, they might have been suffering one thing or the other.
0: Sigba beto le po yesu kan ko ya nu le to ji koko.
1: That had the mark of the blood upon the lintels of their houses, they were spared.
0: Eh tin do ohun le gbo vulo ton to do tin kon tonu ye tantan ye gula e lo be.
1: And there was no judgment upon them, just like when you have the mark of the blood upon your heart.
0: We did that ti ko eto ma so je eji eti kre po ri kiyaro atin do ohun le gbo vulo ton to gbe san to eji.
1: The death penalty will not treat you anymore in Jesus name.
0: Bo gbo oku ale yina to ton mara so drawe po de ba to Jesus in come.
1: As they ate the body of the lamb, then it became health for them. Healing for them. Strength for them. That's why tonight, as I come to you in the name of Jesus, if you are sick, you are going to get healed.
0: Uwe zomwe do zaeme, deyo uwa jiwe, do yiko Jesu Christi tome, nidu aje azon, aranje ganga.
1: I've seen God doing wonderful miracles of healings in the lives of many, many people.
0: Unko mwombo, okulo to azon azon egboton, zonji azon egboton watu, bezan beton su le tome.
1: People in America might be listening to me now.
0: Beton letin to America le, yezo ganto beche sedin.
1: And you know, one Minnesota some years ago.
0: Ayo emito, devizo azan di dewayi.
1: And those who there will understand. Because this Korean woman had been taken from the hospital. And this woman, you know, when the nurse said, can I take this Korean woman to that crusade? That Pastor so and so from Nigeria. So they say, yes, you can take her. Because if she stays in the hospital, she will die. If she goes out, she will die.
0: No, no, bolo, she
1: will die in a few days' time. Take her anywhere you want to take her. And then they brought her to that place, and I was talking about Jesus. And at the end of the message, I prayed for the people like I'm going to pray for you. Something will happen in your life. Something will happen on that child in Jesus'
0: name.
1: And then as we prayed in the name of Jesus, that Korean woman lying down one side, there was pain. Lying down the other side, there was pain. There was no part of the body that was touchable. But the mighty power of God came upon her. And she rose up. And she began to walk. Everything was alright. Everything will be alright in Jesus' name.
0: It's a fun thing.
1: Everybody shout that name, Jesus. That Jesus is the answer to your question.

0: Jesus when alone when you see na ho kan se to e.
1: That Jesus is a solution to your problem.
0: Jesus when alone when he tatona tu kla to e le.
1: That Jesus is a healer of every disease in your body.
0: But Jesus when alone when he azon ekpo azon le po ton do gbe zan to e me.
1: Put your hands together for Jesus. It will happen in your life in Jesus' name. Because there is power in that name. And you behold the Lamb takes away the consequences of sin in your life. The children of Israel, they had applied the blood of the Lamb, and because they applied the blood of the Lamb, their sins were forgiven. And then they ate the body of the Lamb. That's why the Bible says, by his stripes we are healed. And so you understand that when you believe on the stripes of the Lord Jesus Christ, then you are completely healed. You'll be healed in Jesus' name.
0: But to back by Jesus Christ,
1: number one, Jesus is our substitute. Number two, Jesus is our sacrifice. Number three, Jesus is our sin bearer. Isn't that what John was saying? Because the next day, John sees Jesus coming unto him, and he said, behold, the Lamb of God that taketh away. When you take something away, will it be there again? When Jesus comes and he takes fornication away from your life, will fornication be there again? Number one, our substitute in the case of Isaac. Number two, our sacrifice in the case of every family in the land of Egypt of the children of Israel. Number three, now our sin bearer. He has taken away our grief and our sorrows. Everything that brings sorrow to your mind, to your heart, to your family, the Lord will take away. Because it becomes a sin bearer. It takes away our sin. It takes away our sickness. It takes away our satanic affliction. It will set you free. Because it will take away everything that the devil had deposited in your life. And then you are telling the devil, I don't belong to you anymore. And your influence will not be upon my life anymore. Because Almighty God, the Heavenly Father, he has sent Jesus Christ that he will be the sin bearer. And the suffering bearer. And the sickness bearer. And it takes the sin, the suffering, the sickness, and the evil. It takes everything away from our lives. That's why I'm inviting you to the words of John again. It says, the next day, John sees Jesus. John sees
2: yet Jesus.
0: Joanu mo Jesus ja.
2: The great day in your life. The great moment in your life. The great opportunity in your life. And the great deliverance coming to you in your life. When you see Jesus. You picture yourself as a sinner bearing the punishment of your iniquity. And then all of a sudden, instead of just seeing yourself as a sinner, you see him as your savior. You see the Lord Jesus is coming to you right now. I said he's coming to you right now. But you know what, if he comes to you and you don't even take notice of him. What if he comes to you and then you walk away? What if he comes to you and you don't give him attention? But John gave him attention. When he saw Jesus coming, he stopped every other thing he was doing. And then he told everybody, announced to everybody, he said, "Behold the Lamb." And I come to you to tell you, behold the Lamb. Behold the Lamb, your substitute. Behold the Lamb, your sacrifice. Behold the Lamb, your sin bearer. Behold the Lamb, your healer. Behold the Lamb of God that taketh away the sins of the world.
0: He
2: will take your sin away. When, number one, you look at him. Now, if you're looking at Jesus, you have to take your eyes away from at other directions. You've been looking at Satan. You've been looking at sin. You've been looking at the nightclub. You've been looking at those hard drugs. You've been looking at immorality. They have attracted you. And they have pleasure for you. But now you take your eyes away from sin. And you turn your eyes on the Lord Jesus Christ, on the Savior. You even have to take away your eyes away from your sickness. Take your eyes away from your calamity. And then turn your eyes on Jesus, who has come to heal you, who has come to deliver you, who has come to set you free. The Lord will do that. Give me a good amen. If you will come to say, "Yes, Lord, I believe that Jesus died for me on the cross of Calvary." I believe that I will not die for my sins anymore. If you will come with faith unto the Lord, he will take all those sins away, and then you become a child of God. I said you become a child of God. And then all the sicknesses you see in your body right now, by the time we finish the meeting tonight, you are set free. I said you are set free. And you

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2: Heavenly Father, we thank you for our Bible study tonight. We thank you because you've gathered us together. Your spirit is drawing us to yourself. And your word is inviting us and calling us. And we know that the Father who loves us is inviting us to the table so we can come and dine with him and with our Lord Jesus Christ. Oh Lord, we pray that the bread of life coming to us today will do a great work in our lives in Jesus' name. Feed us, Lord. Satisfy us, Lord. And we pray, Lord, that the power in the word will crush everything that is negative and contrary to the will of God in our lives in Jesus' name. We're asking, oh Lord, that this word of God, like water, will wash and cleanse every one of us. That, Lord, when you see us, you'll see the image of the Lord Jesus Christ in every heart and every life in Jesus' name. We're asking, O Lord, that today it will not be a wasted time, it will be a profitable time. As we look at your word, your spirit will take these words and you will make them come alive in every life in Jesus' name. Lord, we pray that those of us that might be weak, you wake us up and make us sober in your word in Jesus' name. We pray, O Lord, that this word will contribute something positive. Draw us closer to yourself. In Jesus'
0: name.
2: Thank you, Lord, because we know you have answered. In Jesus' name we pray. And everybody said,
0: Amen.
2: I welcome every one of you again to the Bible study today. It's always wonderful whenever we are together like this and we're looking at the word of God. We're looking at Revelation chapter 3 and we're looking at it from verse 1. Open your Bible with me as we read together. And unto the angel of the church he said, is right. The sixth says he that has the seven spirits of God and the seven stars. I know thy works, that thou hast a name, that thou livest and art dead. Be watchful and strengthen the things which remain that are ready to die. For I have not found thy works perfect before God. Remember therefore how thou hast received and heard, and how and hold fast and repent. If therefore thou shalt not watch, I will come on thee as a thief, and thou shalt not know what hour I will come upon thee.
3: Ina utu funi le yemoyi busa se edogo nye ehen go gligli busa lebojo enye mani mo nina wa ojue nina so tondo ojue dia juto yemana so nyo ojira ime nina tondo ojue tegba.
2: There was a few names even in Sardis which have not defiled their garments, and they shall walk with me in white, for they are worthy.
3: Yet in the new Buddha, Yedo to Sadime, Hema, and Apo Yeto Play, Yenato Zonis in Hemito, we women, now Yetu.
2: He that overcometh, the same shall be clothed in white raiment, and I will not blot out his name out of the book of life, but I will confess his name before my Father and before his angels.
3: Ewo hikba wanwe, yina yi apowewe, echiona, do le nyekba wanto, onye etome, do nyemanasok bidio nyeton seson, owe ukweton, omekba, chikba nyena de kuno eton, to nyeton do toche nukon, kodo to angelit, eton le nukon.
2: He that has an ear, let him hear what the Spirit says unto the churches.
3: Ewa he tindo to, bo enise onuhe bigbo to dido hala agun lelo.
2: That's the message we're looking at today, and that message is coming from Christ to the church.
3: Ewa inye ho, mido kukpon to ekbe, onwa he sato, we wasan krisi de hala agun.
2: And we're looking at this message today on the challenge of reviving a dead church.
3: Misato, ya ho, ekpon to ekbe to abun same, na vipopon agun he kukutan.
2: We've read the message already, Christ's evaluation of this church. It's so different from their own evolution of themselves.
3: Miko hiya o mwela tibie, men mi blekman Christians talk mabona de me ila to ye de blekman do.
2: There are times that when Christians talk about themselves,
3: ujelila me timba miu Christian la no da hope mamide dali.
2: The Christians still talk about themselves, and the churches who blow their trumpets, they are full of self-praise.
3: Christian ye na da hok mo ede daribo so agun de sono to ye kode hodo dari ye na kun opin ede tan e pipa ye de tan.
2: And they publicize and sing their own praise before other churches and even in the public in the media.
3: Kodo ye sono pa ye de bono se ede da kato agun de bulo nukan kodo to mo e no basinu lila le jiga.
2: But the word of God tells us that that is not wise at all.
3: Chigba oko ji o tondo na mi no ene ma yin no nyu eso mo lala.
2: We're told in Proverbs chapter 20 verse 6. Most men will proclaim everyone his own goodness, but a faithful man who can find? Many people will exalt themselves. But then it says, a faithful man who can find.
3: It's
2: very much unwise and even deceptive when we praise and flatter ourselves. Because then we're not able to see the way God sees. And we're not able to see the things that are to be corrected and chiseled out of our lives. You know, it doesn't matter how bad a person is. You can always find a person that is worse than yourself. It doesn't matter how prayerless somebody may be. You can always find somebody that is less prayerful than you are. And it doesn't matter how careless somebody may be. You can always find somebody who is more careless than you are.
3: Second Corinthians chapter 10 verse 12.
2: Measuring themselves by themselves and comparing themselves among themselves are not wise.
3: Now miule mani do nado kia mide do go so haye tokavi manado.
2: It certainly knows that it's a wrong attitude if we're comparing ourselves with other people.
3: Edo nile nyinaka walo nyinaka wa endo mito mide se jira do mende buleko.
2: The result will be self-satisfaction.
3: Otato eto na impeko mende ton.
2: And let me show you one man. In 2 Kings chapter 10, I'm reading from verse 15 and then from verse 16.
3: Dike ma to dawede hiyaweto, ahorule awetota awotome, anakwa poeto foto.
2: And when he was departed thence, he lighted on Jonadab, the son of Rechab, coming to meet him. And he saluted him and said unto him, is thine heart right as my heart is with thine heart? And Jonadab answered, it is. If it be, give me thine hand. And he gave him his hand, and he took him up unto him into the chariot.
3: Wena ye hey poy is of pine edukosana jona dabi visono likabi eto ja nadokpe eso dot eto donu doe budonghana domo I had to any jijra delay I had to any jijra to I had to eme edo jona dabi sok bon budomo eni e na aloto eme ewa anaso mowa ewa na aloto ewa oso yi daga do edede to kekelome.
2: And he said, come with me and see my zeal for the Lord. So they made him ride in his chariot.
3: It was so domo, Hodomiwa, Bookmon, Viveno, Chena, Okuno, Moe, Yen Hel, Hekeke, Etome.
2: You can see the language of pride.
3: As a gamma hook with Goyito do V.
2: The language of I have arrived. Can you look at verse 31? But Jehu took no heed to walk in the law of the Lord, of the God of Israel, with all his heart, for he departed not from the sins of Jeroboam, which made Israel to sin.
3: Shigba Jehu mayi ayi kipa de nado yi ayha etonle kodo sizonito osi okuno tome egba jiwe yawe Israelito. 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
2: You see then the danger of becoming so proud. I don't need any other thing. I don't need counseling. I don't need teaching.
3: Be amo ude tin to goyi me de ton me do maduro aloko me de ton maduro kun me de ton maduro kun na me de pe ton.
2: I'm all right the way I am. Very dangerous.
3: An so pe do de tin te owuwedo.
2: In Luke chapter 16, I'm reading to you from verse 15.
3: Luke ta foto nukuno po
2: and he said unto them, ye are they which justify yourselves before men, but God knoweth your hearts.
3: Eda eso do hala ye do miule we no suwe na mi de to mi de nuku me chigba jiwa we nyo aiha miton na onuhe jiwa we nyo aiha miton.
2: For that which is highly esteemed among men is abomination in the sight of God.
3: Na onuhe yeze da gato beto le cheche osunu de we to jiwa ya we nuka.
2: And you see the church in Sardis. That's exactly their situation, their spiritual condition.
3: Awa mo akunde tinto Sardis he ewa yo tende me ye tinte.
2: They were praising themselves and they were saying, we have a name. Everybody knows who we are.
3: Yeto yede pa bo so to yede ke do mi mi ti do ni ko dagbe mele po so to pipa
2: e bo ke Jesus said you have a name that you live but you are dead.
3: Chigba Jesus do atin do yin de do atin to gbe chigba o ti owe here.
2: The church is studying the name of being alive, of being lively, of being dynamic.
3: Akunde tin do study me tin do yin de do atin to gbe yin tin do ran atin do ran
2: ran world around, and all who did not see with the eyes of Christ, they did not see any sign of spiritual sickness, any sign of spiritual death. We must not let the praise of men deceive us into thinking that we are praiseworthy. Because others say that we are spiritually alive, that's not enough. Self-praise or the praise of men will be equally deceptive. For it is not he that commendeth himself that is approved, but he whom the Lord commendeth. If
3: there's
2: going to be any praise at all, let it come from the Lord himself. In Proverbs chapter 21 verse
3: 2.
2: Every way of a man is right in his own eyes, but the Lord ponders the hearts.
3: Edo alihu peto ton le po enyo to nukun edeto me shigba okuno we alihiya meto ayato.
2: If you look at your life, Are you examining yourself? Are you looking at yourself, looking at your picture? See me, what else do I need?
3: Eno akpon de we bo wa ble de we po kan ti bo do etewa en so dro na modo mere bo de
2: every way of a man and the character of a man and the so called beauty of an individual is all right with him.
3: Edo aliho pe totan le po jijo pe totan le po won pe etan le po wonyo tonukun edetan me.
2: But it is the Lord that evaluates and ponders the heart.
3: We're
2: told in Proverbs chapter 30 verse 12. There is a generation that are pure in their own eyes, and yet is not washed from their filthiness.
3: When do they think?
2: There are some people, they're not even born again, but I come to deeper life. If the rapture to take place, they will not be ready. And yet they feel that everything is alright. Actually, when you look at people, maybe even the whole denomination, generally, the world will condemn who the Lord commends. When the Lord is happy with somebody, the world is unhappy with him. And when the world is happy with that individual, the Lord is unhappy with that individual. The angel to the church in Sardis, the Lord was saying, you need to do some work here. You have a challenge of reviving a dying church, a dead church. But the question is that possible to actually revive a dead church or a dying church? Yes, it is possible. In Ezekiel chapter 37,
3: Ezekiel it akpanton kwawe.
2: The hand of the Lord was upon me, and he carried me out in the spirit of the Lord, and set me down in the midst of the valley, which was full of bones.
3: And
2: caused me to pass by them round about, and behold, there were very many in the open valley, and lo, they were very dry. And then he said unto me, son of man, can these bones live? And I answered, O Lord God, thou knowest.
3: It was so halamindo, vision of betoto,
2: Maybe you look at your local church.
3: It's a kind of magun lenu to it.
2: And you pity the condition of that church.
3: Our blood will not tend me and tinte.
2: And as you counsel, as you interact with members of your church, you say, what kind of church is this?
3: They are to keep conduct going and put to dream to hold me bad.
2: I wish the Lord will take me out of this kind of church and plant me in another place to minister to another church. No, you stay there. Because the challenge is for you to revive the dying church.
3: And the Lord
2: was asking Ezekiel, and the Lord is asking you, can these bones live? This dying church, this dead church, this carnal church, this worldly church, can the life of Christ and the life of God and the life in the Spirit come into them and they live in the sight of God? Oh God, oh Lord God, thou knowest.
3: Okuno jiweyawe, yewe nywe.
2: But for prophesy, proclaim and preach upon these bulls and say unto them, O ye dry bulls, hear the word of the Lord. That's why it starts.
3: Afo eneto do doda ido okuleji la do miselu do ti bo do doda inala yedo lewe okuno do di mo wa eno bedo ni.
2: If you want revival for a dying dead church, preach the word. Verse 5, thus says the Lord God, unto these bones, behold, I will cause bread to enter into you, and ye shall live.
3: And
2: I will lay sinews upon you, and will bring up flesh upon you, and cover you with skin, and put breath in you, and ye shall live, and ye shall know that I am the Lord. And so I prophesied as I was commanded. If you're going to actually face the challenge and have the duty responsibility of reviving a dying church, a dead church, you are going to do as you have been commanded. Compromise will never wake up a sleeping church. Verse 7, so I prophesied as I was commanded, and as I prophesied, there was a noise, and behold, the shaking, and the bones came together, and bone to his bone.
3: And
2: when I beheld, lo, the sinews and the flesh came up upon them, and the skin covered them above, but there was no breath in them.
3: One
2: message may not do it. One retreat may not do it. Consistency is a secret of reviving a dying or a dead church.
3: Prophesy,
2: son of man, and say unto the wind, thus says the Lord God, come from the four winds and breathe upon these bones that they may live.
3: This is now appealing
2: to God himself and talking and praying unto God, interceding that the Spirit of God, that's the breath of God, will come upon them. Without the Spirit, there's nothing that can be done. And then we're told in verse 10, so I prophesied as he commanded me. If the leaders will pray as the Lord has commanded, the revival will come. So I prophesied as he commanded me, and the breath came into them, and they lived, and stood up upon their feet, an exceeding great army.
3: It happened then,
2: it will happen again. And the Lord will use you, and the Lord will use me, use every one of us, so that of reviving the dying dead church in Jesus' name. We divide the message to three parts. Number one, deception and deterioration in a dead church. Number two, divine directives to a dying church. Number three, divine declaration to devoted Christians. I come to number one, deception and deterioration in a dead church.
3: And we're
2: looking at Revelation chapter 3 verse 1. And unto the angel of the church in Sardis write, this saith, says he, that has the seven spirits of God and the seven stars, I know thy works, that thou hast a name, that thou livest and art dead.
3: Hala angeli agun etin to sadi me kanwe onuelawe ewo etin do gbigbo chiawe juwe ton onle e posun rebu chiawe juwe ton le podo yinyo azan to ile do yetin do oyinde do yetin to gbe chigba o chiowe ye.
2: The word angel in the original simply means messenger.
3: And
2: the leader of the church is the messenger of God to the church.
3: In Malachi chapter 2,
2: I'm reading to you from verse 7.
3: Malachi ta wendo hiyana we sa poeta chawe me.
2: For the priest's lips shall keep knowledge, and they shall seek the law at his mouth, for he is the messenger of the Lord of hosts.
3: Na onufro yewe no leto do ni nunyo e kodo yedo sana di osenle yito onu yeto me.
2: And then we look at Isaiah chapter 44. I'm reading to you from verse 26.
3: Wakpon Isaiah ta kande chiene ndo hiyana we son apueto.
2: That confirms the word of his servant and performs the counsel of his messengers.
3: Apueto kwa tano kundo po mei hen. Oko debiye toton lote boson hen. Lile medak mwe
2: toton. That says to Jerusalem, thou shalt be inhabited. To the cities of Judah, ye shall be built. I will raise up the decayed places thereof.
3: Mei do hala Jerusalem doma yena. Ayi dodo oto bodo hala oto juda to le doma yena ze mi dote yena so ze do opi eto
2: here. The messengers of the Lord are going to be faithful, and we should be faithful. Then the Lord says, all the decay, the signs of dying or death, the Lord says he'll turn everything around.
3: Ain dot lizoito kuro tole na inu bono bo mina so inu bono we na me inu bono fi eko igbigbele po kuro na do ye bona ha ye dodo aga.
2: And then you will find that there will be revival.
3: We don't want a mother for nothing.
2: We come back to Revelation chapter 3, verse 1. And unto the angel of the church in Sardis write, this saith, says he, that has the seven spirits of God and the seven stars.
3: Hala angeli agun etin to sadi me kanwe onuelewe ewo etin do gbigbo chiawe jiawe to le posun rebu chiawe jiawe tan le podo.
2: When it says the seven spirits of God, we have explained that as we have studied Revelation, that the word, the number seven, is very common in the book of Revelation.
3: When you know that we got chia with you, we talk make up one when they die die because of them. That is anyway you tell the other the book pick be no like but
2: and the seven just signifies completeness.
3: That
2: is when Jesus said he has the seven spirits of God, simply means I have the sevenfold spirit of God.
3: In
2: Revelation chapter 5 verse 6, and I beheld and lo, in the midst of the throne and of the four beasts, that is living creatures, and in the midst of the elders stood a lamb, it had been slain.
3: Yes, Okmon, Buddha Yego to Chenche Opila Otonpo, Medida and Elotonpo, Buddha to Chenche, Mehokon Kwan Elotonpo, Lempopula,
2: having seven horns and seven stars, seven eyes, which are the seven spirits of God sent forth into all the earth. John chapter 3, I'm looking at verse
3: 34.
2: For he whom God has sent speaketh the words of God, for God giveth not the spirit by measure unto him.
3: na mehe jiwe ya we do ngana we do oho jiwe ya we to na ema na bigbo to drenu megba.
2: That is, the Lord did not measure a small portion. He just gave him the spirit without measure.
3: Ede de tada okuno ma jire to drenu pevide me chikba e dren e ne hane to mati o drenu me.
2: In 1 Corinthians chapter 15 verse 45.
3: Corinthians tita ta poto afueto kande ilato.
2: It says, and so it is written, the first man Adam was made a living soul, and the last Adam, referring to the Lord Jesus Christ, was made a quickening spirit.
3: Mowa ye wanae do ye yi Adamu sunu tita ado basic big bok bete ye so yi Adamu godoto ene wanyi alodrendo Christi do basi big bok me godok beto.
2: That means he has the fullness of the spirit of God.
3: De tanado eti do gigok big bok juwea weto.
2: In Isaiah chapter 11, I'm reading to you from verse 2.
3: Isaiah ta wido kpondo hiya na weso afueto awi.
2: And the spirit of the Lord shall rest upon him, the spirit of wisdom and of understanding, the spirit of counsel and might, and the spirit of knowledge and of the fear of the Lord.
3: Bigbo kuno ton na jedo eji bigbo untunu ko posisin po otan bigbo lenpon ton kuno ton ton po bigbo nuyo etan po osi okuno ton otan po.
2: It's still the same spirit, but look at the seven ways in which it's referred to.
3: Bigbo do kula wati ba wakma ali wo chin awo eji eji bandne alado e.
2: Number one is the spirit of the Lord. Number two is a spirit of wisdom. Number three is a spirit of understanding. Number four is a spirit of counsel. Number five is a spirit of might. Number six is the spirit of knowledge. Number seven is the spirit of the fear of the Lord. That's what the Lord Jesus meant as he introduced himself, he that has the sevenfold spirit of God. In Revelation chapter 3 verse 1. And unto the angel of the church in Sardis write, these things says he that has the seven spirits of God and the seven stars.
3: Hala angelia gwe tinto sadi meka we onwele we ewa etido kwibo chiawe jiawe tonle posonwele bu chiawe le kpodo.
2: What does that mean?
3: Eta wa ene de tana.
2: Let's look at Revelation chapter 1 verse 16.
3: Ike mani kwanso yata tinta apu eto potano kundo kpoto.
2: It says, and he had in his right hand seven stars.
3: Edo etindo sonwele bu chiawe to adusilo eto me.
2: And then he tells us in verse 20 of that same chapter, that's chapter 1, the mystery of the seven stars which thou sawest in my right hand and the seven golden candlesticks. The seven stars are the seven angels of the seven churches. The seven stars are the seven angels, that is the leaders of those churches. By the way, we say that according to Revelation chapter 1 and Revelation chapter 2 verse 1, that these leaders are referred to as stars. In Genesis chapter 37, reading from verse 9.
3: Genesis dreamt
2: yet another dream, and told his brethren, and said, behold, I dreamed a dream more, and behold, the sun and the moon and the 11 stars made obeisance to me.
3: Those
2: 11 stars are the people that eventually became the leaders over 11 tribes, because Joseph himself being the 12.
3: son wevu wido pohele wewa lezon nou kontato wendo wido pohele jit naita to Joseph ulazu na edenye wendo doko
2: we're referring to the people that are actually leading, they're leading the church.
3: Ito alo drendo yome to kogona agun le.
2: When they're leading the church, what are they doing? They're preaching the gospel.
3: Endo ito kogona agun wete wa ete yeto wenda gbila.
2: In Daniel chapter 12, we're looking at verse 3.
3: Daniel ita wia we meto kwikmo afo eto aton.
2: And they that be wise shall shine as the brightness of the firmament, and they that turn many to righteousness as the stars forever and ever.
3: Podo mekponto heji no nyu eto ele na to sise di o sise dobro meto podo ye ele mesusu hala dodo kan ele di sunwebu le kakado idoyi.
2: And do I tell you that if you are one of the leaders in the church, the Lord is looking at you like a star and you ought to shine.
3: Ben so gandro he na we do ain da he no kanto de to akun me okuna to pipon we ta idi sun wurebu e to je do ani to hin ohun.
2: Then we come back to Revelation chapter 3, we're looking at verse 1.
3: Debi mi go aso hi ata to to me afo e ton titalo.
2: And unto the angel of the church in Sardis write, this six is he that has the seven spirits of God and the seven stars. I know thy works, that thou hast a name, that thou livest and art dead.
3: Hala angeli agun eti to sadi me kan we onu elewe ewa eti do pigbo tin awe jiwe we ton le epo sunrebu tin awe jiwe ton sunrebu tin awe le podo yenyu azan to ele do yeti do onyide do yeti
2: the message now came to this church that they had been deceiving themselves. They had not actually had the real life of Christ in them.
3: Onwehe wawa agwe de to jeme do nubo yeko to yede klo mwa ima tido ugbe nubo ton lo to yede me.
2: He knows all things concerning the seven stars.
3: And
2: all things about the leaders in all the churches. Now he says, I know. I know this one saved. I know this one mine. I know this one belong to me. I know this one religious, but they are not righteous. I know this one just having pain, lip service unto the things of the Lord. I know. Then he says to this particular church, I know that thou hast a name, that thou livest, but you are dead. The members in this church, that is in the church in Sardis, they did not know themselves as much as Christ knew them.
3: Agun vile to agun eme ene wanyi agun saditon ye matre konyon ye de dile Christi losu modona ye do.
2: They profess that they were true people of God and they had a real spiritual life.
3: Ye ikbeda eme yo me jiwa weto nukbo bo sa tido ukbe nukbo la.
2: But the majority of them, thank God, not all of them.
3: Chikba susu to ye me dukbe na jodo ema ye me po ema ye
2: me po. The majority of them was spiritually dead.
3: Susu ye to wanyi me kokuto kbikba me.
2: In Matthew chapter 23, verse 27.
3: Matthew tako nukwato afweto kwato nukwawi.
2: Warn to you scribes and Pharisees, hypocrites, for ye are like unto whited sepulchres, which indeed appear beautiful outside, but are within full of dead men's bones and of all uncleanness.
3: Jidon harami, we kato lekpo parisi lekpo yenu wato, na miwile eti jidre do olido wewe go, heswa ukiya wankpena to bono chikba to kome, ti gona oku umekuku leton, kodo na mawe lekpo.
2: Will you look up here for a moment, church? You know, sometimes when you don't know what you have, and you look at other people and you think they have more than what you have. You despise what you have, then you'll be running to those other places. There's no way you can know the inside of a church while you are just passing by. You are passing by, you hear them music. You are passing by and you see many people coming out. You are passing by and you see many people rushing. There's no way you are going to know the spiritual level. And you know what you are getting here. You know the word of God that you are receiving. stay where you are sure. There is spiritual life and a spiritual experience there.
3: Yes, onion rea to me moito pila po, onion rea to me moito pi, no fide a table to me, o nudo, but yo, better there to me moito
2: pila. Verse 28, even so, ye also outwardly appear righteous unto men, but within ye are full of hypocrisy and iniquity.
3: Apok my way, ye don't mow a muleka, so auhiato, bonuhak, betole di, dodono chigbato, home, miti, gona, yanu wakbo,
2: yana wakbo. Proverbs chapter 21. Number 16. The man that wanders out of the way of understanding shall remain in the congregation of the dead.
3: Edo mehe etonso edo mehe ze eson aliu azini tonji.
2: You see, there are some people they wonder about, and this was causing spiritual death.
3: Amo mehele no ze eson aliu je etono he okupi baton wa.
2: I pray God will deliver every one of us in Jesus' name.
3: Mwurendo jio ni wulendo kodo kwo mitonle to Jesu ikome.
2: 1 Timothy chapter 5, reading from verse 6.
3: Timothy tita ta to apoeto chilo kuto.
2: Here the word of God is telling us, it says, but she that liveth in pleasure is dead while she liveth. And as you begin to look at your spiritual life, are you living in pleasure? And everything you are looking for, everything is of pleasure. And then you look at many churches that are rising up today, new generation churches. And they're saying that they're looking just the dancing and the drumming and the music and whatever it is, pleasure.
3: Put on lap, put day to we are in to we do but no hope. Put on lap, but do choke it down.
2: And they get almost as much pleasure as you know as you'll get in a disco hall.
3: You are ye men or do back when I be a we do hall, you tell them another do we.
2: And all those things, the men and the women, the interaction.
3: 2
2: Timothy chapter 3, and then we're looking at verse 4. Traitors, heady, high-minded, lovers of pleasures more than lovers of God.
3: Timothy, awita tata apoeto ene ajano tasieto koito waina achogu jiweya awita.
2: That's what kills the spiritual life. And it says from verse 1, this know also that in the last days perilous time shall come.
3: For
2: men shall be lovers of their own selves, covetous, boasters, proud, blasphemers, disobedient to parents, unthankful, unholy, without natural affection, truth breakers, false accusers, incontinent, fierce, despisers of those that are good, traitors, heady, high-minded, lovers of pleasures more than lovers of God, having a form of godliness but denying the power thereof, from such turn away.
3: Na betola na lezo wanyina yede to nukukeno au want au awagundoto saklano nuzanto tolibeto do mejito ago bodo mayon dagbeno maweno tasin mati o wanyin henumeto ale dato mesireto auma jainano kanyinato mevleto medagbe ileto ajano tasineto goito.
2: These are the things that kill the church. And the Lord Jesus Christ said that this church, you have a name that you live, but you are dead. How you see that they were dead? Because of the presence of all these things in that church.
3: Now you
2: know, in a church where you find suspicion, that one is a witch. That one is a wizard. That one is an enemy. That one wants to kill me. That one wants to injure me. In a church where you find suspicion, and
3: they're
2: dealing with one another with suspicion, there will be spiritual death.
3: It was just

0: know that no murderer has eternal life abiding in him.
1: That's what the Lord
0: is challenging us. What are the things that cause spiritual death in a church? What are the things that bring spiritual death upon a Christian? Number one, self-righteousness and self-satisfaction. I'm
1: alright
0: the way I am. I don't need any improvement. Number two, carnality and fleshly lust. Number three, interaction with the dead worldly churches. And there are people that they know all the times that the dead churches are going to have their wedding. They are going to have this ceremony and that ceremony, and they are always going there. And then number four, neglect of the watch of God. Number five, disregarding the spirit of life. Number six, unconfessed sin and undisciplined backsliders. And this one that's backsliding is still there working. That one that's backsliding is still there ministering. That one that's backsliding is still there doing something. And then number seven, worldliness and worldly pleasures. Number eight, equal yokes and friendship of the world. You find that many people get married in a church. And you look at the people that get married in that church. And you find that out of maybe about 50 people that get married maybe in a year, about 43 of them married from outside. And they are bringing women and they are bringing men into the church. We don't even know where they are coming from. And we're not sure that those people are born again. Those things are going to cause spiritual death in a church. Number nine, seeking to win the world without feeding the church. Number 10, perpetually sensitivity to Christ's correction. Number 11, allowing persecution and ridicule to uproot us from our solid foundation.
1: Number 12,
0: continually taking the Lord's Supper unworthily. The Lord has told us all those things in his word so that we'll be able to take care and we'll be able to go to the Lord in prayer. And then examine our lives, and then we will come back to the spiritual life that we ought to have. I come to point number two, divine directives to a dying church. In Revelation chapter 3, I'm reading to you from verses 2 and 3. Be watchful and strengthen those the things which remain that are ready to die, for I have not found thy works perfect before God. Remember therefore how thou hast received and heard, and hold fast and repent. Therefore thou shalt not watch, I will come on thee as a thief, and thou shalt not know what hour I will come upon thee. Here is the Lord Jesus Christ telling this church.

0: church is bad, but we can still turn around. Things are not perfect, but it's something you can still do. The church is dying, it's dying up, but life can still come back again. He gave him directives,
1: Amen.
0: Commandments, instruction as to what he will do in that church. Pastors who are listening to me, if the condition of the church is not pleasing to Christ, you need to rise up and do something. If pastor or leader is not allowed to be weak, we need to thank God that everybody in this church had not backslidden, that is in the church inside
1: this.
0: Not all of them in the church inside this are spiritually dead. There were those who still remained alive, but they were ready to die. The call of Christ to everyone in the church was to be watchful. Then the Lord Jesus Christ said unto this angel, I have not found thy works perfect before God. This revelation then should stir us up to seek more grace to work and serve God acceptably.
1: So here do not know for me to aga. Now do ponder for me to do to aloke ime.
0: And if we're going to do that, we need to know the state of the church. You know, there are some pastors and leaders, they're so far removed from the church. As the pulpit is far away from the pew, so some pastors are far away from their people. They do not know the condition of their people. And it takes sometimes the community, you know, knocking on the door, the pastor, and saying, come and settle between me and your member, because he's taking my land, he's taking this, he owes me money, he's not paying. Sometimes the pastors don't know members of their churches, but we need to know, and we need to be very near. Bring your pulpit near to the pew.
1: And
0: bring the pastor near to the people, that we will know the conditions of the people, because it is when we know the conditions of the people that we'll be able to minister to them. Get near them, know their spiritual condition. It is when you know the condition of the people, you'll be able to minister to them. In Proverbs chapter 27, verse 23. Says, be thou diligent to know the state of thy flocks, and look well to thy herds. You are a shepherd, know the state of the flock. The state of the church. In Isaiah chapter 62, verse 6. I have set watchmen upon thy walls, O Jerusalem, which shall never hold their peace, day nor night.
1: Ye
0: make mention of the Lord, keep not silence, and give him no rest, till he establish and till he make Jerusalem a praise in the earth.
1: And
0: that means you keep on doing the work of the Lord. You know, if you don't know the condition of the church, every Sunday and every time you preach, you'll be preaching theory.
1: And
0: you build up a great message.
1: aso kando ye ho da ho de.
0: It will have a great structure.
1: Enatin do nwe na do hendo ti da ho de.
0: A good grammar.
1: Ma do pe da da ho de.
0: And it will have everything great in it. The only problem is it's so theoretical.
1: Chigba enido enya ladagbe da oda ho chigba e ma ti do nu dede e na so kan e do
0: de. And it doesn't scratch the people where they're itching.
1: Mo wa e ma so kan chupa e do pieto higri ye.
0: And it doesn't really minister to the needs of the people because you really don't know them.
1: E ma so kan wa tebi so na e na ite to amanyo te me ye te amanyo ye.
0: But when you know the people, you'll be able to apply the word of God and it will be appropriate unto the people.
1: Chigba enido anyo petole ara pe go na do do ho ti o do ba so jije ti do.
0: In Matthew chapter 24 verse 42.
1: Matthew therefore,
0: for ye know not what hour your Lord doth come.
1: Era na me ho mi de na to me ho mi de na mi manyo jere me obi gbe doto ja.
0: Know this, that if the good man of the house had known in what hour the thief would come, he would have watched.
1: Chigba nyo ehedo eyin memeno ohwe elaton ko nyo ojirahe me ajoto jate enako hoali e ma do dike ajoto
0: lo wa. I would not have suffered, permitted, allowed this house to be broken up. Therefore, be ye also ready. At such an hour, as ye think not, the Son of Man cometh. Who then is a faithful and wise servant, whom his Lord has made ruler over his household, to give them meat in due season?
1: Do basi ogan kwedo etoton nado na nududu yeto yeto osa si some.
0: Blessed is that servant whom his Lord, when he cometh, shall find so doing.
1: Do not know where apanu mene wede na kruno eton owa mehe ena moto mowa.
0: The Lord wants us to actually do the work he has committed to us to do.
1: Okruno jodo mene wa zo eko yida lomena mena doa.
0: 2 Timothy chapter 4. I'm reading to you from verse 1.
1: Timothy, I wait out there and do here now. It's not for it or tita.
0: I charge thee therefore before God and the Lord Jesus Christ, who shall judge the quick and the dead at his appearing and his kingdom.
1: In the outro, you dig bena way to joy, I will not put out to Jesus Christ, your crown, no come, may not down when I am man. Hey, to back, po, chia, left, put out of here.
0: Means that your season, out of season, reprove, rebuke, exhort with all long suffering and doctrine.
1: For
0: the time will come when they will not endure sound doctrine, but after their own laws shall heed to themselves teachers having itching ears.
1: Now,
0: and they shall turn away their ears from the truth and shall be turned unto fables. But watch thou in all things, endure affliction, do the work of an evangelist, make full proof of thy ministry.
1: Chigba no ho dewe to onupopo ome do akona nukubia no to azon ya ho dototon uwape no to no wa azon.
0: That's what the Lord is calling us to.
1: Eme ukuna to yira mido.
0: In Job chapter 4 verse 4.
1: Job utayne apueto ene.
0: Thy words have upheld, upholding him that was falling, and thou hast strengthened the feeble knees.
1: Oho to ela kohen ewa heto aije dratrote hieko sohen kligo he de le
0: dolo us in the past, and the Lord is calling us to eat again. In Isaiah chapter 35, I'm looking at verse
1: 3.
0: In this verse, it says, strengthen ye the weak hands and confirm the feeble knees.
1: Your
0: leader, don't gossip with members of a church. You are above that. You are higher than that. A woman leader that you come to the other women members of the church and then you are gossiping with them.
1: Nyonu lesi nukonta to jireme awa nyonu devu lego de nyan kumbia kuta watu mekodo
2: to do with that? You're a zonal leader, you're a coordinator, and you are jesting and joking with members of the church. What's the matter with you? You're not supposed to be, you know, weakening them. You're to challenge them and strengthen them. Every opportunity a leader has with his people is to strengthen them with the word of God. It tells us in Ephesians chapter 5 from verse 11,
1: have
2: no fellowship with the fruitful works of darkness, but rather reprove them.
1: For
2: it is a shame even to speak of those things which are done of them in secret. But all things that are reproved are made manifest by the light. For whatsoever does make manifest is light. Wherefore he says, awake, thou that sleepest, and arise from the dead, and Christ shall give thee light. The Lord will give us light. That's what the Lord is demanding. But he wants us, if we do not repent and come back to the place we ought to be, he says that will attract divine wrath and severe judgment. Point number 3, divine declaration to devoted Christians. We're looking at Revelation now, chapter 3. We're looking at it from verse 4. Thou hast a few names, even in Sardis, which have not defiled their garments.
1: Yes.
2: And they shall walk with me in white, for they are worthy.
1: Here
2: the Lord encourages the pastor here.
1: He
2: says, don't be so sad as if to say, where will I start? If everybody is backsliding, what am I going to do? The Lord Jesus said, no, not everybody is backsliding. You have a few names in Sardis. They have not defiled their garments.
1: They'll
2: walk with me in white. I'm happy with them. In that dying church where the spiritual life was declining, there were still a few believers who had not defiled themselves. It was a great challenge to remain in a church like that because there was no other church in town. The few people there, they kept themselves free from the general contamination. And I want to encourage you. You know, in the outfit, you may have some people there, you say, this one, I don't think this one is born again. And you may visit them, you know, suddenly you're a member of the outfit, and then you visit another one, and you see the way they are living. Never say, okay, if these people are behaving like this, why not me? Why am I punishing myself? You are not punishing yourself by being holy. Without holiness, no man shall see the Lord. Even everybody has gone astray, don't go astray with them. You should be part of the field. You see these people that Jesus Christ recommended to the pastor?
1: Be a mommy, Jesus Christ to
2: he said they maintained holiness and purity in the midst of sinful, backsliding people. They kept their garment, their robe of righteousness clean, white, unsoiled, with all the worldly fields around them.
1: Yes,
2: if they could do it, we can do it.
1: I
2: said we can do it. When
1: you
2: say they should keep their garments white, just talking about the garment of salvation, the robe of righteousness.
1: We neither you to sorry to women, you see a boy,
2: if you look at Revelation chapter 16, verse 15. Behold, I come as a thief. Blessed is he, and keepeth his garments, lest he walk naked, and he see shame.
1: Drayego, Nina Wadi Ajuto, Donanowe Ewahe, to Aliho, Busose Apo.
2: The Lord is telling us we ought to watch. When you have other people that are maybe backsliding and you're trying to reach out to them, you must be careful that even though you are reaching out to them, you do not allow yourself to be swayed or to be turned aside by their evil.
1: In Jude verse 20, Judah,
2: beloved, building up yourselves on your most holy faith, praying in the Holy Ghost, keep yourselves in the love of God. Looking for the mercy of our Lord Jesus Christ unto eternal life. On some have compassion, making a difference.
1: That is,
2: the people that have defiled themselves, you want to have compassion on them? Yes, you ought to.
1: But in verse 23,
2: it says, others save with fear. Putting them out of the fire and hating even the garments spotted by the flesh. As
1: we're
2: trying to reach out to those people, make sure that you are not swallowed up in the error of their way also. As you look at Revelation chapter 3, verse 5, he that overcometh shall be clothed in white raiment, and I will not blot out his name out of the book of life, but I will confess his name before my Father and before his angels. Serious matter here. It says, if you overcome, only on that condition, I will not blot out your name out of the book of life. The question is, what if you don't overcome temptation? What if you are falling into temptation? Look at the Bible in Exodus chapter 32, reading there verses 32 and
1: 33.
2: Yet now, if thou wilt forgive their sin, if not, blot me, I pray thee, out of thy book which thou hast written.
1: Look
2: at verse 33. And the Lord said unto Moses, whosoever hath sinned against me, him will I blot out of my book.
1: wakuma fo panu kwa tan okuna so do hala mose do mo me de pepe ko wa nyina do mi e wo wa nyina susun san owe tie me.
2: If you are going back here to sin and you don't live the overcoming life, even though you have been born again and your name had been written in the book of life, when you go back to sin, your backslide, your name will be taken out of the book of life.
1: Endo akomo wa ganda yi ti ba ma pa ye ko bo ajogo igodo to jire me endo yin ko to etra ko tinto we o peto me dai bo ajago ajogo igodo bi anyina do me yin ko to ene de ko bi o we lo me dai yin susun isesan we o peto me.
2: Revelation chapter 22, we're looking at verse 19.
1: So yata konu kun awe mi do pipon afo eto fotonu kun ene.
2: Any man shall take away from the words of the book of this prophecy, God shall take away his part out of the book of life.
1: Amen. De pepe na de poson ohohe ye tito we owe doda ito. Amen. Jiwe yawe na de oten ton seson owe opeton.
2: You were in the book of life before because you were born again. Became careless in your life, then the Lord says, okay, you are joking with my word.
1: Atito we opeton me da etigba dibi enyina do wa to je ra wa ko jiwa ton do preda dibi okuna wa do dibi aye o ko se do preda.
2: By your character, by your action, you are leading them into sin. Because you have taken away from the word of God, your part, your inheritance, your name will be taken out of the book of life. In 1 Chronicles chapter 28, reading verse 9. Here it says, "And thou, Solomon, my son, know thou the God of thy father, and serve him with a perfect heart, and with a willing mind. For the Lord searches all hearts, and understanding all the imaginations of the souls, if thou seek him, he will be found of thee. If thou forsake him, he will cast thee off." How long? Forever.
1: Kodo ovi kodo ye Solomon ovi sono che ye ni yan juwe yawe oto to eto bo so bono yi ai ha pipe ededo sen po otu jidro de ton po na okuno to ai ha la po me dipon bo so to bo so tun wa chaba nle ton le e ye din ye na mo so de we ti gba e no ye gbe da yi e wa na dran we hanra den so na gunun kakado ido iwe na zero dran so yi kakado ido.
2: You know Solomon, he went to marry many wives. And he went into even building temples for the idols of those pagan women. And the father said, according to the word of God, you know the Lord today, if you forsake the Lord, he'll cast you off forever.
1: And
2: you need to understand, you have been born again, you are a child of God. If you go back to sin and you go back to evil, he'll blot out your name out of the book of life.
1: It will take you tears
2: of repentance, and you will have to come back. If you don't come back and you die in that condition, you'll be forever lost in hellfire.
1: It tells
2: us in Ezekiel chapter 18. I'm reading to you from verse 24. But when the righteous turneth away from his righteousness and committeth iniquity and doeth according to all the abominations that the wicked man doeth, shall he live?
1: Chigba, we're not dodo no la lesson dodo eto ome boso wa nyina wa boso wa kredi osunu he omenyaka loko wa lekpo be ewa nano be ma.
2: All his righteousness that he has done shall not be remembered, shall not be mentioned in his trespass that he has trespassed in his sin that he has sinned in them shall he die.
1: Tepe pe to wa la dodo no eto he eko wa le me mana anyi fifunigba ato osemeje etome he ewokodo je seme bodo to nyirado etome ewokodo wa nyirado we.
2: When you have been born again and you are righteous, and then after some temptation came at time of marriage,
1: Eina komo voji ba do dono ti gba to dire pere me bo kule pon wa wa iro to alo wole si si akwe hoji to dire me
2: at the time of looking for job
1: dire me ato aso dede
2: at the time when the flesh is demanding something and you go back into sin you backslide you are not a child of God anymore
1: o dire me ato aso de ka bi kule pon agbara tan ni wa wa agbara to ne bi ato dire ta si we to dire me wa jo ko igodo bo wa yin ato am trying to do number one
2: and if you really know what you ought to do if you are a worker you drop the work and you go and set to your life because if not you go from that platform of working for God and go to hell if you die in that condition.
1: Ezekiel
2: chapter 3, we're looking at verses 20 and 21. Again, when a righteous man does turn from his righteousness and commit iniquity and lays stumbling block before him, he shall die. Because thou hast not given him warning, he shall die in his sin, and his righteousness which he has done shall not be remembered, but his blood will I require thine hand.
1: But when we now omit dodo na le de lesson shot dodo etome boso wa onyinawa but yen so yo sanu agbali de do nuko one ewo na ku na yema na nuko na me ewo wutu ewo na ku to nyirado etome podo wa lo dodo ona ohe ewo kodo wa lewe yema to na
2: nevertheless if thou warn the righteous man that the righteous sin not he shall surely live because he is warned and also thou hast delivered thy soul
1: adabo eni ye konu na o me dodono lo bo do dodono lo do wa nyina do oblobo ewo ma so wa nyina do gba ewo na no gbe nugbonugbo na ewo ko yi oko kon na me
2: wo Ezekiel chapter 33 in Ezekiel chapter 33 I'm reading from verse 13 when I shall say to the righteous that he shall surely live if he trusts in his own righteousness and commit iniquity all his righteousnesses shall not be remembered but if for his iniquity that he has committed he shall die in it
1: shak manu kwato afoeto wiato wenu na nyedo ohla dodono do ewo na kunu gbonugbo eni ewo dotudo dodo etogo bo so wa nyina wa de pepe san o wa lo dodono etan leme mananyi pepin gba tigba ena na nyina wa etan he ewo kodo wa nyina ena kunne
2: and that's what the Lord is telling us in John chapter 15 we're looking at verse 6
1: If
2: a man abide not in me, he is cast forth as a branch and is withered, and men gather them and cast them into the fire, and they are
1: burnt.
2: We're told in 2 Peter chapter 2, reading from verse 20.
1: You don't know me to Peter, we thought that we are for Kotome.
2: For if after they have escaped the pollutions of the world through the knowledge of the Lord and Savior Jesus Christ.
1: Na eyi, e godo yeko honga asan diho ayinga tome kman ovunyon e, Jesus Christ okruna wlegan tome tome eyi yeso
2: kwa. Those are born again people.
1: Me mo vodile niyema.
2: They are again entangled therein and overcome. Yes, the latter end is worse with them. Then the beginning.
1: Yes, of ye desekla adome, but yes, of one, yet a good man, yet a two, none who no cotta.
2: For it had been better for them not to have known the way of righteousness than after they have known it to turn from the holy commandment delivered unto them.
1: Na ekwante na yedo ye matre ekonyo aliho dodoto lala ogodo e kodo ye konyo evo na ye niso dio so osen wiwe he ye yina ye me
2: but it is happened unto them according to the true proverbs the dog is returned to his own vomit again and the soul that was washed to a wallowing in the mire
1: eko johana ye kredi homiwe nubone abunso godo sureto titiko podo ohansido
2: Hebrews chapter 10, reading from verse 26. If we sin willfully after that we have received the knowledge of the truth, there remains no more sacrifice for sin.
1: Na eyin mede nyo edo mi nyo egambo so wa onyira we na mi ule ko nyo onyo nugbolobo abona nyira to de maso timba
2: but a certain fearful looking for of judgment and fiery indignation, which shall devour the adversaries.
1: He
2: that despised Moses' law died without mercy under two or three witnesses. How much sorer punishment, suppose he, shall he be such worthy who has trodden underfoot the Son of God and has counted the blood of the covenant wherewith he was sanctified.
1: This
2: man was sanctified. He was a child of God. His name was in the book of life. But then he became careless. And he will not receive the warning of the word of God, the Spirit of God. And then he says he begins to despise the Spirit of God and the blood of the Lamb wherewith he was sanctified. What does the Bible say concerning him? He has done despite to the Spirit of grace. For we know him that has said, vengeance belongeth unto me, I will recompense, says the Lord.
1: And
2: again the Lord shall judge his people. It is a fearful sin to fall into the hands of the living God.
1: In verse 38,
2: now the judge shall leave my faith, but if any man draw back, my soul shall have no pleasure in him. If the soul of the Lord does not have pleasure in you and you die in that condition, can you go to heaven? That's hellfire. That's why he says, but we are not of them who draw back unto perdition. We are of them that believe to the saving of the soul. In Genesis chapter 19, verse 15, it says, and when the morning arose, the angels hastened lodge, saying, arise, take thy wife and thy two daughters, which are here, lest thou be consumed in the iniquity of the city.
1: And
2: while he lingered, the men laid hold upon his hand, and upon the hand of his wife, and upon the hand of the two daughters.
1: And
2: the Lord made mercy full unto him, and they brought him forth and set him without the city. And it came to pass when they had brought them forth abroad, that he said, escape for thy life, look not behind thee, neither stay thou in all the plain, escape to the mountain, lest thou be consumed.
1: And
2: that's what the Lord is telling us now. The world is about coming to an end. And the Lord is telling us, escape for your life. Are you born again? Remain saved.
1: Then
2: in verse 26, but his wife looked back from behind him, and she became a pillar of salt.
1: agba asi eto leko pon godo to godo eto eso leso kodo tin o jeto.
2: Maybe there's somebody over there that say, but that's Old Testament. Is that so? In Luke chapter 17, verse
1: 32.
2: Remember Lot's wife.
1: It
2: says it's coming again. Only the people that hold on to the end, those are the people that will be saved.
1: He
2: that overcometh, the same shall be clothed in white raiment, and I will not blot out his name out of the book of life, and but I will confess his name before my Father and before his angels. He that has an ear, I said you have an ear to ear. Touch your ear and let me see you.
1: You
2: have heard the word of God. And if you don't have ears to hear and you neglect this eternity, you'll put your hand not in your ear but in your mouth. You'll be biting your finger. He that has an ear, let him hear what the Spirit says unto the churches.
1: When
2: we're going to rush out and be rushing here and there, we're going to pray, we're going to seek the face of the Lord.
1: Stand
2: up and close your eyes and open your mouth and say, Lord, I don't want to perish. I want to endure to the very end. That's the reason we came to the Bible study. Are you dying? Come alive. Are you already backsliding? Come back to the Lord. If you are not born again yet, you will repent of your sin. The soul that sinneth, it shall die. But if you come upon the Lord and you say, Lord, I am sorry. The Lord has given you this opportunity so that you repent. And say, I hold on to Jesus. I believe in the Lord Jesus Christ. He died for me. He shed his blood for me. I don't want to perish in my sin. I believe he's my Savior.
1: Oh,
2: Lord, cleanse me. Oh, Lord, forgive me. Oh, Lord, change my life. The Lord will do it. If you are a backslider, come back to yourself. Where are you going to spend eternity? Call upon the name of the Lord. You don't want to perish in sin. You don't want to die in your backsliding. Call upon the name of the Lord. Oh Lord, have mercy upon me. I don't want to die in sin. The Lord is calling you. If any man draws back, my soul shall have no pleasure in him. I will be with my Lord and my Lord alone. Tell the Lord.
1: And
2: settle it with the Lord before you go. So in case the rapture happens anytime, and you'll be able to go with the saints of God. And then it will be a happy, happy reunion with the people of God all through eternity. But if you become careless, when you forsake the Lord, and you die in that condition, the Lord will cast you off forever.

0: Heavenly Father, we thank you for our Bible study tonight.
1: We thank you
0: because impart your word and the power in that word to every heart tonight. And therefore, Lord, we pray our hearts will be open to your word tonight in Jesus' name. I will pray that your word
1: will
0: reach our lives. Make us more useful in the church of the living God. Help us, Lord, that tonight this study, a practical study indeed, will be very suitable for every one of us as we look at the word and will do what you want us to do in Jesus' name. Then we pray that your power, your unction, your anointing will be upon every life.
1: We
0: pray that you enrich every life so that, Lord, our lives will be a blessing to all the people. In Jesus' name we pray. Tonight we come to our Bible study again, and I praise the Lord for you have come. And it's wonderful to see those of you are very faithful, coming to study the word of God every time. I pray that the purpose of the study will be seen, revealed, and fulfilled in your life in Jesus'
1: name.
0: The greatest sermon that was ever preached in the Bible. In the whole world. Up to this time, in every generation. It was given by the Lord Jesus Christ himself. And it is called the Sermon on the Mount. You have that in Matthew chapter 5, chapter 6, and chapter 7. In chapter 6, we come to a section. It's a section on prayer and also fasting. Now the Lord comes to another dimension, something that accompanies prayer. Something that is associated with prayer. Something that when prayer and DC, when they are joined together, it makes prayer irresistible.
1: Powerful.
0: Mighty. In its unction and function and its operation. And it is the subject of fasting, prayer and fasting. We looked at the first part of the study last week. And now this week we're looking at Christ teaching on prayer and fasting. Moreover, when ye fast, be not as the hypocrites of a sad countenance, for they disfigure their faces, that they may appear unto men to fast. Verily, certainly, I say unto you, they have their reward.
1: But when I'm in Blanu, maybe you know I tell to Nukunya Mablo, I am Nukuma Eton Blay, now you need to swallow up by Tedder Eton Bla, Nukwa and Dorami, Yako Moito Gigame, Aleeton.
0: But thou, when thou fastest, anoint thine head and wash thy face, that thou appear not unto men to fast, but unto thy Father, which is in secret, and thy Father, which seeth in secret, shall reward thee openly.
1: She bali ya wena ya blanu ya misisa do sado tatue, bokla nukume tue, na yeswa ya kbete do yato nublablo, adavo na utatue tito nugla, utatue samanu nugla, na suwa ha, etoe.
0: Your prayer will be answered. And your fasting will be rewarded in Jesus' name. Turn with me to Matthew chapter 17 and join those two passages together. Verse 19. The disciples to Jesus apart. There's some revelations you'll never have until you come to Jesus voluntarily by yourself. And then he said, why could not we cast him out? In your private life, in your private studies, you must be asking some personal questions from the Lord. You must be patient enough for the Lord to give you the answer. You must be willing to see your shortcoming. And you must be willing to see the reason for your failure. It says in verse 20, and Jesus said unto them, because of your unbelief. For verily I say unto you, if ye have faith as a grain of mustard seed, ye shall say unto this mountain, remove hence to yonder place, and it shall remove, and listen to these words, and nothing shall be impossible unto you.
1: These
0: are the words of the Lord Jesus Christ. He has introduced us to fasting in Matthew chapter 6. And now he tells us the power, the authority that resides in the people that will make use of this great promise of God.
1: It says,
0: nothing shall be possible unto you. And then it says, how be it? In any case, this kind of stubborn evil spirit. This kind of mountain of a problem. This kind of great challenge goeth not out but by prayer and fasting. Fasting is not new, neither is it peculiar to the New Testament. It has an abundant record in both the Old Testament and the New Testament. It has actually had a great and a long history that spans thousands of years. From the time of Moses to the time of Paul. From the time of the Exodus of the children of Israel out of Egypt to the present day, fasting has been part of the believer's communion with the Almighty God.
1: So Exodus of Israel to the of Egypt,
0: the record of God's word shows that many great intercessors in different dispensations have sought God's face with fasting, with prayer as well. Leaders, prophets, kings, queens, people, and even nations together, and cities like the city of Nineveh for their king. All these people together, they are prayed with earnestness.
1: Fervency.
0: I'm fasting. In times of great difficulty and danger.
1: You
0: think about people like Moses, or David, or Esther, or Ezra, or Nehemiah, or Daniel, or Paul. They are among the great intercessors in the Bible.
1: And
0: these people, they prayed and fasted, thereby experiencing great supernatural breakthroughs for themselves and for others. John the Baptist and his disciples. They fasted often. And Lord Jesus Christ began his ministry of fasting. Waiting on God without eating or drinking. And no one has equaled his influence of power on the world.
1: You
0: think about Paul the Apostle. He started his Christian journey and ministerial duty with prayer and fasting as well. The world is yet to see another man exactly like Paul the Apostle. You see, all these examples of prayer and fasting in the Bible, they show us that great things can happen if we will dedicate ourselves to prayer with fasting. And then great will be the opportunities we have in ministry. Look at what Jesus said as he introduces us to this great important subject of fasting or prayer.
1: I'm upon where Jesus Christ did. They told me he be a plant that hold that pon we brought on a comment.
0: It tells us, number one, a prayer should not be a fasting should not be like the Pharisees.
1: I'm a editor of the Mitoka and Bibamiton, a Madratari Pharisee letter.
0: We should have a great purpose, a great intention, a great desire in our hearts.
1: Midratino Jode Lilan, the Hode to Ayamitaman.
0: And that desire should lead us to do the right thing in the wrong way. I'm sure you understand. Doing the right thing the wrong way will not yield the expected results. Those Pharisees and those Sadducees and those scribes and those religious people of those days, they did the right thing in the wrong way. And there are many people like that today doing the right thing, they fast, and that's commendable.
1: And
0: for any religious man to push all the food and the drink aside and wait on the Lord and fast, a great, great thing. The beauty for many of them and many of us perhaps is that we're doing the right thing in the wrong way. Matthew chapter 6 verse 16, moreover, when ye fast, be not as the hypocrites are, of a sad countenance, for they disfigure their faces, that they may appear unto men to fast.
1: But when I'm in blood, me dear, who are threat on the Queen Yemen blow. Now you're in the Kuma, it's on play. Now in those who are better, yet on blood.
0: That's the problem.
1: To carry on,
0: it's good to fast. Do it right.
1: And you're not the blood, which is about where the WG.
0: It carries a lot of spiritual power to fast, but do it the right way.
1: And
0: then do it for show. Thou, when thou fastest, anoint the head,
1: yeah, Mrs. South,
0: and wash the face, There's nothing to be gained by being dirty. There's nothing to be gained by being untidy. Wash yourself, clean up. Wash your mouth and wash your face. And present a neat appearance. So that you will not appear unto men to fast, but you appear unto God Father, who sees in secret that you are fasting. And then it says your Father, who sees in secret, will reward you openly. We're going to divide the study into three parts. Number one, scriptural pattern of personal prayer and fasting. Number two, supernatural power through purposeful prayer and fasting. Number three, surpassing possibilities. Significant possibilities of prevailing prayer of faith. Let's come to number one, scriptural pattern of personal prayer and fasting. Matthew chapter 6, verse 17. When thou fastest. That what thou makes it personal. Anoint thine head. That what thine head. Only one head. That means it's personal. It's you and just you. And wash thy face. It's you.

0: personal singular reward be openly.
1: Now, Totu is a monu, Nugla, Nasua, Huetoi, Ahoy Towe, we, yeah, Huetu Hodora.
0: You will see that those same words are used for almsgiving if you look at verse 3.
1: I'm a hope, Berupela, Sazana, Nuniname, Wafuetuato, Matita Chiroko.
0: But when thou doest arms, this personal.
1: Chiba will not, yeah, what Lebanon, Nina, Nunina, Amo,
0: it's not about church giving charity, yes. There are times that the whole church may decide to give charity.
1: Amo eto e ma dogo do gbon agun daidi mo e gori ranti agun so gan de na do na nuni na wa ito me.
0: But this is personal. When thou doest thine arms,
1: let
0: not thy left hand, this not the hand of the church, this your own hand, know what thy right hand doeth. Personal.
1: Adike amiolotu, emaya alo aguto amiolaguto di alotu, nyonwe alo amiotu, nyonwe adusito.
0: We are blue. Verse 5, and when thou prayest, the word thou is personal. When thou prayest, thou shalt not be as the hypocrites are. Personal.
1: I'm a father.
0: For the Lord to pray standing in the synagogues and in the corners of the streets, that they may be seen of men. Verily I say unto you, they have their reward.
1: I'm na yeny wana na do chite to do hoda to synagogue men. Kwa to ali okaji na do imimo na kbetela utu nubo anye do.
0: But when thou prayest, enter into thy closet. You'll see the language there. It's personal. What
1: we're
0: emphasizing here is that it's not every time that, you know, pastor has to come like an announcement in the church. There are times you just use your own voluntary will, and then you make up your mind and you say you want to wait upon the Lord, you want to fast.
1: I'm willing
0: not do. And when it comes to that personal time of praying and fasting, there's some things you need to look at. Fasting has been a constant feature in the believer's communion with God.
1: Many
0: of God have fasted when they were burdened with some spiritual and physical problems. The challenges of life for you and me and for other people, they're different. At times when you are in the valley, other people are in the mountaintop. At times when you're having sorrow and deep distress, other people are the mountain of joy and cheerfulness.
1: I'm a winner and winner, your title. I'll blame it, but I'll back for me. I'm a batonem and medieval title. Ayo, Jan, or so, I yagatogi.
0: They don't have the need to fast and to pray at that time.
1: You might even know what another brand who hold that gentleman.
0: You, because of your peculiar position and your peculiar problem, at that time you need to wait upon the Lord.
1: She was here now, Loya, the poor came at it and whether Jado go to German.
0: It's not to be done to make a good impression upon people. You're not being to attention or to win the praise of men. You're driven by prevailing need in your life, or you are led by the Spirit of God when you are confronted with overwhelming challenges of life, and then you are seeking the face of the Lord with prayer, with fasting, and then you are laying your petition before the Almighty God.
1: Why
0: fast?
2: to be beneficial. It must be done in a spirit of reverence towards God.

0: Another Tindo and Lede, where the Basibu and Tindo and Lede Basito, Ubigbona,
1: Jiquero Tondomen. We acknowledge our dependence upon the Lord and we worship Him as a covenant keeping redeemer.
0: Mr. Duan, you and my dog, but Jiquero go, Mitton Dari, Nando Sen, Kadi, Eyi, Umefiga Tano Sarendo.
1: It means we're doing without food.
0: Amo to Nileme, Nando Blan Way, Nando Basim Madunu.
1: For He specified the designated period of time.
0: Now,
1: times of fasting are special times of prayer. In times of personal distress, when we humble ourselves before God as we seek divine intervention. Examples of effective prayer and fasting in the scriptures. I'm reading to you from verse 4. And it came to pass when I heard these words that I sat down and wept and mourned certain days and fasted and prayed before the God of heaven.
0: And
1: that information just blew his mind. And because of that information that he had, and then this great burden came upon him, then he said, I sat down.
0: Amo na owen e se na utu amo wona he ubade bieme edo nyesiyi.
1: I couldn't even continue my normal work, my normal activity.
0: Matrezo gasi don ko to azoche meto ni wache en ko wale me.
1: And you know there are some times when people hear some kind of information from home.
0: Amo wele ti wa meri ayi so gasi owen den ko de la so we.
1: Or something has happened in a family. It weakens your mind, it weakens your nerves.
0: Amo kavin de ko jado kwedo me.
1: Even the light so cannot carry.
0: Amo, onu ete fuale osu amasokanze
1: namadogaroke. This one is not a kind of hypocritical weeping. Sometimes a problem has happened. And somebody is just, you know, relating. You go to visit him or her, and she's trying to relate the problem to you, and tears are coming out.
0: This
1: one is like the fountain in the heart has been broken. And while the person is talking about the problem, the fountain of tears and the fountain of sorrow broken out in the heart, and then he's weeping. We don't just say, I'm going to fast. Laughing and fasting. Cheerful and fasting. Visiting people and fasting. Joyful and fasting. No, there's a body. And therefore he said, I sat down and I wept and I mourned certain days. You know, some problems that come and then you're not able to shake it off in 1 hour. You're not able to shake it off in 1 day.
0: Sometimes
1: people lose appetite. Even if you wanted to eat, you cannot. That's what brings the praying and the fasting in a personal way. And then he said, I'm fasted and prayed. It's not just fasting. It's not hunger strike. You know, this is not just, okay, I'm not going to eat. This is prayer with fasting, fasting with prayer before the God of heaven. Now,
2: what did he do? When he said, I fasted and I prayed. And what are the components of that fasting? What are the components of that prayer?
0: Amo, ete wa wenendo nyeho nyeban bukure. Ete nwe tito dalo kabinu biblalo leme. Ete tito me.
2: Look at verse 5 and said, I beseech thee, O Lord God of heaven.
0: Bodame ukuno e jikuwe olanto jikuwe daho.
2: The great and terrible God that keepeth covenant and mercy for them that love him and observe his commandments. Let thine ear now be attentive and thine eyes open, that thou mayest hear the prayer of thy servant, which I pray before thee now day and night for the children of Israel, thy servants, and confess the sins of the children of Israel.
0: Amo, jiwe daho edobu, jiwe daho edobu, no he no paya lenu, po lebranu, po goto ye, yin wane, bo tono, pa ibedide, eto le gonye vewe, ba oto tue, di fie ni hun tutu ayi, po nukun tue le po hun na, ye ni tutu ayi la o de, meme si tue ton, le he nye to hi o to nukon tue to je, heme to kre po zan po na o vize ton, meme si tue le, we na nye to,
2: be yin na nye to vize
0: tue ton, amo, ndi la nye do, nubi bia lago.
2: At the time, I'm
0: personal examination.
2: What have I done to bring all this upon myself?
0: Why
2: is it happening to me and not happening to others? Then you examine yourself. Confession comes, repentance, and the restitution. Oh Lord, I'm sorry about that. The latter part of that verse says, which we have sinned against thee, both I and my father's house have sinned.
0: I'm a fear going to talk for you, Pura, where Miko, do and Yado, Nubo, Niko, where touch it,
2: and make personal prayer and fasting very, very effective and very, very powerful.
0: I'm a reason that can be back, Tindo, where Tindo, so
2: it says in verse 7, we have dealt very corruptly against thee and have not kept the command, thy commandments, and not the statutes, not the judgments which thou commandest thy servant Moses. Remember, I pray thee the word that thou commandest thy servant Moses, that saying, if ye transgress, I will scatter you abroad among the nations.
0: Mi ule koyik bigbe susu do sanha we bo ma ko pa igberide le lo go pa kavi o sendu ai le kavi wadida le ye de gbena mose meme sitwe ye vewe flin o ho ye de gbena mose meme sitwe tamo e mi ule wa yina do ye na fufu mi peto akotale cheche.
2: Said Lord, we see in your hand, we see the fulfillment of your word.
0: Era okuna mi ko ma lo to mi ko mo ngi di o ho to tan.
2: The promises of God, the word of God, has two edges. One edge positive, the other edge negative. We have not done right. Therefore, the negative edge of the word has taken effect in our lives. This is because of our own sin, our own fault. Then in verse 9, but if ye turn unto me and keep my commandments and do them, though there were of you cast out unto the uttermost part of the heaven, yet I will gather them from the place that I have chosen, and set my name there.
0: Chigba e mi son di akorna de bo so pa igbedi de chele go bo so no basiye ezi eze igbe iton le treni to opodo patapata ada olotan ton ji da cho yen na tia ye so fine bo na so hen ye waje o ten lome eyen ko na ko de na
2: go
0: hen o ni
2: ke go back to the word of God.
0: Amoto ni biblia mere ton me adura go jiku e de na de
2: o the promises of God. You look at where you've gone wrong, and then you repent, you make restitution, and then you're willing to offer obedience and absolute dependence upon God and your prayers will be answered.
0: So nubi bra mede tome anagosh you will the bebu mwe anaso godo da lokun to pro atobigbo ojidi de do siku e go na dey mwe gwenen we o de to epo nubi bra to epo o de to na sensisio
2: Jeremiah chapter 36 verses 6 and 7
0: Jeremiah tagba tonu kuno po afachiro popo chawe po.
2: Therefore go thou and reach in the roll which thou hast written from my mouth. The role which thou hast written from my mouth, the words of the Lord in the ears of the people in the Lord's house upon the fasting day.
0: Ene utu ya ni yibo so ya to di olome he ya kouna son onuchi onuchime oho okuno ton do oto beto le ton meto oho okuno ton meto azan nubibla ton de be.
2: You see there are people that fast and they don't treat the word of God at all.
0: Amo mendele timba ino blanu yemo telon ki aju kojwe ton lala.
2: They don't examine the word of God and see the warnings of the word.
0: Yemo telon ki aju kola mono di dina kola mono kmon hokola me e ti do kola me.
2: Shall reach them in the ears of all Judah that come out of their cities.
0: Pero yena sokia ye gato do to Judah le po tome etoson to daho ye tome wa.
2: It may be they will present their supplication before the Lord and will return every one from his evil way.
0: Esa gani do vevive ye ton na flado okuno nukan bo na lego o me ko ko fani o la ka tome endo aso o ju eto na leso ali o nyina ka to leme.
2: And now here is where you need to become wise, my brother, my sister. If you have a great problem,
0: amo fi e jari nu eto tere no visu no viyanu endo atin do tuka da hode.
2: And this problem is so great to lead you to fasting and to praying.
0: But tuka ra close amo e ho e bi anu bi bla po o de yo po me.
2: And then the Lord shows you a little thing, shows you something to do, and then you have to repent of that thing and to make restitution. Sometimes some people, they shake their heads and say, no, I'm not ready for that now. God, just answer my prayer.
0: But Manuel, I want to remember that I want to do that to me, but to me, don't pay me that thing to play a journey. Never just so me, but I want to do that to jam up to me. I'm in your car. I don't want to do that.
2: A little thing, so God will give you this mighty thing.
0: What
2: are you going to do like Naaman? That
0: Naaman
2: had leprosy covering all over his body. And then he came to the man of God. And the man of God said a little thing, a simple thing. Go dip yourself in Jordan 7 times and your flesh will come back again. And then he became angry. Come to Elisha so that you have solution to this great problem that is bringing national shame upon you.
0: Be ama wa Elisha de nando kindo e yo gbondo na tuka e to wiya akota le problem to wa juwe to me.
2: You know there are people that will not even do that little thing.
0: Ama melia timba ma tra wa nu pe venera.
2: Let's do what the Lord wants us to do. Great blessings are coming on your way.
0: Bo mini wa nu okun da mini wa to na da hole jali otoji.
2: Daniel chapter 9 verse 3.
0: Daniel Tachene.
2: And I spread my face unto the Lord God to seek by prayer and supplication with fasting and sackcloth and ashes.
0: Yes, I said, Nukume Chedo, Raukuna Jukwe Chede, Nado, Din Hodo, Odep, Opo, Ovepo, Nubi Blackpo, Odepo, Opo, Apipo.
2: About the nation of Israel.
0: Amoedo, I do me the Boa, Kotaiza, Tondali.
2: We ought to be the head, and now we're even worse than the tail.
0: Amo Mule, Jeremino Tashi, but if you meet Ranina, Uga, Osila,
2: everybody. They're trampling over us. This should not be.
0: I'm a man of poet. I thought to me, you did say, hey, my dream,
2: but they've spent 70 years already in the captivity, and Daniel became concerned. Are you not concerned what's happening in your family? Are you not concerned the premature death taking place there? Are you not concerned the curse and the yoke and the body and the mountain? Are you not concerned the barrenness there? Are you not concerned all those problems there? This one is out of school and, you know, he's got certificate, but there's no job.
0: I'm made the echo point of the world. It's
2: like, you know, the whole problems of the whole nation is upon that single family. Are you not concerned like Daniel? And then he said, I set my face unto the Lord God to seek by prayer and supplication with fasting and sackcloth and ashes. And I prayed unto the Lord my God and made my confession and said, O Lord, a great and dreadful God, keeping the covenant and mercy to them that love him, to them and to them that keep his commandments, we have
0: sinned.
2: You see the confession right there again. God will answer our prayer.
0: We're
2: looking at Acts of the Apostles, chapter 9, verse 8. And Saul arose from the earth. When his eyes were opened, he saw no man, but they led him by the hand and brought him into Damascus, and was there 3 days without sight, neither did he eat nor drink.
0: So you said Tite son, Aigba, when I ye unuqueton, Emamo, O Mende, Shiba, ye alone boson, Ewa, Damascus, Eno, Nukumamo, Azaton, Emadu, Moemanu.
2: This is what these people did, and God honored their sincerity.
0: Ewen will melewa, Jueltok Bobena, Enubono, Yeton.
2: And God honored their dedication, their fasting, and their prayer.
0: I'm
2: sure our God has not changed. Jesus Christ is the same yesterday, today, and forever. And if we will do the same thing today, the Lord will bless us in Jesus' name.
0: Jesus Christ,
2: point number 2. Supernatural power through purposeful prayer. Let's come back to Matthew 14, verse 19.
0: Came
2: the disciples to Jesus apart and said, why could not we cast him out?
0: When
2: maybe you don't understand the full import or the full implication of that question.
0: This is
2: why they came to ask the Lord this question is, please turn your Bible to Matthew chapter 10, verse 1.
0: And
2: when he had called unto him his 12 disciples, he gave them power against unclean spirits to cast them out and to heal all manner of sickness and all manner of disease.
0: And
2: you look up here for a moment. You know, sometimes as children of God, as students, we need to learn. Before that final exam, you read, you prepared yourself. When you wrote that exam, that was great, and then you had a great kind of success. Like you had distinction. Now you stop reading.
0: And
2: really at that time.
0: But now
2: because exam is over. And then you've had your results.
0: But
2: you just read a newspaper and just have a nice time. Now, if you were called 2 months after that exam to write that same exam, you'll not be able to make it.
0: The
2: reason is because for these 2 months now, you stopped reading.
0: That's
2: what happened to the disciples. In chapter 10, they were successful. And now from chapter 10, after they came back from that missionary trip, well, there was nothing again. Christ was doing everything now. Casting out the devils and healing the sick and preaching the word, and they were just following the Lord Jesus Christ.
0: Between
2: chapter 10 and chapter 17, something had happened to them. And they wouldn't have known if this test did not come. Are you looking at your life when you are much younger as a Christian? And at that time when you prayed, you know, the answer came immediately. And then after I became a Christian for, you know, some time now, and now persecution is over. Nobody is persecuting like they used to persecute you. Now you relax. And when a challenge comes now and you pray, you wonder, why is God not answering?
0: Even
2: those years, in a very few days, you'll solve those problems. That's what happened to them. That's why they now came to us and they said, Jesus, Lord, Master, why couldn't we cast him out? And Jesus said unto them, because of your unbelief. Unbelief are taking place of faith. For verily I say unto you, for certainly I say unto you, that if ye have faith as a grain of mustard seed, ye shall say unto this mountain, remove hence to yonder place, and it shall remove, and nothing shall be impossible unto you. Nothing shall be impossible unto you. I want you to think about that now.
0: In
2: your life, the things that face you, the future that you have, the great possibilities in your life, what this life, single life, could become, what you could achieve if you just woke up to the realization, nothing shall be impossible unto you. And then you ask, how can that be? Then Jesus said in verse 21, how be it this kind goeth not out by the prayer and fasting. This kind goeth not out but by prayer and fasting. Now, disciples, and we need to think together here now. Let's put the balances together. On this side, you have miracle. You have
0: anointing.
2: You have casting out devils. You have the gifts of the Spirit. On this side, you have prayer and fasting. Which one is greater? Can you deny yourself of food and drink for such a short time.
0: They tell a club about the fialo. Be as a grandma, Ndudu, Kavias, Ragbe, Ndudu, Bonabia, Depo, Nubi Black Woman. Now,
2: all these great things. That's what the Lord was saying.
0: Banawa Tindo, Nudaho, Daho, where Quota did not mean him.
2: He's saying, nothing goes for nothing.
0: Ela nunde manoyina nunde.
2: It's saying you cannot have gain without pain.
0: Ela amasoga tindo ale matin auva.
2: Can you deny yourself of one day, 2 days, 3 days of food so as to have 3 years and 10 years of victory?
0: One day
2: of food and wait upon the Lord so as to overcome this roaring lion. That is going about with you. Hearing voices from behind, hearing voices from within, and all this harassment of the devil.
0: But
2: together and see if you are going to have this power. Can you pay this little price?
0: But I put the fear and the
2: can you deny yourself? Because this kind goes not out but by prayer and fasting. And the Lord was telling all of them,
0: you
2: can deny yourself, and then you can have great breakthrough is coming your way. Luke chapter 4, we're looking at it from verse 1 and verse 2. And Jesus, being full of the Holy Ghost, returned from Jordan and was led by the Spirit into the wilderness, being 40 days tempted of the devil. And in those days he did eat nothing. When they were ended, he afterward hungered.
0: Yes,
2: you get Moses, one, Elijah, very special, because the angel gave him the food, and then he went in the strength of that food 40 days, and then you have the Lord Jesus Christ. And without any special moving and any leading of the speech, you cannot just go to fast for 40 days. One day, 2 days, 3 days, and you know, before you even finish it, 2, 3 days, the answer will come.
0: I said the answer will come.
2: God is not just a master, it's a father.
0: He doesn't want us to fast
2: and become a skeleton before our problems are solved.
0: Once you just say,
2: I'm going to wait upon the Lord, and the Lord sees your desire and he sees what you want. Before you go 2, 3 days, I believe miracle will happen. Verse 14, and Jesus returned in the power of the Spirit into Galilee.
0: After we are Jesus go to Galilee.
2: Verse 18, the Spirit of the Lord is upon me. This after the fasting. Because he has anointed me to preach the gospel to the poor. He has sent me to heal the brokenhearted. To proclaim deliverance to the captives and recovering of sight to the blind and to set at liberty them that are
0: and
2: he says in verse 21, and he began to say to them, this day is this scripture fulfilled in your ears.
0: We're
2: told in verse 32, and they were astonished at his doctrine, for his word was with power. Power is coming upon your life. And you know, if we're going to have this kind of power, this kind of authority, the Lord is saying we need to wait upon him. As you look at what we have, we have power. What kind of power? Number one, that is the power to prevail with God on men. In Genesis chapter 32, in verse 28. And he said, thy name shall be called no more Jacob, but Israel. For as a prince hast thou power with God and with men, and thou hast prevailed.
0: Number
2: 2, power to do exploits in difficult and dangerous times. In Daniel chapter 11 verse 32, and such as do wickedly against the covenant shall he corrupt by flatteries. That's a dangerous time, a terrible time, but the people that do know their God shall be strong and do exploits.
0: And
2: so then, if we wait upon the Lord, we have power with God. Number 3, power to remove obstacles and to move mountains. You know that any mountain in your life can move away. Matthew chapter 17 again, in verse 20. It says, and Jesus said unto them, because of your unbelief, for verily I say unto you, if ye have faith as a grain of mustard seed, ye shall say unto this mountain.
0: You
2: know what? Before the fasting and the prayer, we're talking to other people about our problems. We say unto people about the mountain. But when you pray and fast and you wait upon the Lord, suddenly you realize there's no point talking to people about my mountain. I need to talk to the mountain itself. Remove hands to yonder place and it shall remove. I said it shall remove. But remember now, how be this kind goeth not out, but by prayer and fasting.
0: Shiba Fredi Fira, Enko Mano Jagboni, Adabogon, Dekbon, Bibla Kodari.
2: Number four, we have power over all the power of the enemy.
0: And the third, we have to do Huron, to Huron Ketaton, Lekboji.
2: Luke chapter 10, verse 19.
0: Lukuta, Aho, Abokoton
2: Kwen. Behold, I give unto you power to tread on serpents and scorpions.
0: How many times have
2: some people complain, I don't know why, I see scorpions everywhere. I don't know why I feel they're walking all over my body. Why don't you just wait upon the Lord? And those things will get out of your life, out of your family, out of your body, in Jesus' name.
0: But we're not talking about
2: And you will tread on serpents and scorpions, and over all the power of the enemy, and nothing shall by any means hurt you. Whether in the dream or in the daytime. Whether you're with people or you're all alone.
0: How
2: many times we just cheat ourselves? And we eat and eat until we're weak. When if you just deny yourself a little and wait upon the Lord and push the plates aside just for a day or 2 days or 3 days and just wait upon the Lord. Except you have ulcer. If you have ulcer, you have to be very careful. So that you don't say, well, I want to fast and then you kill yourself. But if there is no ulcer and there is no small problem, then you wait upon the Lord, and within a day or two, I'm telling you, you know, the devil running after you before you run after them.
0: You
2: chase them like David chased Goliath and all the followers of Goliath and say, where are they? They will all be gone.
0: David and Goliath,
2: and then he'll give you power over all the power of the enemy. And as I look at you, I see that power is coming already. Number five is power over the persecutors and oppressors. And then number six is power to heal sicknesses. There'll be no sickness on your body. Fasting, it has a way of purging your whole system. When you fast and you pray and you wait upon the Lord, you know that when you eat, all these other organs of the body, they go to work.
0: And
2: you give them vacation at the time you are fasting. So that your system is purified. And then you are drinking water. You ought to drink water a lot if you are going to go beyond, you know, a few days.
0: And
2: then when you drink that water, your whole system is purified, you become light, and many of those sicknesses that disturbing the cells of your body, they are gone.
0: You
2: know, it clears your brain and clears your mind and clears your body. And then you talk about sickness? Never.
0: What does the word Sunday? Pede?
2: I said never.
0: No, pede.
2: I have to declare welcome truth to all categories of sinners.
0: Ugo na do la, ugo na do la, inugbo.
2: Adding sinners, and power to work miracles and accomplish the impossible.
0: Ugo na do just to webo dia, inga do na ikasene la. Ugo na do was.
2: Power to heal and to conquer the sorcerers and the possessors of power of the power of darkness.
0: Ugo na do hiwa do bo bawa ehi azetako yo metido ugo.
2: You're not complaining about witches and wizards anymore. Acts chapter 13, I'm reading from verse 1. Now, there were in the church certain prophets and teachers, as Barnabas and Simeon.
0: This year, you have gone to Agunwe, Antiakutome,
2: as a minister to the Lord and fasted. The Holy Ghost said, separate me, Barnabas and Saul, for the work whereunto I have called them.
0: Afawe leyeto, devise waha okunemoto nubla, wawedamo mikan banaba po solu po do la nami do azoiko, yeyeto.
2: Verse 3, and when they had fasted and prayed and laid their hands on them, they sent them away.
0: Afwaton, we're not yet blanu, bo saure, yezala yeton do yeji, bo
2: yeha. And when they had gone through the Isle of Paphos, and they found a certain sorcerer, a false prophet, a Jew, whose name was by Jesus, which was the deputy of the country, such as Paulus.
0: Were not yet the Lopo, Lagoja, Papo, Yemo, Motade, Yavagan, Lalo no Jew, the Yeno Yaba Jesu, May Cotito, Sergio, Palo Toga, Otulato, the Beta Zitade, May Udon Yira, Panaba, Posalpo, Bojo Hosuquerto, Nando say.
2: A prudent man who called for Barnabas and Saul and desired to hear the word of God.
0: Era Beta Zitade, May Don Yira, Panaba, Posalpo, Bojo Hosuquerto, Nando say.
2: The sorcerer for soul is his name by interpretation, was to them seeking to turn away the deputy from the faith.
0: She ba elima wantala mo etadina unyetonton e glalina ye boto didina dole ayiha na utogala son yiseme.
2: A sorcerer was huge them.
0: Amo azeda wantare panpo to.
2: Sometimes there are some sorcerers, some witches, and some wizards, occultic people, and they try to withstand you.
0: Amo wilanu azetare akunanondele yinojo na pepo yakpo.
2: And they know that yours is the progress, because the promise of God for you is that you'll be the head and you will not be the tail.
0: Yes, I know to a wagba, now you know, and I know ta, Osimaba.
2: And then they want to withstand you and cancel the promise of God from being fulfilled in your life.
0: But ye join Susu Pago Juato, where my other yet to Bazatome.
2: After this night, we overcome them. Then Saul also is called Paul, filled with the Holy Ghost, set his eyes on him.
0: Shigba Saulu me yeno ya paru, e gana bibawe, e
2: dunukudogo. All subtlety and all mischief, thou child of the devil, thou enemy of all righteousness.
0: Bodama ya vile bato keta doton, lepo me gana ya uapo, okalepo ya matu nagalete.
2: Pervert the right ways of the Lord. And now behold, the hand of the Lord is upon thee.
0: Yeah, man, I do a lot of things. Now,
2: and thou shalt be blind, not seeing the sun for a season. And immediately there fell on him a mist and a darkness, and he went about seeking some to lead him by the hand.
0: And
2: then the deputy, when he saw what was done, believed, being astonished at the doctrine of the Lord.
0: When we talk gala, when na emo nuye wa, he say na uji do okula okula to go to.
2: That's power.
0: Uglanye.
2: That power is coming upon you.
0: Ugla jad odey.
2: When you have that kind of power, nothing shall be impossible. And those sorcerers, they'll be afraid of you in Jesus' name.
0: Amo ina yeti do wa mankato. Amo azeta ko wotole ko ina no di burawe to Jesus tama.
2: Now we come to the third point: surpassing possibilities through prevailing prayer of faith.
0: O gba tonto je mi wa ti se bi ba si da ho o de runu bibla awon gba
2: to de ni se awon gba to that we also need to manifest faith.
0: Amo de mi to te pe okuro mi so do anyero mi do san yi se ga.
2: Mark chapter 11. I'm going to read from verse 22.
0: Maluku ta wi ro pona ya ro so fo konuko awe.
2: Jesus answering says unto them, have faith in God, for verily I say unto you, that whosoever shall say,
0: Jesus so gbon bo do san ye do mo mi do yi se to ju ame nugo nugo yin do ha mi me de pe pe na do ran.
2: Remember that whosoever. Who is the whosoever?
0: Is you now?
2: Yeah,
0: ma.
2: I said it's you.
0: Yeah, well,
2: and as you go back home, this fire is following you.
0: Yes, yeah, so God, yeah,
2: this authority and anointing is following you. Whosoever shall say unto this mountain, be thou removed and be thou cast into the sea, and shall not doubt in his heart, but shall believe that those things which he saith shall come to pass, he shall have whatsoever he says.
0: Mere pepe na dogran so e lo ye si se daga bo dando hume bo manaka no to ai kai tome sigba na yi bo na yi se ro nu edo e imo e la tin do nu le pepe edo.
2: Whatever you say tonight, you'll have whatsoever you say.
0: Amo nu le pepe ado to se me ara tin do nu le pepe ado.
2: Therefore I say unto you, what things soever ye desire when ye pray, believe that ye receive them, and you shall have them.
0: E no to nye dogla mi nunde pepe mi bia wena mi hode mini yisera mit mo ye yi minasa tindo ye.
2: Faith in God makes believers mightier, makes believers more powerful than natural people.
0: Yise to jua me yise na do klo go po na do tindo kuhwe uga beto apasa
2: ano. God's promises provide for all our needs, and all your needs will be supplied by God in Christ Jesus.
0: Da jikwe we to ni nara manu wedo mi.
2: All that God has promised the believer in his word can be received by an act of faith.
0: These
2: things concerning our salvation, say by grace through faith. And our deliverance, the provision of material requirement or whatsoever our particular needs and problems might be.
0: Nunina nuziza mi jole tokwe nunde pepe inu wedo potu kla mitule posa ganyi.
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2: By faith we are sanctified.
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0: 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Mwese da mi no te.
2: We carry the promises by faith.
0: Mindu go pa gwe la letan dogmo yise da.
2: The central importance of faith in the life of the child of God is clearly revealed in the word of God.
0: Amo vive o cheche yi se ton to gbeza Christian ilo tome e hon gezeze ye dosi ami to ho juye tome.
2: The Hebrews chapter 11 verse 6, but without faith it's impossible to please him, for he that cometh to God must believe.
0: Adamo dira do ebuta we do pa fachiro ko sigba ewo eja sigwe de maso gano ma isero 18.
2: Tonight as you come to the Lord, you believe.
0: So same dia wa kuno de araise.
2: Must believe that he is, and that he is a rewarder of them that diligently seek him.
0: Dona ise no ewo wa kosuta ye kwesa do din latan.
2: You are seeking the Lord tonight, and the Lord is answering your prayer.
0: Amen. Dia to kuno de to same kuno sa do de tesia.
2: John chapter 14 verse 12.
0: John ta wiyane.
2: Very lesson to you. He that believeth on me.
0: Nubo nubo anye dohami. Me yimi se.
2: Who are those people?
0: Mewe melele.
2: That's you.
0: Yewe ma.
2: The Lord is speaking to you.
0: Okre do dohami.
2: Don't compare yourself with the people of the world. You are a believer. You are not a doubter.
0: Akia dewe kpome. Ayon tole kpomlo. Yanyi yise no. Amanya yawe no.
2: He that believeth on me. The works that I do, he shall do.
0: Me yimi se aso.
2: That time must now come.
0: No,
2: weakness is gone. Complaining is gone. Oppression of the devil is gone. He that believeth on me, the works I do shall do, and greater works than this shall he do, because I go unto my Father.
0: Mark 9:23.
2: Jesus said unto him, if thou canst believe, all things are possible to him that believeth.
0: Jesus said, "The hand of man is here." So God is saying, "Onula po we wa na ewa me ise."
2: All things are possible for you.
0: Onula po we wa na e.
2: Forget the past. A new day has come.
0: What do you make while ago? Asaya kwa.
2: A day of power.
0: Asawuleta.
2: A day of authority.
0: Asa achetane.
2: A day of anointing.
0: Wait
2: on the Lord and you'll see the power will flow through your life in Jesus' name.
0: In
2: Isaiah 40:28. Has thou not known, has thou not heard that the everlasting God, the Lord, the creator of the ends of the earth, fainteth not, neither is weary. There's no searching of his understanding. If your problem, your mountain, the challenges of your life are making you to faint tonight, power will be given to you. And to them that have no might, he increases strength. Even the youth shall faint and be weary, and the young men shall utterly fall.
0: But
2: they that wait upon the Lord shall renew their strength. And they shall mount up with wings as eagles, and they shall run and not be weary, they shall walk and they shall not faint.
0: Yena ya wado ihe agadi akun yena dozu onumana dikona ye yena zizoni bomana nyo mudiko.
2: God has given us tonight revelation.
0: Ye kona mito usahia to same.
2: The kind of revelation that will take witness out of our lives.
0: Usahia ina de mado gase so gbeza mito me.
2: That will take impossibilities away from our families.
0: Ina de mavi basile sesan gbeza mito me okoso mito me.
2: Every problem of our lives will be solved.
0: The
2: And the Lord has given us an answer to that question. Why couldn't we cast him out? And the Lord has said to us tonight, because of your unbelief, for verily I say unto you, if ye have faith as a grain of mustard seed, ye shall say unto this mountain, remove to yonder place, and it shall remove, and nothing shall be impossible unto you.
0: Albeit
2: this kind goeth not out but by prayer and fasting. If that's what it will take, yes, that's what we'll do.
0: And wait
2: upon the Lord, and this week alone, all over in our church, mountains are moving away.
0: Problems
2: are getting solved. The Lord has given us a secret. We have the secret, we are not going to lose it. All powers of darkness will bow away from your family. Let us rise up and begin to do it right now. With God, all things are possible. You are a child of God. He has given me a lot of promises. And
0: those
2: promises to bring possibilities into your life. power into your life, authority into your life.
0: If you have failed in the past,
2: don't worry about that, that's gone.
0: If you have
2: been crossed by mountains in the past, don't worry about that, all that is gone.
0: If you have been crossed by mountains in the past, don't worry about that, all that is gone.
2: And not allow the devil just run rampant in your life.
0: Checking
2: and controlling and stopping in his track.
0: Call
2: upon the Lord and his grace shall show you great. And mighty things that you have never known.
0: Hey there, you have to do that whole sister way. You have to do that.
2: Hold on to the promises of the Lord. Those promises are yes and amen. And if you decide to fast, why not? In prayer and fasting. There's no excuse now for the devil to be tormenting you and oppressing you. Now you have all the liberty to be victorious, to be successful, to be more than a conqueror in your life now. In Jesus' name we pray. Church, I said in Jesus' name we pray. Believers who believe in the power of God, I said, in Jesus' name. Say this after me. I don't have any excuse to be sick. I don't have any excuse to be depressed. I don't have any excuse to entertain mountains. I don't have an excuse to allow enemy to run over me. I don't have an excuse to be a failure. Mine is success. Mine is

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1: 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I'm going with the power of God. Mountains, get out of my way.
0: Oso, sete so le ojira mi.
1: Demons, get out of my way.
0: Aobila, sete so le ojira mi.
1: I see them running.
0: Victory
1: has come in your life in Jesus' name.
0: Where are those
1: anointed hands?
0: Raise
1: them up.
0: You lay
1: those hands on the sick and they shall recover. And if after this time, if you're trying to fast even just one day, there
0: will
1: be a pipe running from heaven.
0: Amen.
1: And that pipe will be connected into your life. Power will flow into your life in Jesus' name.
0: In every house
1: fellowship, I declare deliverance.
0: In every zone,
1: I declare deliverance.
0: In
1: every district, I declare victory.
0: And
1: when these people who are raising up their hands now, when you pray, the rain of miracle will fall from them.
0: When I met a lot of that guy, when I meet Kore, a Zonja, you put on a chance on Loa.
1: Father, in the name of Jesus,
0: we thank you
1: tonight because our show knows the secret. The devil cannot overcome us anymore. Mountains will not stand in front of us anymore. Demons will not stand anymore. Sorcerers, witches will not stand anymore. Powers of darkness will not confront us anymore. I pray,
0: O
1: Lord, your power, your victory will come to our lives in Jesus'
0: name.
1: Anoint the hands and the tongue and the lives of all these your children. And everywhere they go from today, victory will go with them. All the problems will clear out of their ways in Jesus' name. Barrenness, you don't have any right to be there anymore. I cancel that barrenness in Jesus' name. Lord, all the mountains confronting your people, I say unto their mountain.
0: Come out in Jesus' name.
1: Come out in
0: Jesus' name.
1: Lord, I pray you wipe away their tears. Take away their sorrow. Take away their shame. And the victory that comes to the children of God will come to them in Jesus'
0: name.
1: Your failure is gone. Your defeat is gone. Your enemies are conquered. You go back home in the joy of the Lord in Jesus' name. From this day, success, victory, healing, deliverance, the goodness of the Lord will keep on following you in Jesus' name.
0: Lord,
1: perform miracle in every life. Thank you because

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1: advantage.
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1: In Jesus' name we pray. To Jesus, come me hodete.
2: And also expecting the blessings of God said. Almighty God, we thank you. We come with joy. We come with expectation. And we come, Lord, with great faith here today. That you're going to pour abundant blessings upon everyone in Jesus' name. We're praying, Lord, as we look at the scriptures. The good things are preserved and prepared for everyone. You reveal to us today in Jesus' name. And it will be ours in Jesus' name. We'll enjoy them. Our children will enjoy them. Our wives will enjoy them. Our husbands will enjoy them. All the members of your church will enjoy them in Jesus' name. And bless us today. And let your blessings spill over to everyone around us. We thank you because we know you have answered. In Jesus' name we pray. Thank you very much. We're looking at entering the promised land by faith. In Joshua chapter 6, I'm reading from verse 1. Now Jericho was strictly shut up because of the children of Israel. None went out and none came in. And the Lord said unto Joshua, see, I have given into thine hand Jericho and the king thereof and the mighty men of valor. As you look at those two verses, you will see it appeared there was a barrier. It's like the people closed the gate and shut the doors. And that was the only gateway into the promised land. Jericho stood between them and the land of promise. And the gates were shut. The doors were shut and the bars were in place so that they will not be able to enter in. As you look at all things around you, it might appear that somebody shut some gates. And they are thinking in their own imagination that you will not be able to pass through that gate and you will not be able to enter in. By the time we finish the chapter, you'll see that all those gates are destroyed. All those doors are opened. And the walls that are high, they are all broken down this very day in Jesus' name. Actually, the Lord has spoken to the children of Israel that he was bringing them to the land of promise.
3: Number If you look at Deuteronomy chapter 27, I'm reading from verse 1.
4: Deuteronomy,
3: and Moses with the elders of the children of Israel commanded the people, saying, keep all the commandments which I command you this day, and it shall be on the day when you shall pass over Jordan unto the land which the Lord thy God giveth thee, that thou shalt set thee up great stones and plaster them with plaster. And I shall write upon them all the words of this law when thou art passed over, that thou mayest go in unto the land which the Lord thy God giveth thee, a land that floweth with what? With milk and honey, as the Lord thy God, the God of thy fathers, promised thee. You see, it talked about Jordan. They left Jordan behind already. And he said, any time they cross Jordan and they were now to move on, they'll be getting into the land that the Lord had promised
4: them.
3: And now that they came to this other side of Jordan, just one step and they will be
4: in.
3: And today, just one step. I said, just one step. They are coming in Jesus' name. But before they went in, what were the things we see marking the way? What have we discovered? Now, number one, salvation. Number two, separation. Submission. They were now to submit to his will and to his word. Number four, sanctification.
4: And
3: looking at Joshua chapter 3, verse 5.
4: Joshua
3: and Joshua said unto the people, sanctify yourselves, for tomorrow the Lord will do wonders among you.
4: Joshua said,
3: and all the places were hearing the word of God, for every man and every woman, every boy and every girl, the Lord will do wonders in our lives in Jesus' name. After that, there is going to be number five, satisfaction. Everybody says satisfaction. No dissatisfaction this year. No disappointment this year. The Lord will satisfy every one of our needs and desires in Jesus' name. Jeremiah chapter 31. I'm reading from verse 14. And I will satiate the soul of the priest with fatness, and my people shall be satisfied with my goodness, says the Lord. My people, are those people around? Where are they? If you are one of them, one of us, you are going to be satisfied. And my people shall be satisfied with my goodness, says the Lord. Number 6, saturation. Jeremiah chapter 31 and in verse 25. For I shall satiate the weary soul, and I have replenished every sorrowful soul. All the sorrows are taken away. Suffering taken away. And every sin of the devil coming from the wrong direction into our lives, everything is taken away in Jesus' name. Number 7 is the supply. Philippians chapter 4, verse 19. But my God shall supply all your need. I thought you would say amen.
4: Amen.
3: But my God shall supply all your need according to his riches in glory by Christ Jesus.
4: We're
3: going to divide the message to 3 parts. Number 1, the great object of faith. Number 2, the gracious obedience of faith. And then number 3, the glorious outcome of faith. Number 1, the great object of faith. We're looking at Joshua chapter 6, verse
4: 2.
3: And the Lord said unto Joshua, see, I have given into thine hand Jericho, the king thereof, and the mighty men of valor. And when he said, see, it doesn't say, look at the walls. And
4: it
3: doesn't say, look at who you are.
4: It
3: doesn't say, look at the things surrounding you. See, look at this. The Almighty God, look unto me, all ye the ends of the earth, and be ye saved, because I am God, and there is none else.
4: That
3: is the mighty men who are in Jericho. That all those people are afraid of. And he felt, how are we able to go in? You will go in. And this is that day, because the Lord said. Who is the object of our faith? The Lord himself. And this year, that's what you want to look at.
4: What
3: people say.
4: Now,
3: what did he say? Verse 3. And ye shall compass this city, all ye men of war, and go round about the city once. Thus shalt thou do 6 days. The Lord was telling them, I've given you already. All you need to do now about is to walk about and walk around in joy, in confidence, knowing it is yours already. And when you walk around, you're not going to do anything because the Lord has done everything already. In verse 4, and the seven priests shall bear before the ark seven trumpets of ram's horns. On the seventh day, he shall compass the city seven times, and the priest shall blow with the trumpet. And it shall come to pass that when they shall make long blasts with the ram's horn, and when ye shall hear the sound of the trumpet, all the people shall.
2: Shall
3: fight? No, the fighting is done already by the captain of the Lord of hosts. Ours now is to shout the shout of joy. And shout of victory.
2: He
3: shall shout with a great shout. And then it says, and the wall of the city shall fall down flat, and the people shall ascend up, every man straight before him. There is no exception to the blessing of God this day. Every man, every woman, every boy, every girl, every member, every invitee, the blessing is coming upon us in Jesus' name. But I want you to notice something there. The very object of faith. As we're marching around, keep on looking at the Lord. And keep on remembering the words of the Lord. Don't think about how you feel. And don't think about what people say unto you. And don't think about any other thing, just the Lord, the object of our faith.
2: The
3: Lord is the object of our faith. Exodus chapter 14, verse 31. And Israel saw that great work which the Lord did upon the Egyptians, and the people feared the Lord and believed who? Believe the Lord.
2: Israel saw Mason da kolo kono wa to fili Egyptun le go beto ule so di buna menu di buna okruno yeso yise to okruno mekwa to devieto.
3: What's the Lord telling you in his promises? Believe the Lord because he is the object of our faith.
2: Eto kono wa to pagbe to me we yise anayi okruno se lo wa indodonu yise mi toto.
3: And his servant Moses. Well, because it was Moses that was a channel for the word of God. The Lord and his word, that's the object of our faith.
2: When
3: should we make Christ the object of our faith? In Numbers chapter 23, verse 19. God is not a man that he should lie, neither the son of man that he should repent. As he said, and shall he not do it? That's the object of our faith. As he spoken, and shall he not make it good? Behold, I have received commandment to bless, and he has blessed, and tell me the rest, I cannot reverse it.
4: daye go nye komangbele bwede yi na do dona wako so o dona nye maso gan wate rodek bonami nye maso gan duye.
3: That was Balaam talking to Balak.
4: Balaam mene tokole nan Balak ito file.
3: Balak had invited Balaam and had said, I hate the people of Israel.
4: Balak iko dakpa Balaam mimbodo nye gbe wana ome Israel iton leto.
3: Maybe there are people that are telling you that somebody is trying to attack you or something. It will not hold.
4: Vlavona say that made to bet wenya. Bunasa book bodeto. Ale akofrembo ebakwe goe.
3: That those fellows, anything they say, if they say they're going to bring down so and so, that fellow is down. In your own case, it will not stand.
4: Ni yes ya dano.
3: Nobody can reverse the blessing of God in your life in Jesus' name.
4: And
3: he has not beheld iniquity in Jacob, neither has he seen perverseness in Israel. The Lord is God, is with him. The Lord your God is with you.
4: He will never
3: forsake you. And the shout of a king is among them. God brought them out of Egypt. He has a seat where the strength of an unicorn. Surely there is no enchantment against Jacob. There's no enchantment against you. Can you say that again? And that should be the object of your faith. The
4: object
3: God himself. He said you are mine. Neither is there any divination against Israel. According to this time, it shall be said of Jacob and of Israel, watch as God wrought, the Lord will do it.
4: Matele matin do Israel jigba divie na yin dido na Jacob utongpo Israel itongpo nuke jiwa ekowa chonaso basi.
3: Daniel chapter 6. We're looking at verse 23.
4: Daniel chapter 6, verse 23.
3: In Daniel chapter 6, verse 23, then was the king exceedingly glad for him. I will be glad for you. I'll be happy on your behalf. Your people will be glad on your behalf in Jesus' name. Then was the king exceedingly glad for him, and commanded that they should take Daniel up out of the den. So Daniel was taken out of the den, and no manner of hurt was found upon him.
4: When we are hollowing, you come on bow, was on the bed of Yenise, Daniel Daga, so dolome, Moyese, Daniel Daga, Tosso dolome, Pudo, Yemamon, Cowble, Tondeto, Ewa, go ba.
3: Look at the rest of the verse. Because he believed in his God, who was the object of his faith. God. In your God. And because we believe in that God, he will see us through. Acts of the Apostles, chapter 27, verse 25. Wherefore, sirs, be of good cheer, for I believe who? You see that? That's the object of faith. He has done things for others that are worse than you. He has done things even for sinners. Even for backsliders. You are not a backslider. Amen. This year will be a year of the fulfillment of the promise of God in Jesus' name.
4: Let
3: us be of good cheer. For I believe God that it shall be as it was told me. It will be in Jesus' name.
4: Looking
3: at Hebrews chapter 6, verse 18. That by two immutable things in which it was impossible for God to lie, we might have a strong consolation who have fled for refuge to lay hold upon the hope that is set before us.
4: Looking
3: at Hebrews chapter 11, verse 6.
4: But
3: without faith, it's impossible to please him. For he that cometh to God must believe that he is, and that he is a rewarder of them that diligently seek him.
4: That's why
3: we're making his word our refuge.
4: The
3: word on which we stand.
4: 1
3: Thessalonians chapter 2 verse 13. For this cause also, thank we God without ceasing, because when you received the word of God, which he heard of us, you received it not as the word of men.
4: What you are hearing today,
3: every statement you hear is not the word of the preacher, it's the word of the Almighty God. And because you have that in your mind and you said, this is the word of the Almighty God, and I accept it. And I receive it. It will be fulfilled in your life in Jesus' name. It says, you received it not as the word of men, but as it is in truth, the word of God, which effectually worketh also in you that believe.
4: This
3: word will work in your life. Number two, the gracious obedience of faith.
4: According
3: to Joshua chapter 6, I'm reading from verse 10. And Joshua had commanded the people, saying, ye shall not shout, nor make any noise with your voice, neither shall any word proceed out of your mouth until the day I bid you shout, then ye shall shout.
4: Joshua saw the benangbe tole do mo mi da bo bo blo mo mi so di ke ye se ogbe mi ton blo mo ho de pepe mana so to so onu mi ton me gba kaka ja za egbe yin na de gbe na mi ni da bo bo wen we mi na da bo bo.
3: I want you to notice that looks very simple. Yes, it is simple. The word of God that leads us into having a miracle is always very simple. Always very direct. And anyone can easily obey. Why did the Lord tell them to do this at this time? That you will not say anything. I want to remind you, the major problem of the children of Israel in the wilderness was the problem of the tongue. They are always saying something wrong. They are always saying, why did you bring us here? We will not say what we used to say. And we will not sing the bad songs we used to sing. It's a rough way, it's a rough valley, sometimes in the dungeon and sometimes on the mountain. It's not an easy road. Those old songs, I'm not going to sing them anymore. I said I'm not going to sing them anymore. He said we should close our mouths, shut up, and not say what you used to say in the wilderness. The wilderness life was a life of murmuring. It was a life of rebellion, and they always expressed that rebellion with their mouth. And the Lord said, I'm going to put you to test. That now, look at those Jericho walls and don't ever mention the wall in your mouth. Just keep quiet, because God is at work. While the message is coming to you today, God is at work already. He's working in your spirit, in your soul, in your mind. He's working in your body. He's working in your place of work. He's turning everything around. You get to the place of work tomorrow, everything has turned around. Because while you are just quite meditating upon the word of God, and then you are going to shout when he tells you to shout, and then you will know the walls will come down in Jesus' name. Look at verse 14. And the second day they compassed the city once and returned into the camp. So did they 6 days. This obedient generation, that's the kind of generation we are from today. And so they went around 6 days once a day, never saying anything. And while they were walking around, God was doing the work for them. And while you're walking around in faith, believing in the Lord and having great expectation, the Lord is working your life in Jesus. In verse 15, and it came to pass on the seventh day that they rose early about the dawning of the day, and compass the city after the same manner seven times. Only on that day they compassed the city seven times, and it came to pass at the seventh time, when the priest blew with the trumpet, Joshua said unto the people, what? Joshua said, shout, the Lord has given you the city. I want to tell you, the Lord has given you the blessing. Obedience of faith. That's what will get us through. That's what will make us to cross over. That you'll not say what you used to say, and when it comes to time to shout, yours will be the victory. Romans chapter 16. I'm looking at verse 26. But now is made manifest, and by the scriptures of the prophets, according to the commandment of the everlasting God, made known unto all nations for the obedience of faith. The children of Israel, they could say, when those Jericho walls came down, Joshua, you said so. Our leader, you said so. And then it says, and by the scriptures of the prophets, that Joshua had told them, that how it was manifested. The channel by which the manifestation will come is what had been said according to the commandment of the everlasting God. Hebrews chapter 11, I'm reading from verse 8. By faith, Abraham, when he was called to go out into a place which he should after receive for an inheritance, he obeyed, and he went out not knowing whither he went. How did he do that? I'll tell you, by not looking at what can be seen and looking at what cannot be seen. What everybody can see, that you don't look at. What nobody sees, that is what you are looking at. You are not looking at what is visible. You are not looking at the walls that are visible. You are looking at the invisible. When you say, is that possible? How can you stop looking at what is seen and looking at what cannot be seen? Look at somebody that did that. We're looking at verse 27. Hebrews chapter 11, verse 27. By faith, he forsook Egypt, not fearing the wrath of the king. For he endured as seeing him who is what? Who is invisible. And when you're looking at our God who is invisible, your object of faith, you are going to get through.
4: And
3: you're going to cross over even today in Jesus' name.
4: The
3: new change has come. I said the new change has come. Because we're looking at what is invisible. And it is when we obey that obedience of faith that is what will make us to cross over.
4: When I miss it, don't say you say to Jomionene, when I can mean Luton, you do not meet or call
3: for Samuel chapter 15, verse 22.
4: Somebody that time for to have for the Kunukwawe.
3: And Samuel said, as the Lord has great delight in burnt offerings and sacrifices, as in obeying the voice of the Lord, behold, to obey is better than what? Better than sacrifice, and to hearken than the fat of rams.
4: Samuel said, "I'm going to cut into him and run away. Cut to a funny name. Let me go vole. Put it to tell you say. Tell you say now go cut not on me. Daye go. Nado se tonu ate ni ponte roa vok. Nado tuntuai u ojo agbo let on."
3: And what are we listening to? What are we happening to that we don't say any negative words in our mouth? This year, will you change your language? This year, all those things you used to say. Anytime you add a challenge in the family, you remember what you used to say? Don't say that again. Anytime you add, maybe you felt a little cold. You know what you used to say? I'm catching, I will not catch. I said I will not catch anything anybody throws. But you know what people used to say? My brother prayed for me. I'm catching. No, I'm not going to mention that I'm not catching anything. And then my husband, my wife pray for me. I'm not catching it this year. I said I'm not catching it this year. And you know people that live their lives by negative dreams, you know. You wake up in the morning and they say, you know what I saw? Well, I only see the Almighty God. All those dreams, I don't see them anymore. Are you still following after dreams? They told me in the dream, I shut my ears. He hasn't even mentioned it to me. Don't, because the Almighty God told me something already before your dream. And what the Lord has said, what the Lord has said will be fulfilled in Jesus' name. Because the word of God is on a surer foundation than any dream. And we cancel every negative dream in your life this year in Jesus' name.
4: Let's
3: see in Proverbs chapter 21. Verse
4: 23.
3: Whoso keepeth his mouth and his tongue keepeth his soul from trouble. Proverbs chapter 13, verse
4: 3.
3: It says, he that keepeth his mouth, keepeth watch, his life.
4: What
3: does that mean? You go to the office and then they already turn out, they're saying, have you heard? 10 people have gone. They have retrenched. They have stopped. 10 people decided they were going to do it. And then the rest of the people, this one will say, I don't know when we come next week, what I do in my turn. When we come next time, it will be my turn. Now, so can you imagine so and so? How faithful, how dutiful. Now he's gone. They've retrenched him. And he's lost his job. And if so and so can lose his job, where do I stand? That's the problem. Where do I stand? I'm standing on the rock of ages. And no storm can shake the rock, and no storm will shake you in Jesus' name. He that keepeth his mouth keepeth his life. You know, sometimes there are people that maybe you're feeling some kind of symptom in your body. And because of that symptom, that's the greatest delicate moment to keep your tongue.
4: And not
3: to be telling everybody, look at what I'm feeling. And they say, if somebody is feeling like this, then the consequences like that, keep your tongue and you'll keep your life.
4: And you'll keep your life.
3: If you keep your tongue and keep your life, we'll see one another again in Jesus' name. 1 Peter chapter 3, and we're looking at verse 10. For he that will love life, anybody here loving life? Or somebody here loving death? Anybody love death? Destruction. Despair. Discouragement. Devastation. What do you love? For he that will love life. Where are they? Praise the Lord. You'll get what you desire. You get what you love. But don't talk about what you don't love. Don't talk about what you don't want. Don't talk about what you fear. Talk about what you love. And that which you desire, you will have. For he that will love life and see what? What are you going to see this year? Tell me. You will see it. I said you will see it. Let me remind you again, don't talk about what you don't want to see. Want to see bad days? Anybody want to see bad days? Don't talk about it then. Talk about what you want to see. See the invisible. The invisible is just around the corner. That's what I see. He that will love life and see good days, let him refrain his tongue from evil, and his lips that they speak no guile. Let him eschew evil and do good. Let him seek peace and eschew it.
4: Now, you want to beg, no wa da gbegbo eni no dinjijoko o so na do afo ne
3: yes of the Lord are over the righteous and his ears are open to their prayers
4: no ko klo to tin dododo no lego to to so gun do o de ye to go
3: this day we're going to pray and heaven will listen to the prayer you offer to the Lord
4: to azale go mina ko de lo na so do to gla o de ko atele
3: The Lord will answer your prayer in Jesus' name.
4: Number 3
3: is the glorious outcome of their faith and the glorious outcome of our faith.
4: Just
3: look at Joshua chapter 6. I'm looking at verse 20.
4: Go ahead, Joshua,
3: I think if all those people that died in the wilderness, anywhere they were at that time, if they could look on now, wherever they were, they would, oh, is it so simple like this? You know, the people who have left this place long ago, and you say, I'm looking for child, I'm looking for healing, I'm looking for deliverance, I'm looking for this and that. And because it didn't come at that time, then they went. I don't know where they have gone, but thank God, I'm not talking to them, I'm talking to you
4: are
3: here. And then now, as I'm almost through, when I'm through, those walls will come down. And when I'm through, that sickness will go. When I'm through, that miracle will come. And then those who are out there, they are the one, oh, I didn't, if I knew it was that simple, I would have stayed. God has a reward for those who have stayed.
4: But yet, my wow, the money going on, quoting to Alina, not a law.
3: Joshua chapter 6, verse 20. So the people shouted when the priest blew with the trumpets, and it came to pass when the people heard the shout, the sound of the trumpet, and the people shouted with a great shout that the wall.
4: Look up
3: here for a moment. You know, it's something for the wall to fall. I heard of somebody cutting a tree down, and when the tree was going to fall, the tree fell on him and he died. You know, as you look at all those people, and they were all surrounding the walls, and they shouted, and the walls fell, and the wall never fell on any of them.
4: Mele no se no se gba to na mo ndo mele to atin ho nde bayi na atura do ho li ayi tin lo mele ne to atin lo ho atin fe je jibo mele no ku ba mele je le to adolo ba do e din fe ho li ayi ma so mo kanda yo mede kuto yo pe se to le me
3: never because the Lord is watching over you
4: be de na ta to klon to gba sa to ho
3: you know just used to think the Jericho walls fell yes but you know the millions of people there and nobody was hurt by the fall.
4: Mr. Ado Jericho to ngoye ho li ai live gbatola to to fina gune nule e ma ho je do ko ye tanji
3: you will not be hurt
4: ye mana gbia o na we
3: when the walls begin to fall
4: adura je ki ho li ai ji
3: when the miracles begin to happen
4: una zo nja le na be
3: when the sicknesses begin to get here
4: when da zo na ja yen gboji
3: And when all those attacks and afflictions, when they're destroyed, now if somebody, if a devil is coming out there, a demon is coming out there, when it comes out anywhere, you are, just stay where you are, it will never touch you. Whatever comes out of another person will not come to you. Whatever falls for another person's life will never fall on you. The walls will fall. The demons will be cast out. The sicknesses will be healed. The blindness will be taken away. The impossibilities will become possible. But no problem that comes out of another person will come over you. It will go to the people of the world, but for you, you are totally free in Jesus' name. And says the wall fell down flat so that the people went up into the city, every man straight before him, and they took the city. You will take the city. Hebrews chapter 11 verse 30. By faith, the

0: will preach. 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
1: If thou shalt confess with thy mouth the Lord Jesus, and shalt believe in thine heart that God has raised him from the dead, thou shalt be saved.
0: Lo yigye na, yon nutowe do yigbe jesu okru no, tombo na iseton aira, tuwe me do diwa we.
1: Because I believe he died for me on the cross of Calvary, and he rose again for my justification. For with the heart man believeth unto righteousness, and with the mouth confession is made unto salvation. That's how we have salvation. That's how you are going to have it. Acts chapter 3, verse 16. And his name through faith in his name has made this man strong. This is the outcome of our faith. Yea, the faith which is by him has given him this perfect soundness in the presence of you all. He'll give you that perfect soundness in Jesus' name. We're looking at Acts chapter 15, verse 9. And put no difference between us and them, purifying their hearts by what? By faith. That's sanctification. Blessed are the pure in heart, for they shall see God. Lord, who shall ascend to the hill of the Lord? Who shall stand in his holy place? They that have clean hands and a pure heart. How does that happen when somebody has had a defiled heart, a dirty heart? It is by faith. It is this same faith that will believe that Jesus Christ died on the cross and he shed his blood, and that cleansing, purifying, sanctifying blood touches your heart and cleanses your heart. And when you believe that, sanctification will be your heritage in Jesus' name.
0: When I say a clean kuna wesuna meto was offer, now wesuna meto in a I said oh wait on this one idea and I cry right away he said the glory and I have it in the way.
1: Then he tells us in 1 John chapter 5. I'm reading from verse 4.
0: Let me to be said not John Totatome Afuetoene.
1: For whatsoever is born of God overcomes the world.
0: Now maybe ye de toson jiwaya we de ba.
1: Brothers and sisters, there are many things in the world. We cannot even begin to number them.
0: We cannot
1: exhaust them. But whatever they are, coming from a demonic source, coming from a satanic source, and coming from a carnal source, and coming from an idolatrous source, whatever it is in the world, our faith will cancel everything. Give me a good amen. Because it says over here, whatsoever is born of God, young or old, she might be just a new convert and a young convert and a person that just came to know

0: the Lord, but you are born again, you are born of God. You say, whatsoever is born of God overcometh the world. And this is the victory that overcometh the world, even what? Our faith. The gracious, glorious outcome of our faith. That as you believe the Lord today, everything the world has tried to bring upon you, you're going to overcome everything today in Jesus'
1: name.
0: But looking at Ephesians chapter 6, I'm reading from verse 16. Above all, taking the shield of faith, wherewith ye shall be able to quench, tell me the rest aloud.
1: Anything
0: remaining after all? Once it says all the fiery darts of the wicked, all, everything without exception. The sickness, the calamity, the sorrow, the attack, the affliction, the poverty, all the curses, everything coming from the pit of hell, their shield of faith will overcome everything today.
1: Above
0: all, taking the shield of faith, wherewith you shall be able to quench all the fiery darts of the wicked. Romans chapter 4, we're looking at it from verse
1: 17.
0: As it is written, I have made thee a father of many nations before him whom he believed. God who quickeneth the dead and calleth those things which be not as though they were. And be not weak in faith. That's the secret. He considered not his own body now dead, when he was about 100 years old, neither yet the deadness of Sarah's womb, he staggered not at the promise of God through unbelief, but he was strong in faith, giving glory to God. And being fully persuaded that what he had promised, he was able also to perform. What God has promised, is able to perform. And your ministry, what God has promised, is able to perform. In your family, what God has promised, is able to perform.
1: Family to
0: in your body right there, right in your flesh, what God has promised is able to perform. And right now we're going to stand up knowing that when you are standing by faith.
1: But if you
0: open your mouth and talk to the Lord, understand the object of our faith.
1: The
0: Almighty God is that object for faith.
1: His
0: word is the object of our faith. And they are not the words of me, they are the words of the Almighty God. Entering the promised land by faith. In Jesus' name we pray. In Jesus' name we pray. I want you to bow your head and close your eyes. Do you know the very first step to salvation? You're giving your life to the Lord Jesus Christ right now. Where are you? Just raise up your hand. I'm praying for you. And your life will never be the same again in Jesus' name. Church of the Living God, say good amen. This year there is no death. This year there's no calamity. This year, multiplied marriages. That's your amen. Multiplied miraculous childbearing in Jesus' name.
1: Minato Gigi, Boto Gigi, Boto Vigi, Sugate, the women, to Jesu, come
0: on. Why don't you raise up your hand? Father, in the name of Jesus, I thank you for these, my brothers and sisters. They have come into the kingdom and they have left the wilderness behind. Oh Lord, I pray they'll never go back to Egypt or the wilderness in Jesus' name.
1: They
0: believe on the Lord Jesus Christ who died for them on the cross of Calvary. And so their sins are totally forgiven and forgotten. And I pray no sin will be remembered against them anymore in Jesus' name.
1: Oh, Kuno, you said, Oh, Kuno, Jesus Christ, Jibowa, the Vion Hode. Don't you can never go.
0: And all my brothers and sisters, as they're giving their hearts all over to you again, because they have been saved before and born again, they are just renewing their commitment unto you. I pray, Lord, any fault, any error, any wrong, oh Lord, forgive in Jesus' name. And I pray now their slate and their record will be clean before you. And I pray now everybody will move out of the wilderness. And
1: move
0: into the land of Canaan and the land of promise in Jesus' name.
1: And I pray now everybody will move out of the wilderness.
0: Oh Lord, I pray you confirm it in the heart of everyone. The Spirit of God will be a witness that they are now children of God. Confirm it, O Lord. In Jesus' name we pray. And everybody said, I am saved. Say that I am saved. I'm now a child of God. Now miracle time. I said miracle time. You know, this year all things are possible. This year all things are possible.
2: We don't want to see tears on the face of anyone here this year.
1: Madam, dasi to medicine kume to feel a bedeba.
2: No sorrow in the heart of anyone here this year. No calamity in any family here this year. Signs and wonders. Miracles. Answers to prayer.
1: So now there.
2: Healing.
1: As I'm bole.
2: Deliverance.
1: Botele.
2: Prosperity.
1: Nunyonale.
2: All the blessings you're asking the Lord will affirm and confirm in Jesus' name.
1: Dona da to nukundo son kon delepo kuna na kanye lodo to Jesu ni kome.
2: Our leaders, our workers, our members, everyone here, the blessing of the Lord is abundant upon your life.
1: Azwa to le nukoto mi ton le vi mi ton le tunakon do tin do mi mepo ji to Jesu ni kome.
2: Are we ready now?
1: Be mi lada e divi.
2: Keep those hands up. Father, in the name of Jesus.
1: I send your
2: word of power and authority over everyone now. Answer their prayers in Jesus' name. All the Jericho walls before them, all the difficulties before them, all the challenges before them, I come against them now in the might, in the power, in the name of the Lord. Come down in Jesus' name.
1: Jericho
2: any sickness there, I command you, come out in Jesus' name.
1: There has already been a bedomi. Me tan jagbonu to Jesu ikome.
2: Whatever the sickness in the body, in the system, in the brain, on your bone, on your flesh, whatever the name, whatever the description, I command you, sickness, be healed in Jesus' name. I have a long that sickness has been, that infirmity attack has been. I command right now, get out in Jesus' name.
1: Lord,
2: I pray you destroy every work of the devil. Counsel of the work of the enemy. And I pronounce my brothers, my sisters, my boys and girls and daughters and sons, I proclaim them healed now and delivered in Jesus'
1: name.
2: Lord, I pray for prosperity for those who are poor. That Lord, the famine ravaging the land will not affect us.
1: No.
2: You provide miraculously for everyone in Jesus' name. Anyone under a curse, under a yoke, I destroy the curse. I destroy that yoke. Remove everything in Jesus' name. Wipe the tears away. Take the sorrow away. Cancel the suffering right now. Lord, you said, whatsoever we ask in prayer, believing, we shall receive. Lord, I believe that your people have received miracle upon miracle in Jesus' name. For those who have been trying to get married, they have not been able. This year, Lord, is the year of the open door. The year of their breakthrough. Whatever has been the hindrance, I cancel that in Jesus' name.
1: Brother, get ready.
2: Sister, get ready. This year, it is done in Jesus' name.
1: Those
2: who are married and they're looking for children. Lord, the children are the heritage from the Lord. Therefore, Lord, whatever has been hindering miracle child coming to the family, give them the miracle children in Jesus'
1: name.
2: Those who have been pursuing academic success and have been eluding them, this year they will catch it. This year, that success will run after them in Jesus' name. Provide for everyone. Supply the need of everyone. Satisfy every longing soul. And shower everything down upon everybody in Jesus' name. Confirm the word, Lord. I thank you because I know you have answered. In Jesus' name I pray. Amen.
3: Praise the Lord. Are you awake? I said, praise the Lord. Rise up as we pray together in preparation for the message. I want you to commit yourself to the Lord.
4: For
3: the wonderful God, a great things he has done since the year began.
4: But
3: don't you just remember, count your blessings and see the great things he has done. And give glory to the God of gods and the King of kings, the Lord of lords. Great God, good God, gracious God, wonderful God, for the great things he has done. Preserved our lives.
4: Saved
3: sinners.
4: He
3: restored backsliders. He brought righteousness into the lives of the people of God. Makes us appreciate the word of God has led us and guided us every step of the way this year. What a great gift he has given us in Christ.
4: Oh, nunina jao to
3: find a place in your heart, in your life, to praise, to glorify the Lord. Praise and glory be to Christ Jesus the King. In Jesus' name we pray. Heavenly Father, we thank you for bringing us to this service. What a special time for your people. I thank you, Lord, because you've granted us the joy, the liberty, the happiness to live, the joy to live in your presence.
4: Me do
3: to
2: Lord, we pray that this day, once again, as we remember Christ, our Savior, Redeemer, Lord, and King, Lord, we pray our lives will be surrendered more and more unto Him in Jesus' name. I will pray that every time, every moment, every day, all the years of our lives, Christ will be exalted in our lives in Jesus' name. We pray, Lord, to make us to see the beauty of your word again. The glory that you have preserved for us in Christ. Lord, we pray that this word will ever be in our hearts, in our mind, on our mouths, and it will be played out without any contradiction in our lives in Jesus' name. Fulfill your will and fulfill your word in every one of our lives in Jesus' name. We thank you because we know you have answered. In Jesus' name we pray. Amen. Thank you. God bless you. You can see now what a joy to be together. Praise the Lord. You know, you'll never miss the blessing of God. This coming year, abundance of blessing. And the riches of glory in Christ will be yours in Jesus' name. And I'm telling you, this is going to be the edge of something in your life. And the beginning of another thing. A new page, a new story, a new testimony, a new abundance, a new glory. The Lord is going to put your life in Jesus' name. Something good has come your way already. Looking at John chapter 12. We're looking at verse 14, verse 15, verse 16. And Jesus, when he had found a young ass, sat thereon as it is written. Hold on to those four words. As it is written. You're going to find those words very important. Number one, in the life of Jesus Christ. Number two, in the life of the whole church. Number three, in the life of the children of Israel as a nation. Number four, in the life of the nations of the world. Number five, in your own life. As it is written. Why people are surprised. You know why people are overwhelmed with sorrow. Why people are just completely drowned in their tears because they do not know as it is written. You know why Jesus was never surprised? His conception, as it is written. And his birth, as it is written. and the killing of the young people of the children by Herod, as it is written. The attitude of the Pharisees and the Sadducees against him, as it is written. His crucifixion, as it is written. His betrayal, as it is written. His burial for 3 days in the grave, as it is written. And then his resurrection, as it is written. In ascending to heaven, as it is written, and then you'll be coming back again as King of Kings and Lord of Lords, as it is written. That's why nothing ever surprised Jesus Christ. Because he knew everything that was written concerning him will be fulfilled. If you look at the nation of Israel, they call him as it is written. You're going to find out they're going through the wilderness as it is written. Possessing the land filled with milk and honey, it is as it is written. And everything you see happening to those nations now, as it is written. That's why nothing ever surprises God. You can come to this one thing today, that anything that happens to you, the major things, the private things, and the public things, and the general things, as it is written. I want a wonderful thing for us to know, that when God calls a man into salvation, your life from then on, God takes over your life. And as he takes over your life and he rules your life and guides your life day after day and month after month and year after year, everything happening to you as it is written. That's why the Bible says all things work together for good for those who are the called of God, and for those who love him, they are called according to his purpose. If you just change your mind and turn everything around and you stop weeping, and you stop regretting, and you stop being overwhelmed by problems, by challenges of life, and just understand that whatever comes, whatever goes, that the Lord's hand is on everything. And the history of your life, at the end of the day, when we eventually come to the final day, you'll find everything that happened to you in life as it is, tell me out loud, as it is written. Therefore, there's no surprise again. There's no overwhelming problem anymore, because whatever happens to Christ, to the church, to every member of the body of Christ, it is as it is written. preaching.
4: Going
2: back to John chapter 12, verse 14. And Jesus, when he had found a young ass, search thereon as it is reaching.
4: But Jesus Christ, for Jesus, me mo kata kata vude sendo e jidile ye umlando.
2: Verse 15. Fear not, daughter of Zion. Behold, thy King cometh, sitting on an ass's colt.
4: Afatun fato to adibublo vinyun zionito mo aholu toweja esendo kata kata vude ji.
2: These things understood not his disciples at first.
4: You see
2: that sometimes you don't understand, and that's why many things surprise you. But when Jesus was glorified, then remember they that these things are what? Tell me out loud. Reaching of him. That all these things had been reaching of him, and that they had done these things unto him. Zechariah, I'm looking at chapter 9, verse 9. Rejoice greatly, O daughter of Zion, shout, O daughter of Jerusalem, behold, thy King cometh unto thee.
4: Zioni zioni to ejaya da bo daho daho da bobo gevin Jerusalem oto eda yego aholu to eja dewe.
2: Those were the words it had been reaching about 500 years before Jesus came into this world.
4: Kola yego ulanda I jenuko na okwefowe kanweko.
2: Think about that. That hundreds of years, just the event of one day, and that Jesus Christ will ride that ass into that royal city, Jerusalem.
4: And
2: that had been written about 500 to 600 years before he did it.
4: It was
2: the event of one day. Which tells you then, nothing is strange to God. And then it says, he is just, having salvation, lowly and riding upon an ass, and upon a colt, the fowl of an ass. I'm coming back to the New Testament in Luke chapter 24 from verse
4: 44.
2: It says, and he said unto them, these are the words which I spake unto you while I was yet with you. That's how many things? Tell me out loud.
4: You
2: know, I'm emphasizing to make you rest secured. Not to just come to church, and then after you come to church, some things happen in your life, and then you're blown apart. You're destroyed. You're crushed.
4: But
2: you say, why this? Why me? The crucifixion is not the end. Resurrection will come after crucifixion. The crushing, the pressure, the pain, the problem is not the end. Something glorious, something beautiful, people will come at the end of the whole scene in Jesus' name. The suffering of 3 days, it will end with resurrection. And 3 days of problem, 3 days are nothing in comparison of the life of a man. In comparison with eternity, in comparison with this, with the life of the eternal King of Kings and the Lord of Lords. And so he said, the third day I will rise again. Take sorrow away from your heart. Cheer up and understand crucifixion is not the end of the life of Christ.
4: And
2: he knew that before. And when he rose from the dead, he came to them. He said, these are the words which I speak unto you, that all things must be fulfilled, which were written in the law of Moses and in the prophets and in the Psalms concerning who? Concerning me. That's what Christ said. That's what I say. That's what you are saying. The promises of God will be fulfilled for you. And then you'll be able to tell your friends and your family and everybody around, I told you that all things that are written concerning Christ will be fulfilled. All things that are written concerning the Christian, me, will be fulfilled as well. Today I'm talking to you on the fulfillment of the written word. The fulfillment of the written word. We're looking at each under three subtitles. Number one, is crucifixion fulfilled as it was written? Number two, is coronation fulfilled as it was written? Number three, our conversion fulfilled as it was written. We're looking at number one. Is crucifixion fulfilled as it was written? Then he took unto him the 12 and said unto him, behold, we go up to Jerusalem, and all things that are written by the prophets concerning the Son of Man shall be accomplished. In verse 32, for he shall be delivered unto the Gentiles, and shall be mocked and spitefully entreated and spitted on. I want to ask you a question before you go out of the service today. I told you that when you get over there and you're waiting for your transportation, that you're going to spend about 15 minutes before you get your vehicle. That this information we have, and this is confirmed, that when you get over there, 15 minutes you'll wait and then you'll get your vehicle. When you get there, you're not being patient. You're not being in a hurry. You look at your time, say 15 minutes and it will be through. Because you knew that ahead of time. And then whatever you need to do, you're not be wasting time and sweating and bothering yourself and asking questions and getting bothered. Oh, say 15 minutes, so all will be well. The same thing, Christ knew he was going to Jerusalem, and he knew that when he got there, just in a few days' time, this is what will happen. According to the word that was written, because of that, he was prepared ahead of time, because he knew that all things written concerning the Son of Man shall be accomplished, shall be fulfilled. And then in verse 33, and they shall scorch him. It didn't come to him as a surprise, was prepared for that, and put him to death. And the third day, what will happen? Shall rise again. Always look at the sunshine after the rain, the light of the darkness. They understood none of these things. Verse 34, and they understood none of these things, and this saying was hidden from them. Neither knew they the things which were spoken. I pray God will help us.
4: In
2: Acts of the Apostles chapter 13 verse 29, and when they had fulfilled all that was written of him, see that Herod, Pilate,
4: Judas,
2: the Jews, the people that Christ crucified him, what did they do? They couldn't do anything beyond what had been written. All the malicious hatred of the Jews couldn't go beyond what had been written.
4: Okay,
2: when they had fulfilled all that was written of him, they took him down from the tree and laid him in a sepulchre. But God did what? Raised him from the dead. I'm just trying to remind you, because we focus on the pain, we focus on the problem. We focus on the trial, we focus on the crucifixion, we focus on what we're going through, but look up, something better is coming your way. God raised him from the dead, and he was seen many days of them, and which came up with him from Galilee to Jerusalem, who are his witnesses unto the people. Let's not go back to what had been written. We're looking at Psalm 22 from verse 16. Here it tells us, for dogs have compassed me. The assembly of wicked men have enclosed me. Now you see, when you read the scriptures, you read very carefully, for dogs have compassed me. What does that mean? The very next sentence is telling us who those dogs are.
5: And
2: you understand when Jesus Christ was in his earthly ministry, and then somebody came and somebody said, Lord, help me. And then he said, it is not right, it is not me to give the bread of children to give unto dogs.
5: Are
2: those the literal dogs in Syria Street?
5: No,
2: it's talking about the Gentiles. For the Gentiles are compassed about me. The dogs are compassed about me. And then it says, those dogs is talking about the assembly of the wicked that are thirsty for blood. Like dogs are thirsty for their prey. He said, they have enclosed me, they pierce my hands and my feet. He knew how he was going to die by crucifixion. And then he tells us in verse 18, depart my garments among them and cast lots upon my vesture. Look up here for a moment. Have you ever seen an old man dying? Then the people around him, they begin to fight for base and fight for land. And the man puts his finger in the mouth and is regretting life. He says, look at these people, I am dying, I am in pain, and these people, all they are fighting for is my property. And he pains him, and the pain he has goes beyond even what he's going through. But you know, Jesus Christ, he was dying. And while he was dying, he saw the soldiers and they were patching his garments. Didn't bother him. He knew that had been written, and all things that are written concerning me must be fulfilled. I pray as God gets you into the word of promise, and you know what is written concerning you, all these things will never give you hypertension anymore. In Isaiah chapter 53, verse 3,
5: he
2: is despised and rejected of men, a man of sorrows and acquainted with grief, and we hid as it were our faces from him. He was despised and we esteemed him not. Was belittled, he was humiliated, and all that did not surprise him because Isaiah had spoken about that. Surely he has borne our griefs and carried our sorrows, and yet we did esteem him stricken, smitten of God, and afflicted.
5: But
2: he was wounded for our transgression, he was bruised for iniquities, the chastisement of our peace was upon him, and with his stripes, I want you to say that aloud, we are
5: healed.
2: If you know that that's what is written already concerning you, anytime sickness comes, you say, well, I know this sickness will go. Because by his stripes, with his stripes, we are healed. In the face all, we like sheep have gone astray. We have turned everyone to his own way. And the Lord has laid watch the iniquity of us all on him. That's why we have confidence, you know, that you're not going to be judged by your past sins anymore. That's why you're not praying for forgiveness every day, every week, every Sunday. You know, people who go to church and they do not understand what is written concerning them. That all their sins had been laid upon the sacrificial lamb, upon Christ. They'll go to church on Sunday and then they'll confess their sins. They come the following Sunday, they confess again. They come the following Sunday, they confess again, because they do not know what had been written concerning them. But we know and you know. That what is written concerning me has been fulfilled. By looking at verse 7, he was oppressed and he was afflicted, yet he opened not his mouth. He is brought as a lamb to the slaughter, and as a sheep before a shearer is dumb, so he openeth not his mouth. Herod was surprised. Herod questioned him this way and that way and that way, and he opened not his mouth. And Herod had never seen anything like that. He was surprised. Why was he surprised? He didn't know what was written concerning him. Is the Pilate and the Herod and the Judas and the Peter and the rest of them that got surprised because they didn't understand the things that have been written concerning him. But told in verse 9, and he made his grave with the wicked. Remember, there were two men, thieves, that were crucified alongside with him. And with the rich in his death. You remember, he was buried in the grave of a rich man. And because he had done no violence, neither was any deceit in his mouth, yet it pleased the Lord to bruise him. He has put him to grief. When thou shalt make a soul an offering for sin, he shall see a seed. He shall prolong his days, and the pleasure of the Lord shall prosper in his hand. He shall see the travail of his soul and shall be satisfied. By his knowledge shall my righteous servant justify many.
5: Now,
2: That's why we accept our justification. Being justified by grace through faith, we have peace with God. Believe that we're justified. Nothing negative, nothing sinful, reckoned onto our account because it was written. Then it says, therefore, when he shall divide the spoil of the strong, because he has poured out his soul unto them. And he was numbered of the transgressors, and he bare the sin of many, and made intercession for the transgressors. Matthew chapter 26, I'm reading from verse 24. The Son of Man goeth how? As it was written of him. I just want you to understand, as we emphasize this over and over again, that you too will be able to say, I'm a child of God, I'm a member of the body of Christ. Therefore you also know that what I've been reaching concerning the church and every member of that church will be fulfilled.
4: Dali.

0: 5, 6, 7, 8, 9, 10, 11. Always number 12 will be Judas Iscariot. And then it will say, and that's the one that will betray him. And I used to think with myself that if I knew anybody, and I knew that this Judas Iscariot is the one that will do this to me, I'll get rid of him. I said, no, you cannot be there. Until I began to see that in the Old Testament, it had been written that somebody will do this, and it will not be a stranger. It will be somebody that looks friendly. Then I began to understand that Jesus did not touch Judas' Iscariot. He left him there that it had been written. And because it had been written, it will be fulfilled. You know, a lot of people that all their lives, what they're doing is they're fighting against an enemy, destroy my enemy, destroy my enemy. Because what do they say? They feel that the enemy is more powerful than what had been
1: reaching.
0: But not Jesus. He knew that everything that had been reaching concerning him, even Judas Iscariot, will be part of the fulfillment. The Pilate and the Herod and the Gentiles and the evil people, all they could do will be to speed on the progress of Christ unto the destination of what had been reaching. If you understand that, there's no worry about any enemy anymore.
1: Pilate, Jule, Gawale,
0: because those enemies, they cannot do anything beyond what had been written. I said nobody can do more than what had been written. Look at somebody in your life, a mother-in-law, a father-in-law, a daughter-in-law. A controller, an enemy or anybody, and you say, well, do this and do this, you relax and sit down and say, I know one thing today, no enemy, no man in the sky, on the land, in the sea, and underneath the earth, no man can do anything beyond what had been written.
1: Because
0: God is great. Because God is powerful. Because God controls everything that happens in life. That's why you are confident, and whatever God wants you to do, go ahead and do it, because you know there's no enemy that can stop your way.
1: And so
0: don't fight Judas Iscariot anymore, and don't fight this and fight that anymore, because whatever they do, they'll never go beyond what had been written.
1: Verse 25,
0: don't miss this. Then Judas, which betrayed him, can you imagine this, answered and said, Master, is it I? You know, sometimes if your enemy is afraid and intimidated, you're happy. You see, you know, he's even afraid.

0: that I know.
1: Daya wode lenu ni ama keto tole beje budi na wajo ya sesaji kometo na hu ano ehe yonyo ngonyo atiri yeto utu.
0: But after your enemy knows that you know, he's still bold and courageous, and then he looks at your eyeball to eyeball and he said, are you talking about me? Is it I? And he said unto him, thou hast said.
1: But she got who they knew a good to the Agonyemi, Besakwa, the Sabumbakunu Kutu, Kunu Kule, Bokuda, Yokoda Tela, Parakuna, and Akodue.
0: Christ was not jilted because he knew what he knew, and you know what you know.
1: Christmas is so, Nayon Way, Yasa, Yonwe, Akonyo, too.
0: That all things written concerning you as well as Christ, everything is going to be fulfilled.
1: But maybe you rather want to let
0: that's the reason why if an enemy looks at you in the face and he says, he's suspecting me, he's thinking I'm the one, then just answer with courage and confidence and patience and poise that yes, you have said.
1: In verse 26,
0: and as they were eating, Jesus took bread and blessed it and broke it and gave it to the disciples and said, take it, this is my body. And he took the cup and gave thanks and gave it to them, saying, drink ye all of it, for this is my blood of the New Testament, which is shed for many. For what? For the remission, the forgiveness, the removal of our sins.
1: We're
0: thank God because Jesus died for you and died for me. And he said, when you believe on the Lord Jesus Christ, all your sins he will take away.
1: As it
0: is written, your sins have been taken away. Point number two now is coronation fulfilled as it was written. John chapter 12. We're looking at it from verse 14. And Jesus, when he had found a young ass, sat thereon as it is written.
1: For Jesus, mi makata kata vude si ando e jidile ye wulando.
0: Would you look up for a moment? Couldn't you have got a horse instead of an ass? Yes. The people, the warriors of old, the great men of old, Alexander the Great lived more than 400-500 years before
1: Christ.
0: And he rode on horses to show that he was a great emperor. If Jesus Christ is king, should he be less than Alexander the Great and many of these other people? Jesus didn't bother about that. They have their horses and he had his ass. Why was he not bothered about that kind of humble way? Because of what has been written. In your life, you'll stop the carnal comparison when you know what I've written concerning you. So and so has that.
1: And
0: you have just this. I'm a child of God. He is not even born again. Alexander the Great, that's a sinner. And he has this, and I have this.
1: Nyelo vijoto nyanyi Alessandro da gode nya don no mata mo gulega watin donu da go da gole poyetin donu kleu e opo.
0: You see, you're making the canal comparison in your mind is because you don't know what had been written concerning you.
1: Weza donu nya donu godo lewe ndo mlo da manyu no wa dogon dali tu e o tu we.
0: If you know what had been written concerning you, all that comparison will stop.
1: E anyu no wa dogon dali tu e le po e nya donu go le po da na ko da lo e so
0: ye. And that in the case of Christ, what I've been reaching concerning him is that he will ride upon an ass at that time. And
1: they
0: were told in verse 15, fear not, daughter of Zion, behold thy king cometh, sitting where? On an ass's
1: colt.
0: See what happens there. Wait. You are here. You are not there. As it was written. By the way, it's own time to ride the horse will come. Your own time will come. I said your own time will come. In Revelation chapter 19, I'm reading from verse 11. And I saw heaven opened, and behold, what? A white horse. And he that sat upon him was called Faithful and True. And he righteousness he does judge and make war. His eyes were as a flame of fire, and on his head were many crowns, and he had a name written that no man knew but himself.
1: And
0: he was clothed with a vesture dipped in blood, and his name is called the Word of God. And the armies which were in heaven followed him upon white horses. Clothed in fine linen and white and clean. And out of his mouth goeth a sharp sword, that with it he shall smite the nations, and he shall rule them with a rod of iron, and he treadeth the winepress of the fierceness and the wrath of the Almighty God.
1: And
0: he has on his vesture and his tie a name written. Tell me the rest. King of kings and Lord of lords. Remember, as It is written.
1: Akola kolo leto kolo kolo leto. Flimo dile yewanda ido.
0: Be patient, it's coming.
1: Nyoko mefano eja.
0: I said it's coming.
1: Ndo eja.
0: When you write an ask today, and other people are looking at you, deeper life, this and that. They don't understand. They don't know what I've been written concerning you, but now you know.
1: They are to kete kete jide mot kete ekbe me manyola no point. Deeper life is here. Oh, the balance is here. And the flower go. You man, you know, what the bondali to a to
0: wear. The grace is here. The glory is coming.
1: Jamatin to fit to a bay. Gigo da holoja.
0: Goodness will never vanish, will never be decreased in your life in Jesus.
1: Everyone enjoy to Madara to a bazaar to a birthday to Jesu in common.
0: And if you take the ass today, if you reject the ass today, you can miss the horse tomorrow.
1: Yeah, back at the to a bay or so a ja. As a gang back, bow or solo tongo.
0: But if you accept the ass today, then tomorrow you are going to have the horse in Jesus' name. First the grace and then the glory. And I pray that you'll come upon your life in Jesus' name.
1: Looking
0: at Psalm 84:11. For the Lord God is a sun and a shield. The Lord will give them grace and glory. No good thing will he withhold from them that walk uprightly. I'm rejoicing with you because I know that God has decided that something great will come in your life. Ezekiel 37, looking at you from verse 21.
1: Ezekiel
0: and say unto them, thus says the Lord God, behold, I will take the children of Israel from among the heathen, whither they be gone, and will gather them on every side and bring them into their own land, and I will make them one nation in the land upon the mountains of Israel, and one king shall be king over them all.
1: He's
0: talking about Christ, Jesus shall be king. Daniel chapter 7, I'm reading from verse 13. I saw in the night visions, and behold, one like who? The Son of Man.
1: Yes,
0: came with the clouds of heaven and came to the Ancient of Days, and they brought him near before him, and there was given to him dominion and glory and a kingdom. People, nations, languages should serve him. His dominion is an everlasting dominion which shall not pass away. His kingdom that which shall not be destroyed. In Luke chapter 1, verse 28, an angel came in unto her and said, hail, thou that art highly favored, the Lord is with thee. Blessed art thou among women. in. And when she saw him, she was troubled at his saying, and cast in her mind what manner of salutation this should be. And the angel said unto her, fear not, Mary, for thou hast found favor with God. Behold, thou shalt conceive in thy womb, and bring forth a son. What's his name? And shall call his name, everybody, Jesus. Look at it now in verse 32. He shall be great and shall be called the Son of the Highest. And the Lord God shall give unto him the throne of his father David. And he shall reign over the house of Jacob forever. Of his kingdom there shall be no end. And that's why Jesus Christ just relaxed and he said, crucifixion is not the end, coronation must follow.
1: Point number
0: 3, our conversion fulfilled as it was written. When I was much younger, when I just became a Christian, because of the environment in which I was, the people in that environment, teachers and students alike, you don't understand this scene. You've gone to take the religion of the white people. That when you believe on the Lord Jesus Christ, and then as a black man, as an African, then you've gone to do something strange. That is not our religion. And it is a misnomer, it's a strange thing to get converted into the religion of the Jews. We are Gentiles. And I didn't understand. All I understood was my sins were taken away. And the joy of salvation bubbling in my soul that I received. And then the presence of the Lord with me, and then the light of the gospel that shone in my heart.
1: And
0: I said, Lord, I cannot answer their arguments that this is just for the Jews. And my pastor was he didn't even finish standard 6, so I couldn't bother him or some of the questions that, you know, the very educated people bothered me with. I just left him alone and just carried on in the joy of salvation.
1: But pastor,
0: but then as I began to grow, and then I saw that this, the conversion of the Gentile and the conversion of the African son of Phosua here, it has been prophesied, and that it is happening according to what was written. And I come here to rejoice with you that your conversion is not an accident. It is as it was written. Acts of the Apostles, chapter 15, from verse
1: 3.
0: And being brought on their way by the church, they passed through Phoenicia and Samaria, declaring the conversion of the Gentiles. And they caused great joy unto all the brethren. Let's look at verse 14. Simeon has declared how God at the first did visit the Gentiles to take out of them a people for his name. And to this agree the words of the prophets as it is written. In verse 16, after this I will return. I will build again the tabernacle of David, which is falling down. I will build again the ruins thereof. I will set it up, that the residue of men might seek after the Lord, and all the Gentiles upon whom my name is called, says the Lord, who does all these things.
1: Verse 18,
0: known unto God are all his works since when? From the beginning of the world. In Matthew chapter 12, number 17, that it might be fulfilled, which was spoken by Isaiah the prophet, saying, behold, my servant, whom I have chosen, my beloved, in whom my soul is well pleased. I will put my spirit upon him, and he shall show judgment to the Gentiles. He shall not strive nor cry, neither shall any man hear his voice in the streets. Shall he not break, and smoking flax shall he not quench, till he send forth judgment unto victory, and in his name shall the Gentiles trust. That now people can get saved as it is written.
1: Luke
0: chapter 2, verse 26. And it was revealed unto him by the Holy Ghost that he should not see death before he had seen the Lord's Christ.
1: And
0: he came by the Spirit into the temple. And when the parents brought in the child Jesus to do for him after the custom of the law,
1: then
0: took he him up in his arms and blessed God and said, Lord, now lettest thou thy servant depart in peace according to thy word, for mine eyes have seen thy salvation. My eyes have seen the gracious salvation given free that you have given not only to the Jews but to the Gentiles as
1: well.
0: Mine eyes have seen, I pray your eyes will see, that salvation of the Lord which thou hast prepared before the face of how many people? All people, all
1: nations.
0: Then it says, a light to lighten who? The Gentiles and the glory of thy people Israel. In 2 Corinthians chapter 1, I'm reading verse 10. Say, this is mine. Who delivered us? That's in the past. From so great a death. And doth deliver. That's in the present. And in whom we trust, he will yet deliver us. He delivered you in the past. We glorify God. Today, whatever the challenge, he delivers you. Tomorrow, whatever comes, nothing will come to your life beyond the grace of God.
1: Beyond
0: the power of God, beyond that which is
1: reaching.
0: Your wife, your husband, your children,
1: your
0: family, your business, and your extended family, father and mother, your trade, everything that you touch, something good has been reached. All enemies, past, present, and future, thank God you are free. Because it is written. Every day you wake up like this and say, Lord, I'm looking at the past. You delivered me. I continue till this day. Today you are going to deliver me. I will continue till this night. And tomorrow, whatever tomorrow holds, you will deliver me and I will continue. We shall all continue. The Lord has done it again. Rise up and let us pray. Yes, now is a victory. The joy, the dominion. Christ has brought you near unto himself.
1: And
0: the promises of God reaching concerning you will be fulfilled. In Jesus' name we pray. The faithful people of God said, the people who believe we're going to continue to the new year said, you will continue. I will continue. The grace of God will continue. The power of God will continue. Sorrow will not continue. Tears will not continue. Defeat will not continue. When we see again in the new year, you'll be able to say, praise the Lord, I received help from the Lord, and because of that, I continue. Child will continue. Your wife will continue. Your husband will continue. And our children, they can go into life with joy, with confidence, they will continue. Praise the Lord. How many of us are continuing? Let those hands remain up, up, up, because now you continue to go up. Father, in the name of Jesus, we bless your name because our ignorance is gone. Our darkness is gone. Our doubt is gone. Our confusion is gone. No enemy can overpower us. No enemy can overpower you. Anything that happens, you already have a solution for everything. And therefore, Lord, I bring all my brothers and sisters and our children, the youth, everybody. I bring everyone before you now, and I pray, oh Lord, your promises will continue in Jesus' name. Lord, I pray as we fulfill your word on our Savior, on our Lord, on our Redeemer, King of Kings and Lord of Lords, we are his followers.
1: The
0: members of the body of Christ, as your word that goes out from you cannot come back void until it is fulfilled, we claim the fulfillment. On all my brothers and sisters said today, we proclaim that your word will happen as it is written for us in Jesus' name.
1: Backsliders
0: prayers have returned as it is written. Sinners are forgiven as it is written. Believers are made strong and holy as it is written. The sick, they are healed as it is written. The oppressed, they are delivered as it is written. Your prosperity will flow into every life as it is written. Your promises, yes and amen, as it is written. Your work will prosper in our hand, as it is written. And you have promised us riches and glory. The abundance of the Lord, as it is written, it will come in Jesus' name. Lord, I pray you dry the tears. You take the sorrows away. All the problems of the past year, of this year that is going to an end, take everything away. Let them flow away like water under the bridge. New year, new day. New year, new era. New year, new joy. New year, new happiness. New year, new inheritance. New year, new confidence. New year, new promotion. Lord, I pray it will be so in Jesus' name. As your people go out, they go in victory. The dominion. They go in power. They go in assurance. No havoc will happen to you. No unexpected evil will happen to you. The promises of God are following you. Anything that happens will be only as it is written.
1: We'll
0: come back again, we'll see one another face to face. And the joy of the Lord will never stop in our lives. Because our lives will enjoy everything that is written concerning us. Thank you, Lord, because we know your answer. In Jesus' name we pray. Amen. Will I see you again? As it is.
1: Delay.
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0: In Jesus' name we pray. Almighty God, we thank you today for your word. Thank you for the privilege of worship. And
1: as we come
0: to worship you, Lord, we pray our worship will be acceptable before you in Jesus' name.
1: We want to say, "Be me to the Lord, me to the Lord, okay? To Jesus, we come."
0: Open the scriptures to us.
1: We will enter me.
0: Set our feet right on the right path.
3: that leads to heaven in Jesus' name.
4: And
3: whatever will hinder us from making it at last, we pray, Lord, you take away from every one of us. Thank you because we know you have answered. Jesus' name we pray. Amen. Thank you very much. We can sit down. We're looking at John chapter 17, verse 6, verse 7, verse 8.
4: Wa ngwa mi so gan si en John ta fo ton kon ipo mi te. A fo chiro po sian epo do sian ton to po.
3: I have manifested thy name unto the men which thou gavest me out of the world.
4: Nyegodo yin to ri am eye na mi so ayi ho mele.
3: Thine they were, and thou gavest them me, and they have kept thy word. Now they have known that all things whatsoever that was given me of thee, for I have given unto them the words which thou gavest me.
4: And I have known surely
3: that I came out from thee, and they have believed that thou didst send me. I want you to concentrate on that word, their belief. The purpose why Jesus came into this world is to make believers out of unbelievers. To make saints out of sinners. To make children out of slaves. People to come out of where they were and come to where he was and come to have that life eternal. And the purpose of the church is established is to get people to believe. Verse 4, I have glorified thee on the earth. I have finished the work which thou gavest me to do. The joy of his heart is that he had done the work, he had finished the work. And what work is that? The summary is, I pray to these people and their belief. Everything we do together, everything the church does, must be to make people believe the Lord and have the salvation of the Lord. Look at chapter 1 of John, verse 12. But as many as received him, to them he gave power to become the sons of God, even to them that do what? Believe on him. Now the purpose why we preach is to make the people see Christ. See what Christ has done. Appreciate what Christ has done. And then to believe on the Lord Jesus Christ. And then to remain in the kingdom after they have believed. In John chapter 17 verse 21. That they all may be one. John, as thou Father art in me, and I in thee, and that they also may be one in us.
4: Now we make one in the Indo Po, you know, delay here, or Tote to Yemembo Yeto Yemena, Yulegan in the Indo Po to Muleme.
3: What's the next thing there? That the world may believe.
4: Then everybody go, now you want in the Yese.
3: The church is not to scare the world. The church is not to condemn the world. The church is not to drive the world away from Christ. Everything we do is to make people attracted to Christ.
4: Will
3: you remember that in everything you do? And what you do as you live your life is that the world may believe that Jesus Christ, the Savior, is the Lord. John chapter 20 verse
4: 30.
3: And many other signs truly did Jesus in the presence of his disciples, which are not written in this book.
4: Then it
3: says in verse 31, but these are written that ye might, what's the word? Believe. You see that? The church, the early church, they knew the purpose of the church. They knew why the church existed. They knew the purpose of the writing. And the purpose of giving the gospel to the world. And the purpose of writing the epistles.
4: That
3: Jesus is the Christ, the Son of God. And that believing ye might have life through his name.
4: But Jesus were Christ your vidyo ya we tondo to ye se memindo tindo be to ni etome.
3: 1 John chapter 5 from verse 12 and verse 13.
4: Is it not one ton taton avo we are we are
3: he that has the Son has life, and he that has not the Son of God has not life. Look at verse 13. These things have I written unto you that believe on the name of the Son of God, and that ye may know that ye have eternal life, and that she may believe on the name of the Son of God.
4: Let's
3: come back to John chapter 17, verse
4: 8.
3: Given unto them the words which thou givest me, and they have received them, and they have known surely that I came out from thee, and they have believed that thou didst send me.
4: Now mile ye ko do do mi.
3: As we look at these three verses today, I'm talking to you on the unmistakable marks of true believers. Unmistakable marks of true believers.
4: Have
3: you recognized a believer? What does the believer look like? How does a believer live? What does a believer do? And what does a believer not do? I'm dividing the message to three parts. Number one, repentance and separation from the world.
4: Number two,
3: Number two, receptivity and submission to the word. Number three, relationship and steadfastness in the word. Let's come to number one, repentance and separation from the world. John chapter 17, and we're looking at verse 6. I have manifested thy name unto the men which thou gavest me out of the world. Those words are very important.
4: God
3: called them, and the Lord chose them. And the Lord himself said, the Father had given them to him, and they are chosen out of the world. How did that happen? They repented, and they were separated from the world. Look at those words again, out of the world, in chapter 15 of John, verse
4: 19.
3: If ye were of the world would love his own. But because ye are not of the world, but I have chosen you, here comes the word again, out of the world. Therefore, the world hated you. What's the distinguishing mark of a real child of God? Well, it's no more in darkness, it's chosen out of the world. The world is all in sin, and the sin is in them. Chapter 17 verse 14, I have given them thy word, and the world has hated them, because they are not of what? Of the world, even as I am not of the world. That tells us then what Jesus Christ expects of the real believers. And the way he describes the people that actually knew him, he said they are not of the world, even as he was not of the world. Their practices were different from that of the world. Their principles were different from that of the world. Their performance was different from that of the world. And all the pollutions of the world, they will not have anything to do with that. Isn't that the mark? And that Christ has come into your life, and you have come into the Christian life. You have eternal life now abiding in you. In verse 15, I pray not that thou shouldest take them out of the world. That is in the physical. So that there will be salt in the earth and light in the world. Thou shouldest keep them from the evil. I pray he'll keep you from the evil. In verse 16 again, they are not of the world, even as I am not of the world. That's a mark, and a permanent mark of the one that's a real child of God, who is now a true believer.
4: Acts
3: of the Apostles chapter 2. Look at verse 37. Now when they heard this, they were pricked in their hearts, and they said unto Peter and to the rest of the apostles, men and brethren, what shall we do?
4: Wona yete re ayaye to kwa pa yeso kambia Peter kwa apostle epo le popo domo mero me sunu emi etewe mi niwa.
3: Here comes the word. Then Peter said unto them, repent. That's how to come in.
4: Kolodi Peter so dogla yedo mi levojo yana bia me gbolo ni eh.
3: That's how to be a true believer.
4: Yana yese
3: repent and be baptized every one of you in the name of Jesus Christ for the removal, remission, the cleansing of your sins, and you shall receive the gift of the Holy Ghost.
4: It says in verse 40,
3: with many other words did he testify and exhort, saying, save yourselves from this untoward generation. Separate yourself, come apart, come away out of this untoward evil generation. Second Corinthians chapter 6. I'm reading from verse 14. Be ye not unequally yoked together with unbelievers.
4: Please
3: be different. The child of God. But what fellowship has righteousness with unrighteousness? And what communion has light with darkness? And what concord has Christ with Belial? Or what part has he that believeth with an infidel? What agreement has the temple of God with idols? For ye are the temple of the living God. As God has said, I will dwell in them and walk in them, and I will be their God, and they shall be my people.
4: Viveta fiwe jiwewe to tindo ko bochole ko na fiwe jiwewe ogbeno tondewe mi ogle dile jiwo yawe dodomo nyina nono ye me boso no to solezito ye me nyina yin jiwewe ye ton ye ule.
3: Verse 17, wherefore come out from among them, and be ye separate, says the Lord, and touch not the unclean thing. And then the Lord says, I will receive you. And then he says, I'll be a father.

0: azon zivuto le,
1: and the practice of darkness,
0: poto niwa zivuto menele po,
1: and the things that people do in the dark, get away from that. Poto
0: nwe meleno watu zivu menele po non lana ye,
1: and live a life that is plain, a life that is free of sin.
0: Ozang bezna eza ungeze geze bezna non la.
1: Have no fellowship with the fruitful works of darkness, but rather reprove them. For it's a shame even to speak of those things which are done of them in secret. But all things that are reproved are made manifest by the light. For whatsoever doth make manifest is light. I pray that your life will be in the light.
0: For we are with Tona, we are no one, and don't know, no, no, ye what to Nuglo, Moye, Dali, Shiba, Nure, ye no more, Poe, ye here, Mongi, Romena, Medepe, Nundepe, it's all here, where Giro, that you know, better to need Giro.
1: Wherefore he says, awake thou that sleepest, and arise from the dead, and Christ shall give thee light.
0: Avo we are in Toda, mean, do I know to wear the Mofo, here, damn, Lombosofo.
1: First John chapter 2, verse 15. Love not the world. There we are. I'm sure now you understand. It's not saying don't love your father, don't love your mother, because they're not born again yet. Love them. You must love your neighbor as yourself.
0: Comment to us.
1: You and I say we should not love people in our community. Of course, we must love them. Don't love the evil things in the world. Their drunkenness, their smoking, their evil, their adultery, their fornication. Not the world, not that the things that are in the world. If any man love the world, the love of the Father is not in him. Love people to the point you don't want them to perish. But the loss of the flesh. But the pride of life. But the lust of the eyes. That's what the Lord is saying. It's not of the Father, but it's of the world. And we should not love those things. There should be a change in our lives. And the world passes away, and the lust thereof. But he that doeth the will of God, tell me the rest, abideth forever. I pray you'll abide forever in Jesus' name.
0: Looking
1: at Romans chapter 12, verses 1 and 2. I beseech you therefore, brethren, those are the real believers. I beseech you therefore, brethren, by the mercies of God, that ye present your bodies a living sacrifice, holy, acceptable to God, which is your reasonable service. It is when you present yourself to the Lord like that, holy, acceptable to God. It's when you do that, you're a real, real believer. I'm fed up of the people that, you know, they center, they focus on the loss of men, and they never focus on the loss of God. Very, very serious, like the Pharisees, as to what the elders of the Pharisaic assembly will say.

0: You wash your hand like this before you eat, you sit down this, you don't take this journey on the Sabbath day, and they destroyed the word of God with their tradition. But the Lord is saying, here is my word, and keep to that word and believe that word, and let your focus, your mind be on that word, and then you'll be a true believer. And then you are not conformed to this world, but be transformed by the renewing of your mind, that you may prove what is that good and acceptable and perfect will of God. This mark of the true believer will be visible in every one of our lives in Jesus'
1: name.
0: Point number two, receptivity and submission to the word.
1: The reason why
0: I need to emphasize all I'm emphasizing is because, you know, sometimes I look at some people and I say, are you a child of God? Are you born again? Who says, praise the Lord, Pastor, I'm born again. I say, how do you know you're born again? And he says, because I'm not wearing this, I'm not wearing that. I said, what else? Oh, because of this and because of that, and what I'm waiting for, they never mentioned. And then I say, for how long have you been in the church? I've been in this church now, they say, for 7 years, for 10 years. And I say, you don't know what it means to be born again, a child of God. Is it because you don't do this and you don't do that, you don't wear this, you don't wear that? That's how you know you are a child of God. It is that the word of God, the word of salvation has come to you, and you have received that word of salvation. You have repented and you believe on the Lord Jesus Christ. And if we don't understand that, we're going to be beating about the bush. And you know, sometimes it saddens my heart when I find people that are even born in the church. And now they are maybe about 25 years or 27 years of age, and they were born inside this church. And then you come across them, you say, are you born again? Are you a child of God? He says, well, I'm trying to be. See, when did you come to the church? Oh, my parents were in this church before I was born. And now I'm 27 years of age. I'm trying to be a Christian. And I say, how long are you going to try? It is not trying, but trusting. Believe on the Lord Jesus Christ, and thou shalt be saved. I pray God will give us understanding. Give me good amen. And you don't want to waste all your life preaching the word of God, and then on your deathbed, when you are about to die, you then find out that people you have been teaching, they don't understand what it means to believe, what it means to be a child of God.
1: And
0: then you go on to eternity and you've just taught rules and regulations all your life. Don't want to do that.
1: You
0: want people to understand what it means to be born again and then to give their life to the Lord Jesus Christ and live the Christian life by the grace of God, not by trying, not by struggling. I pray this grace will be kind of abundant in our lives in Jesus' name. I
1: reading
0: again from John chapter 17 verse
1: 6.
0: I have manifested thy name unto the men which thou givest me out of the world. Thine the word, and thou givest them me, and they have kept thy word. Isn't that wonderful? They have kept thy word. Brothers and sisters, can you look up here for a moment? If the Pharisees were to examine these believers, Peter, James, and John, Matthew, Bartholomew, and all the other people, and Jesus said, I'm all right with them. I'm happy with them. They have kept the word of God. And now rejoice because your names are written in heaven. If the Pharisees and the Sadducees were to examine them, what will the Pharisees say? What the Pharisees say, why are they not walking according to the tradition of the elders? The Pharisees will condemn them and disqualify them. I don't want you to be a Pharisee. I don't want you to be a Sadducee. And that's the thing we're trying to, you know, bring back or trying to bring ourselves back to the word of God. You know, you need to listen to me when I counsel people. You know, I was talking to somebody the other day, and he said, you know, the coordinator brought him, and he was, again, I'm coming back on marriage, and I was talking on marriage. And, you know, they say, we have told them this, we have told them
1: this.
0: And so the brother looked at me and said, sir, I know this is the will of God. I said, you know what we are telling you?
1: Then
0: I said, now I'm going to tell you something. Then I said, this is not Bible.
1: But even though
0: this fellow is having this problem, and you are having this, the blood group.
1: You know,
0: I said, now, if you get married, biologically, this is going to be the consequence. It's science.
1: And
0: I said, so if you say that you are going to get married, even though you have this challenge, I will not agree with you because I know the consequence. And then a young man, he looked at me and said, sir, I understand what you say. I've read everything. I've read all those books too. And I understand what you say. But there's a person I'm going to marry.
1: But
0: do you know what I told him? You want to hear? I said, you see, if you go ahead, I will not agree with you. That doesn't mean you are not born again. You are still a child of God. Because of my knowledge of science, not Bible, science. That these are the consequences, I will not agree with you. You go ahead and do it. And I said, when you finish and you've done the might, come back to the church. You're still in the church. We're not going to do it for you because of what we know scientifically. But you see, the Christian, because you know, the word of God just says, don't marry unbelievers. He is a believer, you are a believer, and you are getting married together, that's all right. But if you don't make a difference between the law of God and the law of man, which was said to help you, you're going to say, okay, because I've done that, then I've lost my salvation. We don't lose salvation like that, my brother. This salvation is precious. Now I know that you know some Pharisees who are there will say, you have spoiled everything. I'm making everything brighter. We to set ourselves free from all these various things that you know the difference between the law of God and the law of man. And I was telling the other group, I said, please, I'm laboring so hard in this church. I'm getting people to know the Lord. I don't want any marriage committee sitting down there and driving away the people I'm trying to bring in. So soften and be gentle with those people. Are we hearing? I'm morning every day and I'm saying, coming to Christ. And then they're coming to Christ. And then somebody somewhere is sitting down, laying some rules on them that drives them away from the kingdom of God. You don't want to do that. The word of God is what we receive. It's not the word of man. And it's not the opinions of men. Let's see this receptivity we're talking about in John chapter 1. And I'm reading from verse 12.
1: Now,
0: and as many as received him, to them he gave power to become the sons of God, even to them that believe on his name.
1: Verse
0: 14, and the word was made flesh and dwelt among us, and we beheld his glory, the glory as of the only begotten of the Father, full of grace, full of truth. I pray that this word, you receive it in Jesus' name. Give me a good amen. I'm looking at Acts of the Apostles chapter 2, and we're reading from verse 41. Then they that gladly received this word, they were baptized, and the same day there were added unto them about 3,000
1: souls.
0: Receiving the word, that's what gets us saved. In verse 42, and they continued steadfastly in the apostles' doctrine and fellowship, and in breaking of bread and in prayers. I pray you will continue. Acts chapter 8 verse 12.
1: And
0: when they believed Philip preaching the things concerning the kingdom of God and the name of Jesus Christ, they were baptized, both men and women. What's the description of the apostles in verse 14? And now when the apostles which were at Jerusalem had heard that Samaria had received the word of God,
1: that's
0: it, the word of God, not tradition, not ideology, not opinion, the word of God. They believed the word of God. They were baptized. They became the children of God. I pray you'll believe. Acts of the Apostles, chapter 10, verse 44. While Peter yet spake these words, the Holy Ghost fell on all them that heard the word. And then it says, and they of the circumcision which believed were astonished, as many as came with Peter, because that on the Gentiles also was poured out the gift of the Holy Ghost. For they had them speak with tongues and magnify God. Then answered Peter, can any man forbid water that these should not be baptized, which have received the Holy Ghost as well as we? And he commanded them to be baptized in the name of the Lord. And they prayed, they pleaded that he should tarry certain days. Look at chapter 11, and the apostles and the brethren that were in Judea heard that the Gentiles had received the word of God.
1: From
0: verse 2 of chapter 11, when Peter was come up to Jerusalem, they that were of the circumcision, they contended with him, saying, thou wentest in to men uncircumcised, and did eat with them. That was their concern. Their own opinion, their own tradition said a Jew must not eat with a Gentile. And God sent Peter to go to Cornelius' house, and he spent a number of days there. And obviously he had to eat there. He was obeying God. That didn't bother them. He preached the word of God to them. That didn't interest them. While he was preaching, the Holy Ghost came upon all them that had the word of God. That did not make them to rejoice. If Peter had gone to the other apostles and said, I'm going to Caesarea, what are you going to do? I'm going to those Gentile people. Would they have allowed him? No.
1: The
0: law will not permit, but God said go. I pray that God will help us to remain steadfast with the word of God. Amen.
2: Amen.
0: Many years ago, I decided that what I suffered, people in deeper life will not suffer. Deeper Christian Life Ministry started
1: 1973.
0: And there were two things. Number one, holiness. Number two, evangelism. I was in another church, of course, because we're not having Sunday worship. The overseer called me and he said, he mentioned my name. He said, we love you. We appreciate you. With everything you're doing, it's okay. Only one thing. I said, sir, what is it? This evangelism you're teaching those people, go out and go out and go out and evangelize, that it is not right. I said, sir, prove it to me from the Bible that is not right. He said, don't talk about Bible. In our church here, we don't allow it. I said, sir, but God allows it. Oh, he said, you argue with what we say. He said, we're going to excommunicate you for doing what? For allowing people to go and evangelize. He said, yes, because that is not according to their tradition. And I said, that's alright. Go ahead and do it. And he announced my name, you know, in that church. And he sent that tape all over Nigeria. I had no friend, I had nobody. And he kicked me out. Because of obeying the word. Because it was not according to their tradition. And that was the time I made up my mind that in this deeper life, there will be no tradition.
1: That
0: we're going to stay on the word of God. But you know, many years have come and gone. Those same people. Now they are friendly with me. And now they are telling me, now you are doing well. Now you are doing well. Now I'm asking myself, how do you know this is good? Because that's the reason I was kicked out. Let's keep to the word of God. Don't let anybody live this deeper life because of your own tradition. Because of, you see, yes, we know the Bible allows him to do that, but we're not going to allow this. We'll allow everything the word of God allows. I pray that we'll keep quiet from all these traditions in Jesus' name. Acts chapter 17, I'm reading from verse 11. These were more noble than those in Thessalonica, in that they received the word. That's the central theme. With all readiness of mind, and searched the scriptures daily whether those things were so. Therefore, many of them believe. I pray you will believe. Also, the honorable women, which were Greeks and of men, not a few.
1: In that message, yet to yese that you get one yese ka proto glen kinyonsi ye no le me proto sunusi le me imanyi vude.
0: James chapter 1. I'm reading from verse 21.
1: Jacob utatita afokonukuluko.
0: Wherefore lay apart all filthiness and superfluity of naughtiness, and receive with meekness the engrafted word, which is able to save your souls.
1: Ene to me di ropo nyina wasa jagole kodo apadu po so yi walo mi mi odo yi oho yedodo mi ho melo e to gan hun aira mi tanga.
0: But be ye doers of the word and not hearers only, deceiving your own selves.
1: Ba mi yin ba ti to ho lo to mi yin ti te to kede blo.
0: I pray none of us will be deceived in Jesus' name. Point number 3, relationship and steadfastness in the word. You know what matters in the kingdom? It's relationship with the Lord. As children to the Father. As the saved to the Savior. Once again, I want to remind you, when somebody asks you, how do you know you are born again? How do you know you are a child of God? Well, I have a relationship with the Lord. He's my Father. I'm His child. Jesus is my Savior. He forgave my sin. And I'm following after Him. And the Holy Ghost is my comforter.
1: Yes,
0: and it's the one that directs me into all truth. That's the relationship we sustain, we maintain in the kingdom of God. How do you know you are a child of God? How do you know that you are born again? Well, I come to Bible study every Monday. That's how you know you are born again. When you are born again and you have the Spirit of God witnessing your heart that you are a child of God, that is what shows you that you are born again.
1: When I'm going to come to the
0: and then because you are born again, the same might of Christ abides in you. And the same love of Christ abides in you. That's how you know you are born again. Not because of do's and don'ts, rules and regulations, not because of the traditions of men, but because the life of Christ abides in you. I pray that relationship every one of us will have in Jesus' name.
1: Amen.
0: Give me a good amen. You know, this kind of preaching will scare the Pharisees away. You know, all the Pharisees know is, you know, I fast twice in the week. I'm not like this. I'm not like that. And the Pharisees never had any relationship with the Lord. And the Pharisees will say, the preaching of today spoils our tradition. What are we going to do about this?
1: Fazer a Yahweh Betone, Erin, Saint Mitongle, Terminal de Bondale, Tandivie.
0: They destroy the word of God by their tradition.
1: But
0: thank God all those traditions are buried in Jesus' name.
1: Oh, Pona Jodo, Sendwaile, Pata, Pata, Coingigan, Didoto.
0: John 17, verse 6.
1: Grant after Fotonoka, we have fought on Chiroko.
0: I've manifested thy name unto the men which thou gavest me out of the world. And then he says, thine the word, and thou gavest them me, and they have kept thy word. Relationship. 1 Corinthians chapter 6, verse 19. What? Know ye not that your body is the temple of the Holy Ghost which is in you, which ye have of God, and ye are not your own? That's relationship.
1: Are bought with a price.
0: Therefore glorify God in your body and in your spirit, which are God's. Glorify God in your body and in your spirit, because you belong to God.
1: Galatians chapter 3,
0: I'm reading from verse 26. For ye are all the children of God, how? By faith in Christ Jesus. Not rules, not law, not regulation, not do's and don'ts. Faith in Christ. As many of you as have been baptized into Christ are put on Christ. There is neither Jew nor Greek. There is neither bond nor free. There is neither male nor female. For ye are all one in Christ Jesus.
1: Now, me sorai ye ko baptize to Christ mele ko ze Christ dogo me de mati po in Jew kavi glek me de mati bo in me menglo kavi me me de kanu me de
0: Let's come back to John chapter 17, verse
1: 6.
0: I've manifested thy name unto the men, which thou givest me out of the world, thine the world, and thou givest them me, and they have done what? They have kept thy word. There's no point running around disobeying the word of God and still saying, I'm a child of God. Breaking all the laws of God, I'm a child of God. Rebelling against the word of God, I'm still a child of God. No. The unmistakable mark of being a child of God is that you have kept the word of God. John 14:23. Jesus answered and said unto him, if a man love me, he will keep my words. And then it says, and my Father will love him, and we will come unto him and make our abode with him. Luke 11 verse 28.
1: But
0: he said, ye rather, blessed are they that hear the word of God and do what? And keep it. I pray that all the grace we need to keep that word, the Lord will give unto us in Jesus' name. We're looking at Revelation chapter 3. We're reading from verse 8. I know thy works. Behold, I have set before thee an open door. Give me a good amen there. And no man can shut it, for thou hast a little strength and hast kept my word. Don't you see that? You have kept my word and has not denied my name. Another thing we need to understand, this faith in Christ, this trust in the Lord, makes us to go through life without worry, without care, without anxiety. You know, sometimes you're surprised. You're obeying the word of God. You're keeping the word of God. The Spirit of God is bearing witness in your heart. You're a real child of God. And yet, you're followed and haunted by this fear. As if whatever God wants for you or has for you, somebody or something will stop it in your life. I said impossible. Behold, I have set before you an open door, and no man can shut it. And no man can shut it. And you know, some people, sometimes they are very bold. And sometimes it's, you know, empty boldness. It's not real boldness. They'll come to you and they will say, I want to tell you that I am so and so. And I want to tell you, we will do this and do this against your life, against your family, against your child. And then you begin to tremble. Then if it's on Wednesday or Thursday, you want to run here. Is the pastor there? Is the pastor there? Let the pastor pray for me. What are we praying for? Because of the audacity of an empty person that doesn't have anything within him. Terrify you from today, they will not terrify you anymore. I said, an open door before you, and nobody shall be able to shut it in Jesus' name. Thank God. Today it looks like I'm telling you many stories today. You love my stories? Praise the Lord. Was still in flat two. The church was not as large as this. Even the church in the whole nation, in the whole of Nigeria, was not as large as our service today. Or just growing up and growing up. And I was standing on this word. And then some people wanted me to do something. And I said, no, that's not the will of God. And one of them went, he went to fast for 3 days and three nights. Will not eat anything. At the end of the 3 days, he came right from, and you could see, you know, he didn't even take his bath. He felt that he had no water on his body, no water inside his stomach, nothing. Fasting 3 days and 3 nights. Then I came out the door, I saw him, and then he said, I am from the Lord. I said, thank you. Welcome. And then he changed his voice, thus says the Lord. thank you that if you don't do this and do this and do this, that this ministry will scatter. I said, wait a minute. Said, that's of the devil. I said, this ministry will not scatter. And I will not do what you are telling me to do. And then he said, well, I'll be faithful. I've declared the word of the Lord. I said, come back here. I said, you know what? The little thing you are doing, I never tell anybody that. I said, the little thing you are doing is the one that will scatter. But this one here, this is going to stand. And I'm telling you, that fellow that came after fasting 3 days and three nights and said this one was scattered, has this one scattered? And that one that I told him, that one has totally scattered. The point is this. When you stand on the word of God, and here we're standing on the word of God, and the victory in my life, I pass on to you, my children. You will stand upon the word of God. If there's any tradition, come to me. And I counsel you and I tell you, do this. Ask me, Pastor, where is it in the Bible? If I can't show you in the Bible, don't worry, just throw it away. That's tradition. And if you ask me, is this Bible or is this tradition, sir, Pastor? Pastor, is this your opinion? If I tell you it's my opinion, then you are free to throw it away. But when I show you chapter and verse, that's the word. You will follow that word. And when you follow that word, I say, door set before you, and nobody can shut that door in Jesus' name. And by the grace of God, by the grace of God, all these years I've been standing on this watch. I never tell people, but thank God, I can't say I'm not succeeding. Am I succeeding? I'm passing that success to you. I'm passing the victory to you. I didn't know I would tell you everything I told you today, but as you stand upon this word, no enemy will stand before you. Every door is open before you. And next time when you come, if you have chance to see me, you will not ask questions, you will tell me testimony. Rise up, rise up, rise up and pray. Testimony already waiting for you. Because a door is open before you and nobody will shut that door in Jesus' name. Open your mouth and talk to the Lord in prayer. In Jesus' name we pray. Can you give me a good amen? Did you receive this word of God today? Did you accept the word of God today? Are you afraid of man? Are you afraid of tradition?
1: Do
2: you accept the word of God? Praise the Lord. Raise up your hand. Before we pray, committee, whatever kind of committee, marriage committee.
1: You
2: have heard me today. I set you up. There was no committee, marriage committee, until I said, I don't want to deal with the marriages all alone by myself. Because the church is getting large. That's why I set up the marriage committees. It's not in the Bible. There's no marriage committee in the Bible, please. But I set it up. And I don't want any of the marriage committees to frustrate any of our young people. And I want you to deal with all those young people like my real, real children. So that there's no frustration. We are there to help. And if there is any question as to can they go on, can they not go on, give the benefit of the doubt, let them go on. I'm saying this, brothers and sisters, because now I've been going out to preach in your deeper life. Then I go to this place and somebody comes to greet me and said, sir, thank you for coming. I'm really a member of deeper life. It was marriage that drove me away. I'm in this other place now. And because I couldn't see you, and the brethren said, on their dead body, will I get married? Pastor, you're still my pastor. But the thing that drove me away is this. And I met this, I met this, I met that. And I said, looks like I'm laboring for, you know, all these other churches. And the people I'm gathering together, you know, the committee is there. I love the committee. I'm the one that puts you there. I love you. But work together with me.
1: But committee is there.
2: Be nice and be gentle and be kind on these young people. Actually, if they make a mistake, it's their mistake, it's their marriage, it's their family. So don't let us be overbearing on anybody. Even myself now, if I've been overbearing before, but I've changed. You know, in Abuja, they taught me, they said, don't say put your hands, they said, jam your hands together.
1: Now
2: let's have the transfer of that victory before you go. Raise up those hands now. Father, in the name of Jesus. We thank you. This is a family. Father talking to children and children listening to the father. Oh Lord, I pray everything that separated us before, break it in Jesus' name. In any way we offended one another by tradition, by being too strict and being too firm on things that are not essential. Oh Lord, I pray, forgive us and let us forgive one another in Jesus' name.
1: to Jona mi pe ko mi ni Jona mi na zo to Jesu si yi come.
2: And I pray that your grace will flow into every heart.
1: Your
2: love will flow into every
1: heart.
2: Every father, every mother, every daughter, every son, oh Lord, I pray in your love. A new understanding, a new trust and faith in Christ in Jesus' name. Lord, I pray that your love will flow into our committees. Your love will flow into our members. Your love will flow into all the workers. And Lord, now I pray you'll set doors of opportunity before everybody. The door of victory before everybody. Prosperity before everybody. And I pray, Lord, this same victory we're having here will flow to everyone in Jesus' name. All our children, all our members who have been terrified and oppressed and they felt tired and they have run away, oh Lord, bring them back in Jesus' name. That we will not be laboring for other people to reap. We pray, O Lord, the joy of the Lord will be the strength of your people. Those who are sick, touch them today and heal them. Those who are oppressed, deliver them. Lord, any of the people that have been frustrated in the past, I pray that you turn their frustration to fascination.
1: Instead
2: of disturbing, hindering, resisting, or rejecting one another, we accept one another. We'll help one another. We'll uphold one another. And your truth will be established in every heart, every life in Jesus' name. Thank you because we know you have answered.
1: In
2: Jesus' name we pray. And everybody said,
1: amen.
2: Thank you very much and God bless you.
0: Praise the Lord. Rise up as we pray together.
1: For that for me.
0: We thank you and we bless your name for bringing us to this covenant service of this year. Lord, we pray everything you have for us this year, nothing will miss us in Jesus' name.
1: We're
0: asking, Lord, that you give us a heart that will seek after you. And as we seek after you, then all your promises will be yes and amen for all your people in Jesus' name. As we bring your word to us today, the word that leads to abundance of blessing. We pray, O Lord, that
1: we'll
0: hear the word.
2: word. Accept the word. Believe the word. And covenant to live by the word in Jesus' name. And when they assurance your word, that if we be willing and obedient, we shall eat the good of the land. And this will be the time for us that will eat the good of the land in Jesus' name. Bless your people all over today. And let the people give glory to you. In Jesus' name we pray. This month we'll be having our covenant service.
1: And
2: now today I want to share a secret with you. Are you
1: ready?
2: The secret of supernatural supply in times like these. In times like this, the economy is down. In times like this, the banks don't know what to do. In times like this, when people are fearing they might lose their jobs. In times like this, when they want to slash some of the salaries. In times like this, when work and when employment is scarce. In times like this, when people are very fearful of what will be in the future.
1: Want
2: to share the secret of supernatural supply in times like these.

0: together that Jesus Christ will be the very center of this new nucleus family that is just begun.
1: Because
0: you do not know what will happen on the second day of that marriage, on the second week, second year of that marriage, bring Jesus in.
1: And
0: let Jesus be the director, the controller, the leader, the master of that home. And both Jesus was called and his disciples to the marriage. And when they wanted wine, the mother of Jesus said unto him, they have no wine.
1: Yes, so you are Jesu Ponu Ponto Etonle Koda Lore Locon. When I now Veng go down, no Jesu Tondo Orlando. Imatindo Veng Ba.
0: Needs come in life.
1: Who don't know how to be Majawe.
0: Needs come in families.
1: Who don't know how to be Majawe.
0: And needs come even in churches. Needs come to the adults and to the young, to the men and to the women. There comes a time when the very thing you need to be the very center of the sustenance of your life, of your family, of the church, that thing is missing. And it's wonderful when Jesus Christ is the supplier of all our needs. When Jesus is there, he'll be by you. In verse 3, they wanted wine. The mother of Jesus says unto him, they have no wine. Jesus said unto her, woman, what have I to do with thee? Mine hour is not yet come. His mother says unto the servants, whatsoever he says unto you, do it.
1: Jesus said unto her, woman, what have I to do with thee? Mine hour is not yet come.
0: That's a secret. You want supernatural supply. You want abundance in the time of adversity. And you want progress in times of problems. And you want this supply in all situations. If you're going to have the miracle every day in your life, whatsoever he says unto you, do it. And there were set there 6 water pots of stone after the manner of the purifying of the Jews, containing 2 or 3 fakins apiece. And Jesus says unto them, fill the water pot with water. Lord Jesus, it's not water they want. What do they want? Don't worry about that. Whatsoever he says unto you, do
1: it.
0: And he filled them up to the brim. And he says unto them, draw out now. Lord Jesus, you have not even prayed. You have not given a command. You have not given a kind of transformational intercession. And you just said, draw out, and it's water. Don't worry about that. Whatsoever he says unto you, do it. And then
1: we're
0: told, and bear unto the governor of the feast, and they bear it. When the ruler of the feast had tasted the water that was made wine, and knew not

0: Ot ways it was.
1: Bozei now ganundu ton yesozei. We now ganundu ton lo do sinre ye do zon vin lo kombo kumanyo fire. Eson shigba lizon ito e basile nyo eh.
0: But the servants which drew the water knew. The governor of the feast called the bridegroom and says unto him, every man at the beginning does set forth good wine. And when men have well drunk, then that which is worse, but thou hast kept what this good wine until
1: now.
0: There's something God has kept for you until now. The Lord has kept this good thing for you until now. This beginning of miracles did Jesus in Cana of Galilee and manifested forth his glory, and his disciples believed on him. The secret of supernatural supply in times like
1: these.
0: The secret is in that verse 5. And as you look through the scriptures, you'll find this is a great secret. If you want to have abundance, if you want to have satisfaction, here is the secret of miracles every day. Here is the secret of the power of God coming upon your life. Whatsoever he says unto you, do it.
1: I
0: want you to look at Acts chapter 3, verse 22.
1: But
0: Moses truly said unto the fathers, a prophet shall the Lord your God raise up unto you, like unto you, of your brethren like unto me.
1: Moses dogla otole nungbo dogla jiwo ya we mitonaze ya ukande tite to mito mitmesu mitoleme ni nyonko.
0: Moses looked ahead, and he was looking at the time when Jesus Christ, the very Son of God, when he will come. And he said, he'll be a prophet. The word of the Almighty will be in his mouth.
1: And
0: if you want to have the blessing, he says over here, him shall ye hear in all things whatsoever he shall say unto you. Him shall ye hear. That's how you are going to plug into the blessing of God. That whatsoever he shall say unto you, that ye shall do in all things. Jeremiah chapter 7, verse 23. And what he tells you, carnal mind, the natural mind might say, that's unreasonable. We're looking for wine, you tell me to fill the place with water.
1: And
0: don't question, don't doubt.
1: I can say blue, but I saw dry away blue.
0: Don't debate.
1: I saw done blue.
0: All it tells you is what you're supposed to do.
1: No, I don't know where you are.
0: In Jeremiah chapter 7, verse 23.
1: You may attach what the Kunukwa taught.
0: But this thing commanded I them, saying, obey my voice, and I will be your God. And ye shall be my people. walk ye in all the ways that I have commanded you, that it may be well unto you.
1: Sibanu rewe nyende gbena ye do mo mino tutu aye kla ogbe che nyena so yin yiwoya we mi to mi lena so yin o me che le mi mbono zizonli to ali ho che le po me ke nyende gbena mi nani do yin dagbeto mi de
0: it will be well
1: ina nyona mi.
0: I said it will be well. I'm sharing with you three secrets. Number one, the secret of abundant provision. Number two, the secret of answered prayer. Number three, the secret of adequate protection.

0: John chapter 2, and we're looking at verse 5. They wanted wine. If the joy, if the wine stopped, that man, the bridegroom and the bride will come to shame. But they wanted abundant supply, abundant provision. And the mother said unto Jesus, they don't have any wine left. And to feel sorry for themselves, confounded, ashamed, and their joy is going to come to an end. On such a day of celebration like this, they do not have what it takes to keep the joy.
1: And
0: so the Lord Jesus said, what's the matter with you between you and I? My hour is not yet come. And now, even though Jesus said that, I think we need to learn a lot from these men and women in Bible days. Didn't allow anything Jesus Christ said, anything Jesus did to put them off. You remember the woman that, came to Jesus, and then Jesus said, it's not right, it's not suitable, it's not fit to give the children's bread unto dogs. That did not make the woman to feel offended and then to go away. The people that wear their feelings on their skin. Any little thing you say, they're offended. They're already offended, and then they want to go away and they want to miss the blessing. This year, if you're going to have the blessing of God, that old attitude of feeling offended at every little thing. I'm feeling offended at what the preacher says.
1: I
0: watch the counselor says and how he addresses you. You have to boycott all that this year. Because if you're looking for blessing, all those other things, we're going to overlook in Jesus' name. And when Jesus said, what's the matter with you, woman? What have I got to do with you? My hour is not yet come. The mother just turned to the servants and said, whatsoever he will say unto you, what are you to do? You do it. Then Jesus turned to those servants and said, draw out water, fill all those water pots with water. And he did, and then he said, take part of it now and go and give it to the governor, let him taste it. And he had never performed any miracle, verse 7, this beginning of miracles that Jesus Christ did, he did in Cana of Galilee. And it is not something he could refer to us. Yes, he did that before. And now that he's telling us the same thing, we're going to obey.
1: If you are there,
0: and this person talking to you, You've never seen him work any miracle. And the very first thing he tells you when you needed wine, fill the water pots with water. What would you have done? Some will debate. This year, I will not debate. Some will doubt. This year, I will not doubt. Whatsoever he says, that I will do. And that you will do. I said you will do it. And then when he took it, it just turned to wine. We're looking at Luke chapter 5. I'm reading from verse 4. Now when he had left speaking, he said unto Simon, launch out into the deep and let down your nets for a draught. You see, here is something else that Jesus Christ is saying. Peter and his company, the fishermen, they have been working all through the night. And they caught nothing. And then Jesus took their boat, and then out of that, he preached the word of God. When he finished, he said, lay down your nets for a draught. Simon answering says unto him, Master, we have toiled all the night and have taken nothing.
1: Simon Peter so gbonbo do mo oklo na o za me o so le po e mi ko je to club ma wule nu de pe pe.
0: That's like saying there's no fish there, we know.
1: We do it that we might even a menu be.
0: But listen to this, nevertheless, in spite of our experience, bad experience, in spite of our failure that we have not got anything, nevertheless, it says at thy word, I will let down the net. At thy word, this year we'll walk by the word of the Lord. Peter was saying, he said, whatsoever you tell me, that I will do.
1: And you know
0: the problems of people is being too clever.
1: It's
0: being too knowledgeable.
1: It's
0: depending upon their bad experiences. It's depending upon their feeling. But Peter said, nevertheless, at thy word, I will let down the net. And when he had done this, the enclosed what? A great multitude of fish and their net break. The Lord will give us a net breaking blessing. Overflowing abundance. You've gone to a place and you've gone for an interview there, and they said, don't come here again, there's no job. And then the Spirit of God said, now tomorrow is Monday, go back there.
1: And
0: don't argue. I said, don't argue. And you will not argue as you go. Abundance so come your way in Jesus' name. We're looking at 1 Kings chapter 17 verse 8. And the word of the Lord came unto him saying, arise, get thee to Zarephath, which belongeth to Sidon, and dwell there. Behold, I have commanded a widow woman there to sustain thee. Remember now once again, there was famine in the land.
1: If
0: you listen to the news, you know that things are gloomy. And not just here over here in West Africa, and not just in Africa, all over the world. In fact, things are kind of more gloomy in the West than even here at present. But even then, even though there was national famine, and even though there may be international famine, today the people of God are going to be provided for. And the people of God are going to have abundance in Jesus' name. But remember the secret, whatsoever he says unto you, do it. You will do it. A miracle will come your way. Abundant supply will come your way. The Lord told Elijah, I have commanded a widow woman to sustain thee. And he could have debated, he could have doubted, he could have said, what will a widow woman do at such a time like this? Even in normal times, even in times of plenty, widows may not have much. But this was a difficult time, and yet Elijah did not argue. This year we are not going to argue. The thing that has been giving us problem is that sometimes we're too intelligent in the head and we're not inspired in the heart. We allow our head to get beyond our heart. And every time the Lord speaks to us, we want to kind of unravel it, understand it of the head, instead of believing it of the heart. This year is the year of a believing heart. Why the head is going ahead every time, they will become heady. Lord, now how can my small coconut here upstairs argue with the Almighty God that created the whole universe? There's no argument this year. And so Elijah did not argue. Immediately we're told in verse 10, and he arose and went to Zarephath. And when he came to the gate of the city, behold, a widow woman was there gathering of sticks. And he called to her and said, fetch me, I pray thee, a little water in a vessel that I may drink.
1: Brothers
0: and sisters, look up. What if you were the widow woman? And you don't have no husband? And there is no job? And there is no provision? And the kitchen is empty? And the wardrobe is empty, and all the places, everything is empty, and you're cooking the last meal, and then somebody comes to you and he says, can I have some water to drink there?
1: Brothers
0: and sisters,
1: prayer,
0: what will be your attitude? This year, you must have an attitude of gratitude. That I even still have what I think about that. Ahab and Obadiah, they were running around looking for water and looking for what the animals will take. And I still have water to drink. And then if you have that attitude of gratitude and you count your blessings, don't count your injury, don't count your pain, and don't count your problem, count your blessings and see what the Lord has done. And while she was going to fetch the water, and then we're told, he said, bring me a pretty morsel of bread in thine hand. Look at this prophet, he has not even prayed for me. He has not even said, God bless you. Don't argue. I told you this year is not a year of argument. It's a year of abundance. In verse 12, and she said, as the Lord thy God liveth, I have not a cake, but a handful of meal in a barrel, and a little oil in a cruse. And behold, I am gathering two sticks that I may go in and dress it. Then it says, for me and my son, that we may eat it and tell me, for this year you will not die.
1: For we are with us on the money, little crunchy, we are with it all, but you might take like you did by Daval Alagogo, the feet on the to Dralo Mepa, me would put a bone lo memo, die ye go near to Nakaya away, de Chena, Yenindo, you wait, bo Diana, me po visunu, check, bodo mini, do do it, Yadaponami, boku, we me matonaku.
0: I said you will not die. The Lord will preserve you. You know, this difficult time, we have seen the beginning, we will see the end. And this time of the famine, the people that have seen the beginning, all of us who are worshipping the Lord, will see the end of it as well. And the Lord will preserve your life in Jesus' name. You know, sometimes they tell us, they say, if somebody is having a thought of death, that that person will surely die. I don't agree with that. Even though the woman had the thought of death, the Lord said, my thoughts are not your thoughts. Whatever negative thoughts you have thought about before you came here for the service, those things are cancelled. You will not die, you will live. You will not remain sick, you'll be well. You will not be poor, the Lord will prosper you. And Elijah said unto her, fear not, don't think about those things you are fearing. I'm going to die, I'm going to die. No, you will not die.
1: But
0: the Bible in your mouth and Jesus Christ on the throne interceding for you, and a merciful heavenly Father that is caring for you, and the Holy Ghost in your life, there's no way you can die.
1: And
0: it's not time for death yet. It is time to live. And it is time to serve the Lord in this new year. Your service this year will be greater than your service before, in Jesus' name. Elijah said unto her, fear not, go and do as thou hast said, but make me thereof a little cake first, and bring it unto me, and after that make for thee and for thy son.
1: Elijah said,
0: for thus says the Lord God of Israel, the barrel of meal shall not waste. Neither shall the cruse of oil fail until the day that the Lord sendeth rain upon the earth. And she went and did according to the saying of Elijah. Remember the secret, whatsoever he says unto you, do it. And the woman didn't look at her condition anymore. After you hear the word of God, don't look at your condition anymore. That condition will change. Don't look at your pain or your poverty anymore. That pain will vanish away. Don't look at your sickness anymore. That sickness will vanish away. And don't look at your joblessness anymore. Your job has come. Because it says over here, and she went and did according to the saying of Elijah, and she and he and her house did eat. Tell me the rest. I told you we're going to survive this situation. We're going to overcome this situation. And those who believe the Lord, we're going to come to the other side in Jesus' name. And the pile of meal wasted not, neither did the cruse of oil fail, according to the word of the Lord, which is spake by Elijah. In Job chapter 36, I'm reading from verse 7.
1: Job 36,
0: we're looking at verse 7. He withdraweth not his eyes from the righteous, but where the kings are they on the throne, yea, he doth establish them forever, and they are exalted.
1: And
0: if they be bound in fetters and be holding in cords of affliction, then he showeth them their work and their transgressions that they have
1: exceeded.
0: He openeth also their ear to discipline, and commandeth the day that they return from iniquity. If they obey and serve him, they shall spend their days in prosperity and their years in pleasures. Things are going to become better this new year in Jesus' name. Isaiah chapter 1 verse 19. If they be willing and obedient, they shall eat the good of the land.
1: We're
0: looking at John chapter 21 verse 3. Simon Peter says unto them, I go a fishing. They say unto him, we also go with thee. Then went forth and entered into a ship immediately. And that night, tell me the rest, they caught nothing.
1: Simon Peter sodoglan ye do nyanje we wugbe ye sodoglan do mina ihe we ga ye ton je gbonu ibio fatelo me to afodo ponanji to ozanemen do de ponami ye ma wule nu de pepe.
0: But stay there, Jesus is coming.
1: Sibano define Jesus ja.
0: Oh, don't say bad luck has come, no bad luck.
1: Oh, tanyana kanko wa adamu blomo tanyana matin.
0: Don't say I'm unfortunate, you'll never be unfortunate.
1: Aigbelo numa nyana mi, na nyana we.
0: Don't say there is a curse that anything I do will not prosper. There is no curse upon you. Every curse is destroyed in Jesus' name. Don't ever say this year, I'm going through attack and affliction. Nobody can attack you this year.
1: And
0: there's no affliction in Jesus' name. Told in verse 4, but when the morning was now come, Jesus stood on the shore. But the disciples knew not that it was Jesus. Then Jesus says unto them, children, have ye any meat? They answered him, no. And he said unto them, cast the net on the right side of the ship, and ye shall find. Don't just stay at home, go out, and ye shall find. Don't just fold your hand, go out, and ye shall find. Get up and go, and you will find in Jesus' name. Cast the net on the right hand side, and you shall find. And they cast therefore, and now they were not able to draw it for the multitude of fish. You see, the Lord gave them abundance. Our own time has come. Therefore, the disciple whom Jesus loved says unto Peter, it is the Lord. Now, when Simon Peter heard that it was the Lord, he got his fisher's coats unto him. For he was naked, that is, was not wearing all the full dress, and he cast himself into the sea. And the other disciples came in a little ship, for they were not far from the land, but as it were 200 cubits, dragging the net with the fish.
1: When Simon Peter said, "O kuna wey sin we uto wu eton dogo na o mewe ete wu tunu da mitedi e ma dogi go avoton e so lo je o kun menu kun to de vole so zon va tre pe vide me wa na ye ma dendo age sigba so e so wa gba for de boto do lo do po we vile po.
0: And then it says, as soon then as they were come to land, they saw a fire of coals there, and the fish laid thereon and bread.
1: Wa wonu na ye wa age ye mon myoka to fine ye te we vi de do eji pa klade po.
0: And Jesus says unto them, bring of the fish which ye have now caught. And Simon went up and drew the net to land, full of great fishes.
1: Jesus odoglan ye do mi yi vole to we vire mi rudin vi ele men wa ene utu Simon Peter re di yaga bodon odoja age e gona we vi bo bo.
0: And 153, for all there were so many, yet was not the net broken. And Jesus said unto them, tell me, the Lord this year will fill the hungry. He will clothe the naked. He will provide for those who are needy. give the barren children. And he'll give the supply of all our needs in Jesus' name. Come and dine. There is enough in the house of the Lord to satisfy you. And you'll be satisfied in Jesus' name. Point number two, the secret of answered prayer. You know, that also is a secret of answered prayer. John chapter 2 verse 5. His mother says unto the servants, whatsoever he says unto you, do it.
1: John we are for at no to son doglan lison itoledo.
0: And it is that will bring answers to our prayers. And you know there are people, they love to pray. They love to pray. The only thing is that they're not listening to the word of God. Proverbs chapter 28, verse
1: 9.
0: He that turneth away his ear from hearing the law, even his prayer shall be abomination. In Proverbs chapter 1, I'm reading from verse 24. Because I have called and you refused. I have stretched out my hand and no man regarded. But she have said that not all my counsel and with none of my reproach. You see, there are people, they want counseling, but no matter what you say in the counseling session, they don't do it. And
1: it's
0: just okay after your concert, can you pray for me now? But you know, if you set all the admonition, all the teaching, all the instruction, all the doctrine, all the counseling, if you set all that aside, all you want is prayer.
1: But
0: pray alone if you are setting aside the counsel of the Lord. The prayer will not work. That's why it says over here in verse 25, but ye have set at naught all my counsel, and with none of my reproof. I also will laugh at your calamity. I will mock when your fear cometh. When your fear cometh as desolation and your destruction cometh as a whirlwind, when distress and anguish cometh upon you, then ye shall call upon me, but I will not answer. Because of not giving mind and heart and ear and spirit and soul to the word of God. They shall seek me early, but they shall not find me, for that they hated knowledge. This year I love knowledge. And did not choose the fear of the Lord. They would none of my counsel. They despised all my reproof. Therefore shall they eat the fruit of their own way and be filled with their own devices. For the turning away of the simple shall slay them, and the prosperity of fools shall destroy them.
1: kokmanukun lo poto ene otu yena nondu to sisin aliye ton titi ton ipo yi okuna meye ton titi le do goye na godo goye manyon denon le tona ruye sudo nunyona le tona gbaye sudo
0: whosoever hearkeneth unto me I will listen to the Lord
1: shigba me tonto ayeklan mi ina tonto ayeklan okulo na
0: whosoever hearkeneth unto me shall dwell safely and shall be quiet from the fear of evil
1: me tonto ayeklan mi na ti makanu bu na sono bleo mati obudi nyina ton
0: in John chapter 15 verse 7
1: John chapter 14 verse 7
0: if ye abide in me and my words abide in you ye shall ask what ye will and it shall be done unto you
1: emi nuno nyeme mbo koche le sono no mi ule me minaka unu emi njuro biyo prasa yin wiwa glami
0: I want you to keep record because God is going to fulfill his promise this year everything you've been asking for before if they have not been done repeat that request once again this year and say Lord I asked this last year I wanted this the other year but this year now I have the assurance that all my prayers are going to be answered this year
1: and
0: and you repeat that request and then record it somewhere I'm telling you before the year runs out you'll see the fulfillment
1: and
0: if
1: ye
0: abide in me and my words abide in you ye shall ask what ye will and it shall be done unto you
1: we're
0: looking at verse 14 ye are my friends if ye do whatsoever I command you
1: verse 16
0: ye have not chosen me but I have chosen you and ordained you that you should go and bring forth fruit and that your fruit should remain
1: and those of us who are
0: married your mother and then you have always been having miscarriages this time this year your fruit will remain lose your children anymore in Jesus name and he says and that whatsoever ye shall ask of the Father in my name he will give it to you
1: we're
0: looking at John chapter 9 we're looking at verse 31
1: John chapter 9 verse 31
0: John chapter 9 verse 31
1: John chapter 9 verse 31
0: now we know that God heareth not sinners
1: I
0: need to explain that to you. He listens to repentant sinners. I've been a sinner. I'm sorry for the sins I've committed. I'm so sorry that I did this. I did this. That's a repentant sinner. But
1: it's
0: the kind of sinner he doesn't listen to. He does not listen to hardened sinners. The people that will say, yes, I know God doesn't want this. I know God's commandment is against this, but they harden themselves and they are repentant. Those are the kinds of sinners he doesn't listen to. But if you are here this morning, there's guilt and condemnation and you're feeling oh I'm sorry the Lord will forgive you
1: The Lord
0: will answer your prayer. Because the Lord always listens to penitent sinners. He says, now we know that God heareth not sinners, but if any man be a worshipper of God and doeth his will, him he heareth. If you will commit yourself to doing the will of God this year, the Lord will answer your prayer. We're looking at 1 John chapter 3, verse 22 and verse 23. And whatsoever we ask, we receive of him. Whatsoever. Because we keep his commandments and do those things that are pleasing in his sight. And this is his commandment that we should believe on the name of his Son, Jesus Christ, and love one another as he gave us commandment. We're looking at 1 John chapter 5. We're reading from verse 14 and verse 15. This is the confidence that we have in him, that if we ask anything according to his will, he heareth us. In verse 15, and if we know that he hear us, whatsoever we ask, we know that we have the petition that we desired of him.
1: Point
0: number 3 now, the secret of adequate protection. This year, the Lord will protect you. And the Lord will preserve your life. You have seen the beginning of the year, you'll see the end of the year.
1: You've
0: seen the beginning of any problem, you'll see the end of that problem in Jesus' name. Your desires will be fulfilled. The desires of your enemies that want to see you dead, that desire of the enemy will not be fulfilled in Jesus' name. Like Zerubbabel, you have started the building of that house, you'll finish it. And you've started the building of that course, you'll finish it. And you'll enjoy everything the Lord has given you in Jesus' name. We're coming back to John chapter 2, verse 5. And his mother says unto the servants, whatsoever he says unto you, do it. I just want to remind you that servants in those days were slaves. And the slaves were treated like property, like just a piece of metal, a piece of wood, those days. And if the master got angry with a slave, with a servant, he could do whatever he wanted, and the law permitted him.
1: Hey, no. He
0: could drown him in the river. He could destroy him and kill him because he did something foolish. First Kings chapter 13. I'm reading from verse 1. And behold, there came a man of God out of Judah by the word of the Lord unto Bethel, and Jeroboam stood by the altar to burn incense, and he cried against the altar in the word of the Lord.
1: And I said, altar,
0: thus says the Lord, behold, a child shall be born unto the house of David, Josiah by name, and upon thee shall he offer the priests of the high places the burn incense upon thee. Shall be burnt upon thee. And he gave a sign the same day, saying, this is the sign that which the Lord has spoken. Behold, the altar shall be rent, and the ashes that are upon it shall be poured out. And it came to pass when the king Jeroboam heard the saying of the man of God that he had cried against the altar in Bethel, that he put forth his hand from the altar, saying, lay hold on him. And his hand which he put forth against him dried up.
1: So that
0: he could not pull it in again to him. It shall be so. There will be no peril, there will be no danger, there is nothing that will threaten your life in Jesus' name. And whatever they might have in those secret places, and they say, I will deal with you. You say that, and then you say you are preaching that, all the doctrines of the Bible, when they stretch their hands against you, the Lord will dry up that hand. And whatever it is they do against you will never prosper in Jesus' name. So
1: I'm
0: 105 verses 14.
1: And 15,
0: he suffered no man to do them wrong. Nobody will do you wrong. Yea, he reproved kings for their sakes, saying, touch not mine anointed, and do my prophets no harm.
1: He'll
0: tell all your enemies that same thing this year in Jesus' name. And if they disobey and still want to go on headstrong, we will do it. The Lord will deal with them. And you see how the Lord dealt with Jeroboam when he said, lay hold on him. His hand dried up. And if they are not careful, their lives will dry up. If they are not careful, their business will dry up. If they are not careful, the family will dry up. They dare not touch you. No weapon that is formed against you this year shall prosper. We're looking at Isaiah chapter 54, verse 7. 17. No weapon that is formed against thee shall prosper. Every tongue that shall rise against thee in judgment thou shalt condemn. This is the heritage of the servants of the Lord, and their righteousness is of me, says the Lord. Whatsoever he says unto you, do it. The Lord is telling me to do restitution. If I go to that man, if I go to that woman, and I try to do restitution, I'm afraid of that man. Don't be afraid. Go, and the Lord will be with you.
1: And
0: the Lord is telling me to challenge that individual. That individual just took your daughter. And then they say, you know what? Those people, if they take anyone in your family, just leave them alone, because you know, those are terrible people, dangerous people. You're not going to leave your daughter in the hand of somebody like that that just took your daughter, and everybody is afraid, and the Lord is saying, go there and bring out that daughter.

0: Jeremiah chapter 1, I'm
1: reading from verse
0: 7.
1: For the Lord said unto me, say not, I am a child, for thou shalt go to all that I shall send thee, and whatsoever I command thee, thou shalt speak. Look at verse 17. That therefore gather up thy loins and arise and speak unto them all that I command thee. Be not dismayed at their faces, lest I confound thee before them. For behold, I have made thee this day a defense city.
0: Amen.
1: Whatever he has told us to go and do, we're going to do.
0: Whatever
1: the Lord is telling us, what you feared last year, you will not fear it this year. The people you were running away from last year, you're not running away from them this year. You know, sometimes the Lord is saying, your blessing is over there. And then while you are going, you see that man standing on your way. And you look at his face and he says, if you cross this place, I'll deal with you. And last year, once you saw their faces, then you went back. But this year is different. Now the Lord is saying the breakthrough is over there. In the path of obedience, the path of blessing, and then you are going, and the man and that old woman thought we are still like we were last year.
0: But the he thought
1: we'll be shaking at him like we were last year, and then the old woman is standing by the way and you are coming, and then she said what she used to say, and then you say, ah, this is a new year.
0: Madam,
1: if you don't clear out of the way, you'll dry up when I get over there. Because this year, evil powers will dry up. Powers of darkness will dry up. Say, madam, I am coming, and my blessing is over there, and I'm going to get my blessing this year. Praise the Lord. This year we have overcome. This year we have the victory. Your blessings will overflow in Jesus' name.
0: na flag for in beto Jesus in government.
1: Acts chapter 18 verse 9.
0: Walata foto no kwa ta foto
1: she. Spake the Lord to Paul in the night by a vision. Be not afraid, but speak, and hold not thy peace, for I am with thee. No man shall set on thee to hurt thee, for I have much people in this city.

0: Fla Paul to zamme gbonu mi mo me do ma di boblo to khodo adonu to abo eblo na yetin to godo na we o me de ma na fondo jiwe na to glawo na we na yetin do gbeto susu to o to da ho me.
1: It's a year of soul winning.
0: Eyin o ku ale gan le dudu tan.
1: And this is a year of prosperity for deeper life.
0: Eyin o ku nu yuna to na deeper life.
1: Year of blessing.
0: Donaton,
1: a year of prosperity,
0: a
1: year of breakthrough,
0: a
1: year of signs and wonders,
0: a year of
1: miracle. Everything that stands in your way, they'll be dried up in Jesus' name.
0: And
1: rise up.
0: Father,
1: for I said rise up. In the strength of the Lord. And march over your sickness, over your infirmity, over the impossibilities, over the powers of darkness. And remember the secret this year. Whatsoever he says unto you, do it. Tell the Lord, this is a year of obedience. Tell the Lord, this is a year of obedience. Tell the Lord, this is a year of obedience. Open your heart. Open your mouth. Open your life. Unto the Lord. And say, Lord, this year. This year of miracle. This year of his power. This year of signs and wonders. Whatsoever he says unto you, do it. In Jesus' name we pray. If you have already pledged obedience, your consecration, your commitment, your surrender unto the Lord, in Jesus' name we pray. I'm ready for the blessing of God. When I march out of this place today, every contrary spirit will dry up before me. I prophesy upon you today that this year will be a new year for you. Father, in the name of Jesus, what a glorious year, what a wonderful year, what a powerful year, and what a year of breakthrough for the people of God in Jesus' name. Our water will turn to wine. Our poverty will turn to prosperity. Our sickness will turn to healing. Our affliction will turn to deliverance. Our fear will turn to courage. Lord, joblessness will turn to supply. Barrenness, we are going to have children. Lord, every yoke is broken. Every sickness is healed. Every bad luck is taken away. I pray, Lord, this year, no evil will be able to withstand them in Jesus' name. From this day, blessing. From this day, holiness. The kind of holiness that attracts your blessing upon our lives in Jesus' name. Lodge all these people that are hearing my voice right now. You will not die. You will leave. This is a great year for deeper life.
0: You
1: have seen the beginning of problem, you see the end of the problem. We have started together, we're going to finish together. Your cup will never run dry. Your blessing will never run dry. The tears are wiped away. The sorrows are taken away. The grace of the obedience of the Lord will give unto you. The Lord will confirm blessing every moment of the day in your life. Lord, I thank you because I know it's done. I thank you because I know it's done. We pray.
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3: Praise the Lord.
4: Nita Okuna.
3: Everybody, I said, praise the Lord. Let's pray together. Almighty God, we thank you for the events of this day. The great redemption, the great salvation, the great deliverance that was sent to your people. And Lord, we thank you for the hearts of the people that are open to your word. I pray, O Lord, tonight, once again as we come, we will receive your great redemption in Jesus' name. We thank you for the churches. We're praying, oh Lord, your blessings will be abundant in every life in Jesus' name. Today, speak to your people. Draw your people into blessing. Overflow their lives with blessings. Give us all the abundance of heaven tonight, oh Lord. We thank you because we know you have answered. In Jesus' name we pray. And everybody said another amen. Thank you very much. You can be seated. We are here today. And the Lord has promised to bless his people. And I'm sure you are with great expectation today. As the Lord is blessing many people over here in our city. And even sending the blessing all over Nigeria, all over Africa. That same blessing is coming upon you tonight in Jesus' name. Tonight I have an important message for you from the Lord. There is one word I've heard when I was young. And any time I heard that word, I felt it was a word that was heard, was known about 2000 years ago. And maybe that word will come back in the far future. I never thought. I never dreamt. I never imagined. That this word become a reality in my own time. What word is this? It's the word wonder. The word wonder. Everybody say wonder.
4: Omele Ponindo,
3: the wonder of Jesus Christ.
4: Jahu Jesus Christ.
3: As I look at my Bible, as I listen to the testimonies of this day, as my heart is full of faith and expectation for today, there's only one thing I can seek about for you, and it is the word wonder. I'm going to speak to you tonight on the sevenfold wonder of Christ. The sevenfold wonder of Christ. Actually, as Isaiah presents Jesus Christ to us, Jesus had not been born.
4: Yes,
3: but Isaiah looked ahead and he was talking about the coming of Christ. And he says in Isaiah chapter 9, verse 6,
4: for
3: unto us a child is born, unto us a son is given, and the government shall be upon his shoulder, and his name shall be called Wonderful. The government shall be upon his shoulder, and his name shall be called Wonderful. And his name shall be called Wonderful. As the people of God were expecting for this child to be born, as the people of God were looking up for this son to be given to us, they knew when he comes there will be wonders, because his name shall be called Wonder. And eventually Jesus Christ came. And what do you notice about Jesus? His conception was a wonder. It had never happened like that before. A virgin shall conceive and bear a son, and you will call his name Emmanuel. His birth was a wonder. When he was born, the people far away in the east, they saw a star, and the star led them to the place where he was born. Not only that his conception was a wonder, not only that his birth was a wonder, his youth was a wonder. You see, his parents took him, they took him to the temple at the age of 12. And all these doctors of the law, the people that had studied the law from inside outside, they began to ask him questions, and everybody wondered at the knowledge of this 12-year-old Christ. His conception was a wonder. His birth was a wonder. His youth was a wonder. And then his life. His life was a wonder. Everywhere he went, and wonderful things happened. Everyone that had connection with him, they wondered. He came to John to be baptized in water. And John had been baptizing other people. The Pharisees came, the publicans came, the tax collectors came, everybody came to be baptized. And here comes Christ. As soon as he was baptized, the heavens opened, and the voice spoke from heaven, and the Holy Ghost like a dove came upon him. His baptism was a wonder. After the water baptism, he was led of the Spirit of God to be tempted by the devil. And the devil wondered, because the devil, anytime the devil
5: devil tempted people, they just yielded and they failed. He tempted Adam and Eve and they failed. He tempted Cain and Cain became a murderer. And he tempted many, many people, they just failed. But then the devil came to tempt Jesus Christ. His victory was a wonder. And then he came out of there. And he began now to touch the lives of people. And the lepers began to wonder. And the blind began to wonder. And the lame began to wonder. And the people with issue of blood, they began to wonder. And people having insanity, mental problem, he touched them, he prayed for them, they were well. Everybody began to wonder. His conception was a wonder. His birth was a wonder. His youth was a wonder. His baptism was a wonder. His life was a wonder. His ministry was a wonder. His death was a wonder. He was betrayed by Judas Iscariot. And the people came to take him. And then he said, who are you looking for? And they said, we're looking for Jesus. He said, you're looking for me to arrest me. He said, I am he. When he said that, they all fell to the ground as dead men. And he said, get up and arrest me. And then they arrested him. And then he was crucified on the cross. When he was crucified on the cross, the sun refused to shine for 3 hours. His death was a wonder. And then he was buried. And then on the resurrection day, the power of God came from heaven and rolled the stone away. And Jesus rose up triumphantly. His resurrection was a wonder. And then he began to talk to his own disciples. And then on the 40th day after he had risen from the dead, he was discussing with them. All of a sudden, he was saying, now I'm giving you the last word. And while he was giving them the final word, he was lifted up. No aeroplane, no helicopter. He was just going up like this. And they were watching. His ascension to heaven was a wonder. And then two angels came and told them, ye men of Galilee, why do you stand here watching and gazing into the air? The same Jesus whom you have seen going up into heaven, he will so come back in like manner. His coming again will be a wonder. Everything about Jesus Christ is a wonder. Unto us a child is born. Unto us a son is given. And the government shall be upon his shoulder. And his name shall be called Wonderful. Everybody, can you tell me his name shall be called? That's why I come to tell you tonight, the sevenfold wonder of Christ. Before I tell you, 1, 2, 3, 4, 5, 6, 7. Why am I giving you the sevenfold wonder of Christ? Before you meet Christ, I'll tell you what the Bible says you are. Look at Psalm 22 verse 6. But I am a worm.
4: What is a worm?
5: A worthless creature. This man said, I am worthless. But after he said that, then in the next psalm, he said, the Lord is my shepherd. Something is happening now. The Lord is my shepherd. Before the Lord became my shepherd, I was a worm. Now the Lord is my shepherd. In Psalm 27, he said, the Lord is my salvation. Look at this man. To start with, he said, I am a worm. And then next he said, but I discovered something. When I discovered myself as a worm, now I met the Lord. He became my savior. He became my shepherd. And then I say, what's the result of that? And I get the result in Psalm 71 and in verse 7. It says, now I am a wonder. Do you understand what the Lord is telling you? I am a worm. You remain worthless if you don't meet the Savior. After you meet the Savior, are you making your Lord and your Savior your shepherd? He turns the worm into a wonder. That's why I come to you tonight. That God will change your situation. I said God will change your situation. Before you meet the Lord, you are as worthless as a worm. You are crawling like a worm. And you will be so delicate like a worm. And your life is temporary like that of a worm. But if you don't remain in that situation, and you discover the wonder working Christ, and you make him your savior, and then you say, the Lord is my salvation, and the Lord is my light, and the Lord is my shepherd, then you do not remain a worm. You become a wonder. I congratulate you tonight. A miracle is going to happen in your life. You become a wonder. How will that happen? The sevenfold wonder of Christ. The sevenfold wonder of Christ. Number one, the wonder of his word. The wonder of his word. Number two, the wonder of his will. Number three, the wonder of his wounds. Number four, the wonder of his worthiness. The wonder of his worthiness. Number five, the wonder of his works. The wonder of his works.
6: jawu asan atun
5: tan tan. Number 6, the wonder of his worship.
6: Ti o poto jawu si se tan tan.
5: Number 7, the wonder of his welcome.
6: Ti o to jawu kudo zan tan tan.
5: The wonder of his welcome.
6: Jawu kudo zan tan tan.
5: The wonder of his welcome.
6: Jawu kudo zan tan tan.
5: I welcome you today into the wonders in your life in Jesus' name.
6: Do kudo zan we egbe na jawu bi opeza to me to Jesus to me.
5: Number 1, the wonder of his word.
6: Titan jawu ko tan tan.
5: What a great privilege for you to hear the word of Christ.
6: O jeje dawo to we na we na se o Christ tan.
5: He spoke like no other man spoke.
6: E da ho di gbe to de fere ma ko da ho do.
5: The words of other men may give you instruction.
6: O gbe to de fere to so gan we na de me.
5: The words of other men may just tell you something.
6: O gbe to de fere to so gan do ni we.
5: But it's the word of Christ that give you not just instruction, he gives you impartation. He puts something in your life.
6: Oh, cause you are to me na pon we choke Christ tom si gbana na we. E na ni le do pesa to me.
5: We are told in Luke chapter 4, verse 22.
6: E dem to look utan na for konuko we.
5: And all bear him record. And they wondered at the gracious words which proceeded out of his mouth.
6: Yo me po so de kun na, awuso ji ye na o do jomi to tito so onu eto me.
5: And in verse 32 it says, and they were astonished at his doctrine. For his word was with power.
6: Now
5: that same word of Christ is coming to you tonight. And the wonder of the word will work mightily in your life in Jesus' name. When the word of Christ enters into your heart, it will bring a change, a transformation in your heart. When the word of God comes into your family, it will bring a change, a transformation in your family. When the word of God comes into your community, it will bring the wonder, the transformation, the change into your community. The wonder of his word. When you hear the words of Christ, and you like to sink into your heart, and you meditate and sink on that word, and you accept and receive that word, and your heart and believe that word, this word will work wonders in your life, and then you will realize yourself the wonder of his word. Number 2, the wonder of his will. The wonder of his will. What's the will of Christ for you? In John chapter 6, reading from verse 38. For I am come down from heaven not to do my own will, but the will of him that sent me. The wonder of his will. His will is the will of the Heavenly Father. And this is the Father's will, which has sent me, that of all which he has given me, I should lose none.
6: Ewe say ojo toto lo na yo meko na mi lepo lo yimo na dohun o de pepo bu.
5: But I shall raise it up again at the last day.
6: Chigbana yin do fu en do te to asan polobe.
5: And this is the will of him that sent me, that everyone which seeth the Son and believeth on him may have everlasting life.
6: Na ero ojo toche ton do mi le pepo mo vi bo se yi se ni do tin do ogbe ma do podo na yin fun en do te to asan polobe.
5: This will
6: le pepo mo juro dali.
5: The will of the Father. And the will of Christ. That everyone, as you look around you, everyone, the small ones, the big ones, the village illiterate, and the city elite, the educated and the uneducated, the men and the women, the poor and the rich. He said, this is the will of the Father, and it is my will that everyone that comes to him, everyone that believes in him, everyone that sees him with the eyes of faith, will have everlasting life, and I will raise him up at the last day. Everyone from everywhere that will come to him, he will not reject anyone. The wonder of his will, and that is the wonder that will happen in your life today. Number three, the wonder of his wounds. Jesus Christ lived a sinless life. If anybody should have died, it shouldn't have been him, because he lived such an innocent life. Pilate said, I find no fault in him. Herod declared, I find no fault in him. The wife of Pilate said, my husband Pilate don't have anything to do with the blood of that innocent man. Even Judas Iscariot said, I have betrayed an innocent blood. He was pure and perfect. Why then was he crucified? Why then was he wounded? The wonder of his wounds. He was wounded because of you. He was slain because of you. In Isaiah chapter 53, verses 4 and 5. Surely he has borne our griefs and carried our sorrows. And we did esteem him stricken, smitten of God and afflicted. But he was wounded for our transgressions. The nail prints on his hand for our transgression. The nail prints in his feet for our transgression. And the spear that was thrown at his side for our transgression. His blood that he shed, it was for your transgression. He was wounded for our transgressions. He was bruised for iniquities. And the chastisement of our peace was upon him. And with his stripes we are healed. The wonder of his wounds. As you come tonight, and you say, nothing in my hand I bring, simply to the cross I cleave. All the blood of Jesus that came out of his side. And then, because he was wounded for you, the wonder of salvation will come to you tonight. Eternal life will come to you tonight. A change, a transformation because of his wound. Number four, the wonder of his worthiness. The wonder of his worthiness. There's something that happened in Revelation chapter 5 that caused silence in heaven. Since eternity, there had not been any silence like that. All the angels folded their wings. All the angels bent down and bowed their heads. All the inhabitants of heaven, they lost their music. music, they lost every sound.
6: Amo to menu ai gbaji ton le pe hin haji je ton le pe hin gbe le po mu le po yin to
5: to. Everything became dead silent.
6: Le po ku bo le po nu abo.
5: What happened?
6: Etejo.
5: There was an announcement in heaven.
6: Ni lale to lo me.
5: The Almighty God was holding a book.
6: Si wo ga nu po hun wede.
5: And the book was wrapped up and sealed.
6: She sa bu nto wo le bo ya don do tre.
5: And in that book,
6: po to wo le me.
5: Is the redemption of the whole earth.
6: Well, free God, I gba blebu to tinde.
5: But before the redemption could come,
6: we po free God another one.
5: Somebody has to break all the bandage, all the seal on that book.
6: O mele po do na to mele do na tre. We do tre we.
5: And then open the book.
6: Mo na hu we.
5: And then make a revelation of the contents of the book.
6: Mo na do so ki anwe to yehu ado we mele je gbonu.
5: There was an announcement in heaven.
6: Mi na le tinde lo me.
5: Who is worthy to open the book? And to open the seals thereof. So that the world, the earth can be redeemed. And then silence everywhere. Nobody showed up. And John the beloved.
6: John,
5: he looked around. Would there be nobody to take this book out of the hand of the Almighty? And for 30 minutes, complete silence. And then eventually, John began to cry. John began to weep. Why was he crying? Will there be no redeemer? Will there be nobody to redeem the earth? All of a sudden, then we have a thunder of a noise. A shout and joy. Jubilation in heaven. Because the announcement came. John, weep not.
6: John,
5: we have discovered somebody who is worthy. He is the only one worthy to take the book out of the hand of the Almighty. And then when he came, there was joy in heaven. There was joy on earth. And there is joy on earth today. I said there is joy for you today. Revelation chapter 5 verse 5. And one of the elders says unto me, weep not. Behold the lion of the tribe of Judah. The root of David has prevailed to open the book and to lose the seven seals thereof. And I beheld and lo, in the midst of the throne and of the four beasts and in the midst of the elders two the lamb perceived it had been slain, having seven hands and seven eyes, which are the seven spirits of God, sent forth into all the earth. And he came and he took the book out of the right hand of him that sat on the throne. And when he had taken the book, the four beasts and the 20 elders fell down before the Lamb, having every one of them harps and golden vials full of odors, which are the prayers of the saints. And they sang a new song saying, thou art worthy. You are worthy. The wonder of his worthiness. Because he died for us. Because he was killed, he was slain for us. Because he shed his blood for us. He is the only savior that's worthy to take the book and to open the seals thereof. For thou was slain and has redeemed redeemed us to God. By thy blood. Out of every kindred.
6: So,
5: and tongue and people and nations.
6: So,
5: and has made us unto our God kings and priests. And we shall reign on the earth. Because of his worthiness, we will reign over all our problems. Because he is worthy. And if you give your heart to Christ, because of his worthiness, then he will turn you from a worm, he will turn you to a wonder. You are going to be a wonder. I said you are going to be a wonder. Number 5, the wonder of his works. The wonder of his works. In John chapter 5, reading from verse 19 and verse 20. The wonder of his works. That wonder is coming to you today. John chapter 5, reading from verse 19. Then answered Jesus and said unto them, verily, verily, I say unto you, the Son can do nothing of himself, but what he sees the Father do. Everything he has seen God Almighty doing, he did. The wonder of his works. For whatsoever he doeth, these also doeth the Son likewise. For the Father loveth the Son and showeth him all things that he himself did. And he will show him greater works than these, that he may marvel. Greater works are going to take place today. Because Christ is present here today. The wonder of his works in your life. Like a mechanic works on an abandoned car. And that becomes new again and gets on the road again. Everything that has stopped working in your life, Christ will work on your life tonight. And when he works on your life tonight, a definite change is going to come upon your life. A definite transformation is going to come upon your life. But you know, the driver must bring the car to the workshop. If the car remains far away and you don't bring the car to the garage of the mechanic, the car will be getting depreciating over there. Your life will be depreciating if you don't bring that life to Christ. But bring that life to Christ tonight. And the Lord will walk on that life. The wonder of his work. Number 6, the wonder of his worship.
6: Come
5: to worship the Lord. A wonder will take place in your life. I said a wonder will take place in your life. The wonder of his worship. No wonder the songwriter said, oh, come and let us worship him. Forget yourself and come and worship him. Leave all your darkness behind and come and worship him. And leave all your selfish thoughts behind and come and worship him. Leave all your preoccupations behind and come and worship him. Worship him, worship him, Christ the Lord.
6: Wa minister Christi okuna.
5: In Matthew chapter 8, I'm reading from verse 1.
6: Matthew tachaton afotita.
5: When he was come down from the mountain, great multitudes followed him. And behold, there came a leper. There came a leper. Why am I emphasizing what he came? The word came is the past tense of the word come. And to come is to move. That means you are making a movement towards the Lord. And you are saying, Lord, I come. Like the leper came, I come. But he didn't just come to see what is happening around. He came and he worshipped. We're told in that verse 2, and behold, the leper came. There came a leper to him and worshipped him, saying, Lord, if thou wilt, thou can make me clean. And Jesus put forth his hand and touched him. And he said, I will be thou clean. And immediately his leprosy was cleansed. The wonder of his worship. Leprosy was like a stigma in those days. Anybody that had leprosy was secluded from the crowd. He was treated like less than a human being. He was worth less than other human beings. And because he was worth less than other human beings, they counted him worthless. But he came and he worshipped him. And then he said, I come to worship you. And if you are willing, you can make me clean. The wonder of his worship. And Jesus put forth his hand and he touched him and said, I will be thou clean. And tonight, as you come to worship him, he will cleanse all the impurities and all the uncleanness away from your life tonight in Jesus' name. Now the greatest wonder of all, that you are people, that the Lord can invite you, and then as you come, that he will not turn away his eyes from you. The wonder of his welcome. The wonder of his welcome. The Lord wants to welcome you tonight into his salvation. The Lord wants to welcome you tonight into his glory. It tells us in John chapter 6 verse 37. John chapter 6 verse 37. All that the Father giveth me shall come to me, and him that cometh to me I will in no wise cast out. As you come to Christ tonight, the Lord will not push you away. The Lord is waiting for you. And the Lord is saying, I love you so much. I appreciate you so much. I count your life precious so much. I died for you. And I want to make your life better. I want to turn everything around in your life. And that's why it says Revelation chapter 22 verse 17. And the Spirit and the Bride say, come. All heaven heaven and earth uniting together to welcome you into the kingdom. He says, and let him that heareth say, come. Let everyone unite together and say, come. And then it says, him that is athirst, let him come. And whosoever will, let him come and take the water of life freely. That's the invitation of the Lord to you. And as you come into your joy. You come into happiness. You come into forgiveness. The wonder of his welcome. The Lord wants to welcome you now. You are coming to Christ. I said you are coming to Christ. You are coming into joy. I said you are coming into joy. Give me a good amen. Wonder of all wonders. That the Lord is calling you now. And he says, whosoever will, whosoever decides to, may come. You will come. I said you are coming. I said you are coming. And the Lord is waiting to welcome you. Heads bowed and eyes closed. If you want to taste the wonder of Christ, the wonder of his transforming power, the wonder of his cleansing power, the wonder of having peace in your heart, you raise up your hand anywhere you are. Are you ready? I said, are you ready? Praise the Lord. You want to raise up your hand as a sign of giving yourself to the Lord? Thank you very much. Say this after me. Almighty God, I thank you for what I've had today. Say it loud if everyone wants to hear your voice. I thank you tonight for what I've had today of the sevenfold wonder of Christ. I have heard your word. I accept your word. I believe your word. And Lord, I believe it is your will for me to be saved. That's why I have come. Save me from my sins in Jesus' name. And Lord, I believe those wounds in your hand, those wounds were for me. You were crucified for me. You shed your blood for me. You were wounded for me. And I come to you that the blood that came out of your wound will cleanse all my sins away. I accept you that you are worthy. I accept you that you are the worthy Savior. That's why I come to you. Receive me today and begin to walk in my heart. Walk on my character. Walk in my behavior. Walk in every area of my life. I come to surrender my life to you. I have entered the kingdom of God now. My sins are forgiven. You have given me peace of mind. Thank you, Lord. In Jesus' name.
6: To Jesus'
5: name. Amen.
6: In
5: I'll pray for you
6: now.
5: Already you have entered into the kingdom. And your final amen already affirms you are in the kingdom. Heavenly Father, we bless your name. We thank you for Christ's name is wonderful. We ask you, Lord, all these that have come and they have entered now into the wonderful life in Christ. I pray, Lord, there will be assurance in their hearts that you have welcomed them into the kingdom tonight. Lord, I pray that you give them the forgiveness of the king and the peace of the kingdom and a life eternal that is coming from Christ. Christ unto every one of them in Jesus' name. I pray that from today their life will be a wonder. Everything surrounding them will be a wonder. All the sins of the past, you erase everything and cleanse everything away. And your wonderful power will begin to walk in their lives from today. Confirm your wonders in their hearts now. Thank you, Lord, because we know you have answered. In Jesus' name we pray. Amen. I want you to say, wonderful wonders, I am in the kingdom of God now.
6: Jau, jau le poton, ntida hodu jua etome divye.

The one that's setting the captives free. You've been doing it in all the various states and all the various countries. Oh Lord, I come to you now. On behalf of all your people here tonight. Stretch forth your healing hand and heal them in Jesus' name. Oh Lord, I pray. Your healing power. Your power to deliver. Will come upon every one of them now. Deliver them in Jesus' name. All that evil power, evil spirit, demonic spirit tormenting anybody there. I command that tormenting spirit come out in Jesus' name. And those who have any pain, any sickness in their body. Whatever the sickness may be, I pray the Lord will touch you now. Healing touch. Miracle touch. Heal them in Jesus' name. All those who are expecting to go back to hospital to go and do operation. Perform the operation now. Heal them miraculously in Jesus' name. Those who are deaf and dumb, I pray you touch their deaf ears. I touch their dumb tongues. That they will hear clearly. And they will speak clearly. Confirm that miracle now in Jesus' name. I pray for those who are blind. Whatever is the root cause of that blindness, cataract or glaucoma, dead nerves or whatever it is, damaged eyeballs. Lord, I pray that your miracle power will go to all of them right now. And do a miracle in their eyes. Perform the operation on their eyes. All your blindness, I command blindness, come out in Jesus' name. And I pray that clear sight and clear vision will come to you now. Open your eyes and see clearly in Jesus' name. I pray for those who are paralyzed. Those who have withered hands. Those who have withered legs. I pray that your power, your transforming power, your creative power will come into all their bodies right now. Rise up and walk in Jesus' name. All the stiffness and the arthritis, I pray will melt away from your body now. Be healed in Jesus' name. I remove every mountain of a problem in your life. You mountain of problems, move away in Jesus' name. I declare you healed. I declare you delivered. I declare you set free. I declare that you receive your miracle right now. You are now a wonder. Wonders are taking place in your life now in Jesus' name. Lord, I pray you confirm it by your mighty power.

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1: Un koreani hello dole bo won te dahodali.
0: Thank you Jesus.
1: Dope Jesus.
0: Thank you Lord. I know you have answered. In Jesus name we pray.
1: Dope pro, dope ni akosia to yin ko Jesus to mi ko date.
0: And everybody said the Lord has done it. I said the Lord has done it. Put your hands together for Jesus.
1: Amen.
0: Amen.
2: Amen.
3: We're looking at the authority that breaks the yoke. Every yoke in your life will be broken today. Every yoke in your life will be broken today. I see mountains tumbling down. I see impossibilities becoming possible. I see joy on every face. Because in the name of Jesus, Satan, demons, sickness, impossibilities, mountains, affliction, anything will flee away.
2: Na to yin ko Jesu ton me azon o so ma vive basile tu klale po azon le po in ambliye se.
3: Anywhere you are, come in here. Authority has come. The power that breaks the yoke has come. Are you ready? Close your eyes as we pray. Heavenly Father, we thank you at this time. We bless your name because we know you are a good God. Yokes are broken. Diseases are healed. Impossibilities become possible. Mountains move away. Miracles are confirmed in the life of everyone here. We confirm it, we affirm it. We know that it's done. There will be joy in every heart. Laughter in every mouth. Testimony for everyone. In Jesus' name we pray. God bless you. I like your amen. In Luke chapter 9 verses 1 and 2. Luke chapter 9 verses 1 and 2. Then he called his 12 disciples together and gave them power and authority over all devils and to cure diseases. We're talking about authority. If you look at the life of the Lord Jesus Christ and the ministry of the Lord Jesus Christ, from the very beginning he appeared outside for his public ministry. He was manifesting authority at this time now. The authority had been manifesting from the beginning. He now wanted to transfer it to his own minister, so that what he did they will be able to do, so that the healing that took place through his ministry will take place through their ministry. So that as they cast out demons, they will cast out demons. And he called his 12 disciples together. Saved people. The people that trusted him. The people that believed in him. The people he appointed as leaders. And he gave them power and authority over all devils and to cure diseases. For all those who are listening here and those who are listening in every state, every region, every country in Africa and beyond Africa. I want you to understand that God has given to all his ministers here, all your overseers, all your pastors, all your leaders, he has given them power and authority to cast out devils and to cure diseases.
2: You
3: see, if those ministers themselves, if they know what the Lord has given them, and they believe the Lord, and they believe that the Lord has given them that power, and he has, and they go out in that power, they will pray for us, and they will pray for the sick, and they will pray for the demon possessed, and they will be healed and delivered in
2: Jesus'
3: name. If we members of the church and the invitees, if we know power has been given to our pastors, has been given to our overseers, has been given to our leaders, when they pray for us, we'll be expecting the miracle has come, and it will be so in Jesus' name.
2: He
3: called his 12 disciples together. Not only Peter, not only John, not only James, all his 12 disciples together. All his ministers are given the power. All our overseers are given the power. That's why the Almighty God, through Jesus Christ, by the anointing of the Holy Ghost and the direction of the Holy Ghost, established them as our leaders. He gave them the power and the authority in your location, in your region, in your state, in your nation. When these godly people and these appointed leaders pray for you, if you believe and you accept, you will see the miracles in your life and family. And he sent them to preach the kingdom of God and to heal the sick. Everyone he has sent to preach, he has also sent to heal. And if you can preach, you can heal. If we here, we can preach, can we not preach? I said, can we not preach? If we can preach, we can heal, because he sent us out to preach and to heal. If you are sick here, the Lord has sent me to heal you. If you brought anyone that is demon possessed and demon afflicted, the Lord has sent me here this morning to get you delivered. There is the authority that breaks the yoke. There is the power that removes every mountain. And that power, that authority is here to remove every mountain in your life. To cast out devils. To work miracles. To deliver the oppressed. To set the captives free. To pronounce the year of Jubilee, the year of liberty, the year of deliverance, the year of freedom.
2: Nadola we jubileton medekanunjeton alokeyiton And if you
3: are here today, and you have any problem in your life, I can assure you, by the revelation of the Spirit of God, you will not carry those problems back home in Jesus' name. There are 3 points we're going to consider. Number one, Christ's authority. Number two, conferred authority. Number three, the Christian's authority. As you look at Mark chapter 1, you then come face to face with Christ's authority. In Mark chapter
2: 1,
3: reading from verse 22, and they were astonished at his doctrine. For he taught them as one that had authority, and not as a scribe. Jesus has not changed. The same yesterday, today, and forever. If you see anybody teaching with authority here, if you see any pastor, any overseer teaching with authority here, it's not him. It's Christ in him. Who changes not, who is still teaching with authority.
2: Christ in him.
3: In verse 23, and there was in their synagogue a man with an unclean spirit, and he cried out, saying, let us alone, what have we to do with thee, thou Jesus of Nazareth? The evil spirits in that man recognized Jesus, recognized his power, recognized his authority. If you brought anybody here that has demons, evil spirits, that evil spirit, that demon recognizes the authority of the preacher, of the man of God, of the one that stands and proclaims deliverance and liberty in the name of the Lord. And then he said, I know thee, who thou art, the Holy One of God. And Jesus rebuked him, saying, hold thy peace and come out of him. And when the unclean spirit had torn him, he cried with a loud voice, and he came out of him. And they were all amazed so much that they questioned among themselves, saying, what thing is this? What new doctrine is this? For with authority commanded he even the unclean spirits, and they do obey him. Jesus manifested the authority. He didn't have to get the authority from the Pharisees. He didn't get the authority from the ordination of the denominations. He got the authority directly from the Almighty God. And the people had never seen anything like this before. And they were surprised. They were amazed. They were astonished. And they questioned among themselves. They said, what thing is this? What new doctrine, new teaching, new principle, new revelation is this? Because with authority and with power, he commands the unclean spirits, and what do? They obey him. Where there is authority, evil spirit will obey the man having the authority. The spirit of infirmity, of sickness, will obey the man that manifests the authority. Death spirit, blind spirit that makes people deaf and blind will obey the man that has the authority. The spirit of epilepsy will obey the man that has authority. With authority, he commanded even the unclean spirits, and they obey him. In Luke chapter 4, reading from verse 36. Luke chapter 4, verse 36. And they were all amazed and speak among themselves, saying, what a word is this? It's not a long sentence, it's just a word. A sentence, because it's a word of power, a word of authority. Authority and power, he commanded the unclean spirits, and they come out. When a man manifests authority, he doesn't beg, he doesn't plead with the evil spirit, he doesn't have to shake his head or shake his body.
4: Did
3: you see the policeman on the road with the uniform? It's that uniform that grants him the authority of the nation. Look at that believer, covered in the blood of Jesus. It is that blood of Jesus that covers him, that gives him the authority of heaven. Look at that believer. He has Jesus in him. He has the Holy Ghost on him. He has the blood of Jesus covering him. And he has the word of God in his mouth. And he has faith that moves mountains when he stands. And he mentions the name of Jesus. Evil spirits, demons, familiar spirits, water spirits, any spirit of infirmity, any evil sin, when that man stands in authority, all those evil spirits that do evil will vanish away when he gives the command. And that's why the people say, what a word is this? But with authority and power, he commanded the unclean spirits, and they come out. And Jesus is here, and he has not changed. He remains ever the same. Same authority and the same power he manifested before, he still manifests in it today. In verse 32 of that same Luke chapter 4. Luke chapter 4, verse 32. And they were astonished at his doctrine. For his word was with power. What word are we reading today? They're still the words of Jesus. What words are you hearing today? There's still the words of Jesus. What words are we preaching and teaching you? It's still the words of Jesus. What word do you believe today? It's still the words of Jesus. As the word of Jesus was powerful at that time, that same word of Jesus is still powerful today. As his word was with power at that time, his word is still with power at this time. The centurion understood the power and the authority of the word of Jesus. That's why he said, speak the word only and my servant shall be healed. And I thank God for you here today, because you know the word of Jesus has not changed. That's why I'm hearing you say, that's where you are mentioning it in your heart. That's why I see you that you are trusting the Lord. That's why I see confidence on your face. That's why you are telling me, speak the word only, the word of Jesus. I will be healed. My servant shall be healed. My wife shall be healed. My husband shall be healed. Because he came to do something when he came to the world here. In 1 John chapter 3, the second part of verse 8. 1 John chapter 3, second part of verse 8. For this purpose the Son of God was manifested, that he might destroy the works of the devil.
5: He's
3: here today. He's by your side today. He's standing there with you today. And when we begin to pray, every work of the devil will be destroyed from your life. You are going to go into the new year without any property of the devil in your body, without any influence of evil spirit in your family. You are leaving this place free and delivered and set at liberty. On the road, there's no accident for you. I said on the road, there's no accident for you. Anywhere you go, the Lord will so set you free, you will never come back into bondage, in Jesus' name. Because the Son of God was manifested, that he might destroy the works of the devil in your life. In Matthew chapter 4, verse 24. Matthew chapter 4, verse 24. And his fame went throughout all Syria. And he brought unto him all sick people that were taken with divers different diseases and torments. And those which were possessed with devils. And those which were lunatics. And those that had the palsy. And he healed them. And he healed them. And he delivered them. And he set them at liberty. Because it's what had power and authority. That authority he transferred to his own ministers. That leads us to point number two. Converge authority. When somebody has power,
6: ne atindo wonde
7: like in your place of work
6: tarido azopato ne me
7: is the one in charge of everything
6: yeah adog achedo lepoji
7: is the one that says okay you can come in and take a job here
6: wonando wa file boya azon file
7: is the one that say you are not doing well get out of that place
6: me me po azonto ne manyo toto file
7: is the one that says you're doing so well I increase your salary
6: wonando po azonto de wa de enyo na gona kweto
7: is the one that also says what kind of work is it that you are doing? You are not doing well. I'm going to even demote you, and you are going to go a step lower.
6: As
7: a man in that place of work, in that company that has authority, look up here. Now, he is going somewhere. He will be away for the next few months. He will be away for maybe a year or two. He's still in authority. But he calls somebody. Somebody next to him. He said, you know, I'm going on vacation. And all the period I will be away. You are in charge. The authority I've been manifesting. I transfer that authority to you. Do you see the way I've been working in this office? The people that are doing well, you see how I upgrade them. The people that are not doing well, you see how I downgrade them. The people that need to be brought into the employment, you see the way I employ them. And the people that they just will not cooperate, you see the way I show them the way out. I fire them. Now, I am transferring my authority to you because I am going away. Do you exactly what I have been doing? That's what is called conferred authority. The authority is transferred unto that man. And when Jesus Christ was going, he conferred, he transferred the authority unto his disciples. He transferred it unto his ministers. That's why we're here today. Because the authority has been transferred unto
6: all.
7: I read it to you already in Luke chapter 9, verse 1. Then he called his 12 disciples together. And he gave them power and authority over all devils. There is no devil. There is no demon. There is no evil spirit that we ministers of God here that we don't have authority over. There is no disease. There is no infirmity. There is no sickness that we people of God here do not have authority. There is no mountain. There is no difficulty that we people of God here do not have a solution to. Because his authority has been conferred on us, transferred unto all. In Matthew chapter 10, reading from verse 1. Matthew chapter 10, verse
6: 1.
7: And when he had called unto him his 12 disciples, he gave them power against unclean spirits to cast them out and to heal all, and to heal all manner of sickness and all manner of disease. Look at verse 7. As ye go, preach, saying, the kingdom of heaven is at hand. Heal the sea. That's the power I gave you. Heal the sea. That's the authority I conferred upon your life. Heal the sea. There will be no failure. Heal the sea. Use my name and heal the sea. My name represents me. Heal the sea. My name is as powerful as myself. Heal the sea. No sickness can be stubborn when you use my name. Heal the sea. Cleanse the lepers. I need to explain that to you now. Cleanse the lepers. At the time that Jesus gave this instruction, leprosy was the incurable disease. Leprosy was the thing that put upon a man, upon a woman, stigma that they don't accept him in the society. Leprosy was the thing that cast somebody out. Nobody wants to marry him. Nobody wants to marry her. Nobody wants to do business with him. Nobody wants to sleep on the same bed with him. Leprosy.
8: The
7: thing that is as serious as leprosy today is HIV AIDS. It is a disease that puts a stigma on a man, on a woman. It is a disease that somebody has. Nobody wants to sleep with him or sleep with her on the bed. It is a disease that makes people, once they know, they say, stay by yourself, don't shake hands with me. Stay by yourself, don't wear my clothes. Stay by yourself, and don't use my shaving stick. Stay by yourself, I don't want to do anything with you, because it is a disease that when people have, it's like the leprosy of those days. Jesus said, cleanse the lepers. What that means for us today is heal the HIV AIDS infected people. If you have HIV here today, I'm telling you, when I speak the word of authority in the name of Jesus, your HIV AIDS will vanish away. You will go for the test, and the doctor will tell you don't have AIDS anymore in Jesus' name.
8: Raise the dead.
7: What was Jesus telling his own disciples? He's telling his own disciples that I've given you the greatest power. I've given you a power that's above the power of the medical doctors. I've given you authority. You can go a step further. You can go a mile further. You can go a step further than all the medical doctors. The medical doctors, once somebody has died, they said, we've given the certificate to confirm that this fellow is dead. There is nothing else to do. And Jesus told his own disciples, I am giving you authority. I'm giving you power that goes beyond the limitation of the doctor.
8: Jesus.
9: Yana wewe mame. Dome ewa koku. Chipa miwole. Na miwole ze. 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Bo fon ye do ogbe.
10: The authority here this morning goes beyond the authority and the power and the knowledge of medical doctors.
9: Achet ndo vitu egbe. Eze onyuen po kuku ron. Doto le ton. Eze go.
10: Whatever problem you have.
9: Wande kuku de kuku atindo.
10: Be confident here this morning, the Lord will deliver you in Jesus' name. They say that your kidney is dead. Have faith in God.
9: They
10: say the nerves in your eyes, they are dead. Have faith in God. And you have always been a giving birth to dead children, and the doctors cannot do anything. I command this morning life to come into you, and you will deliver living babies in Jesus' name. Your hand is dead. You cannot move that dead hand. You raise it up today. Life will come into that hand in Jesus' name.
9: Alors today, cousin, masganze doa ga. Afonu ebe ogbenambiame. E anante doa ga to Jesus in come.
10: You read and you cannot understand it. Your brain is dead and your brain has packed up. I say today that life is coming into that brain. You will go and read that same book, you will understand. You'll go and take that same exam and you will pass that exam in Jesus' name.
9: Ogbe ko bi eme ngo na ogbe idin vie bo kia oria amro modon da ile kia ye examen nda no shuena iba ye tamelo
10: ado ti ko je tin come cast out devils
9: no nya o vreje gbonu
10: freely ye have received and freely give
9: bona mi mo yi bona mi na mega.
10: Praise the Lord. God has given us the key. And we just open the door and you move into healing. We open the door, you move into deliverance. We open the door, you move into childbearing. We open the door, impossibilities become possible. We open the door and the dead begins to hear and to speak. Open the door and the blind begins to see. We open the door and everything that is dead in you will come alive. In Luke chapter 18. Luke chapter 18. Reading from verse 18. Verily I say unto you, whatsoever ye shall bind on earth shall be bound in heaven. What the Lord is telling us is that as I stand here, I am not alone. Heaven is looking down. Heaven is paying attention. And what I do here, heaven confirms. Because it says, whatsoever you shall bind on earth shall be bound in heaven. When I tell your sickness to go, I say that here on earth, immediately heaven confirms it, and your sickness is gone. When I tell your HIV AIDS to move out of your body, immediately what I say on earth is confirmed in heaven. When I tell the dead part of your body to come alive, I say that here on earth, and it is confirmed in heaven. Verily I say unto you, whatsoever you shall bind on earth shall be bound in heaven. And whatsoever ye shall loose on earth shall be loosed in heaven. That means if you're all tied up, your legs are spiritually tied up. Your hands are spiritually tied up. Whatever is tying your legs or tying your hands, arthritis or demonic spirit or paralysis or whatever, whatsoever we loose on earth is loosed in heaven. That's why Peter said, silver and gold have I not. But what I have, I give unto you. In the name of Jesus Christ of Nazareth, rise up and walk. What he loosed on earth was loosed in heaven immediately. And that man rose up and he walked. It will happen to you today. It will happen to you today. I come to point number 3. The Christian's authority. This is great and wonderful. The Christian's authority. Mark chapter 16. Mark chapter 16. And this sign shall follow them that believe. Who are these people? Them that believe. Look at me here. I am. I believe in Jesus. That's why I'm saying. I believe in Jesus. That's why I'm strong. I believe in Jesus. That's why I've been healed. I believe in Jesus. That's why I'm delivered. I believe in Jesus. That's why I read the Bible. This sign shall follow them that believe. Do you believe? Are you a believer? When you pray, signs will follow you. Healing will follow you. Deliverance will follow you. Joy will follow you. When you pray, mountains will move away. Goodness and mercy will follow you. Goodness and mercy will follow you. You are praying as a believer. You are standing as a believer. And you are talking as a believer. Do I have believers that came here today? Are they willing to stand up? Are they willing to stand in faith? Are they willing to talk in faith? Are they willing to manifest authority? Are they willing to shout? Are they willing to receive miracles? Are they willing to be healed? This sign shall follow them that believe on my name. In my name they shall cast out devils. They shall speak with new tongues. They shall take off serpents. If they drink any deadly thing, it shall not hurt them. And they shall lay their hands on the sick. And they shall recover. You are a believer. That's why you are here. You are a believer. That's why you pray. You are a believer. Accept your deliverance. You are a believer. And let the impossibilities be possible. You are a believer. Let mountains roll away. You are a believer. Let the curse be broken. You are a believer. Let the yoke be broken. You are a believer. And let the devil run away. You are a believer. Let the familiar spirits stop their activity. You are a believer. The spirit of snake, the spirit of serpent, and the spirit of python, let it run away from your life. You are a believer. Oppression in the night. Pressing you down on the bed. Tormenting your brain. Turning around your mind. Let the oppressive spirit get away. You are a believer. Let your wife become pregnant. You are a believer. Let creative miracle take place in your husband. You are a believer. Let the weak say, I am strong. You are a believer. Let the poor say, I am rich. You are a believer. Let the barren say, I have children. You are a believer. Let the epileptic spirit vanish away from that person. You are a believer. And this I shall follow them that believe. This I shall follow you because you believe. In my name you will cast out devils. In my name you will speak new tongues. In my name you will take up the serpent. In my name, if you drink any deadly thing, it shall not hurt you. In my name you will lay that hand upon the sea, and the sick shall recover. Amen. Are the believers still there? Where are they? No more bad luck. No more sickness. No more defeat. Where are the believers? Signs and wonders. Signs and wonders. My sister, signs and wonders. 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My brother, signs and wonders on your head. 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You go out, signs and wonders. You come in, signs and wonders. You sit down, signs and wonders. You rise up, signs and wonders. You go to the office, signs and wonders. Anywhere you are singing, signs and wonders. You are preaching, signs and wonders. You are ushering, signs and wonders. You are in the security, signs and wonders. You are in the kitchen, signs and wonders. You are in the sanitation, signs and wonders. You are pastoring, signs and wonders. Signs and wonders. Signs and wonders. Signs and wonders. Signs and wonders. They will follow you in Jesus' name. Raise up those anointed hands. Father, in the name of Jesus, these are believers.
11: 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Will come on those hands in Jesus' name. 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Lay those hands on yourself now. Lay those hands where the problem is now. 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You are laying that hand on the sick right now. You are laying that hand to break the yoke right now. And to cancel the oppression right now. As that anointed hand comes upon you right now, I break the yoke in Jesus' name. All your sicknesses, all your infirmities, all your troubles, all the harassment of the devil, all the affliction of the devil, I cancel from your life in Jesus' name. Blind eyes be opened and see in Jesus' name. Lame people, rise up and walk in Jesus' name. Deaf and dumb people, hear and speak in Jesus' name. Epilepsy, come out in Jesus' name. HIV is be healed in Jesus' name. Backsliders be restored in Jesus' name. Weak people be strong in Jesus' name. Yoke and curse be broken in Jesus' name. Barrenness be removed in Jesus' name. Creative miracle of childbearing come into their families now in Jesus' name. I proclaim, I declare, I pronounce the blessing of God upon you as believers in Jesus' name.
12: Bang ba, divie, dotuna kuloto, niwa yisele po jito Jesu inkome.
11: You are blessed.
12: Mi donano.
11: You are healed.
12: Mi mazwengbo yi.
11: You are delivered.
12: Amotundote.
11: You are set free. God has given you the miracle. Miracle of children. Everything you need is given to you. You have got it already. It will never leave your life. I pass this authority unto you. At home,
12: say,
11: if you lay your hand on your wife, on your husband, on your children, on your neighbors, they will get healed. And signs and wonders will be following you in your ministry in Jesus' name. Thank you, Father, because I know you have answered. I know you have answered. I know you have answered. In Jesus' name we pray.
12: I have
13: seen the downfall of Satan. Glory be to you, God. Glory be to you, Jesus. I have seen.
14: Come on.
13: when I look at my right, when I look at my left.
14: Yeah. Let back to a comment.

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1: Heavenly Father, we thank you at this time.
2: Uto loto mindo kwa mindo jire. 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
1: We glorify your name and we thank you because we want to reveal great.
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1: Marvelous.
2: Onunja u.
1: Wonderful things to every one of your children concerning the name.
2: Nun da blade nga yokpo tuwele. 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
1: Children do not know the authority that the name of their father or their parents hold. They go through life as common people, but when they wake up, you know, the power, the authority, the possibilities in the name of the one that gave birth to them, how everything changes. And Lord, we pray everything will turn around in every life in Jesus' name. Let your name come upon us. The blessing in the name. The power in the name. The authority in the name. Oh Lord, reveal the name to us so much. That when we mention that name, heaven will respond. Hell will tremble.
2: Oh, Lord, don't ask us this.

0: of darkness will shake. When we mention that name, Lord, glorify the name of Christ. The great wonderful things in the lives of your people. Thank you, Lord, because we know you have answered. In Jesus' name we pray.
1: We're
0: looking at Exodus chapter 6.
1: We're
0: speaking on the name of God. In Exodus chapter 6, verse
1: 3,
0: I appeared unto Abraham, unto Isaac, and unto Jacob by the name of God Almighty. But by the name Jehovah was I not known to them.
1: God
0: said, I revealed myself unto Abraham, unto
1: Isaac,
0: and unto Jacob, by my name, God Almighty, that alone would have been sufficient to carry man through life. And yet God said, there is more. Then it's through that name that made God to ask Abraham, is any sin too hard for me? And if I am God, mighty God, almighty God, what great things will I be able to do? In Genesis chapter 18, verse 14. Is anything too hard for the Lord? When you think about that, that means everything you can think about, all power, all stress, all divine energy, all ability, put everything together, is the omnipotent God. Let's try a little and understand what that name did. And why it gave so much faith, trust, and confidence to Abraham. Because of that name, we learn God created the whole world.
1: But
0: how do you measure that? Because it's God Almighty. He created everything. Not only that, you think about the sun. You know, the sun that is so far away, it looks very small to you because it's very far away.
1: And
0: actually, scientists have now understood. You look at how big the sun is. The scientists have discovered that the world, that is the globe, the earth, if you put 1,000 the world, you put it inside the sun, apart from burning up, there'll still be some space remaining. That's how big the sun is.
1: Oh wait, do tina no to tole yewa din do na din vie nunu e tole number modora ayon ele ko e be e do po mi no gra foto eton bo be do owe me o tena gba po do owe me.
0: And it's God that has created such a big son. Look at all the stars. And look at how deep the oceans are. And see what the God, God of heaven, God Almighty, see what he has done. And he says, I am the Lord. My name is God Almighty. Is anything too hard for me? Abraham understood the meaning of that name. That's why he believed. In that Exodus chapter 6, verse 3 again. And I appeared unto Abraham, unto Isaac, and unto Jacob by the name of God Almighty. But my name Jehovah. That's another thing now. By my name Jehovah was I not known to them.
1: Yes, Abraham.
0: That means there was much they didn't know, and yet what they knew was enough to carry them through life.
1: And to make them so successful.
0: And so strong. And so irresistible, unbeatable. More than conquerors. The little, they knew. By my name Jehovah. The Jehovah that saves. The Jehovah that heals. And the Jehovah that is always present, and the Jehovah that provides. By that name, Jehovah, they didn't know me.
1: Oh, Jehovah, Tito, Jehovah, no longer put on a man, Jehovah, no name,
0: and now we know all the names today. In fact, now we know him as Father. Daniel chapter 2. I'm reading from verse 20. Daniel answered and said, blessed be the name of God forever and ever.
1: Daniel
0: wisdom and might her
1: ears.
0: Now Daniel said, it's not just, it's almighty, it's all wise, the all wise God. Think about
1: that.
0: Wise to fix everything in the world. Wise to fix everything in your life. And in verse 21, he changes the times and the seasons. He removed the kings and set us up kings. He gives wisdom unto the wise and knowledge to them that know understanding. He reveals deep and secret things. He knows what is in the darkness. And the light dwelleth with him. In 1 Timothy chapter 1, verse 16, verse 17.
1: titita tatita afatan foton nukun lopo foton nukun awe.
0: It for this cause I obtained mercy, that in me first Jesus Christ might show forth all long suffering for a pattern to them which should hereafter believe on him to life everlasting.
1: Shibana eloto utu enyemo leblanu yi loto nyemen di ogan to cleanse the nindo yi li sisiye fo kia jekbonu na okia ena yi se to go do mena ogbe maloko do le tonde.
0: Now unto the King, eternal, immortal, invisible, the only wise God, be honor and glory forever and ever. Amen.
1: Odo maku mama yuwe we nunyu eto lupo lowe ya ipo kigopo tina kaka doi doi ni cha.
0: And everything you need for spirit, soul and body you have inside that name Jehovah.
1: Bonu eto in rudo tuwele ekpo majuwele ekpo bigbo meton kavya gbada meton ekpo tuto niko Jehovah.
0: As you study the word of God, you are going to discover there is a close connection between the name and the nature of God.
1: Le mi to ko jo eton gbe je pon amro sin do pore tin to yin ko jo eton kodo ki jo eton ko si chenchen.
0: Those two are inseparable.
1: No awe le imasoka klaye do awe gba.
0: And when you look at the names that God revealed about himself, yeah, then you understand that his nature is inside that name.
1: Ya pon yin ko ile re juwe awe to do de khiale ana modrando.
0: Great name, great nature.
1: Good
0: name, he does good things. He's a faithful God as his nature.
1: He's
0: holy because he's a holy God. His nature, they go together.
1: And
0: divide the message to three parts. Number one, the perfection of his nature. Number two, protection through his name. Number three, praying in his name. Number one, the perfection of his nature.
1: The
0: nature of God, and that nature of God is called the divine nature. In 2 Peter chapter 1 verse 4, whereby are given unto us exceeding great and precious promises, that by these ye might be partakers of the divine nature. There is a nature that is not human, it's divine, the nature of
1: God.
0: And what can we understand about that nature? Psalm 73 verse 1. Truly God is good to Israel. God is good. That's his nature. He cannot do evil. And when he comes to you and he wants to do something for you, he always does good because that's his nature. Psalm 145 verse 9. The Lord is good to all. That's his nature. And his tender mercies are over all his works. That's his nature.
1: 17,
0: the Lord is righteous in all his ways. That's his nature.
1: Is
0: good, is righteous, perfection of righteousness. And holy in all his works. He cannot do anything unholy. He is holy, is righteous, is good. And then Acts chapter 10, verse 38. How God anointed Jesus of Nazareth with the Holy Ghost and with power, who went about doing good.
1: In all
0: that were oppressed of the devil, for God was with him. Numbers chapter 23, reading from verse 19. God is not a man that he should lie. Why do men lie? Because that's their nature, the fallen nature. But in the case of God, his nature is such that he cannot lie. Neither the Son of Man that he should repent, that he should change his mind. Has he said, and shall he not do it? Or has he spoken, shall he not make it good? That's his nature.
1: Titus
0: chapter 1, I'm reading from verse
1: 2.
0: In hope of eternal life, which God that cannot lie. That's his nature. He's truthful. And because truthfulness is his nature, he cannot lie. And when he gives you a promise, you can depend on it because he cannot lie. And because he cannot lie, we have the hope of eternal life promised before the world began. Hebrews chapter 6, I'm reading verse 17, verse
1: 18.
0: Wherein God willing more abundantly to show unto the heirs of the promise the immutability and unchangeableness of his counsel, confirmed it by an oath, that by two immutable, unchangeable things, in the which it was impossible for God to lie. That's his nature. He cannot lie. If he told you, repent, believe, he'll give you life. He cannot lie, he'll give you life. If he told you, call upon me, I will answer you. If you call upon him, he will answer you. He cannot lie. His name carries his nature along.
1: We're
0: looking at Hebrews chapter 10, verse 23. Let us hold fast the profession of our faith without wavering, for he is faithful. That's his nature.
1: Mi gbo mi ni gbe ise mi totango gligli to madua yawe me nanu gbono we woke to pagbe.
0: Unfaithfulness is not in his nature.
1: Ma wa dodo mati to jijo etan megba.
0: And when you mention his name, he'll be faithful and true to that name.
1: E aso yuro yin ko etan aso inu gbono ko totono pogla yin ko de ayiro lo.
0: Because he is faithful that promise.
1: Nanu gbono we woke do pagbe.
0: In 1 Samuel chapter 2 verse 2.
1: Samuel titata we. Afo etan we.
0: There is none holy as the Lord. There is none holy as the Lord. That's his nature.
1: Mede mayin wi we di oklu no gba. Mede mayin wi we di oklu no gba. Jejo etan ni eh.
0: For there is none beside thee, neither is there any rock like our God.
1: Na mede ma ti to adato we megba. Na o se de pepe ma tin di juwe ya we mi ton gba.
0: Malachi chapter 3 verse 6.
1: Malachi
0: I am the Lord, I change not. That's his nature. Perfect. There is nothing to change. 1 John chapter 4, reading from verse
1: 9.
0: In this was manifested the love of God toward us, because that God sent his only begotten Son into the world that we might live through him.
1: Amen. Where ye do one ye do way away to here, clam it, and not you way away to Vieton, Videton, Eton Luco, Akalogla, I go a mena, Minindo, no begmo, ewa man.
0: Verse 8. He that loveth not knoweth not God, for God is love.
1: Go up for Shaton, ewa man, you wanna, o man, man, you do
0: throughout eternity, you'll find that nature still there. God is love. Throughout eternity, God is good. Throughout eternity, God is faithful. Throughout eternity, God is holy. Throughout eternity, God is truthful.
1: So,
0: eternity, God is love. Throughout eternity, you'll find the nature of God remains the same. What are we to do then? We're to believe that nature. In 1 John chapter 4, verse 16. And we have known and believed the love that God has to us. God is love, and he that dwelleth in love dwelleth in God, and God in him. And so then we see that perfection of his nature. Point number 2, protection through his name. Because his nature is good. Now you find his name carries also the goodness in his nature. That's why you can pray having faith, confidence, trust in the name of God Almighty. Exodus chapter 33 verse 19. And he said, I will make all my goodness to pass before thee. That's the nature.
1: kuko ero ewa soro mo nyina kandagbe se le ko gbonu kan to e ijo etan ni e.
0: And I will proclaim the name of the Lord before thee, and will be gracious to whom I will be gracious, and will show mercy on whom I will show mercy.
1: Bona fola oyin okunun loton lotonu kan to e podo nyina yi dagbe won no gran mere nyina yi dagbe won no na braso do le blanu khia to mere go nyina do le blanu khia te.
0: For Samuel chapter 17, I'm reading from verse 45.
1: Samuel titata afotonu kwa we afoto kande elaton.
0: Then said David to the Philistine, thou comest to me with a sword and with a spear and with a shield, but I come to thee in the name of the Lord.
1: When we David dogla Philistine lord omo ke jade po gide popo owande popo dudu de po sigba yen jade we to yin okuna awan pale ton me.
0: You're not fighting me, David said, you're fighting the name.
1: Amen yen kwa buke ate ne David do yin kolo kwa buke we ate.
0: I come to thee in the name of the Lord of hosts, the God of Israel, of the armies of Israel, whom thou hast defied.
1: Defied.
0: This day will the Lord deliver thee into my hand, because he came in the name. And if you confront your problem in that name, and you face the challenges in your life in that name, you'll be victorious in Jesus' name. And then it says, I will smite you. David, how can you talk so confidently like that? I represent the name.
1: David,
0: and he is defeated already because he defied the name. Just because he defied the name, I know he is God. He has defied the creator of the heavens and the earth. He has belittled the one that gave him the air to breathe. Because I know he has defied the name of the Almighty God, is gone. He's dead. He's going to be meat and food for the worms of the earth. He'll soon be buried. That's why you have the confidence. That's why we have the confidence. Don't ever think people are fighting you. Don't ever think people are opposed to you. They fight the one you represent. And then it says, I will give the carcasses of the host of the Philistines this day unto the fowls of the air and to the wild beasts of the earth, that all the earth may know that there is a God in Israel. Not that there is a David in Israel. I'm not important, David said. The Lord will clean up all the rubbish you put on his name, Goliath. The Lord will clean up all the defiling statements you make concerning in his name. And the whole world will know there is a God in Israel. And all this assembly shall know that the Lord saveth not with sword and spear. And the battle is the Lord's. That's what I told you. The battle is not yours. It's not David's battle. The battle is the Lord's. And he will give you into our hands. And it came to pass when the Philistine arose and came and drew nigh to meet David, that David hasted and ran towards the army to meet the Philistine. And David put his hand in his bag and took this his stone and slung it and smote the Philistine in the forehead, and that the stone sunk into his forehead, and he fell upon his face to the earth.
1: David saw ye aloe tonze to a dopo eton membo de sanunde tonto bonyi boho Philistine lo to nukonganga eton me sanula so siyo do nukonganga eton membo kwe jaije nukume eton jirla aiba.
0: I'm sure everybody says the stone killed Goliath. God could have killed Goliath without a stone. He just wanted David to just have the privilege of doing something, not what he did. Herod in Acts chapter 12, there was no stone, there was no sling, there was no David, there was no sword when he said something, and people said that's the voice of God, and he took the glory of God. He just died immediately.
1: No stone
0: was necessary. Once anybody fights against your God, you don't need a stone, you don't need a sling, you don't need a sword. Already
1: You
0: don't need to fight at all, because the Lord will defend that great name. I said the Lord will defend that great name. Now Psalm 124:1. If had not been the Lord who was on our side, now may Israel say, if it had not been the Lord who was on our side when men rose up against us, then they had swallowed us up quick when their wrath was kindled against us, when the waters had overwhelmed us. The stream had gone over our soul. Then the proud waters had gone over our soul. Blessed be the Lord who has not given us a prey as a prey to their teeth. The Lord will not give you to them. They look for you, they will not find you. Because you represent the Lord. Our soul is escaped as a bird.
1: out
0: of the snare of the fowlers. The snare is broken and we are escaped. Our help is in the name of the Lord who has made heaven and earth. Proverbs chapter 18. The name of the Lord is a strong tower. The righteous runneth into it, and his watch
1: safe.
0: Secured, protected. The name of the Lord. That's where your protection is. You know, all these religious people, I don't understand. A religious man that carries the whole Bible. And see the name of God in the Bible. See the revelation that God makes in the Bible. The man carries the Bible on Sunday. During the week, can you imagine that a man like that carrying this Bible that has the name, the nature, the authority, the power, the provision that's in that name? Then he will go to the secret and be looking for power from all those herbalists. And then the herbalists will say, I thought you're a preacher. Oh, you say, Papa, don't worry. I thought you people, when you preach in your crusade, you'll be knocking all the, you know, evil workers and evil doers, and you'll be saying this and that. The man will say, oh, Papa, don't worry. Well, to tell them in the public like that, that's preaching. But you help me. You carry in the Bible, and then you go in secret to look for power. Which other power? All power is in the name of the Almighty God.
1: Now, that's a kind of a Bible. It's in the new covenant. You were your way to press a dialogue. Some book out of the lesson. I'll go to a yedo. What are you do? Will I put you away to where
0: you don't need to go anywhere? And whatever your problem is, the Lord will solve the problem in Jesus' name.
1: We might have many people, they put it to Clatway. So let's see, sir. Can we to Jesus, we come.
0: You know, I heard about some of these people that want to establish church. Even the name alone, church, the gates of hell will never prevail against the church. And then they go to, you know, all these people, and they're looking for something. And then they bury something, I'm told, in their church building so as to invite and attract crowd. What do you need that for? Why do you serve Satan in the secret? You come to preach Jesus in the public. How can you do that? There is no power inside this book. And if you will stand on this, the Lord will bear you and keep you to the very end in Jesus' name. It says the name of the Lord is a strong and mighty tower. The righteous runneth into it, and he is saved. That name will work mightily in your life. And then you will see when you trust in this name. When you have confidence in this name, you will never be ashamed in Jesus' name. And as you call on the name of the Lord, this day total deliverance has come to you in Jesus' name. Number one is the perfection of his nature. Number two is the protection through his name. Number three, pray in his name. Deuteronomy chapter 10, verse 8. And I stayed in the mount according to the first time 40 days and 40 nights. And the Lord hearkened unto me at that time also. And the Lord destroyed not thee. That's chapter 10, verse 8. At that time, the Lord separated the tribe of Levi to bear the ark of the covenant of the Lord, to stand before the Lord, to minister unto him, and to bless his name unto this day.
1: O Janeme wa kulo clan wendo, levi ton ledo vonado, noze alka aleno kuloton, loton renado no note, tonu kulo no conado no, wa devison le conado no, tonato ni, etome, ya e azaibe.
0: If we're going to receive any blessing at all, it's in the name of God.
1: Eh, minjo, tonade pepinado I janwe, yetido, onyikolo me, nyiko, yuwe weton.
0: Psalm 91, verse 14. Because he has set his love upon me, therefore will I deliver him, I will set him on high. That's protection as well as promotion. I, the Almighty God, in whose name you come, I will set him on high. Why? Because of what?
1: Onye kanu nuko na zetu todo nye goboze woyi yikoche se utu nyena zetuaga na wanyo ete wanyo nyiche utu.
0: Tell me out loud.
1: Gundwanami masese budaga na wanyo nyiche utu.
0: Because he has known my name.
1: Na wanyo onyiche utu.
0: Go back to verse 1. That dwelleth in the secret place of the Most High, I shall abide under the shadow of the Almighty. I will say of the Lord, he is my refuge and he is my fortress, my God, in him will I trust. Surely he shall deliver thee from the snare of the fowler and from the noisome pestilence.
1: He
0: shall cover thee with his feathers, under his wings shalt thou trust. His truth shall be thy shield and buckler. Thou shalt not be afraid. When you have that name, you will not be afraid. When you know the name and you have trust and confidence in the name, you will not be running for one place to the other. You will stay in that place.
1: When I you are quite both to do you quite go, I'm out of this one. I don't know the theatine, but you can say
0: that's if they're preaching sound doctrine, they're preaching the word of God. You will stay. I've heard about some preachers. You know, he will not be able to stay there and preach the word of God. And it says, when I come on the pulpit and I want to stand and preach, then those people are there and they will not allow me to preach. Not because they do any physical thing, it says they're using this or that, and therefore he will run away and he's still holding the office of the preacher in that local church.
1: Amen.
0: But he never preaches. And he'll just commit you, delegate to other people. It's running away. If you're a Christian, how is there somebody there you cannot talk for the God you represent? And if you are here, the name of Jesus, the name of God, will break the yoke in your life.